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I believe this is the right song to worship the King of Kings and the Lord of Lords this morning. All power belongs to Him. 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And yes, I will be and Waponi Biamano. But to me, Nina Yanedia. The book of Psalms is a radia kasa prekunami dia matini imperidu se to me a ye radidia. Shre rade manoso. Me catch us a ohini David eka assembly or tujumbi. 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And yes, I would say David Kikan same say an inch as a when she a challenge. Oh, now why granny here is she a challenges to set up a brandy a friend David. The first battle one year Jatani a Sicily in a coin. And in yes, David, you know, no, babe, we are seeing on the unknown who are turning on walking can your penna or no, no, you are hidden near born who by one catch yourself or what's the soul will be born who by. Started a life of struggle. Free ne mebunu brim. 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The second battle I record ye oni the greatest man on earth. David, the ministry no.

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He fought the great warrior called Goliath. 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

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Program you betimi ashen live on Facebook. Facebook betimi ashen wo Emmanuel Ejayi. 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
0: 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Mammy, any young coupon acting Tamia Cosis or Nusunyaneba Adani Ati, Adani Ehuro, Adani Akutia, or Ufina Kumamu, she. 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

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I'm gonna take decisions.

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The Council of State, the President, the Parliament. 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So they can take right decisions. So they can take right decisions.

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Frank Opare, a sorry bar, a very committed church member. 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Ama and then what the 50 years? Woo. 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Frank Opare. Oh, we are grateful to God for your life, who have added another year. The Lord has added 1 year to your age. You turn 50 today. Golden Jubilee. 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Uwo aboso kan o company edin di K Opare Motors. 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And I radia ye wadum wenya 50. 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Happy, happy, happy 50th anniversary. God bless you.

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Yeah, King Kain, Malachi chapter 3, what? 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
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What in what capacity do you serve God? I sorry now, in what capacity? 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And now what do you want to do? We are ushering. And now what to do? Yeah, you bet me a case any pass me see or summer ready. And now what join the media team? And now what usher? What do you see? 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
1: yeah,
0: Yamin Shrao. I don't know, interview will be or can't send back when you pack crossing. Now, Okra, when you have been naming Yajuma. Now, I'm sorry, free baby, I would tea. 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

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Let's worship the King of Kings. 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

0: Wow. 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
2: Granted.
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2: From Volta.
0: Volta. 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Hey, why is that? 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
1: Suzanne.
0: Oh, best I have a happy until the time could you.

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0: Mesrao, and na akwe ya wodano, shenun sumami se eye June 4th, 2026. 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There's a former Black Stars captain and national team's ambassador, Samoa Baby Jet Jan, and so Abo Karib Ilinchi Abaso, Ewo, no more than more to draw against West Game now. Yedi, and also Honsem Eba, Urem Ewo, and Semfu from Ghana Sports and Recreation Minister, Honorable Kofi Idi Adam, so I a patient, Ewo, a supporter, Yedi Ebema Black Stars ahead of the World Cup, Yedi, and also Eba, Urem Ewo supporters, Ewo, Irupunzua, Nra Ote, say Papa, and Gary the Motivator, Edi Nkomo from Germany, and also Ensemble de Etuja, and your readiness are or more aye ahead of the World Cup. No, yet the Anunsu Eba Abesomo, Yabeko Black Queens are Bobuano, Miss Rao Shannon, so Mammy said June Bossum, you know, a FIFA Women's International Day, and also no with me about friendly matches near the and TM Queens, no, Astate, a campina, yet the Anunsu wants them Eba Abesomo, Yabesan Eurum, a war, a Commonwealth Games, a Betuja, a Glasgow, a Hobuabua, Miss Rao Ghana, aye Anunsu, and paying for Eddie Chibo in Anso at you. Yebetimi Eddie Amao, Urem Ewa Ghana Boxing Authority Zudia, Nelson Kandena election no eto form, but Bakunimi Yunubintino ya postponua, and also no Yedi Chibu yina Eba Abesomo. Yebeko Obodo Ibo, Mr. International Branteni Dien Danzel Dumfries, and so ya Brantia, Ufri Eye Dutch Memu, Mr. Urem Ewa Madrida, Madrid for Eye Jesse, Huebe Nenu ne Medicas, Nibetimi Ato form, and also ya Kwamanonia, Yebe Yepi Eddie Amao, Akan Nefuano Mako Mako, and so na Canada, Mexico. United States of America, Mr. World Cup, no, tough home, say, Tima, and then, so no, minute, a woman, no, Bernard Paddy, but three, Eddie Bessum, Yana, Eddie, and also, Evrim, Eddie, Amau, and you wait, and then, 7 DT, and another, pay, yaka, boom, say, as Sempa Sports News at 6, Yedi Eba, Abesomo, live, our Sempa, 94.7, live, our YouTube, and also, Sempa, 94.7, Mr. Okay, come for, no, pay, 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
0: Abusha 4 and 10 times to your room over the senior national soccer team, the Black Stars of Ghana. Now, here the Hunsem Kakra atu in India. After said Black Stars, any Wills, Eddie Epim, so Nano Benadano, Omuya, Nanura, Omufa, Wim Share, Baba, Eddie Omani, Echum, Ewo, America, Nura, Menoka, Seno, Omo Akudu, Asunjima, Yede Hunsem Eba, Abesumu, Rem, Ewo, Virginia, there. There's a hotel, Nidin, any Hilton, a Max Center Hotel, and Nura, Black Stars, a technical team, no, the entire playing body, any the management team members. Sa omunsu etimi e ka ho no omunyina etimi e tache da kata mo chisa mapaka ene eye mpanfu aka ni nano no a omo e tache da el Virginia me no kase ni team camp no bibia e koso kama kama coach ani di ene 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6
3: Main point it is this, one training is better than zero, two better than one, three better than two. So what we want to try to do when we soon land in the United States, it is to perform as much and much work as possible before the game against Panama Special. I need to be close from them, they need to be close from me. We have to agree and very straightforward cooperation, open mind, open heart to improve, to progress. It's not time to make big changes, it's time to tune what they've been doing well, to make things better. That's the goal that I have when we arrive. It is to correct details and tune all this chemical that you saw today in the team. They fight a lot. Means Wales is very fresh and they move a lot. And the boys, they're able to stop them. We knew how they start again.
0: Eji baby edu no enya big changes bia na be se ebewrem ewo ho. E no achi no asadi tu dwa se de dana ni so pa ene se Ghana ye betimi ako e de akoyanim na ya fight e beyond the group stage se de be ya Ghana so no ye betimi awoso ama anije aba.
3: Minutes 90 minutes and at the end of 270 minutes we have to guarantee to qualify for the second round. That is the main goal of our team and my priority, and we are focused in that goal. Play this game of 90 times 270 minutes, first half, second half, third half, qualify for the second round. And when we qualify for the second round, the show start, because everything for the winner, nothing to the loser. It is when the really World Cup start. It is when it is the knockout stage, and we want to be there.
0: We are Carlos Cruz and the target, you know, the Atuja Eddie Amayero, Urem, our Sports and Recreation Minister, Abubuano, Honorable Kofi Idi Adams, and so Eddie Kakra Atuja, the Ochi, you know, and say, Yenya Abotoyemu, said the Bayer beat me, Akoso, Asopoto, Black Stars, you know, said the Bayer, you beat me, Eddie, Chi, na Nyoma, Bakunim, Yunubia, and Kubia, Biazo, yet me rectify, I'm a Black Stars, Afan, and Tumapa, Efra.
2: But we still have a lot of good. This is a trial game for us, and I believe that we are going to continue. The coach has come with some level of improvement, but we will still have to work.
4: Yeah,
2: so we need to build the stamina of the team, and I believe that we are working very much. But all in all, I think fair.
4: I've always told Ghanaian football before the game that all we need is to give the team absolute support. Let's pray for them. Let's support them. It's football. There are bound to be some mistakes here and there, but together as we engage them, as we pray for them, as we support them, they will be there. So this is a learning platform for us. This is the first time the new coach has been in charge, so he would have seen them actively play. So he will see how to toss his team and toss his players, who he puts where and who he assigns. Well, we intend to improve, to do better than we have ever done. I think that we are the least of friends expected to go far, but we will surprise everybody.
0: We are in command, Honorable NGH Hyper ADR. Yedi ML El Cassio Michel, Yerem Ewo Eye Ghana supporters a war Europa. Nice and Ra and Kobotri Echo so ever the ultimate show no Eso Ura Nidi any Gary the Motivator or no Eye Supporters Union President Edema Eye Supporters Network and no Ewo Germany. Mr. Urano Edica Kra Etuja Ewan Chisho Moye said ye beya manpain somebody to ja say supporters a woman and then ye bemon we take it down so etimia corno. O my crado say won aye visan sent sim beyond be juma na mampain de no kind and so no. Or match one side of your beating your cost support the Black Stars.
5: Ghana supporters football network. A Yakua, Yeti Ewa, a Germany Korea one, Yadewa, Abuabu Ghana four, Anna, Yetimi, Edia support, the Black Stars of Ghana. The Premier Bruno, the Wabuchino, Ayana, say, Omani Ebibia, Ayana, Ebina, Paddy, and Kamu, it's no one being said, if you baby, about a Germany Korea, when you be a Wabu, now Yasuno, the Betty Ayadia Boya, my Ghana, Yaya, and Unti. Ukraine,

0: that I saw on your day. On your holidays, I was doing now in to me and call and go share a bonny beach. And see a boy and one now, and they find difficulties. Oh, a point of effort between your ticket city now, yeah, the Asher Airborno, a bar, a flight, and a year, baby, a better. Yeah, yes, you're between a boy and mine, and they say, I'm sure you're a sicker near the Aquacosh, and tell me, yeah, yeah, get up for. I am a say, the president of the Republic of Ghana, His Excellency John Dramani Mahama, or Kasa, and say, I say, Obama, you know, that's why I don't die so, but tickets is someone mobilized here near to me, Aquacosh, or the.
1: We Gary the motivator and our training car all the way from Germany. Myself, you remember the Black Queens of Ghana. So Abobuano, June bossing me. We know FIFA Women's International Day. I don't know friendly matches. It me echo so. Sanso and Ashenu say Black Queens prepare for WAF Konebetoja Morocco. It is master starting Abobuano. Omunya Kwenya training the UG Stadium. 24 players and I came last. And in the technical team, no it is me no Omo ye training now. Asamoah baby Jajan Unim say national teams. You know on the ambassador. But after Bibia and Kim Lasso added in the preparation, and then in Nahubu Abuani Bibia or Yabiansono, or also added to that.
2: I just want to ask how camp is going. Yeah, we take it from you. Thank you.
3: Thank you so much. So, again, yeah, thank you for the support we're having. So far, we're having a good camp together. We're looking forward to stay together for almost one more week and keep building. We're going to do everything we can to have a successful summer in Morocco for sure. We're taking steps the whole time, so I know that we have the quality to go all the way. The girls know it as well. Of course, it's football, everything can happen, but with hard work, good support, and a little bit of luck, we can do it for sure.
4: So I wish you luck, and hopefully maybe I will come to your camp. I don't know where they're camping now, so
5: Alisa.
4: Hey Alisa. Alright. So maybe one of these days we will come and have some dinner together and
1: we abra as a much ekosra yem Black Queens no and akemla so e tuja ye rum ewo GOC abubuano dea na shenon so se 23rd July up to August 2nd no urem ewo Scotland and Commonwealth Games no ebetofom GOC president idi and Richard Apukavia hubuabua Ghana ye ahead of the Commonwealth Games you know onon so kakro di kahu any. 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
1: 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Thursday morning yede see na the king of the morning Ghana's maestro edit Thursday's edition of the ultimate sports morning show no aba abeso mo but make ono Ali Baba Malik Jr. Ali Baba Malik Jr. and Ali and your birthday ain't be on behalf of omame and ebusuano atwe and omo makani nyina no say your mom special happy birthday said the Yankopon Asia on Fa Winchira and Fra Dumu and Quad Mama on Kwan Wadi Wum na on Tin and Munchona Bibia Yensu Ayensha and Famounty. Special happy birthday to Ali Baba Malik Jr. Yankopon Shao na on your case Ala Tula Medemusia.
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8: Mukas the Muya the headquarters of Bozwa, Ewo Maimua, Muya no Kwarfo, Lukwe, Munka into Mukeke. Obira is yes and practice. As the person will be sure be beautiful or no better while correcting. Sasano Biara it is ya near Mibama Basso. Mukas the Muya the headquarters of Bozwa, Ewo Maimua, Muya no Kwarfo, Lukwe, Munka into Mukeke. Obira is yes and practice. As the person will be sure be beautiful or no better while correcting. Sasano Biara it is ya near Mibama Basso.

0: qualification by ODI.
1: Unfortunately, man, could do the intermittent and be the
0: ah, and who does, who does,
1: me does,
0: ah, honorable. So, why you just went different? What does,
1: me does,
0: oh, Kafra.
1: Me was student mattress, me does, no, me could do it, a wana, me jolly, we na me dam.
0: Mattress,
1: mattress,
0: there, mummy and a monk or so, now, and then we anything.
1: Why, I didn't do that mattress, you tell me, and then, cosso.
0: Ah, okay, but I could have from Nabaku, that's random, because I'm sorry. That means maybe I'm a monk, student mattress, so.
1: Older student mattress, so.
0: I don't know about me will be a medaso, but maybe you know the army in Koso. I know me Piamba could to form the drink and make us a one Koso.
1: And yeah, we will be out with that bench, so. Bench, between that bench, so. And the student mattress, about three times a bench, and yeah, okay for more than one person.
0: Ah, I don't know about Mummy and Koso. Na se bibi kosi na bi ani gie mu ya so obeye ya be dem beto form
1: na obeye na wato form na student mattress na e da form
0: ah en tun to form ah
1: obeye na wato form
0: ah okay Matias here any honorable nyamin ka ho pa na
1: what do you think
0: because honorable said na when he was really e da ani gie abedi e bi abedi di form tin ka student mattress nyamin ba na bi ani gie bi mistakenly yabeti ase wo ye nyoma e bia no anko tofom ti na na ha misha nka bia nka unya
1: bebe me how
0: okay ti bibia ye kama dia ne ye then Ghana share one pay dem say one penna na obeji e unya two
2: fm
0: ano ba no be yabeti ase nyame enka ho na adwuma pa ne adwuma den a odi som Ghana no nyame hwe so na unsiri anye kese pa ye dasia no pay the headquarters of Ghana Sports and in the TF1 so and Tunka. We wish you all the best. BBI nobody didn't come on.
1: Thank you.
0: George Efi, a former vice president of the Efi, the ABC said, "Winning football, mo, we experience a progress of work for normalization committee. Officer Omo, they are on track and assessing the city amount.
3: No comment.
0: From time omo share adwuma se ebepem na aka mre kakra yi na omo dwuma dia ba wi ye no. Wo George Efi say na hu normalization no."
3: No comment.
0: In the first time, when you had the opportunity, you had a juma or my year, say a football people, and I said, feel, say a juma in young so many.
3: No comment.
0: George, the other day, as a who be now bow, a be a doctor, and also no, and as a fear of victimization, it wouldn't mean charging it.
3: When we Japanese team, a barracks boy, Zongo boy, Australia.
0: And then, mama opportunity, young boy, say now who normalization, Edmano.
3: No comment.
0: Four capabilities all bar on that committee, no. And also, who is saying?
3: No comment.
4: Competition I ever organize it. Mm-hmm. And who will abba?
0: Yeah.
4: Back and forth. So I'm and they me organize it. I'm mad. I said last week.
0: Yeah.
4: Are you telling me, sir, George, do your opinion or something away now? Is that what you're telling us?
0: Okay.
3: No, Jojo. No comment.
1: You know, Maestro, basically, that's it. The multimedia, especially as I'm in the media, might be one of my brothers. Mimicking the Samurai boy. And obviously, Samurai to be living in Sakotu. But, this is my farm of feeding, so, Mamindama, Mr. Baby, as some attempts here, media mileage in the publicity.
2: A simple family,
1: the BLBAT, a simple BAT of Ghana, in Chimoka Hon, Yanya, that the public, public image. Very good public image. You can hear that massive baby.
0: Nyame nshia o, baby kwa.
1: Coach ni banso abema na.
0: Christopher Nimba o. 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
5: and you I won't say that. satisfy and penny for. And only yet the bar, you have funded Lopo, give no meaning. And you know, in that thing, another way home or the near area from the end, you know, correct. I hear Juma, both a gun and football, better up and to my paper.
0: Senior, could you add them and sound of pay? You ever dance a bar?
6: Yes, madam, I'm watching me, you know. My mama
0: Kasawa, the
6: number one call station,
0: Dana 18. Yeah, that's Yamuna. It. Nyamin
7: Kahon,
0: I wish you all the best. Senior,
7: I am Grusa, we're all a Bankula, and my Kumasi sensational confessor.
8: Good morning.
7: Hello, Lagi.
8: Hello, Mitchie.
7: Good morning.
8: Morning.
7: Lagi, I'm a pair of what to say.
8: Lagi,
7: me buy me book a crown.
8: Yeah. Mitchie.
7: Me send me buy me book a crown.
8: Oh, who's it?
7: Send me back in face, I'm a book a crown.
8: Oh boy, we are the issue.
7: Seven in
8: but you're winning, but we are home for.

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1: In the name of Jesus, let us pray. Father, please walk with us through the bad times as well as the good. May we be heard and understood from the suburbs to the hood. May you judge us by our hearts and not by our mistakes. And see that we get a breakthrough, however long that it takes. May you fill that void in our souls that will lay our fears to rest. Because there's no way we can live for Jesus when we're living in the flesh. So I pray that you allow our spirits to be born, grow strong, move on, know right from wrong. 1 John chapter 2, verse 15. Do not love the world or anything in the world. And we know what that means. But listen, we know the distance we need to be away from fire to keep it missing. That doesn't mean we'll listen. Lord, you take care of fools and babies. You teach women to honor their men and men respect their ladies. But lately, so many of us have gone astray, doing wrong for so long that we've forgotten the way. Please bring us back home and still

0: to warfare, we're comfortable in the middle. 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If we keep our actions wise and our prayers sincere, our heads to the sky, you will diminish our fears. In Jesus' mighty name we have prayed, amen and amen.
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committee. The ABC and say winning football mo. Oye experience and progress of work for normalization committee. Every so omo they are on track and as I say the team no comment. From time omo share adwuma say e be pim na aka mle kakam na omo dey dey dia ba wiye no. Wo join the fee saying na normalization no. No comment. The first time when you have the opportunity

Tina se live was empa 94.75 no. The Thursday's edition of the Ultimate Sports Show. Yeah, brand now so and on a pay yes in Konya free sam ray. Eko pe mi se non kuno baba pemuno. Eyadi edi agudi emun sem di eko chi di eko bremai. Ninina the latest and more yadi Asia o. 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Ewa takwa reda fe mi diema 92.9. 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A very good morning to you, especially those in the diaspora urim se hamponie ena weda na amanu musuru sa no na eho die nanso don bre nyina no we mo keep the faith and trust in us. Eba agudie mu nsema. Yeah, the headquarters of Ghana Sports. Yeah, the reference point. Exclusive thing na. Aha, and the war. Ntiano pay should be a tenacity. It is our time. It is our duty. It is our responsibility. Yeah, but some musumpa. A good year council. A braya sinkumia. Yeah, the Jumedi Croji, Eddie Asia. Today, Thursday, the 4th day of June.

said the Carlos Cures Eddie can cano or said draw any dear but baby Edruno or say well bam rantiano papa papa papa nafe and new man was up womo ye any dio my yet right no and on it a ye team bondina ye can and was em and a team no attach it a ye down I want a camping base in the US of A. I don't see a Bekoho. Now, if you are Kohan Koma, and also a free hormone air bath. You didn't know how to do it. I feel the role of stakeholders. The role of stakeholders. But I told so far, how far? What you say? Now, you can't stakeholders. A buying of them. And you might want to say a Koma Black Sass. As far as preparation, any during the tournament, you're concerned, you know. If I could do, you have a Black Sales Management Committee members, almost so much, soon at Domo, so as a year, a year, the campaign proper, you know, the Awaso, so the two Aquemu, and the team, and get it in shape, and get it ready for the World Cup, and also, and now you need a shock, a car near Dinkomo, now for the major stakeholder, and the Ghana Football Association, also, so say in the city, supporters in San Sambia, who say, and Nisha, down wise, and I'm saying, you need my dear to do an aircon. Yenima de Dodona Econo. But the 18 year said 276 a year constituencies. No, a idea in Nipa, me and Sammy and Sammy and Sammy and Sammy and Sammy and Nay, Wom Soko, and Odia Minim, some quiet supporters, Oko Botemana, a Hono Mabom Sissin, and Kratasem, a Kosu Horomo, and also a Binance Shishaya, and also a Namachira, and also Abu Baba. Oh, mom, ye mainstream supporters at the end of the year. Are you sure to San Menum? Are you sure to San Menum? And also, once I'm Yabaka and Opey, I would mediate so, and it's an hour came home. Now you're to me at this time, Kumuina and Onina together, Ghana's preparations ahead of the 2026 FIFA World Cup. Yet the sound coming in our airbag. Now, when you said this particular World Cup, yeah, I had the extended version for the first time up. Yeah, boy,

Tickets, you know, are you ready now? Now, yeah, channel, yeah, channel, saying, and I'm saying, you know, one more diaspora, my imagination, so Mukobwa, I support you and Black Sass, eh, Bissahun, same baby, and Tisan Common also, a idea at that prosua, you bet you a na ye to me, Eddie, and pay, and which media, so, and a bit of Asante Kotoko, and how late as I got a free hobba, Yadinina, Brian Rout is sending them from him, sir, the Hope Brand and a Kotoko, Womo Majors, no, problem be ya betri na at the same dia ya tiere se the new board of ayas antikorokoro anhwa na omu enyanse adwumedie na se kra no na enuema no eye basapa eram 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Say, or Kasama supporters nati, na Oman who say, Nyoma Ekoso House of Folk, say, neti, and as I say, as a Abrantiano, I di, Tiaman for Esra, say, Ayadia, Yan Kanechi, Nafianino, and Kasa, na Ensema Ekoso phobia. 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Of the Ultimate Sports Show live from Asempa 94.7, the headquarters of Ghana Sports. Something here live or Aseda 105.9. And what Takra de and Afi what Takwa live or me dear man 92.9. 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
1: 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Kuma.
0: And na unim say yon komo bebre.
1: Na komo bebre wo ho.
0: And the issues no na production na ameya reason na no pay. There are so many other issues I was say ehwe. Na first one no eye preparation na ekoso no. Unim say the Black Stars management committee members no. O madwuma ahyase dada.
1: Yeah.
0: Na I was say to aso sa during this preparation time copy say be we.
1: The baby World Cup.
0: Dey no. Eh major eye job e so mhwe no mo ye.
1: Yeah.
0: Enu dan chen a the sector minister
1: honorable
0: or also a major role I was who play part
1: oh World Cup no
0: yeah now for young team for me and supporters and also so your role I also play yeah. And sana Carlos and so any name nanti and so
1: I park and so the name
0: Eddie am I and they share her radio stakeholders I start to play omu role no and I a year camper I start to a year USFA no you need the
1: yeah
0: yeah be share this particular World Cup and subscribe braba Nti ye
1: yeah, mrabi braba.
0: Ye be ba bi disa enkomo no. Na fe supporters no ticket insensem ene other club issues nyina no. E wo ha no pe ye beto ebuase. E di nti wo de ye nyi mienu nfiri ho yi.
1: Okay.
0: Ye nyi mienu nfiri ho.
1: The Ken me da se ye ko da obon krata enum na se no so se the daily guide e wo ha na the daily graphic and so e wo ha. Na no achi no okọ adom online my joy online so a. Ensem no dodo na e wo ha ubetimi enya bi na so working kind. Na wo fa the daily guide I will say Mahama reject 10 bid. 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
0: because the lawyers ni bi ho no ma case say mu odu say no ebe kwa ba kwa ba sai enti mi take be 10 years
1: ni yen kan wie
0: enti we no say
1: asa ay quick dodo ay quick dodo
0: yen
1: twen yen hwe de beba na ayo huzu
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1: ay say ka 10 years no gebi enyi na table ni at 10 ya
0: oh, send your judgment. Table in ten crown now would be my
1: oh, papa, say table in ten with the crew the table 10 you want to sell. Front page corner, say chips back Goldfields Takwa lease extension. Ready, papa, I am for a war Takwa and Pata Muhono. Actually, Musa, the CIA will go first. Said the South African, says the MSIA, you know. Said the number in four H and the seven paying ye, not being say. Obe renew aye omo contract no and na him for one patemu actually ma mampanyi momodia no mo extension
0: okay
1: 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by Wills in Cardiff enti ye no so aye de da ho otumfo set to cheer Black Stars at World Cup opener in Toronto enti Asante hene, asante maura. Papa, your first game in Panama, bebono.
0: Yeah.
1: Yes, na ohim pointi akunjem.
0: Wow.
1: Oh no, so edi ne ni kuchia. We see ebehwe Ghana. Your first game ah, yene Panama, ebebono. Nti yano so eye kakra edahwa. Yadi ma Jerome Opoku urges patience after Ghana's draw with Wills. Nti Jerome Opoku anura papa ebebono abaso with the performance, you know. And so akasa edi afa ye game ah yene Wills boy yene se ye ma about ye adobre na ye ready your Black Stars with me aye edi ama aye Ghana. Nti yano so eye kakra. Now, for the daily graphica, I'll say 11 years on, June 3rd disaster, victims cry for 40 million Ghana cedi damages. And papa, you know, I'm a mumu, a car, you know, omuchima, mfi, mako, mako, edu, bakuni, besine, nipa, omuhu, a kerjem, ewasan, a year, at Orange, me see, or Ghana, ha, mfi, du bakuni, no, papa, more rest of more compensation, or monsabeti, miaka. 11 years in no compensation, and my.
0: Oh, too bad.
1: Na nura se ohwe video na hwe ni papa nkofobi omo ho kai a. 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
1: 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Na o se eye Carlos Cruz finds hope in Wills draw. Na se draw na ye boy no. Coach, you know, any GDA award, Black Stars, mu said the TBA no, a baby, because in the first game, oh boy, I don't know. Now, oh, first game, my uncle, you know, well, taking lead. Now, the minute, you have a take, no, there's a, and also, a kakra, young coach, you know, Eddie, at 220, papa, me, you know, at the daily graphic, and the daily guide, Eddie Bano Paya, and there, you want to pay, we show, no, so no, you're the man who for near to you for you.
0: Mame, and I say, Dennis, I'm somewhere, a la Tula, and Motin, and Kano Pay, I will show, no, so no. Okay, Allah, Munim.
1: The king.
0: Concern phobia and be a day a kate biaba.
1: Abbas is here.
0: Na
1: concern phobia.
0: Yeah, concern phobia.
1: Okay.
0: Nipano edin ye Maxwell Ampon. Dudona friend, big time.
1: Big time.
0: Big time.
1: Big time.
0: Yeah, me Martin and campaign, but
1: oh, Kuma, yeah.
0: I'm so Kumasi.
1: Okay, okay.
0: Big time.
1: Okay.
0: Na you know, ewa kakra.
1: Okay.
0: But Nitin, you know, and say, Ocha say appreciation and request for independent inquiry. Now, Ose Abrantibi, a year
1: appreciation and request for independent inquiry. Okay. Okay.
0: Na me okay. Kind ka crack.
1: Okay.
0: Na ye
1: na ye hwe say dey won same thing. Ye fan start we ho. Because obo Julius din. Say Julius ye at say waba. But ajuma na o ye nnam nko a.
0: Ye
1: ten nka. Ye ten nka kra.
0: Me mood just the MD aba.
1: O kasa o be we mo bi ante nka.
0: Yes, ka wo ho. Yes.
1: O friend bi aso anfa.
0: Obema excuse
1: say see ya.
0: The right time opportunity o dey nyabete. Ye beba ho na fi abeka ho asem. O say the chairman National Chapters Committee Accra and date no omo the call ya to February 2026 or say I write as a concerned member of Accra House of Folk Sporting Club to formally express my appreciation for fulfilling your pledge of 50,000 Ghana Cedi to the account of the National Chapters Committee. Your dedication to honor this commitment reflects responsible leadership and tangible support for the work of the committee. Such action strengthens confidence among members and demonstrates dedication to the growth and stability of the club supporters structure. I also commend the National Chapters Committee for institutionalizing the Oak Seed Initiative. This initiative represents a strategic investment in the future of the club by nurturing young supporters and instilling the love, history, and identity of House of Folk in school children at an early age. By introducing pupils to the culture and values of the club, the committee is building long-term loyalty, sustaining the supporter base, and protecting the legacy of our great institution. However, I respectfully request that your office initiate a formal and impartial inquiry into the allegations made by the former organizer of the NCC, Mr. Mohammed Alassa, during a radio discussion. In that engagement, he made allegations of misappropriation of funds linked to MTN assistance against the former NCC chairman, Alhaji Akambi. Bro, for American, what is it?
1: Tuaso.
0: What is it?
1: Tuaso.
0: So, oh, now, which is all cool school, Papa, and present me with what is
1: it? Metias yet.
0: Because we all be chim.
1: Metias yet.
0: And present me, yeah. Maybe any kind of meeting my kind. Then in chim, no, no, cool school, Papa, and I feel, or they know, abuaye. Given the seriousness of these claims and their potential impact on the credibility of the National Chapters Committee and the wider House Folk Fraternity, it is important that the matter is addressed through a transparent and structural process. I respectfully propose that the committee consider an independent internal review or audit to establish the facts and upon conclusion communicate the findings to members in the interest of accountability and unity. It is also important to emphasize that these remains allegations and due process must guide any determination. Okay. A fair and objective inquiry will either clear the name of the accused or establish accountability where necessary, thereby safeguarding the integrity of the committee and the club. I trust in your leadership to handle the matter with diligence, neutrality, and a firm commitment to the principles that define Accra House of Folk Sporting Club. Yours faithfully, Maxwell, upon big time concern, PRO, and our ordinary mobile number account. I bet no go be friend number no ewe chin of here yesterday. A city, but found tears like a crabby chim kit to have here. Young fan chill up him saying, Binion one and a casa.
1: Papa, Medassi, big time crater, your kind of BBB. The Edicano. 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
0: yeah
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0: okay.
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1: papa has issues edoso
0: edoso and bakwa enu na me kan no e wo hanu I say sad what you say sad and this is how the person captioned it has to folk LC threatened with FIFA following hotel debt in Togo what you say and these are some of the things that it could be his story in the crowd no
1: no
0: said that and I'm kwe mu papa but communication director be your tio beba but the MDR one no air frontier the club yeah the club as the new MD I want to know the new direction of the club. New direction of a club. And your club, Ketua. And your club, Ketua. And he said, what for MD? Now, say MD, no, and to me, and the way forward of the club. ABI on Benifuaka. But supporters, millions of supporters, I want to hear Manone, Ebiti Kumasi, Ebiwa Takwa, Omonte Diakoso.
1: There will be anti.
0: And he just appear. And let your fans know, say, me budget team know, this is the direction I'm the team no go. ABI, you want to tell your supporters that when you're ready for that job, and I said, Jumano, will be power turn or the man. And I said, Jumano, I talk him, and I was who you be. But as young as you are, I will be a football person. We're the Ghana Football Association. Why you're Jumama calf? Ah, man, for who say, who are the who are standing? Who are credibility? Who bet me, I hear Jumani ye. Amen munyama bana say you want to two even the la anku hu kra aman for be catch us the la no visible
1: eche wo na so no the la ba yi papa o call ba radio so be power no na
0: o
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0: And ye sabe stati league.
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1: 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Ye stati season we na how to folk. Sa asem na firi wo akoda has ade ne ho. House of folk facility no ho stretches no at say stretches are all by over two you know say the city but ye hu sa de ni bia ye wi season no papa nka as md ese nka wa ba abonten even one of fans abekasa ye wi season ye wi season no ye nyina papa ye tie nim de ba ye pam didi nka as md no oba abonte as ani o mani nyina no obetimi a kirem
0: the new direction
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1: they are starting new season
0: I mean
1: they are auto they are odi ko ni nyina bi ni wo players na wo no papa so obeja bi kwan so unja bi kwan because of pressure wo nti nobody knows
0: the smaller clubs kra no omunye de the big clubs
1: so o comedian no so a clubs bi a starting e de omo ni assist players bi so omo pato but what you say has a started kra so otu sa no because o de ka o de ka so no want to ya papa bibia ni wo betimi ayama na yeye how to folk papa e team kese
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1: 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Nti se proper measures in it to say
0: because as a, the fans no ehu mu se omu wo far away from the club because they cause our club no nyina no e bi ani ba mienu miensa pe e na ya we me ye sure se dntia the national chapters committee chairman aye Abdullah Yusuf e bi a wonti me mabon tin me kasa no ana se wonye vibrant se se
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0: me because bibi ani wo ya we sana aye woman former NCC chairman Elvis a do baby or Bob and Tibeca said, Bordo Crown Tinasso. Because a new money be a honoma, yet the Nam Husa, we are penny, now Sabi, I owe Simpa penny. What I say, but we are MDDR. At least I was able to establish a very firm relationship with your supporters. Firm relationship
1: with your fans
0: day to day. 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
1: aye mfie keke ne kita omo
0: supporters ni betimi a rally their support behind their MD depending on the relationship a
1: odi be ma omo
0: ebe establish between one a year and support this. House of Folks support a BN Chrome Hanma. Mami Mia Line to Nami Musom said the latest update, House of Folk Kuta, regarding your palm womb coach, the Eba, Omo MD, or by the direction of Sword, a year club Neko, House of Folks support a BN.
1: Obian
0: support a BN.
1: BN Womo Kruma.
0: And the Eba 2 days, Yanya MD.
1: MD.
0: Naya man Bosumia Ketia Kesia. Your man entitlement being in your man kakanka crash on your man. Not just for him, sir. Obe show off, sir. I'm the MD of the club. Minkasa, I'm the MD of the club. Ye pama, ya pam. Ye owe any explanation to our supporters. Me, ye MD of the club. Just like that.
1: Now, what say in crime media and so team nimi and cut him no one sem. They said ye born or ever be before.
0: Ebiani,
1: ye can't want me. So, what the idea is ye? The SN party at the fact club on honi una bit my mobiate. So papa, information ni be okra with the agra. Yem farm communication diet and information be okra be diamano. Oh no, Kasama club no. The Biani the end on the be defende. But the Abeba or Baja fans were honored the Emma. The Biaba for Paloha or Parado. Now same BSC. Or Parabeba show as well. Now same BSC. No be defende.
0: And young one was that.
1: The Bia Parado Beba show as well. Defense in Kwan number 5.
0: And check out your Beba.
1: Enter Baba Baba 5.
0: Because Umber Frenna directing his own coat here soon. Now Uncle Pibby being country. But the point is that supporters in Ankasan only are disappointed in the MD. House of Folk supporters, about 80-70% of them, are disappointed. Yeah, Tianum no. Sometimes, only complaints in the bar, your voice audio, eki cancer, sir. But yes, you try, say, being at the other side of the story.
1: Yeah.
0: Share with the supporters. Yeah, cry and central phone. Yeah, bread to lay hands on just a story from House of Folk.
1: House of Folk.
0: One story. Open one story. Every House of Folk. Open breast, sir. Unya. And supporters no omudi yao
1: omudi yao
0: omudi yao papa especially that vibrant young guy yes we womu MD no Julius Emuna womu edi yao won ho kese pa enti e ba sera no pa e oti a e wo se o get closer with the supporters only supporters in kasa because minimum House of Folk supporters the omu ye nyina na e dey will come a omu be rise against you.
1: I'm sorry. So I'm going to be interested in here. I'm going to be interested in here. The whole year. Now, the Papa, Nadia, over to me. I call region Bia. So, Ubai, Unyan Quaprobo, or regions Libya on Quaprobo. Unquaprobo, baby. Baby, I've been many pounds. I tell you, radio, I'll bet me I'm on formation. I'll flow or honor. I hope you are Papa also on Casa. The flow be there, be away busy. There be young person, Papa Tonka. There be a na busy no ya, owner. Busy, we are busy, Papa. Who need it?
0: Busy, bay.
1: Pa, no, why are you by a heart of folk? Untiming call, ABS station, son called Uncle Pa, want to master Maba. Yoha, the Lali Baha, Abet Naha, Abet Mayo, Sawaba. No, my say, Bakumi, no person, oh, yeah.
0: In the background of Cra,
1: not a man for
0: what you see a Tanaman or name by any master, so ha, and a man for your hopes or banner. What even a brothel touch Kaka ever a year club room. Also, we are heavy.
1: Also, we are heavy. Baby, I'm free, but I'm heavy.
0: We are heavy.
1: We need game, no team game, nasi.
0: And you bet now why you
1: trehans?
0: Think that the lali now one kaje.
1: Okay.
0: Because on the no at least.
1: Because Papa, me how ni say yeah, we dey buy it. Who how to focus now? Who ne wapa mu coachi Papa? Who timin to? Who timin sign it? But wapa mu coachi? Opa mu coachi no. Communicate be ni wa wo de ba se ba kunu mienu we bi ntia bia papa ni e pese coach ni G League mai wa timi an G League amai ti e ja no kwan bi bia ni ho e te sa en wo so kra na wo wapam coach no wo san de ka aka no wo se papa e twetwe court a update bia ni wo bia nya firi ho
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0: how the folk there. Apart from board na ABR, and penfo a kukudam, and that's why yen to me and question woman juma omu ye kesiye no. Apart from board no. From the MD level, ebe pim the last person there. The only person working, ah, eye visible. Eye kwame opariado.
1: Oh no, ah.
0: The opariado. Only person
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0: 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Se MD kwa ne kan huwa, e juma ye,
1: 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Obe ye. Enko be.
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1: De bi ye opari. De bi ye opariado. But MD na da. 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On sorry, every season you know, eti obe starti new season, eti nchiche biya ni di ese supporters tibiya no, nki every season yese nke yate, yese nke yate, but enti bi biya, yese atina wonsa, ane yasa abe starti another season, te se hato folk players here to on faith ni sen,
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1: Aba supporters ide omo nye. So ya yusi bet na six ke ise omo nitu ya.
0: Oh, the supporters are always right.
1: Supporters in the
0: no, they are right because the echoes of team no Womunya information. The team is far away from the supporters.
1: The team is far away from the
0: supporters. Team na so
1: on kaho wono waji team ne se wo ye nti wo ye dia ye ne yenhwe because dem make bi ya unti the open house obey nti koso ana ye wajuma
0: nti are you telling me say MD abode ru I said, let me share supporters in your hour. No, my bet you can me run a club, no, and the choir many supporters. You bet come boom near Pedia House of Foka. Supporters, Emma.
1: Oh, Baba.
0: And to a moon contribute.
1: Oh, Baba.
0: Ah,
1: as I'm about Jenny, now my Yusuf. So, no, Kwan, Kono, Kwan, Ultimate Kwan.
0: Now, Yusuf, you're running up and down. Sabbath, you can't hear Pokran Casa.
1: Casa? Casa, and
0: yes, sir. And to a better time, baby, I didn't know. What you say? And we are only calling on Julius Benemuna, sir. And the silence, no. The supporters of the club and TSE
1: Abroso
0: no man TSE I was say Okasa because there are so many other issues Aba I was say MP4 MM Tinti Julius where there you know no kakrebi and I dey am on afin go be what do be there Aba I say even common lineup kra they can't even post it before the games. Say a bomb match.
1: Now the lineup will go to house page.
0: Lineup will cry now. House of folk page. But when it be now.
1: And it is. Now where you to go, Edma?
0: When you to go, Edma? And now it's my Edma. It is true. It means that system being near Juma. And the system is being supervised by a certain MD. System being near Juma. System being near Juma. Yen fano ento kakra. Na echi no ya behwe na azima my brother my show kwame opari will soon come and defend from okay abrafobia na do buy okay anya okay yeah kwame dey menya sure so beba because kwame dey
1: onim dey ekoso
0: wa ye dey also obi a
1: no no onim dey ekoso papa
0: kwame aye first na house of folk eye PR obi ni e fenu Muhib Said Muhib Said,
1: yeah.
0: A very brilliant communicator. A very, very brilliant communicator. Muhib Said. I'm saying I'm saying it's a story. I don't know how it is in Ukraine. No, Mukasa will free man as a
1: yeah.
0: I can confirm that story. Muhib Said. Who bet me a friend Muhib? Muhib, so, Motoechi. Me nam form. Me jina koku lie. But he was a very fantastic communicator. Muhibu, I call ye. Kwame beje adwuma ye o kuta adwuma mi
1: Kwame sungu na nima aseda
0: adwuma Kwame ye me say etese wo ye communication general manager MD at the same time House of folk, why not tenenka? Why in the world house of folk, our tenenka? But as I'm saying, a tier bia, ubenya a certain
1: Rami
0: or Pariado, no Trinity. Now I bet communication for and church and muka can class are
1: very defend, yeah, very nice and my order. Not to ask
0: more down, Conafi, penny for mother. Now, of course, a problem. Okay, Wisdom, so say, Maestro, the lineup issue is wrong. I always see our lineup on X before we start our games. Okay, first one, so, House of Folk, Nibian, the Dubai. Okay, Mate, okay, we are Michael Kofi, I see, Maestro, don't you also have problems in your Kotoko?
1: That's it.
0: My kind of radio, so say, Menye Hasini, Menye Kotoko ni.
1: Oh, yeah, confess that, bro. I was always confessing.
0: Menye Hasini, Menye Hasini, China. Menye kotoko ni ne enye kotoko ni china. Enti I care less about whatever you say.
1: Nazaba ba kotoko munim se problem uti ase sa de board wabai.
0: I.
1: Enti board no so yenu se se. Edu wa. Edu wa.
0: But I've stated it on record. Menye has ni menye. Minti menye any of them da. What you say? And kam debe kosu subribi.
1: Obet now shallow baby.
0: You're moving on it.
1: Papa no all the supporters by.
0: Yeah.
1: Supporters are Sanko Germany. Eko tie Germany for one some como. Our mochim say omu de a ban on visa and sense m bia dea. Ombe huajuma. But she said you here any course of Papa Wunya nae. Take it in one sense na bogus and ubiya fre wa udi won como. And Papa you kruma. Yeah, who say yen supporters no? No, I will be say Gary say yeah, but qualifiers no. Omu timi baby baby. Baba, omu no baby omu wano. Any baby yeah, but qualifiers no. Any Juma sem ni tine. Ebi aho baye diya momo. But oba kuru madia. Papa, omu omu tu omu wa siwo. Say yeah, the be Black Stars eh boy. Say obo wa hekura kane esi yeah, de kwa de kabe kwa kwe de. Ako we.
0: Yeah.
1: And utiye mampayin komo diye no diye na. Wankase, ye mfa supporters ni binko. Ye wo supporters union for ha. 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Na papa, o ma o biya 50-50 ya.
0: Yeah.
1: I think say, no, kama mo ye 200. 200 and so uti ye price, that's why. Ye zini papa, akubia $11,000. $11,000, ne papa, enye mampenye na de over kwa interview no.
0: Yeah.
1: Se wako interview. 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
1: Wako interview ye bisa a question.
0: Se
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0: Sanjo for cry to me, Connor, Bisa, Yasibako, Bisa, Ghana for first match, ye born here, City Ben, ye bo, your call, Timmy Timusa, Yam Famano.
1: Ya Famo, Eti, Sauti, among common or Moodina, Mouse, baby, diao, but yao dear, na papa Udino, sir, ye to Chroma, Nada Bia, ye suk, come ni here, your problems will be with Chroma. Eti, papa, na dear, sir, ye bet me as supporters union, be a group in Yanadia called US.
0: Yeah.
1: Yet me nya say adwuma no kroma o. But at least e bi be kọ. E ti akwanya na ba. E di amamo say ya mo bi slot. E ti slot no. De ese wo ye ni say guide wo ye say de be ya wo kọ interview no. Wo betime nya akwanya wo pe.
0: Supporters na adwene yom say say de ban no position say sika no. Eso sika no so. Ti em fa ni ba bibirin kọ no. E bi a aban na anye nkata sem bi ye. Enu ti na most of them no.
1: Ya failure mo.
0: Refuse mo visa no. O ti say because I was already no. Before Omo echo the council it any crano. A binding position is a any papa called 11,000 the end to me. A dozo.
1: Eti a canon a bind.
0: Anti ye beko a year the diaspora communities no na ya mobilizing crop for. Supporters in few say a binder junina would de kind fire man a barbon teno. And no counting most of them no echo council it wa ye refuse to move visas.
1: Oh Debbie. Papa, say, move drinks are there, and you call mouse law to be a. Say, old drinks are there, and yadi of a mouse law to be a. And before I ever mouse, Aquenya say, group with your mouse, Nipa say, you know, Papa, you talk to Nipa now, or mouse, Aquenyano. And yadi say, or mouse, or can say, your mouse will support us, Nipa 50 now, nah, say, who got in a plane tomorrow. And yet, sanity, it is a winya, Aquenyana, and so be some mere one home. Se ya kono. Sena ebia questions in the ACT. Se papa, America ho nipa kwi, your connection for ho.
0: Bebri.
1: Your connection for ho. Obetimi se eye lottery ni bi ne wadi a. Obetimi guide with questions bi ofi se, okwa ye bisa wa obetimi pass it through.
0: Na questions ni bebri ho ma. Unze, the problem is nipa no bebri e ko the embassy a. Ono ade ne questions ko.
1: Ono ade ne questions ko.
0: Nto of course o ebia me ko e bebisa me se. Me kwa baby sam say me kwa baby sam say and it's our questions na we team no onya answers dada but obekwa ko do no say questions e we team no ba ko kra ma na nipa no as of fumble o ti as
1: one what twetro questions e good team
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0: 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Even though me a Ghanaians, o corner be mom t-shirt da be mom ticket fair enough. But I have supporters in there. I was say there na was say aban ye bia. There na was say aban ye bia because yes stress sikai from corporate Ghana no. Yen fam supporters I agree. And the yeye no eye beyond the World Cup. And you ma be bri wo hono ma ye betimi dis sika na ye. Ah. Mobilization of our fans no. Enso ka ho. And he said, engineers and planners. In fact, Sika near pay over $15 million. You know, say as of now, you're not even $10 million. Now, buying so you $1 million to mobilize Ghanaian supporters to go and watch this historic feast. Many sure say buying no eka. Many sure say buying to me.
1: The eka corner, Papa. Slot today, the amount mono. What say? Yeah, World Cup, we are one for the campaign.
0: And I make catch us.
1: World Cup, we are one for the campaign.
0: And I make catch us. Supporters na edit team nachi from day one ensure top
1: and yeah bomb na
0: wo mu etwa kwantentini wo mu ye catch room say board dinia na 276 constituencies ye check
1: yeah yes
0: each
1: na ye am obi afa chiri akọ
0: akọ da hotel edit in the name of aban na afa mu wi ya sam mu pediam aso mu bottom dia ada na yemfa aye the normal supporters no young factor mun kan no nyina ya aban sikan bia mobilization sika ya bia ni and don't forget World Cup in so my huge sums of money enti se edi bi ekọ ana se edi nyina ekọ to the sports fund ma I am sure say major component I was say factor pa no e support base enti ka chem say the supporter 80 na ekọ 80 supporters to go and support a team or call a World Cup. Because even in Cameroon, even in the other African cup games tournament, I have mammy for a country like Egypt. Dear Egypt, what the flight Boeing Akasia Munusiwa supporters and central for IMA Napa Mudikanko, mobile threat the group game. 3 matches, no?
1: No.
0: Musha, the first batch will come home. The second batch will go. The ultimate sport. And we are packing. We are money yet fekeke. Obi an complaini. Abai bi an complaini. Say, oh, na ne boarding. And we are yeken. Look at the other countries that will qualify and how many of their supporters will come. At the same cost, oh. At the same cost. Say 11,000. Ebi obi cry, the abai be $15,000. But the government will never complain. Obenya mobilization the ama support base etumiaba. But they do sports as well. Oh, yeah, pesika ya die na nsuo to turn na say ni say. Yes, it is true. But it's the responsibility of the government. Enyo bia said ye. Enyo bia said ye. Enti yam fa supporters nko 80 ni wan wan ni de. Work up. 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
1: 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okọ ne feel you dia and fast obo ne mebo aban bi ya
0: a man government was serious business. Of which the World Cup comes.
1: Yes.
0: Because I catch him say government, it was serious business in things. Yeah, they support us. Many won't yarn it. Because, say, any serious business, and consider corporate Ghana. Corporate Ghana, I'm in here for the Christmas. Oh. But because the World Cup is a serious business, and they are buying a Kuma Sunti, and all stress is sick. And my engineers and planners, you have $5 million, a bit you have $3 million. Now, any serious business, and go better than all stress. Na ya sisi kase walk up near the couple home bra. I then I'll be cast who you support as a film. I then I'll be catching the supporters no, it be a 80, it be a 14 year momunko. I didn't ya. Because one more moti, I'm an only one quano. We are going to spend hugely on them. Ever spend
1: so we can go find this aqua.
0: Obermani perdium.
1: Yeah, we can go
0: find this aqua. Obermani ticket. A big crown so honor, Ober fly homo from one city to the other to go and support. And you know, dear, are you serious? As a supporter, so I was saying, accommodate you over time. 10 beer to coin be a supporters affected. Ah, Dubai, we saw woman called Dubai, and they will tell you, sir, one is very, very expensive.
1: Yeah, but not on fly from Dubai to Qatar anytime. Correct, boss. Yeah, name
0: yeah, is Sika. I am
1: Bani Sika.
0: And why now? Ala yenko ni mbiye.
1: Papa yenko yenko mame nko eye Thomas Tepe party. Papa ene omo nko mo na ayeko so wo eye English FA no nshisha mo ye se edu ho England players ni nshiki Thomas Tepe party because of allegations ni ade a that Thomas Tepe party so no. Papa minim se before ye de Thomas Tepe party ko ka team ne ho no. FA ni nim sa ne o mani nyina dada. FA ni nim how a da brandie ne so. But de meka na no pa ni se papa ye se FA no ni management committee members.
0: Yeah.
1: And the technical team ni nano. Omone party and omon psyching ye. Omon psyching ye because the England first that you omuye be an attention, you know.
0: Yanchiano.
1: Yanchiano no. No man. Yanchiano yanchiano papa. Ye kaya di dia why yanchi yanchiano in a beba town.
0: I wouldn't dear me can far win home. I think say work up in a FIFA dia.
1: Okay.
0: And England dia. And FIFA and Nyama. A preceding every game, we have been making sure so be a be. England, when you're superpower, I'll bet my catch if I say, men chair one player. What you say? And you know, if I said, say, England decided so on chair one player, they'll be fine. There'll be sanctions on them. And you, woman team from Penya, the tournament is for FIFA. The tournament is for FIFA. So, I'm going to say, FIFA be responded to them. What you say? FIFA be responded to them. Because other than that, I won't chat Thomas Partey and any own Jagan in Nibia.
1: We going to be Matthew be now.
0: I won't chat Thomas, the any own Chiabu, own Chiaplia. No, Jinawa, now your bonus and Antimanaco.
1: And Baba, the me who is a umbese, attention be no mope. Attention be no mope. It is a call round to sir. Near you play, I know mindset. Any few tournament now, your best your couple because once Papa, who you think your idea be or how Papa say, never told so what we nipa power the over
0: yeah.
1: Pate nipa Papa's answer me, I can say, be in the be a bony dean, but I gaba this time kra no on tin nka biem
0: ba me sure say before I call in kra any din komo say so, oh, you okay yen ye ma call up and we din komo can you play all that nyina ebebem what you say
1: papa nti we entity affecting in any way
0: well we nipa
1: oh nipa
0: we nipa but me feel say say say me chance e enko fo ekru mu a ya mani bill on na mo a we na dwuma obo no bo ye ni bibia and why now say work up baba ye nchia
1: no
0: ye
1: say baby ye du no ye be kan sa anti ye kan sa na de attention e den asan be susu biem but omo wakwe nipa ne de papa asembi wo a ye yabo e de bata ho pe e ma o yam hye wo enti pate tournament na wo 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pate etimi I stay focus ahead of this tournament you know example in for no mode boa no support be a on betimi dia support ni bia no o mo mode so betimi aye e dia boa because o master ti say no papa se pate ye ne England e bo no o master ti say no me nimse park na so pressure o mo de be man na no be den
0: o mo be ban pressure
1: supporters no o mo service o mo
0: e bo no US
1: ye bo no US but papa en ti say dia ye aye so supporters e de be ko hu no o
0: mo de supporters a be bu no
1: Abofuno de ebeko ombeko India numbers. Eti se odi England fans ebeba stadium eti to Ghana de ho a. Papa ebeko from eti omo de some kind of pressure bi ebeti supporters ni beti bi de ama no. Eti sa ni omo ni nyina no omo nti ase se o master ti ni say no it can happen because we nipa de a eden a obedwen. Eti se de ebeya ebema na ne focus no akọ adwuma akọ ye de ama ye no because me no ka say ni team a obo no kura no papa contract on ni team ne wo no bibia akọ na wie ye.
0: Yeah.
1: Enti anya de a ebi apate besa ko back to Villarreal bi him but say we stay focus e wo this World Cup ya ye kwe na papa performance no e lift it to a level bi a ye pa obetime a new club yes World Cup na papa ye ko no ye nwie no na amanfo chance be bria pie ye nwie no na amanfo chance be bria pie
0: England cry so mo free visas to the US
1: oh you are
0: to me baba be go
1: baba free visas de on be ye de pa
0: but nchia ne de o mtimi nka so mo
1: nchia nchia de o mtimi nka so mo nchia
0: tournament ne FIFA de anyo mo dia
1: papa obetimi aya ma wa fine no
0: obetimi aya ma ya fine enye so on chia obi
1: what's in the bono
0: what's in the bo on chia obi a we want to mean James over Chia Jordan as a captain. No way, Trump, no way, and Chia Party.
1: No way, what Chia the power from?
0: Any mini bedroom, so I'm a bomb. Grammar. Bibi Bayo, what does it? Okay, young queen, anime. Na young queen said, I see a tear. Na young queen said, I see a tear. We say, okay, smash you say England is not a superpower in FIFA. Okay. Asari, Samuel Asari. Okay, you two check your facts well. England in Timing Gandhi was a superpower of FIFA until or Kwa and Chia will be a FIFA tournament. It's never true. And see into me cry and see that. Into me. In fact the US cry host cry can never do that. Asari Michael, let me give you more education on that. Why? Your power is your power within the corridors of it, but not FIFA's tournament. Don't you mean joke you or as I mean, Chaubi, Daddy, any possible. Okay, young winner and count of a young court. Any winner
1: count. The new rules, no.
0: New rules, no. Chama Fatu, a year YouTube page in his own mammy, Nafi, and she, Bakumi, Lubia, Ewaha, Nafi, we are Yamoboso, Nafi, and co. Mekaya, Nafi, what mean, Achrasi,
1: okay.
0: We are the confirmed new rules for the 2026 year World Cup. Throw in countdown.
1: Throw in. Sebo naba. You ever throw no, yeah.
0: Yeah, we'll throw in countdown. 5 seconds.
1: 5 seconds.
0: If a player deliberately delays the restart of play, the throw can be given to the opposition.
1: It is said true, no wafa ball now over to no 5 seconds. So who jina home 5 seconds in the
0: Yebejama
1: the opposing team now and able.
0: Maybe a kuta England for now, kuta ma
1: 5 seconds. I say Ghana beje na turn and tell me young queen. It is a wit mean delay who be a okay. And I know you're true in a so home 7 no.
0: Yeah, same. Go kick countdown.
1: Go kick countdown.
0: 5 seconds.
1: 5 seconds. Say ball now abba. Open it to be a go kick a obebo. Say Benjamin is in a chida. At least 5 seconds. I saw Bobo on a manicum.
0: Okay.
1: Obe passing so 5 seconds. Oche na no way a huge man tente.
0: And to say also applies to deliberate attempt to run down the clock and can result in a corner being awarded.
1: So who are 5 seconds in the swan? You better in the corner the etiao. 5 seconds, no, so keke o.
0: Ube delay.
1: Papa, we have mistake so. Na 5 seconds, no one yani eje kona ne de kwa shewa. Oso ube jidi o.
0: Enti ube mistake aye.
1: Eto wano aye ntem.
0: Time limited substitution.
1: Say change ya mobi aba. No bizu akotena nchini.
0: Eno ye 10 seconds.
1: 10 seconds.
0: As a substituted player have 10 seconds to leave the field. At the nearest point,

0: yene last game
1: you was yene was there
0: was game unsi ye yi Marvin send the film na eya Alidu say do
1: Alidu say do aba no
0: unsi Marvin ko na fourth official so man nko
1: yeah
0: because send the ko no say man nko o ti ase
1: yeah
0: ana say do momo
1: say do
0: aha because na ye yi send the na film but ye yi ni film no unsi o nante ya che ya
1: o yi a chi adodo
0: aha o che ya man e bruce
1: 10 seconds no
0: answer e ko yeso be ko no ano se dey be twen kaka
1: ye be ma oni pa na gina ho aha for some time 1 minute be answer e ti papa 10 seconds no kra ni kwa se o fa line no so ten ba o ti mi fa nche ho ba bia yes ba bia be wu bia o ti mi fa ko to duro
0: Anfield treatment 1 minute players who are treated by the physio must stay off the field for 60 seconds. There are some exceptions, including goalkeepers, injuries, and if the opponent is booked or sent off. What I say? And to win a on-field
1: player, which is not parking, so boy, we're playing it. Yeah.
0: And 1 minute.
1: 1 minute, pet.
0: Now, 1 minute in the SO. Na it treatu ya. I see a time of carbon.
1: Yeah, time carbon.
0: 60 seconds.
1: 60 seconds. Say, bro, 1 minute now.
0: Aye. I could you 60 seconds. Not just here, but the only exceptions to it, maybe you
1: goalkeeper there at the end.
0: Yeah, your booking will be there. A different. What you say? And then also say your share. And then super players covering their mouth. Any player covering their mouth in a confrontational situation with an opponent may be sanctioned with a red card.
1: Player over Katawa, no, I to say, oh, can't see me. At
0: Ghana, ni England.
1: England, they both.
0: Maybe England player, maybe be a Ghana player.
1: Ghana player.
0: Katana,
1: no. Wakatana, no.
0: And no, sir, maybe a
1: Tokwebin, and Tokwebin, and now, as I'm guessing, you've been our country, and Tiano, sir, no.
0: Red card,
1: state.
0: And yes, we need to play Latula, mini.
1: Let me cast a match, but opponent, and the so all the ones are Katawa, and say, oh, can't see me. Red card,
0: so it will remind everybody of a year Zinedine
1: Zidane
0: and Materazzi.
1: Yeah, Materazzi.
0: Now, I say corners can be checked. VAR can make sure that a corner has been correctly awarded, but this must be done quickly and before the restart.
1: Nti yaje corner kicking off late. VAR no be check corner na yaje no. Nti me nje nte yeah no waje no. Se se oji a VAR no be kwako check ten times wa. Okay.
0: Second yellow cards can be reviewed. Players sent off for 2 cautions can have the second booking checked, but there will be no reviews for potential second yellow cards. What you say?
1: Second yellow card, you know. Mm-hmm. You better check it.
0: You better check
1: player it. Player answer, you have caution for 2 times, you know.
0: And
1: your review will be
0: yeah.
1: Say the SF Fata one,
0: no. No. And these are some a few key ones that I will say you mentioned for today because of time. Now, we are. Yen to me and call your name ever on.
1: Baba, when we do this, what you say? Yep, say buy your map at any kind of line and him. So, why jump at that when you be here?
0: If you can pay $150,000 to your former technical director for almost a year now, what is the basis of playing in the league or winning it? Going to Africa comes with a lot of thousands of dollars. We, as say, then. Players and coaches owing players and coaches for more than 3 months. No, we don't run football that way. And Yusuf Draman, anyway, show. So, Chaka Palmer say, good morning, boss. Spoken so well, thank you. And Chaka Palmer, Maestro, these new rules will surely affect the North African countries going to the World Cup from Abraphobia and on the way. Okay. Now, we
1: are.
0: Samuel, I said, we should let Pate stand first in the line. Any England player who refuses to greet Pate should be boycotted by the rest of our players. Pate is not proven guilty. Yes, exactly the point. So, until proven guilty, no, you're presuming you say, or you're innocent. Maestro, no European country is sponsoring any supporters to the World Cup. People prepare for their own trip. It doesn't still matter. Yeah, can you die? Yeah, die na yeka. So, but the baby who among Fabim Ko and yeah, say, me mama a situation of the Egyptians and how they organize Omo support and other key stakeholders to their major tournament. The American, I don't know. So European teams, so I'm on Fabi Mo, so I know it matter. But why we are not

0: carrying numbers from our country to go and support, no? That is a matter of concern to me. And she said, oh, different opinion. No? You can share it. I respect your opinion. Now you say it to me. Mavis, I believe you. I say, people talk power. You don't understand, maestro. You hit the nail on the right head. And on also Eddie Wayne, Eddie Baye. Yamva calls me kakra. 0302216545. 0302216546. Yamko lines. So ba no wa yen intem na obi so etumi ewemu ebi ewo. Hello, good morning. Hello, good morning. Yes, I'm Pacho Weni.
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0: No, I faint, but I'm so weather ninty. 0302216545. Hello, good morning.
2: Hey.
0: Mama, share line, mami. Yes, I'm Pacho Weni. Yes, I'm Meto. Kabi biya
2: bako. Soccer International Maslow.
0: Papa ya unia na.
2: Ah, nyamani shamba nti ase. The whole sack na maya wakupe. Ah, uba uti mo. My bet anyone wa. On our Hamia Rumi, Master.
0: I'm
2: in Champion from West Rumi, and I'm Chinese and supporters of Bita Kafuna. American is an operator, I say, only a free sports in you, Papa, and Mishamo. Now, send a Moka has full sense of Palado de Blaublan and Yendo, or Blau, or Sadis Oblan, Chapa. The best day, took up for the rest of them. Operator helps now, I mean, he said, Kanaka Rumi, Mapo, who do you say? So Palado Nika, Palado Nika, up to now. Unibi, what you say? The rest took off for the Nana, on paper mano. Now, Sugar, now, about the top of the uncle.
0: Yes, Kakrebi, Nevinyako, Kakrebi.
2: Let's say, I say, what the supporters be ever say this car, what you say? The rest says, can I say, no, and yes, supporters don't know what they are, and also be a sky day, and because, but they say, Shatawan, it's your be. Stumble, we need to have what I
0: say.
2: I didn't tell the supporters, who do you have the MSS car? That's a drum, the house on fire, and Kosaka Mesu.
0: And one of our supporters, he didn't say, World Cup, no, the Jacob Cracker cry free.
2: My supporters, you know, or the idea, they also. So. And then now, Master Tawani needs somebody more. Who are supporters here? Yeah, who more? I didn't say. So, I never got that here.
0: Me too, pal.
2: Because I told him on the fast, not there. What I say, and I saw one suit on the fast. Every time I'm with you, and I can wake up in a grandma for a moment. The rest are buying the best, and buying the best, to Mahama, the best, so what does it do? Teach you how to do tonight, Echo.
0: Mammy, and I say 0302216545. Hello, good morning.
3: Good morning.
0: Maxwell, I'll give you 2 of them. I mean, you have a Bible.
3: I'm doing in power. You show me Google feature. No, I just ask. Like, you know, but you're a city com.
0: Maybe I'll be fine.
3: But just say you should have a body of
0: your book. Oh, maybe I'll be doing. So, don't you say me team with you? I
3: said, you're a good one. You're a radio. Welcome, I'm in here. One of a better luck. I'm here. I'm here. I'm here. I'm here. I'm here. I'm here. I'm here. I'm here. I'm here. I'm here. I'm here. I'm here. I'm here. I'm here. I'm here. I'm here. I'm here. I'm here. I'm
0: Nana Safu Odro, I think that Nana I was US that I wanna.
3: Hey, what did you guy?
0: Nana ko.
3: Hey, what did you guy? Kegu.
0: Maxwell.
3: Max Fook. 19 Levy Football Club. Rainbow College. I want to say I'm Kegu. MD no, Ube Blimu no, Bebre. By heart, say now no, MD Kula no, on any of us our house of Fook. You know, Kegu, you know. MD no, so Fook. MDC will mean almost me on what say or no quote to me take decision about club. No, you know, now I tell I say, you know, or buy a rabbit from a coach. Never a coach in MD in the Pamono. Coach in MD in the Pamono.
0: I am the one of my say, Pam coaching.
3: Oh, I don't know about MD on a Pamu coaching. Bro, who could go? Who is a band send me people? Why? I am a canoe, a quiet canoe. Oh, radio so. Can you be catching and say, you couldn't be lying here to me, Kodum? Only has to focus running of the club on this day, the year, Echo Airfano. And then my head, may Obi or Benny Bill has in the only thing for my catcher and say, now, my four coma, you ring, you lay, you have the Chibu Bree. Maybe I'm Lippy Cake after you became a catcher. Your fire couldn't lay, you have the Chibu Bree, you know, because the real name of Echo Airfano. Oh, see, now I say, no fair, NCC Chama. Yeah, move here now. Oh, fine. Baba, what are you doing? She acquired all the parcel or then call out what one call an anono. Who say me ma air coach ya? Wouldn't say ASAP now. Half. Wouldn't say Bahas on an also. See a ball lake. How many times on a bab one to see the cat 3 months in Chiaka? A two very crappy work or two children, but on the one I say, Ampa.
1: Eh, no crepa.
3: It is a near my but a book club learning at it. And not come in it and your papa. A different club, no. And yet, sir, who do plastic? Plastic means you say, I can't last much year, you see, it's all work or two training, see, and go training, and you try a cat 3 months. And never could you hear me? If you ever say and pay for a pair, you're running half so folk, no. And you are in cool here at the club, no. Club, no, who do you call Joshua? It's been our club, no. And yet, one of Parado there, as a communication director, Miss Solid, the Macron of Parado, my sorry, Miss Solid, my sorry, let me show you. How many men selling in dear? Open the training club, you accept a certain Macron of Parado, eh, you know. You go to my back and pay you for you, and Macron of Parado, do money yet, ding! The book of this liquid to show, but they do not necessarily have the black club, no. How many times, communication director, do you have? I'm not sure, why not check this off Parado?
1: That will be anyhow.
3: Yes, because the Duman or the black club, the SO. On the ultimately, Aqua Jack, I'm not here doing that. But it's a so different club, or so club they want to mark, or Yamit say, that's what Paris, you want to know, or suffer to do not know, you know. Well, who got to tell me this was them? European countries, you know. Of the nation to look at Aqua Boba. I have value to me, operation, you know. I had a budget, Aqua to a banner in 50 November.
1: Aye. National team, dear, Omri, Abino.
3: I'm a bull cat to set an African country, a bull and a safety in Mokano, Abino.
1: Well, I need you have been to so I'm a bull cat say, yeah, dear.
3: Koku, but here I am, Mediano. You're to be the next city of any match. If this is a tournament, you have to buy the Kotua Benin so fit to come, but on the war.
1: Sabe, Benin.
3: If you say, I buy, you're qualified for tournament. Not supported the DHC, Abre Kuomo. Not a buy, sir, my book for two, some of the supporters, Epa Korea. You say, you put one of our supporters and one for it. How many European countries from the world are going to send Africa country? Boy, let's say you're going to
1: go. Make sure they are in Tiasia. Ghana for any one man. Me name more opinions. I hear share.
3: No, that's all. You want to put one to what you have supported. Put one and why individual and a day by the war.
1: Individual
3: and the people who are not going to buy sika as a buy and a sika or deco.
1: And you're buying sika, and you say, and you're buying sika. Why not cast on funny sika? Yes, I knew.
3: Yes. Because the Kaiser, third minister, was his only entry to grass, and by the first day, basic effort supporters in the long time.
1: Exactly.
3: And for two, and how does that book a quarter of it go to work for 20 by Blasta? And you put money for the book, and your boss is out for 20 by Blasta, and professors effort to get money from my grandfather and quarter of it, because you knew you're going to have. Hmm.
1: 0302216545. Hello, good morning.
4: Good morning, Dr. Maestro.
1: Yes, I'm Patrick Wayne. Champa na bibia ba kodie.
4: Oh, papa, na mi abi ehun yo papa.
1: Okay. Me enje we.
4: Ma mi mo about so mi tell some personal shit with me. Na mi tell ko so. We are ke ko so ni. Are ke say man ni ta ta kata. Di o ye ti anu. Papa. Support ka sma o kan papa. E ya re o bi bi. Papa, o ni say ta ku ma si qualify we ka pa ni adi e mo papa. Me ka kra hin ni wu ma le ti e ti so. And they do acquaintance. They say, I say, then you encounter in Nigeria. Oh, Samuel, my cousin, my mother, they did a blast at the castle.
1: Oh, Debbie, me now say. Hello, good morning.
5: After one chair, a brown one chair.
1: Brother, experience man, be able to call you.
5: Nanko pound the buckle now, sir.
1: Namiku Sukra,
5: the Nanko Pound was on your sassy. The papa and Najima, but do Mamishan and Pamishan, I said. So I last week, no dinner baby, Mamishan, the Ubia, Mamisha, the papa, Chas, or Sesbi, and a one man supporter, Black Washi, and some baby who will be a rapping. Asamhau. So say Sports Scholars Association. Ah, you would be Takra Hano. So say you need chairman. And you say, you have to straw to the IED. Straw to me, you say, you qualify for World Cup. Yabapa Mahama Abekasa. Say, you say, you know, or the European countries, US, where the Omo Bumben, wake up on or cha ABR ticket because stadium or the amount. Your best is say, who share petrol? He say, and I'm 15, 1 liter, and I'm 15.2. A man, he say, you see, Casimono El Costro. It is a misrow. So when you're visa, Chowtit, Nako, USD, and Gidis, say Ukwa, Yadi Obeba.
1: When you're visa,
5: Koko hell bo boko and yes on mano since baby kikakono and you use a mano. What is kind of minister? Media meme can you lead an hour? You lead an hour or get a car or examine only subium and now or can Ghana supporters in your home. It's a Ghana subio yet just sort of Yama sports college to be. Be a Missa Lidano. What must I young bookers lead the B or get a car? One more sports college. When you be a bit my boss sports college, I do a medica. When you pass a milkunya.
1: Subject of discussion. Hello, good morning.
6: Good morning, Papa Mash too.
1: Yes, I'm Pacho Wani.
6: But let's see, Lucas Freedom.
1: Domi Bokodi.
6: Rather than the Boko.
1: The NT Womenia.
6: But the thing I want to retire. I'm on Tiano. Yani abo e boni se ni bisi ti chaw mo no hu. E be to mo ni so.
1: Yen ju jaw mo.
6: Na so an ti akwati, nti yen ya de bufu ne wo bo no.
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1: Okay. 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
6: Sa pe pe pe di we wie ni e kura nti u du ran 32 na un ti bi qualify no bo si.
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1: 0302216545. Hello, good morning.
12: Hello, Nade. Soka da my show.
1: Yeah, Fablo, so I'm going to
12: go to it. That's it. You're going to have a looking portable in Torso. Sacho, I'm coming to you. What about you, buddy?
1: Why?
12: I'm not going to go to
1: you. Nana, I don't pay me by me, Huno.
12: Oh, and I'm in China. Nana, I'm going to go to you. Yeah. Nana, I'm going to go to you. Nana, I'm going to go to you. I was here. I'm going to go to the hospital. I'm going to go to the hospital. I'm going to go to the hospital. I'm going to go to the hospital. I'm going to go to the hospital. I'm going to go to the hospital. I'm going to go to the hospital. I'm going to go to the hospital. I'm going to go to the hospital. I'm going to go to the hospital. I'm going to go to the hospital. I'm going to go to the hospital. I'm going to go to the hospital. I'm going to go to the hospital. I'm going to go to the hospital. I'm going to go to the hospital. I'm going to go to the hospital. I'm going to go to the hospital. I'm going to go to the hospital. I'm going to go to the hospital. I'm going to go to the hospital. I'm going to go to the hospital. I'm going to go to the hospital. I'm going to go to the hospital. I'm going to go to the hospital. I'm going to go to the hospital. I'm going to go to the hospital. I'm going to go to the hospital. I'm going to go to the hospital. I'm going to go to the hospital. I'm going to go to the hospital. I'm going to go to
5: situation because of last 20. That's why the Biaba, you say he supported the film. Let me check Guntu 40-40. And then I said, I'll go check a palm up with your program.
1: Mate, Mamina, say, na Yemfa Freno, Emfa, Insia. I can kind of message you, be a buy, a besign. I can kind of kakra, aka, El Hona Fibia, I come. Black Stars are touching down with US of A. A home video, see, na I need the main issues, you know. And Penny Forbet, now say, na you to me, Eddie, Emu, and Como, Nina. Abraya dan hoka krebi na etumi aba live wa sempa 94.7 Samson e live wa asida 105.9 e wa takra de ana fe mediama 92.9 mini de obi kweku andi maestro me basesia me basesia me basesia train me basesia.
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0: Anything, Tia Bruchenko, Akwa Mankwa, Akuntejo, Eddie Bro was Sempa, 94.7 FM. So,
2: it drew me down as the Indian woman on it. You almost see a cra, you almost will know. Yes, Yatia, in your Tansia, Yakabum.
3: Memory Debia, a bonusia, a Pemusia, a question of what a change lay your home, our approach, said the Yakuhu, any diabe drufi, the Yahu, near her, the Ye, near the Abba, the Enyano, and you can't say,
2: yeah, yes, I. Abrochin come on a dim tintim pa.
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4: Robert David me ka so free Germany.
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Gambling wanya true. Inti chan washe yemo. Enye ma wana won dim fear dun wache. Gaming Commission of Ghana. Ajin kratwe atum.

The National Pensions Regulatory Authority, NPRA, is the regulatory body of the pensions industry in Ghana, ensuring the compliance of the three-tier pension scheme, being the mandatory basic national social security scheme, first tier, managed by SNET, a mandatory fully funded and privately managed occupational pension scheme, second tier, and a voluntary fully funded and privately managed provident fund and personal pension scheme. Employer enforcement has been beefed up, and therefore, we are entreating all employers to

0: retirement income security.
1: Wa esinyina emu akasia ewosa wuti biara asempa yetia e na obetino asempa yetia eye kasie bo a ye de brown ewo asempa fm enwe no nsia empire mu 6:30 sharp ensema hudwa esisi ye hu ye ni nyina ye de brown asempa yetia eye straight to the point essence asempa yetia.
2: Did you know that Ghana currently spends more than 8 billion Ghana cedis annually importing food that can be produced locally? 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

0: Whatever the germs, brush them away with the new Pepsodent, now in limited edition World Cup packs. 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
1: In Ghana, we are more than just individuals. From the bustling streets of Accra to the fishing villages along the coast, from the farmlands of Tamale to the busy markets of Kumasi, together we are Black Stars. It is not the players on the pitch, it's the seamstress stitching jerseys in Kantamantu, the trot-trot driver cheering in Cape Coast, the students dreaming big in Ho, and the farmer working hard in Bolgatanga. 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
1: on oh no no
0: me fa uba make I do some small 1-2 rounds be answer me drew ni ho na we tria. 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
1: Hey, Anita.
0: Na san mia when you fit TV bino. 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

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And Tina may come for a Franco Trading Enterprise, the amount.

Ope, eye product biya. 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And I'm sorry, the Gold Rush, no. 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Where the ultimate football experience. And ode ema uo. 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

Max by so can you home? Omedi, omedi, Fala Friday, Nadiaba. What do you see? I can't be say a Fala. Let us say, a cabin arbitria. If you are crown, Chabi, I won't you have a Fala. Now your product, a cuckoo than beach, sir. I have Samsung, Benatone, Apple, Techno, Philips, Infinix, Nina.

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But the Nadia, ah, I'm saying, oh, chair, do, how about?

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They will sit here, I'm down for me on here. They will since this year. Now I'm down for Ben on here. Mr. Fefe, say, why you two now? 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

0: kill him. 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
1: Oh, you know what I mean? 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

0: happy special birthday. One more time going out to you, Mrs. Wilhelmina Asamoah, the Chief Director at the Ministry of Sports and Recreation. And your message is beautiful. Having you as our Chief Director and a mentor is a great privilege. It's a great privilege. And they and Penifor Edia Beken. So I say thank you for your exceptional guidance, selflessness, and the positive impact you make every day. Wishing you a beautiful birthday filled with God's abundant blessings, good health, and peace. From the PR and the Communication Unit, Ministry of Sports and Recreation, and Abekan. Senti, mommy, happy special birthday going out to you. Okay. Eric, I see you do what this. Mr. Machen.
1: Yeah, I'll be out there.
0: Maybe I'll call you.
1: Yeah, I'll be out there. Amiadum bibia kana de tekre madabo juma mo jedi mo fusani de beda obade na se ah ya bande ne aba ensu na ato ma ebimo ehu aka adwa mu ah ebimo ha ehu aka adwa mu ba ne se ya master ya na ya homete but how long can we keep doing this Tobia ne aba na ya Tobia ne aba ne ya beye na Gano, and yeah, how long can we do this, Maestro? I mean, I say, apart from Penny Four, any authorities, some of the BBA, you know, mindful, so ABMI and now, you know, some of the things we do, yeah, now, drink one, want to see. Be a while, I say, NSS is soon to turn on the ball and the Guman, and I want my watch and swap to a fit on the ball. Just, I didn't know what are you thinking? Well, I'm not a good one, Maestro, and Quahin. Why?
0: The short term thinking.
1: And our fast service approach. As I'm saying, and rise June 3. June 3, we see we. When someone crop my penny for the good, I'm saying, and I baby a filling station is secret. And here, you see, and see the filling station. You see, baby, a offices wall. You see, so baby, a dining wall. Baby, a few wall. You see, filling station. You say, go ask it.
0: We are talking county.
1: Hey,
0: be a baby Canada.
1: In the end, kick. They are still building more filling stations.
0: Me say, next year, 3rd of June, you better be successful. Yeah. Messi may ban the main streets of a year Tessan High. Kube, I have bar. As you said,
1: yes, you have good
0: one, so sir. Mean Chamu Crown would say, Kube, Reb, you crab, Bukube, or and so Kube,
1: so she go on and soon after the other goodies.
0: So Tim said, Oh, yeah, pass here, she go on, Cassa.
1: Say if you see something, say something. It be new. Too much true. I just reho.
0: Yeah, citizens, me and spectators. Yeah, cause
1: sometimes too much true. Oh yes, I wear different pants. I wear two no be no.
0: Any ene.
1: That's how you two no. I'm see two no. But if you want, so I kaka. Niadiadi, I had dream, Maestro. And of course, if you also wow shop when him to shop when him yeah. Baby, gata a blocking. Ti just say, man, baby, you got
0: to. So baby, I found no so afraid of buying.
1: A ban beba not my boss, beba no am funny bio. To our shop, ye ni mu ye nsui, aye, gata ye, awi, muti muti mi nyawon shayi.
0: Obi grati mi gata ye nsui, se de hanuma yiri ye ntuaba, ye ntuaba.
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1: Muhammad come home, maybe a one answered Bumfung one Mosania. My name Gattas never honor. They are big, Sag, a Honor, Maestro, a Honor OF one war, a Honor Malcolm war,
0: yeah,
1: Honor big companies will be Sasso Sau, Maestro, one day I came out my four. A Saturday, no, baby. Gattas nice, see, so Nedia, your communal labor. Ye yim, tenant, so to Abbas Yako, Debbie. Go ahead, Quinazo.
0: No, yim crop aside, you go gatta, no, who's only a shovel, sir, no, a yegu. The air
1: also person in swimming chain.
0: Can that dry?
1: Maybe I'm not saying I got any. My show about a baby.
0: A baby and catch it.
1: Papa. Hey, my some of the things. What did it say? Name who saw ye, Papa.
0: Yeah, human activity.
1: No, no, you ye games, African games, Cacreano. What a tete honsam. Nano, ye can't Adriana Samoa has a near tiny ubi. Okay, the confederate and I see a tiny ubi. By report, nearby, I can't call
0: French.
1: I said, oh, that time last old old town will be no be a good judgment out. And then they said, the condom, we must provide free condom. If you should Jessica, Passa, my shoe. Hey,
0: Ghana, we day now.
1: Boy,
0: don't you mean, sir, fly.
1: Okay, sir. I would do it. Okay, fine, but
0: Eric, my main kind when you
1: can't, my main comment.
0: What media?
1: May ball quickie, so I thought to be a ball quickie.
0: I don't hear, pal. Wait, I had 2025-2026 season, and it is coming from the competitions department of the FA.
1: Okay,
0: so the man in charge of the competition department here, Mr. Maxwell Cesar Keme.
1: Okay.
0: And the day a year Krata Babo Antony. Or say, as we bring the 2025-2026 football season to a close, we extend

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1: That's it. I like the outfit. It is beautiful.
2: Yeah.
1: And I am for the this is the man. Moses Parker. And a chief of staff in addition. It was a beautiful The boys were let's enjoy this. I mean, work up much once I something has happened to you. Oh, baby, soon be fear about her now. Mama, Miss Abubri, right?
2: Yeah.
1: Yes, and of course, squad of Palmos is Packer and a player, especially the additional. And, you know, it's a nice thing. I can't wait for the 17th. Though.
2: Yeah.
1: I just want to say, they will have a bit of time to train.
2: Sure.
1: Nothing. I'm not saying anything. I'm not saying anything. It's a one summer. Master, you can't work up on that summer. So please, be brain. Teams need be brain. Be sweaty over fitness issues. Be also so. I'm a place now. A telephone go on ever. But my show scenery need be much early.
2: Yeah.
1: We tell him. My show yes say or yeah tell him. What I say.
2: Yes say be brain. A different work up near Kono. A different work up plan here.
1: Okay, so we are chess or heavy. I'm not saying experience. Me, you were experienced, no?
2: Then could you grow?
1: Yeah, say the experience, no? Connor Moon say heavy plan here. Must of France a four camp. I'm not maybe by my son, Biaba. Now make us a William Saliba, no? Ne would be no. Obviously find any money idea. But French coach did the champion, but you say they are doing everything possible to get William Saliba fit for the World Cup. Hey, na ne home fan, I'm on to see about you. I call Quenko Brick Runo.
2: I'm the only to my own.
1: The champ said it is not a matter of concern. It is not a cost worry. He will be fit for that game on the bomb opening game when Yasam gets to Accra. Or so on the Ivory Coast or friendly match on the bomb. I need now what the Pantin team no said be an image me kuye ni adi adi. One more and Northern Ireland born the 8th of June. Na omni Leo. And so I'm saying Leo. No more any Senegal born on the 16th. Enti we were saying MSC kwa. I'm born on the 16th and I boy the 17th.
2: Okay.
1: Yes, it's France Senegal. Hey, nice to nice and that opening game beyond boy and Senegal for a helm. So, they got Bob Wandel and opening yesterday. I'll be repeating what I know about how a BCA Kwania Dia. The same maestro, Nitipaya and Saliba Pe. You know, the likes of Usman Dembele, Bradley Bacola, Warren Zai Emery, Desiree Dwe, Lucas Hernandez. They had a long season, especially playing in the final of the UEFA Champions League. You know, going that far, maestro, you have to manage the stress level and the of the workload of the players.
2: Exactly.
1: And also, Nitipaya, apart from Saliba, Muno, I don't know, and so, so yeah, Indian years to almost so soon. Lamine Yamal will be fit for that game.
2: Okay.
1: And also sweating over fitness problems. Yeah, who are we sweating over?
2: Oh, maybe Kudus.

0: maybe
1: so say only on counts is here oh we mo the omo wom lami yama no o ka ho saliba no o ka ho
2: bari dey in injury concern bia
1: yeah dey just am pray no mo ba but say so be pray ye hope say no be turn abon dey ni bi
2: any concern bia
1: tinaka lami dey in injury say kai ne kudu squana ko lami saliba
2: it depends on the type of injury
1: that's true
2: because me sure so my proper assessment of Lamin dia no and you see your proper assessment of a year
1: you could and you said ne kokra
2: na nko boa
1: na ba you sure how Spain for there so be kwani adia dia then straight to Argentina Argentina also have Emiliano Martinez I can say Martinez also can say the fans should relax he will be fit for their opening game well what I'm also goalkeeper number 1 no ne sa na fochire na no eno na no fe Aston Villa for a breast with you but to be the Aston Villa there dia ogidi say you be fit for that Argentina game when yasam get to Accra is Argentina for so are sweating over say ne say man so yeah na ya ni adia the title defense will start against Algeria
2: yeah
1: and Mashu normally Austria so abo normally Jordan this group they should be able to qualify oh group money Algeria
2: yeah.
1: Austria Jordan oh yeah your friend Argentina we are defending champion ah maestro no one to be qualified for group said Messi me dey on two tables so e bomb ma pa
2: okay
1: and I don't to be qualified for group
2: we be qualified we dey under qualification you dey there are certain countries are qualification and you problem what you say
1: ah children say mama my headlines on my pictures yeah here na in the debut season ah yeah normal my pictures are your headline maestro
2: yeah
1: Russia ni other countries to be Asia one more and mine kwa yon say oh kwa minim say I'm not your castle the one far kwa be long process and we be a near friendly game position shiny at the but some of the countries your mom farewell or be a Ghana be a airport or near mom nice farewell or more be a dinner mom I think the last World Cup here be bizarre okay the last World Cup here dinner Asia mom quite fine I think I remember yeah dinner Asia mom quite fine was beautiful but this time around send the arrangement is shiny kwa kwa anything no we can't do that for them
2: yeah
1: auntie say they say you touch it down with USA no cause for alarm. Maestro, the Real Madrid election is becoming interesting. Well said now me besides I can give you walk and name a phone and I ne your makwa mani basso and kabebwa ama yeah a mana set it up. Who saw a competition pair no set it up. Send then yeah 1:1 you know. Oh no, yeah your person
2: and you're completely 1:1. Ah. Yeah baby all free. Oh, now say Muslimi for no AY 2-3 near
1: there. There be a kind in our case.
2: In our case, crown.
1: Say we are not Muslims.
2: And because in our case, crown. Why not, Chichro? Young Crofua, whom you account for 2 or 3 or 4.
1: Hey!
2: Now me and my boss say 4.
1: 4? Mm. Boss, there, man?
2: Hey, Big Joe.
1: 4, okay, 4 does, so I 2. 4 say.
2: Oh.
1: 2+2, and now 4 as in 4.
2: Oh.
1: And now 1+3.
2: Oh, my catch.
1: Hey, I be scared of you, Kualazo.
2: And I'm going to say, I'm going to say, and there are certain class of individuals. That is what, and also so.
1: Master, when you get the competition, say Louis Abia, who ni pa Frontino Perez, send a cat to me there, and it's so bien to me, no, and I'm saying, hey, Enrique, you call me a Trinity. Was the one I thought for to no press better or seven summary coming far. And I'm going for number 20. I quite send this in the MPP.
2: Yeah.
1: And we
2: are. Obia,
1: let's say you come in this hour. No, what the Mayibo, Winnipeba, Halaneba, not the Rodriaba. I don't watch them so no for a year. What is this Marino? No, the project now or we need president now, Babayano. And your Marino project. Marino is to Frontino Perez and I can say we are a captain of Bruno Abidu. They say no. O say, oh, bah, from Marino, not sign no. Oh, bah, who contract him?
2: Abedin.
1: Abeka saw the Halan Ebano. And a Halan, so the papa saw Abeka say, hey, Massa, when you're less in Aqua Cotuaba, Massa Mbe.
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1: Family me friend from Obia ni en kasa ese me sen ko Real Madrid bia. Am ko fa se mo mra ni ade. But what me saying that? O see, Obia ni wa woni price o wiase mu. First year before fi year da break. Say o ba next can is 20. Now your own say your own say your own say. Emu ya kesa. Nya na ba yi.
2: I know what you mean.
1: Ah, you want me to say unni nam say unni nam so am say fa. Confirm na utwa mu utwa mu shim. Afedu ba utwa mu wuram. 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
1: kakra kanu a
2: ai de me ba ya de ma me na no anu
1: kakra kanu a ani o enjoy o my bro o enjoy it na won believe ko yi
2: me say kase me kase o be to sami
1: ai go to be sami ya ma so ti yeah, but show how the election will go. Now, it is send an email keke kwande by June 7, and you may know be the last.
2: Yeah.
1: Send away journal, which also for you know, what did you say, Ibrahim Akunati, panyain.
2: Okay.
1: Ah, just say, no, Desert Dumfries, panyain. Was it a next Thursday, or be announcing one big signing?
2: Wow.
1: For you know, President Kasado. It's a Nakwa, where say Ghana, Batuano, where a Canada, and away Canada. And I'm saying, the sporting project of Real Madrid. No, say the new Real Madrid say, oh, call for big boys. No, this season, move a feeling. And on the Marino, me and my own just a maestro. It is no more about Tetina Osa when Nimbo so Nimbo. If we need penalty 55, no betting Yabo, I'm fine. Now it is all hands on deck. Madrid have to win. It will be 100. Now, so bet Masegua, yet never born.
2: Betaba,
1: yet Betaba. First, no, that's our 30. That don't freeze 30. For you know, I'm got 30 in the beam. 30 in the crowd, already 30. Now, open contract renewal, amount 2 years. Remember, 1 year plus one plus one plus one. Then, now, Timmy, this guy got third office, already 30. Nigga, say, Master, and your master, son.
2: Okay.
1: It's about how I remember the election, you see, I call, where do you know? Yeah. But, yeah, you shut that sign in, Papa Nekano.
2: Okay.
1: Video, we told you, Mourinho said, yes. Our video anymore. So Perez is on the post you on the Twitter accounts and on the X account that are Mourinho Benfica for Swedra because Benfica for Silver no money in here. They have not announced the departure of Mourinho.
2: Yeah.
1: It's running you Real Madrid come and announce. What do you mean?
2: Bad. It's a pre-contract, but you can't.
1: Well, you can't do that. You can't do that. So I know the but don't freeze the medical catch us a Madrid every year and it's a 20 million. Don't freeze what bought Inter, why you try why then I'll pay you? Why did J Scudetto? Why did J?
2: We're a bit more bonus simple.
1: Oni bobo.
2: Mbeti mabone.
1: Wemuna debia nu wemuna no. 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Maestro emfa ni adiadiati eno no ho asama no. Maestro Entensi Yano Black ni din ba ne kọ. One of the world's best goalkeepers near Yano Black. Last season a man shed who su ye ni adiadia. But speculation upon speculation. What is 33 years? E ba sai me say afedie chairman be ko nanim.
2: Okay.
1: As a person calling him 12 good years to watch the Atletico Madrid man show.
2: 12 years.
1: Number one, ne. But this season, no pra, no akwaba, no promo funny for Benfica in 2014 for 16 million. Those days, 16 million, no? Obey the most expensive goalkeeper in the Liga history, 16 million. Ah, I agree with the power, come, Konya, dia. For a long while, I feel the Ababa told you as a chairman, in Yayo Beko, Wakasa, actually, must say, also on thinking about that too much, you know, and you have a BC, what is written is written. They are Grofoka, can they are Momoka, but you have a real World Cup, and you know, beer who laughs. It's a new name, Yano Black, they are to watch them, say, well, second, Biaso, so Beko, any more Beko, or better, so better, and maybe Biaso, at me, Akuye. Now, in the French Open, a while there, world number one. Arena Sabalenka, the women's singles, and for Yanomono, Dana Sinada, and Achina Bono. Tennis is a total be a repartee of Kogusu Seya 367560. Dana Sinada. Hi, we qualify for the semi-final. It's a question of sir, if I'm a man, I just send a career cast a year. So I'm like, wait a second, to me in the view. Because you show pedigree, yeah, yeah, yeah. So I'm going to be a so there be a funny idea, yeah. So Schneider called the next stage of the competition on a Maya Schwalinska and a deep in the semi-final. It's a umpire. na eja. So Alenska so bwajuma wate eye Kalanskaya eno mwono wate mea qualify for this stage of the competition. Ete uko kupie mwome mana from wosuda Felix Oge onoso ne Flavio eye Kuboli. Omande premasoma Flavio wate mea qualify eye kune nim enti eye Italian affair. All Italian final. Matteo Amaldi ene eye Flavio Kuboli enebo. These are names like ebi eye ko final you won't expect me. But it's an all Italian final. Flavio Kuboli versus Matteo Amaldi on Sunday. It is the French Open final. Roland Garros ayede. Anyasam ketu akra. It's a new names. The usual suspects are nowhere to be found. It's we want a bit magic jomudia na hwesa ne. E won sam so be siako. And our friendly games are draw baso and ebi so beto aso baso. Na hwesa ne niam asi kwa. Well, you have to be far friendly matches and kasem bebre. But ngina ya won sesie no. E so beto ifra no pa. E muna out to be yesi New Zealand. Haiti vote ma Haiti shall for near. New Zealand. Awurade. Algeria bo Holland by a goal to nil. Hola no for omo mayo mo ne mani bi mu omo ko tournament a bit ma bwajo mo so sa mbe ko na hwe gu ye so Luxembourg Italy born 1-0
2: yeah.
1: Man, imagine Ghana being Italy the pedigree of Italy na back to I don't own cobalt cap no na no 2018 moto mo yanko o ne si from It's no more bro. All the stars. Gibraltar, that's so ebogumu. Hey, we didn't super talk. On a British Virgin Islands, I ain't no team chef for you. But Gibraltar, come up with somebody for
2: nobody.
1: Ben Radi Otinina, he put more team chef for. Diako, when it damn Maxolo Zolo, Albania is right.
2: I came to say, and not tension was I given the power.
1: Diako, go for any abreu.
2: Charlie, tension bar.
1: Because of Ebola, Ebola, 70, don't win a small chance on person. But Nigeria and Poland, they were 2-2. They were game almost for the Pimps. And games are the best on the Shannon Sumami. As a Quambia, so yes, anymore. As a Sweden, Greece, Babona, Spain, and Iraq. And I really. Sweden, Iraq, it is a bomb.
2: Spain
1: and over 2.5.
2: Ah,
1: and now Iraq beat my channel, Bobre. Then France and Ivory Coast. And
2: also, seven. France, Bessano.
1: Hey, what do you want to be? The same
2: France be shen no.
1: And then Kove say.
2: And now France to be in score to Ukraine.
1: Now, well, Mexico, Serbia, and so be boy him machine ya dia. But shen so mame, as a Panama, Elbo, Dominican Republic, by 4-2. Okay? Nyese money, be bunti, my home, both friendly matches, rough, rough. Mumba brew.
2: Oh, shen, why?
1: Why? Dominican Republic.
2: Oh, no more, homo, yeah. I mean, you're dumb.
1: Ta almost an almost vimo bow. Nano Sony Brazil bo now to Michel go back whom you be now we swab a chef for the anagas qua South Korea about Salvador by 1-0. It's an only match outdoor bus. We didn't match to the BP Mochibiano. Okay. And I want some and so a bebro live on a sempa 94.7 FM. A patcho, my show, 7 days to go.
2: Yeah,
1: this platform as some pair FM, Adom FM, Adom TV, World Cup, yeah, Jagged and Yasma Kacho. Sana yadi kama mwa hundi yako soko Ghana hotel no.
2: Yeah.
1: Oh yeah, mau teaser.
2: Yeah, mau fili.
1: Friendly games si kwa na sana yeye yenu adum TV so wow her own fili. So we are going to do this in style. Se squad yadi beko piemu ewo USA ho, Canada ho. Any omwa ombe wo fili no. Aye back to back. We be fili World Cup like never before. Yana wakai Eden nanka sana kijua na ho. Erica si yedu buendi. Over to you.
2: Mamina Sipa, the foreign minister. And I wish I'm from Martin and Kase, updated, foreign updating nano. What day Abeja live was Sempa 94.7. DSTV at Aroma, and also came up. I'll say the biggest football tournament is here. And DSTV is giving you the front row seat to all the actions live. And the Obebuapa, where your FIFA World Cup 2026. And Eba, so it is time when everything can wait. Even sleep can wait. But World Cup ready, a trainer and train. DSTV, or see your home of entertainment. Almost so a can, home. Almost yes. Maybe every year. Akabaku, in your view. In your view, I'm here. Yeah, we. Okay, Mate. Master Banson, my chair.
0: Yo, be adio.
2: Bibi abo kodi.
0: Yeah, madam. Ma.
2: Okay. Stories in the Eric di amae no. Yeah, we be afa.
0: Yeah, ma mi chebre Madrid di now.
2: Okay, Madrid di na.
0: So, ona ni chez wo. Florentino Perez take you over as the president of Real Madrid since 2009. And you OTT Freeman is 17 good years in him, I too. For the first time in many elections at Real Madrid akono. This time around, Ubenya will be on any contest for the Real Madrid presidential election.
2: Okay.
0: Papa Nobundi is a 37-year-old young man called Enrique Rukomi.
2: Okay.
0: And Real Madrid said you will be the other. When it comes to almost presidential elections, I'm asked to I said, yeah, I had two LDs in MPP. And I remember.
2: Yeah, the inquiry, and then you mentioned a new one. So, I mean, policies. Policy
1: and we draw policies we ban, we have a journal, we have a economy,
2: free education, abba.
1: It's another policies. The policies they can't, you know, we
2: have policy,
1: but you know, we
2: have bragging, a bit different.
1: That's also bragging. I don't
0: know. Kaka, or promises about Kaka, but I don't know. Kaka, FIFA best player,
1: I see your first year comeback. Where's that?
0: I don't know. By now. The echo question here, those are another.
2: Yeah.
0: We call me echo TV stations, be to announce and said, yeah, will be president, why any be at Nabas and passing shoes senior. So on the show now, or yeah, in the campaign, what kind of normal about which I didn't know chess at this time one day. Why are ready so I saw all out running for into the press a print? Then I show a Jesse of Haaland. Jesse actually Haaland said, Senya me I don't know to be to about man Thursday, which is 70 Thursday be. Mm. Sunday, sorry.
1: Sunday.
0: I'm talking about man Sunday. Or the Haaland beba. Minor City for raising issues about Sardin say, I'm on the legal terms crown no medium any money because one fee say it's against football, man. So player who nyan torn and can't be an idea. Oh, this side because Haaland will contract with Man City. In Tioka Sanya, they think it's against the football rules. Oh, we know what I say. So onya election as Odia Raul Gonzalez. Former captain of Real Madrid, or not being the sporting director of Real Madrid. And I said, Real Madrid in far coach, BF friend Jose Mourinho be
2: And also, a negative, you don't know.
0: They are too many. No, no, but for coach and a manager, Real Madrid fans do not be penance, top notch manager. A manager, every Real Madrid fans want him to be their coach.
2: Wow, we have a chair.
1: This is system.
2: And let me be saying,
0: it's a very good club.
1: I'm a guy just like you're being. I'm a baby club.
0: Because Fernandinho Perez, so the video, any campaign video, a Mubak could just say Mourinho appear with video movie with Real Madrid.
1: Yes.
2: Yeah.
0: Yes, could be, yes, yeah, the pledge, all pledge for Fernandinho Perez to be the president. And again, every video, yes, yeah, the contact and number from him, so we didn't cast and contact that. Jose Mourinho were a year left on a contract with Benfica. The release clause near Japan, but Real Madrid need to pay close to 12 million euros. And some of them are if Fernandinho Perez winning election on Sunday. But Mourinho, over there in Maestro Mourinho, for 11 good seasons and 11 years on your leg now.
2: Nobody hold on, Mouche. Who are Galacticos Abeji? No, who personality?
1: I'm saying, Ancelotti called Everton. Now I'm going to be in Gojay. Everton to be in it. Maybe I'm not going to check
0: it. I'm going to check it. I guess so the Real Madrid caught no memo Kakra last season. 1-3 more of the Champions League momentum 2. Or remember so now the back to back La Liga no one is any issues of Kukok or so camp in terms of players or manga sacrifice or more cook near the so it is one of the key reasons why Real Madrid echo back to appoint a manager official or the boss to manage player management or Real Madrid camp on it. Real Madrid already. I answer maybe answer. I say Yami Adaman can club could have the only a pound on Dumfries and I Ibrahim Konate. These are two players. I'm going to answer. Do you know what I say? A signings under Fernandinho Perez. And it's only answer two signings. We but per report and everything they managed to be actually say Perez between Vinny Abano. The report and I don't know what he's or you'll be a football politics with him here.
1: When him here.
0: Abano, I've called so I call on a post for several times, almost four times. This is the fifth time I walk. Ubi actually it is on an opinion. But you look at how I remembered in seven Echo CCA. They were young man recall me and you have also a person push Fernandinho Perez to the wall to the last point. Now he's already gonna take over the presidential. I think Sunday about to embed
2: him. Embedding, okay.
0: Yeah, embed your crap.
2: Martin.
0: Bibia and Sadia, Fernandinho Perez between winning, then Jose Mourinho will be their next coach.
2: Okay. Master, young friends you are refi. Na ye medi if you come on me na.
0: Oh no, maybe I'm not from him.
2: Minyan win to me, but
0: okay.
2: Right. Electoral on Ghana, and so a kind of na I'm the World Cup promo kasiye and the Abba. Maybe say I ready for the biggest football festival. I'm saying I ready. Now electoral on Ghana at the soccer promo kasiye pa and the Abba to me. And to world train DM say a can electoral and dear. Now just a chedia kasiya kasiye pa and the amount. Say smart TV sa yeah the mouse Samsung TCL Nasco. Ninyi nada ya de mana ye prices no ewo from pa start 699 Ghana cedis. What you say? You feel every go, every save, every celebration, ninyi na obehwe we TV ne so na bibia etimi aye kama pa. We ye achede kasia raffle and Electroland at the aba. Yeah, the amount. Odi answer be phrase 0503-159-739. And no, Electroland Ghana. I say bringing the stadium home. Ninina, yeah, the bro. Maybe via aye kama pa. And it's aye na washen and so. Na odi amam. Shito di aye ba kope. And no, any goodies, lovely shito. And no, anuncio. The school for neka. Unya gari. 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And I just say, where we kwa. Be pia supermarket. Okwa. 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Goodies, lovely shito. 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
8: yenua na ti sey
2: me ba chobo ko na so e
8: I say, I saw we are now.
2: That's what's to mammy. I
8: mean, being your report, they are not me worried.
2: Yeah, baby, but I doubt you are too.
8: I'm so many problem. Am I ready?
2: Oh, baby, you mind.
8: So, work up the rest of the choir. That's what I want. And I yes, sir.
2: She said, yeah, boy, we
8: are. Might as well go to body. Now, I don't know, pay you, my Emuna fire, sir.
2: Julius Ben Emuna.
8: Ben Emuna. What's why then? On share information.
2: They're supposed to complain.
8: Stakeholders.
2: The silence.
8: And they're worrying. You know.
2: Very worrying situation.
8: Sabri, I'm a man of blueprint. You know. Some more bono. Because me nim so nim. Say information flow. From an MD to key stakeholders of every corporate system, no, are very critical,
2: very, very key,
8: and very crucial,
2: very key.
8: Well, because a vital bridge,
2: yeah.
8: What you say to maintain fan loyalty, say fans, no, very loyal to the system, the House of Folk system, and to you, the MD, no.
2: Exactly, yeah.
8: They also needed to manage their expectations. Well, regarding the club's performance, through systems near Bibri, and I said channels now the bear near Bibri. Obi say, oh, lineup crown, Obi so where that X was
2: saying. And then Nipanis and Babak so challenging Nipanis
8: on producer evidence. But basically, no, sir, so all the social names, sir. Say you can't do anything without the social media. Data platforms. But the traditional means, you know, so here. And think our radio station be brave if you had caught a scrana or Robert Fa Eric can say, this area cancer, no problem. And I'll be a press conference.
2: Yeah.
8: Because once you do that, a voice, a statement, I'll be can have a for at Wapiti.
2: Yeah.
8: Not a boa. It's your own share because a babuano. Well, say managing football management, Goku, who the unim from PNA, they say, is not an exact science.
2: Yeah.
8: By actively communicating, you know, Oboa, Wankasa,
2: yeah.
8: Because with me, church and the realities on the ground, I be an uncle for the man near book. Say $150,000, you cry. Aha, says you can. And Ben, Oba, how many months?
2: Oh, Ben, the 4th month, in
8: 4 months. Auntie, my team be time is say, it don't mean identify key house of oak, a beer, kakra woman, say, will be $250. Into the divide, $150,000. By 50. Now, what a number, no? It will be $250. Between 50 and, in your sabi, you'll be out. But there are some, I'm out of fudging, money, I don't bet ya. Call Musisa Mapakao. Cause any chance.
2: Because you and say, chairman, and
8: I'm out $200. Some kind of maybe government's with my mouth. You need to mobilize financial engineering to pay this money, not him for us. Munjuno,
2: I get your point, but
8: 4 months now, yeah. I mean, some will be eh? Operation onim onim omunyina nti operation hold some communication person.
2: Yeah.
8: Na mo identify non seeky say e bia na obehia board approver.
2: Okay.
8: On seeky that approver say e bi ma bia. Come on ti sabe omo panyifo na na me ato omo sem kakra na omo di ha omo support as of folk na so omo ti mi yi sika e be si na ye bra titi scra say e ka wo ti no. People will be ready to give. Mm. When you give them the assurances, say, I mean, show them something, say,
2: for
8: this is a new house of folk, but we have to clear this one. But what you say?
2: Sure.
8: A very, my dream one, I'm saying, basically, in 4 months, yeah, but a bit of the communication, because of commercial viability,
2: yeah.
8: We are communication people, but when we don't communicate as we ought to, ebi ano ye kakra but as I say and say fans no complaining say we have been left in the dark ya jaye yente hwe ye nim ye ko mbajo ti ashe oh so I don't know afi na obi be chire mu say enye phobia on the say board enye enye MD Nepamo
2: Maxwell
8: Agege. You know, Maxwell Mamu Ben Club no see some of these things when they say no you're taking with so who say fans are same ya wa wo bo homo den say eno am
2: beya appeal no
8: people like Razak Musso efo say problem wo ho and also I mean, if you don't have a united front and the a problem
2: Razak dey as a personal do
8: only why
2: only Dr. Sikasem
8: and as fans okay so omo side no
2: yeah
8: even though omo wo your friend is saying supporters union ni
2: yeah.
8: Mo colleagues no association that's all
2: that ho ho
8: because guntum ni adun so mo make aside
2: dey we dey okay and na supporters union I say Abraham cancer dey no and na experienced man joining but we dey na and share that you recognize because omo make am part of
8: ni alaji 44 mu dey ni mo
2: aye
8: and you recognize
2: no omo dey na recognize but Abraham cancer so one dey
8: apirugu.
2: No, no. Your friend said, one man. Abraham Boache, sorry. He's in cancer. Abraham Boache.
8: Because all of the car, come the car, for child.
2: Engine, because, no. And just experience.
8: One also. Man started a journey.
2: Ache. And to know, until once he said, also, you mean a magic.
8: Because that was what that decision I finally was. So, you mean
2: a magic.
8: And you go to know for a large 44
2: woman. I'm a magic. But Abraham, the end there. I'm fine by.
8: One man support
2: him. One man, dear, yeah.
8: Abraham Boache. Mr. Boache. Yeah, first, na okay. And your move here, we still will appeal. Now, make us 90 slots now at the mom on the crown. They say, so far, I mean, himself 46. And now, he almost can't so try, say, I'm over call embassy home, walking to apply for a visa for such a purpose. Minister Muam, because comment to you become minim say no cry. As the minister saw more money and they be sure and drama. So the drama is be allegedly, minister said it's your drama.
2: Don't go no more bunching.
8: And so we're bunching no more.
2: But Chama, who say in all this discussion, I hear you. So Ghana could do final. Before the final match, I heard Ghana Nipa bet 1 million.
8: Yeah, with all due respect, what is your ideal number of home fans? I see at the Omoko
2: 500.
8: 500. Five, Kwaku, local transportation movement in
2: 500
8: times 11,000. Aye. Sananka. Aye. What's the new 1 million fans? Yes,
2: aye.
8: Kwaku. And so, 21 Kofi.
2: Chairman.
8: Anyway, it's important. We cannot play this game without the fans. But what I say, we cannot.
2: And now this crucial time, bank. If you imagine so, Omobe Huru Pate Numni Adeno. We need our fans to be behind.
8: The way they see things. Yes, I na yehu ni ma wow. And now I'm running me while I show no so. Guy, they say, oh yeah, guy,
2: Sanogo.
8: So I no go say. And I'm pushed to believe. Any more bands it does it. That no so party na deputy captain. Ebi a no man. And come party na captain.
2: Captain.
8: Oba ode mama unchi a.
2: So one flag no.
8: One chia any pen and na. Obi a yaso enyina ya mo koboy bobo ni di na by. I mean maybe a very harsh of course a captain will honor me to the only mean jump. But it's unfortunate and made another fantastic way. A democratic is a state like England.
2: Yeah.
8: Now this is what you are saying. When the person has not been found guilty, assembly dia to no so.
2: Presume innocent.
8: Say yeah, dia dey na to so nti. Yeah, be bobo na sebi run crowd in America akuntokwa no. FIFA say o mumra me bobo no. Am I ya kan sem na mo mo be bobo. O dey also here the allegation of rape at to be so nti. Yeah,
2: yenchi.
8: Now want ya me eh.
2: But o man chano better ken o bobo ndo better ken.
8: Ah, help your mun tak.
2: Am be ni man chano nya.
8: O so dey aso.
2: Ai.
8: And that's on the manual seco.
2: Because Nipa no say one chia na unperson on sabekano. And to tackling,
8: you know, yes, I'm a foa with all due respect to our women and all a. And yes, I'm a foa, say, will be new babies.
2: That is not a
8: but
2: point.
8: When you go to England, and there are worse corporates.
2: Yeah.
8: I'm running on Madi. People are so. You see, anything not democratic by law, you say, unless that's all the rule of national justice. Ube tieni panasem.
2: Yeah.
8: Na uko, na muko system no se, onko November se, ya ansani ebesa atu asem. Iti nko, onko da.
2: Yese, kwa umi mse, work up, kwa su, inti, umbe hear case, no, after work
8: that's
2: up.
8: What I'm saying. Iti, sad no, eba, no, minim baby, if you, but, there are always people with interest, certain interest,
2: and yeah, FIFA will
8: not when he was with us, na de, man, kasi, en, chia, yene, nebe, bobi, bia, asem, no, ye, na, Mumfa kakran so the assembly bow.
2: And yes, you
8: kakran asna the beka one abant you could be like Kakuyanko and
2: Yako
8: business is starting.
2: Yeah.
8: Nam pesanki and yami visa mano. No my background ye.
2: Ochinami pese. Okay, we will discuss with you.
8: I na yam share. Why? Never. We have to go to US.
2: Yeah,
8: Ansa na mube duono.
2: Yeah, because, yeah.
8: She's our person on the ground.
2: Exactly.
8: Father Roma.
2: Exactly.
8: And Tiako duone ya koduo. Ya bani ya de.
2: Ya ba.
8: The World Cup is starting. With full force.
2: Full vim.
8: Full vim. Eh, mehu graphic e chia coach na no amika ni coach ni bi chira o. O se ball no share ye no. Wanya hope. If he was in a certain dilemma, well, he has an idea now of what to build on. Ain't you know? And no, Emma mi arreshe, mi se coach ni nim ni obe, opesa oye, ene ni asesa oye. And then yeah, player be down fairly. Me just say obey me my first 11 fairly.
2: No, they said obey
8: me. They said obey me.
2: They said obey me.
8: Send a ball first half, the second half. No, obey me my first 11. And you know, we can wish them well. We can wish them well.
2: Yeah,
8: and we'll continue to pray with them. But in selling Ghana, no, any other things in here call. Better so called mobilizing fans. Yeah, but what happened? He said, "What is the program like?" Minister of Court Wills Oba.
2: Oh my!
8: I saw Befaha back on Sanwa.
2: Me assure so Befaha and Sana Oba. Okay.
8: Ah, say Befaha.
2: Befaha and Sanwa Court. Because I know, say also could brief the Parliament.
8: Okay.
2: No, no arrangement. Yeah, the answer finally. On where the party? Yes, sir. Issues basically be brief.
8: Say, talk of. Your friend is saying consortium, World Cup rights consortium. Now, the big match is no Ghana, Hano.
2: Yeah.
8: In Penyifo, Duma Sunukwa era, Stanislav was a dog with
2: that. Yeah.
8: Yeah, but launch.
2: Okay.
8: And no, a boy, no, the details never.
2: Okay.
8: But why is that? You know, Rafa no so cost.
2: Of course, okay.
8: LPMs be ever around, maybe from there. And Crawford Shukon, maybe a yes can more. You do 500, you beco.
2: Okay.
8: Why? You do 500. I'm not banso. We don't go binti. We know yet how it make us a man's. Why? And then go by himself, right? Oh, Skaka Krabba. Skaka. Okay. A Pirugu and Qua America as a member.
2: Omdiao, chairman.
8: Sir Pirugu, you're a Sunana.
2: Near sure. Near sure.
8: Hey, but we need some one on your reapplication.
2: Not
8: support be any era of your top black or mom. Hey, a pretty good one, your crew, and they must be there. But to him, say, Can come boy do be can say me I'm sorry.
2: Okay.
8: Maybe about the tactics and later. Oh see. Oh say, you know no more America for numbers no Ghana for who?
2: Yeah.
8: Ghana for no me adwuma.
2: Bebre.
8: Ah, or yeah Ghana ni nti sese. Obetu tu na adwuma. Nti komoni bia ye di o radio so no ni ade no. They here.
9: Kwae
8: me bi, kwae me bi. Ye kwae me bi, ye here nti passport ro de to na mu ye hwie se akola fofro aya won na anu ma. E be din so om di we be sima ma.
2: Na wan sent me anka say yes so ana je eye problem ba.
8: Na anka say ye ya, chere say bi mo.
2: Mammy and the way in your side.
8: And yes, stronger. Mammy for next. There's what I crowd, but to the teams of Papa Crow, if you. That nobody here.
9: Would you be free and some ideas?
8: One idea of Cote
9: d'Ivoire.
8: Cote d'Ivoire, Jibaku.
9: I could be an over a Brighton.
8: No more Brighton.
9: No Brighton. I think a Dingra was a wine.
8: A Dingra. A Dingra. But no, in recent time, there was another player on Massan Jiffy and said, Cote d'Ivoire's a winning sort of call.
9: Some of your heavy cheer.
8: Cote d'Ivoire for in terms of what?
9: In terms of ABS Kaka Club being national team facilities being
8: Charlie, don't underrate Ghana.
9: Ah, okay. Yeah, have you more?
8: Seven year work be oh indeed. I will sit on national
9: England and France for the G free and some so an
8: dear. France, you see, France system no more yeah no. Okay, we are history.
2: Yeah.
8: And then I'm the French West Africa no omoko ho no who's a no no visa even Ghana to Britain cry until a certain time okay is you know go for call Britain say no omoko
2: the kind them sha
8: well na say dey pan okromo a
9: okay me boy say dey easy
8: why
9: Mercedes ahi
8: yeah
9: tama no no bobo my friends go no deal with happy things we be omoko
2: and investment no dey obey investment get your huge investment
8: na be on the okromo a
9: o deal tama no bobo friends
8: I say dey buy
9: go for credit
8: fast is been ko aden mpanyi for am so ma anyo hun them satan me o kay for aden ko bobo am self
2: simple crown
9: between Ghana and Togo dey go
8: ko bobo am e but what in America
9: tama na England for dey obi
8: enye nji aro say na ma condemn me. And so uncalled for.
9: But no, no, maybe so, no, maybe you.
8: Na me kase. There are worse corporates there. A friend is saying. Amu tibu kuma.
2: I see in secret. I be.
8: What you say?
9: Na amu English player. Friend Adam Johnson. I don't know. Amu pe Premiership be kind of player. He was a former Man City player. And no move across Sunderland. Adam Johnson is doing a similar issue. He's doing or far by maybe was so grooming. Now according to. On a crown report, one in a binary nephew, but so soon look at Crabin.
2: Then one in a year,
9: so one year,
8: hey, bra. One more some cry to me on your problem. I don't comments about the lady
9: and then the career.
8: I now come to your French boy.
9: Nancy back,
8: French boy out the city boy.
9: No, my player back up on my Jamaica.
8: I
9: miss Greenwood,
8: yeah.
9: Adam Johnson no man in the career.
8: No, but you see what you see, but sad no and discriminatory.
2: Yeah.
8: HSA. Meaning how they treat English people. Ah, they are finding them guilty. No,
9: Adam Johnson,
8: and they are saying
9: white too, 100% white.
8: That's what I'm saying. See, now the youths are no well
9: Adam Johnson.
8: I'm colonial master, but I'm saying that by law, the Ghana law ran a far aspects of the English law. At the yeah constitution yard. I'm saying that until ya kase your party ya guilty found guilty by a court of competent jurisdiction. Obviously, mean any say unyane.
9: Who is that?
8: Nani amuya ya ko
9: bobo.
8: Of course.
9: I think they are playing a mind game.
8: No, but of course. Of course, it is not on party. I know they are winning team crowd.
9: Mind game too.
2: No, but tournament is a FIFA tournament too. One comply with
8: the essence of doing this World Cup and playing this football.
9: So we took care so to me notice
8: you went
9: to
8: show say banana
9: and US one US or law so Oberland or so notice you because of the issues now
8: yes on issues
2: and you can be wrongly because a traditional matter
8: that's a
2: assembly see ha traditional yama be
8: I saw oti ya wo ko blameless here unya case bia no be assault wa
2: yeah
8: o de ko koto ba bi on be ka se be e
2: dis no e do dis na mata enti
8: wa do wa
9: free dis na me kan me nim say hotel dia na me kan say o me say so be to kwan to travel abroad no because of what
8: I hear the court in England now old
9: so dia say no to see
8: one of course that
9: one in US mrano so that we say
8: afa no na o kan jurisdiction dia nyen okay say US me nyen boni bi o
2: yeah honum enti honum
8: per miracles in their system
2: me be see honum I just say me one man dia me
8: but of course I think that bit in say once ah
9: say, U.S. I federal say, law also requires Pate to declare
8: the honan kame ba say kakran kame bi an say
9: his entry
8: say,
9: into the country
8: say, issue no obi a be obi bi abrofo no there there is a the data is connected worldwide enti fanese oye terrorist
2: yeah
8: me 20 years ago odi wo be bia in a security system me sure say odi but it is unfortunate
2: what I'm saying to you is that the lawyers will tell the court.
8: Or they will deal with it.
2: The court. It's not to go and tell the U.S. You tell the court. Say, you call U.S. Akoba work up. Wait, this is the movement of my client.
8: So
2: that's all.
8: So in the system.
2: In the system.
8: It will be in, sir.
2: Or
8: they,
2: U.S. But you are sounding as if you have to go to U.S. and report that I'm coming.
8: No. Communication. No.
9: Communication.
8: But Charlie, the guy should keep his head high. It's unfortunate it's such allegation about so, but the lawyers will deal with it. And also on Yeshi. And me tiene di aneto omati mi approve. She near two basa Brazilian. So for them.
2: Yeah.
8: Then the lady now comes say Bimaga we are manager. And then so why would the ladies do that? Anyway, Patrick should go and play football.
2: Okay.
8: I don't know Chine cookie way back. President says Munyano non kobo. I don't just say sebi. Yeah, one year maybe so. No.
9: Me, I'm thinking about how Befaso will overcome this.
2: Oh, no.
9: No.
8: I'm the Messi boon or Arab boy.
2: And map your crown if you crown.
8: That's why we have a professional psychologist in the team. And Pate, at this age, it may not, well, but I think he can overcome it and play football.
2: Yeah, we wish. Okay.
8: And they say in England, Nebo. And as Croatia for some barber support,
2: FIFA crowd will not allow this thing to happen in the tournament. Jamaa, I'm not
8: saying. Ghana will go foul. My barber team.
2: Mate, me da say Samuel Kwadade UNG and Etienne Nkano Ewa Harmo. Now, Betway say it's your 10 promo. I know, thereby, it's Betway's 10-year birthday celebration. And they bus hooray to Betway. And in this epic month of football, they have decided it is your 10 and your neighbor. And to Kaya, Bucking Blaster, see a Beshe Niger to make it to Katano. You win a Chedia, baby, and your neighbor. You can bet on every moment of the action in the world's biggest football tournament this year with Betway and unlock a scratch card every day until the 20th of June. With $3 million in prize to be won. $3 million in prizes to be won. Because it's your 10 at Betway. And the Betway nkwa eneye we ede ama world. Yes, yeah, chedia. And eba $3 million in prizes. And eba so. Ebe ended the 20th of June. And if I'm na bibia enye kama kama pa enche kakra bi na wo wechi regulated by the Gaming Commission of Ghana na woni finche dungo twin so entwa bi Betway was it get way more and na omude aba enti we no ye it's your 10 it's your 10 Betway o madaroma eni cray mu a ye de sa chedi bebrebre e de e ma ye scratch the card. What you say? Aha, we scratch ya. Now we win in Nebibia. Aye, come, come, pa. Nebibia, aye, come. Afi masa branafi, Ada Matisse, I want to. Fabranafi, young Koyanim, na young Che.
9: Yeah, I want to. My ancient blaster, preparation, yeah, towards. And I had a matis for free, boy, I say.
2: Debbie, Ada Matisse, yeah, I say. My main kind message is maybe I'm a country bibidia ba. Good morning, maestro. Ventura has just posted a video of Black Star's welcome in America. America, the drumming and the jammer is so easy matter. For the supporters here in Ghana, I do not know. Pate has not been found guilty. He is not a flight risk. They know where he is. And Mike Bonsu, anyway, Eddie Baye and pay on the show. And you know, Eddie Fium. At my former workplace, a colleague lost his job for complimenting a lady. Complimenting a lady. Okay, I understand. That her perfume smells good. And the lady went to report she doesn't feel safe around the guy. They let the guy go home. Things we do and have our way in Ghana, don't try it abroad. Felix Odesheba was your name, Obi Yejuma. Obano Katjen said the perfume near Kamakeke. Or reporting a Yenedi.
9: German Jenas. No, I heard Mama BBC as one of their top pundits. At that time, I think he was earning somewhere 430 something thousand pounds a year. A very good deal. Jenas, I think about 1 or 2 years ago, Yenedi, because. Ejumefo might be omo say omo be you are young ladies omo omo am about obi ni I don't know but abbo am about so we come we nice ni no ko hu chat ni bi omo dey
2: ya no nyina ya eh sexual abuse
9: yeah
2: yeah but come on don't me bo bi say be to cry no we what father down for na
9: no but the kind of protection I want e ma hold ya no dey
2: okay Kenzo so dey be by us bro. Tell the refused ones to reapply immediately, else they should forget. And I can do Eddie Wayne, Eddie Ebai. Kwaku Holly says Ghana will never play in the finals of the World Cup, even if we feature angels from heaven. Please, the World Cup is the only football competition that has always been won on merit. Maestro, read this message. And I Kwaku Holly says, and so Eddie Wayne, Eddie Ebai. It's me in our combatants, not on
9: the a lot, Maestro, because this World Cup reminds me of my case. Your group is more than Kakra. More than. Because Croatia and Belgium match, and I need you to come over. Croatia for now impressed me, peace there. But more than. When you were playing your first two games against Panama, Panama, said the name, said, I see I get 3 points for Panama. Panama is only missing one, so I get 3 points for Ghana. So here, it's likely that group when you go on paper, England looks favorite. Maybe a Croatia, Ghana, Croatia be a second, maybe a Ghana, Panama. Money other two to us. But see, and me advancing from the group. Major, I think see any other
2: group now see more than you know.
9: Yeah, because third place to qualify. Just try and win one game. And this is previous World Cups. Now you call now. One deep sec first second I won't even qualify. You know.
2: Okay.
9: This World Cup would it would not 3 points sir. It will be enough for you. We are like you're enough for you to advance to the
2: best
9: next
2: third place.
9: Best third place. Be 8 grand be count out of the 12 groups in the team. We should be very strategic. Michelle, your coach, you know, strategy your dear boy against Wolves now. Likely that overcome most of the games in a way I'll be try not to lose. You better games, maybe you better try. Say,
2: he has a lot of hope in the team now.
9: Yeah, because Odoma bo one game or another, be extra 10 days to train with the boys. Most of the players Odoma call this World Cup a ball World Cup. Maybe that about 50% they call the last World Cup it could be, and it's a national. It is in terms of your quality as footballers, they're far better than the Iran for Odoma call World Cup in 3 occasions. What's that? Wako or the Iran for Odoma call World Cup 3 at once. So you know, went to be advancing to the next stage. Well, see me at any I know more 1 1 year. I know Iran for or the Iran team is sure more in the World Cup in the last 4 years here, boy, but they won that game. I'm sure it was by 2 goals to know. Fatima, a slide better than the you know, cry in the last 3 World Cups or Korea.
1: Okay,
9: in terms of player quality, in terms of players, be on bet me at 10 games on their own because me want to say, oh, yeah, defensive minded coach. Or your coach or going to games with the idea that so no share or better try so man on my
1: own.
9: Or your coach or could game.
2: Yes, or your Shamianche
9: could be there. And I think it's one of the reasons I have any so far to appoint him as a coach because at the point per me check signatures and if any here coach will be to your man, the opening they're very difficult for you to score us. Because you feel, sir, you're going to the World Cup near advancing from the group plus my.
1: Okay.
9: So you need a coach who beat me to me a governor certain amount. You need a coach who beat me going to games. Or be make sure say the opponent will struggle to penetrate. Mm-hmm. And also a game in the world now the same thing will set you up. No?
1: Okay.
9: See incredible now, almost the entire 11 players in the behind the ball.
1: Mm.
9: Ubia try say or be fat in the marker 1 1 half you need to stay behind the ball. That was the reason why I don't raise the concern. It is good to play like that, but we should also try to balance it. In terms of how I prefer so I press it. Now if you jib on a breaks no, a young me who see you move fast. See a jib on free it's in any words game, your jib on free ways for instance. Can't I buy my say either from the middle or from the right or the left side? I was expecting that the other side, you know, both busy Dimiko or Kobetin about the 1 2 minute to break in terms of
2: time. They said Caleb ne. And it's me, my boy,
9: you know. Yeah. You can't turn any other, especially the first half. You can't turn any slow across. You transit from defense to attack, and then sooner. But he's a coach, or you're known for defensive work, or you're known in terms of keeping opponents, making you very difficult to score. Only one of the Egypt bar, AFCON, the last AFCON, Egypt score.
2: I remember, Pam.
9: The number of games about the World Cup, crowd, it's difficult for you to score in the team under 90 minutes. It is one thing, Rebecca. I'm hoping that the players need to finish, but honestly, I know that. And then I say, game I'm sharing, and it's new, I think, or I try the reason coach in the coach. Now, the problem lies with him. Either say, Michelle, game nearby, and I'm sure this is a footballer, a stacker. Teams in the free the typical number six Bugabugarini. I didn't know I'm prepared 6 4 now. I'm team crab or no distributing. And I see that in Yenchi. Me who said Yenchi no between a border method no between a badger born from the defense. No, maybe a what German might be a pattern now being a distributor. If you decide to have a boy a typical number six, it's the Sibuzwa and I be a.
2: I think in Kenya another friendly now. I want to confirm is a Jamaica friendly now. Can be a fair idea of the team idea cost start the World Cup now.
9: Who's
2: a winner? Should I say or move ya Obama Nache? They say when the team idea may show so binya. But in Kenya, one match be friendly, be parano call.
9: Then go test it.
2: Eddie Anwar, this is my starting lineup. Now for your battery.
9: Yeah.
2: Now for your
9: you're right, because we're in a match nearby against Wilson. Okay, yeah. So even say no on the first level, preferred one cry, it be more impressive.
2: Yeah.
9: Substitutions no here. It be more impressive. Now, man, second thought
2: on certain players.
9: Yeah. It's giving you another match, be the man.
2: For all you know, we may see some first time. Maybe you have more opportunity to play the second half. Come also to me impressive.
9: Yeah, because it's going to be the game here. Go maybe the game. There's even the issue with Babara Makre raising Gideon Mensah ball. Gideon Mensah finding difficult part.
2: Well, to me, first time in the country in the park. Can't be sure. Can't nobody
9: fancy. Yeah, because the number of times, sir, Danny James is taking on. No,
2: they won't have too much.
9: Yeah,
2: they won't have too much.
9: And see, opponent, they be sure I'm more sharp wingers and so on. I think it's a benefit between Ayah and KBR. The next games, teams in the Bobo game is somewhere Sunday near the Gitimina, but I could be the grammar.
2: Okay.
9: That would be very, very good.
2: Master, your time no echo, but answer no. My main fa una yana to the bostala sem. Na Ochina, Mary, Ochina, Bechem United, Ketisi Agama, Kingsley, Osu Echan, Agama. So what I yes our project to DB I was say your pet time. Na you can't was empa. Na live on the YouTube, Mary Buamika Kra, Ochina, where the 5th edition and Baso education through sports football tournament and a all ball ewo ehoroma na Friday the 5th of June 2026 9 a.m. and a ebaso ewo Ball Style Institute Roman Rage Accra and a said you made the ebaso nam say abrofo aba omde eye enwumasua e de be fra football no masan ye selection ama players ni bi akọ Italy any idea just say enya simkuma na eba so kina na the special guest of honor no eye the Italian ambassador ono na special guest and a guest speaker no eye the sports minister and a chairperson no eye ambassador eye Dr. Erika Bennett ono e wo diasporan African Embassy and a fi eye participating clubs no eye makomako enwotwe ana eba so ochina enti ochina wa benya time bia no eye the fifth edition of the education through sports football tournament eba so e o Ball Style eye home eho ene eba so na eye Bechem United Ura Kingsley owusu echan do

0: Obia be via na dwen se o per point on the first game no so that in the second two games so nya win bia pa o ye okay. And here first game no we have to go all out. Go all out against Panama. If you are able to score two goals, you be win the game no.
1: Okay.
0: Body be better to your net.
1: Okay.
0: Panama for me show me Brazil no. I'm about attacking football. My young videos of home training session, they were more pretty more from the flanks. Home training session videos be I'm sharing. I'm build a plane from midfield now, and all the two flanks, then you panic across it. And I'm sure how many Brazil near they can also shoot from a far.
1: Okay.
0: A very open game, but if we're able to score two goals, I think we can manage not to concede two goals. But it's likely we will concede. But yeah, making sure to get two goals. Now am I a 3 point? Once we get a 3 points, now you could share England in the second game, even a draw. Or any result behind you say you save Kakrani at this.
1: Okay,
0: that would be a good one for us.
1: Master Bansi, you better say, Pa, we need 2 minutes for you and sorry, Sokra. Na, Yonko Kra. So, Vicky Nata, the end of this, sorry. Na, Dr. Cosby, Abetu, also. Na, Betway, and I still make a Kaiwo. Betway is 10 year today. Na the 10th year celebration, no? And you're my baby, na Betway is a war year. What do you say? Now, when you

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Put him back in the days, that way, a tire chief, Emma Chialata for no, a chair, almost qualify called Kata, the Chira Semino, a winning one, and the Nadian, so a odia, and it's obeying my betty on every moment of the action, the world's biggest football tournament. Then you know, bet to a whole.

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If I just see Kanye Bebre, Ebekosa Kopim the 20th of June. The 20th of June. And I Eba Nebuye. And TM Fire Wunsheme. And I'm saying in prizes, no? I had 3 million a year. Cities and a woman. 3 million cities in prices and a Wahonoma. And that whole train was here between me winning. Because it's your 10 at Bedway. And I'm going to be a Ben Sheka Krebin Awechi. And I'm going to be a Ben Sheka Krebin Awechi.

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Now that's why which means what the year and be any baby. A latest form, a latest form, a latest.

so na bibia enye kama kama pa latest form as your partner for life. President, oh, President. What is it? Football and Edru, so. Edru, we are here for an with a discipline, yeah, the bubble. Now, it comes with smiles. What is it? Any miracle, baby. Now, world class, a year defense. And one is all about building in a, untimely building in a day. But for the resources, yeah, a year brushing morning and night. Brushing morning and night. And on the Bemo Timia smiley. And two shall near Latula. President, indeed. Ala feo sen na obetimi afedia na jese anopani anwumre no otwitwi odi ase because every meal is a snack attack, it's a snack attack, especially the World Cup game at dawn and midnight, and without the right defense gems will score you. That is why we need Pepsodent. It brings you the unlimited edition at World Cup. 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

Letter, about your Faka Cashim, where the Sika, what you say, maybe Biaqui, and Chesico, Sikan Soba, and Munkomina Eba, and yes, I'll bet you, Samia, Kofikina Talates, Nebedasipa, Samuya, part of the show, and now, Name Unshamo, Pana on come home, Nebibia, and your Kamakama. I am sorry, so Dr. Cosby in a pamphol, Ebeji, Edrana, Fibia, I Kamakama. On behalf of the production team, Hana, Yadinina, is your China, Adrum Dumiana Christa, my best sense. Now, yeah, the another wonderful edition of Edia Bro. Meeting the Obeying Kweku Andy, Ghana's Maestro, until it's now.

0: you know that Ghana currently spends more than 8 billion Ghana cedis annually importing food that can be produced locally? That is why this June, Joy Business and the Super Morning Show, in partnership with the Federation of Associations of Ghanaian Exporters, FAGE, bring you the Joy Agribusiness Month 2026 under the theme, From Soil to Sovereignty, Building Ghana's Agricultural Self-Reliance Through Innovation. 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

0: Matters. Me and Chidi be brave. Promo Nisha is here from 15th April to 15th July 2026. Come on home. I'm on them power home. In Shisha, you can come on home. FDA, I see a Chidi in Kratoyatum.
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1: Anity, Tiabuchen Como, Aqua Manqua, Akuntejo, Eddie Bro was Sempa, 94.7 FM. So,
3: you drew him in Dana, say, you and Mumuaman on it. You almost see a cacra, you almost see a hunu, yes, yatia, in your etnasia, yeah, cabum.
4: Memory Debia, a bonusia, a pemusia, a question of what a change in your home, our approach, said the Yakuhu, any diabetrufi, the Yahu, near her, the Ye, near the Abba, the Yeno, and you can say,
3: yes, abrochin kuma na dim tintim pa
1: ye bere no ma hodo a e won kofo aman so a ye betimi dia boa gana amna fane to ma pefra o man yimpuntu na habot san passport won sansam ni nyina ye de bro e wa abrochin kuma dwumadi yi mu ye besa so mu akwanya no wa chere wadwe
5: Robert David me kasa free Germany
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1: shene so say ye memene da bia 6 p.m. And Boganie approaching company.
7: Doctor Simenya hepatitis B.
8: And you know what? Oh, he need it. Doctor, what's your dear? What power specialist at the hospital? Hey, yeah, dear, what's a yabini? What's your hepatitis? I hear someone word on Kwang Krong. Nancy, be true for Kwa Kensi. What's your hepatitis award? What's your debut? America, the UK, Bruchimem. Nakas or Jenoka.
7: Sir?
8: Now, fatally, if I'm a friar, don't you?
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8: 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Oh, sir, you do what we?
7: Oba, unchilam, hosa mebre.
8: Kumasi, what will fe yes, the level some chiro, Jasper Philly Station, overseas, and grind, Kobenya, Pokuyasi, SCP Quantum Ponisso, Takrade, Anaji Estate, Anaji MA Primary School, Ishanimu, telephone 0244 544. 422-0200-3838-31 WhatsApp 0555-797878 Power Specialist Herbal Hospital.
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10: Gambling when you're true, into trying to wash a yemo. 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Gaming Commission of Ghana, Ajin Kratweyatum.
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1: Kemia, e free bra wo de me call thanks to you computer clinic ba ye no. 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
1: 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Nanso ye free thanks to you computer clinic ba ye. 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
1: me fear for my bush and for would be a yadia and one yakro.
0: Oh, sir,
1: aye.
0: Oh, and your way, yadia, a bush and for and a dame catrano. A train and answer why you're for when you're tough for a crowd of ever saddle. Then you know your tongues to you, computer. They still cry, dear. Fidia sort of baby Rebecca home. Yaria would do baby or so I was a tongues to you, computer clinic. One more quiano, a fish whom cross a man cast a quantum pony super. So we hear tongues to you, computer clinic, our friend one who may so 0545 2528 80.
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0: to the membrane. 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Kauho, Emanim Pauho, Ishisha Kakaoho, FDA, Achi Ejidin Kratoyatum.
1: Yampo, sir, a quantum with them. Yeah, can you name? Now, one could be a nine artism. And Oma Bibuin, a Ghana edition, Nemu won't conform months. The Otia when you betch, and it's your rubber who.
2: 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Where are your crop? Where are your crop?
1: And indeed, Tia Bruchenkomo, Aqua Manqua, Akuntejo, Eddie Bro was Sempa, 94.7 FM. So,
3: it remained that I say, you know, woman on me. You almost see a cracker. You almost see a hunu. Yes, you are tea. You need Nasia. Yeah, Kabum.
4: Memory Debia, a bonusia, a permusia. A question of what a change lay your home, our approach, said the Akuhu, any diabetrufi, the Yahu, near her, the Ye, near the Abba, the Enyano, and you can say,
3: yeah, yeah. Abrochin come on a dim tintim pa.
1: Yabere no man who do a won't conform my so you bit me the abo Ghana. I'm gonna fan it to my paper. Or my impuntu. Na have what a sign. 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Ninina, ye de bro. 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
5: Robert Diddy, because of free Germany.
6: 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Yeah, Amsterdam.
5: Concept never for Abrochin, woman, and an emma, woman, a German, and a Mutipian, Mukran, after program, Mumasa project, you are Emma.
1: Shannon, say a minute de bia. 6 p.m. And Boganier Abrochin Company.
7: Obo, me oye, what for you dear so? Aday.
8: And then me we abo. Doctor Simenya hepatitis B.
7: And you know what? 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Doctor Akosua dia ya. 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Eh, ye dia wo sanya binie. What your hepatitis? Aye resa ho award nkwan krom. Na se bibidru fo kwa kanzi. Wo no na ji hepatitis award. What ya ti bi wo America? Ni UK abruchi mem. Na ka so je ne kwa.
8: Sa?
7: Na fatty liver mo fry e donchon.
8: Ah,
7: ebeko. Prostate se compare ko my boss and all set it to seko to genua ya goso goso kra fako power specialist herbal hospital oh we drunk sa enye wenko a osa ye de hodo bi
8: oba unchira me ho se mebre
7: kuma se wo wo fe yes level some two road jasper filling station obosi and grind ko benya pokuya se scp quantum bonus so takra de energy estate energy ma primary school isha animu telephone 0244-544-422-0200-38-3831 WhatsApp 0555-797878 Power Specialist Herbal Hospital.
1: Yampo, sir, a quantum with them. Yeah, can you name? Now, one could be a nine artism. And Oma Bibuin, a Ghana edition, Nemu won't conform months. The Otia when you betch, and it's your rubber who.
2: 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Where are your crop? Where are your crop?
1: And indeed, Tia Bruchenkomo, Aqua Manqua, Akuntejo, Eddie Bro was Sempa, 94.7 FM. So,
3: it remained that I say, you know, woman on me. You almost see a cracker. You almost see a hunu. Yes, you are tea. You need Nasia. Yeah, Kabum.
4: Memory Debia, a bonusia, a permusia. A question of what a change lay your home, our approach, said the Akuhu, any diabetrufi, the Yahu, near her, the Ye, near the Abba. 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

0: ready. 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
0: you say
1: nti uko ni office
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0: 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Adam, me be Johnson, I'll be jina minchain. Na me papa.
1: 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Na se wey mse, wona obeti
0: 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Me papa.
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0: Prof, me one man yo. Prof.
1: Where specialization?
0: Me one man yo. Pro wey. Se kamijeja me one.
1: Uko da sofo na se no.
0: me say
1: ma boya ama boya me ba obeye ama born again
0: e mu sam me christian
1: na wo ka chere
0: me be na start free Monday no
1: na so for the 2 hour gaye
0: we put the house so for we watra
1: bishop no
0: eh man ka bishop o
1: apostle no me say me name title no
0: me dey title
1: me ka bi as dey be so o ko dey so for no dey call
0: yo so for no energy o to ame
1: aha
0: na me say daddy please
1: na wo kwa na obekere wa na
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1: what you toilet, no, so no.
0: In this
1: sorry,
0: what
1: you
0: hug. Huggy. 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
1: Oh, kuku,
0: hug him, bano. And I'm say hug.
1: Hey, Alatana, say.
0: Hug him, Ibo. Hug him, bano.
1: And then I'm saying, come, Ibo. Oh, ni wa mo. Wata ya ni wa abia. Sense mo fi na ya. But still, hug him, hug him. Hey.
0: Hey.
1: Hey, who?
0: And I'm say, daddy, please. And then one of me started to say, sense, Adina. Kutana or Leban. Na senior nana mi bunu na mi ferry no no.
1: Natiko.
0: Na bibi e boile wa makuma hm. 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
1: But me assure so boom. Omonos.
0: Oh debi debi.
1: Oh de mint min sound with you. Said that be our ba ki. That should be your banner, say, oh, no, Zama.
0: Never.
1: Mint me, say,
0: never.
1: Cause, okay,
0: trust me. Me, Adam, me, no, excuse me, me, sir, me, sir, my boa, make us a boa, dear, my boa, to, me, come, man, or some, me, can't, come,
1: dear, infano.
0: Eh? And I say, oh, yes, sir. Oh, yes, sir.
1: Because we are down for you.
0: Ah, and there, one, some, man. Eh, yes, sir, I'm, Miss Oki. Me, Pacho.
1: Okay, trust
0: me. Me, Adam, please, I'm begging you. Let me just finish.
1: Miss
0: me poucho.
1: Who can mami, brofo?
0: Me can brofo.
1: Okay.
0: Na
1: me say dance with your brofo
0: man. Mami wie. Who dey mami wie?
1: Ba can brofo say your
0: can any daddy. I'm begging you. Let me finish.
1: Okay.
0: I'm begging. Yes, it's in them. I just want to wear my dress.
3: Yes, it's in them. F-O-B-I-A. Yes, it's in them. Yes,
0: it's in them.
3: F-O-B-I-A. Yes, it's in
0: them.
4: Yes, it's in them. F-O-B-I-A.
0: Hard one.
4: Yeah, I'm a
1: friend. Jacob.
4: Jacob.
1: But I am not Wakasa de Kakra, my wife, and idiom. Okay, also Jacob, J&J Company Limited.
4: Jew and Jew Oil Company Limited.
1: Oh, okay, Jew and Jew Oil Company Limited.
4: Yeah.
1: All right. Oh, a fine hair branch, you know.
4: But you're on Kumasi.
1: Oh, okay, Kumasi, all the branches, okay. But that's a part. But you're only a young one care you're bidding home, come your friend is saying.
4: But you mean I didn't do Nicholas Niajo.
1: Nicholas
4: Niajo.
1: Niajo.
4: Yes.
1: All right. Is it Sammy Nukasa Nicholas way?
4: Nukasa, you day came me in a pen of crab.
1: Okay. But that's a part of my bushiano, so Kuse and a Yako. Nicholas Ja and Masay
4: Nicholas Kiasi, you know, I'm a cousin in Maya 9. See, I'm in Okasa.
1: The Maya 9.
4: That's right.
1: Okay. I've a young Kwasem, the soul. At the end of two Nicholas, ah, and a year and then a banner man and a downfall. It's me the second war, no, Ikuno.
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4: But that will mean that we continue to survive. And now, based on that, I make a statement that brings, you know, a choice, a battalion.
7: I'm a fast one, I'm a cool one, I'm a cool one. But I'm a prince, unia Nicholas na ba no ma Abigail mm-hmm. Don't be worry no no. The confession ye.
4: Never
7: try. All right,
4: just so I say, no, I can't say, never back on you more back before. Oh, my cheap. Oh, my papa, no, and can I say? And the head of a runner. Oh, no, we made you. You guys. The person you know, you know, you know, I'm a side agent who was asking Jano, but Tom or not, you see, Cabro. On the 7th, I get better on the 8th. We didn't assassi Jan, it was Thomas Adama. Into a born here, man, yeah. Say, or told the assassin in the music on the Abba, Adiasa, Kadia, now or the assassin Rasika, Akomano. So, Barney says, I can even also a war, a damsel. You may imagine the Gumukun, yes, I can even also Babidi on the side.
7: Okay.
4: Don't say only a yas or Mukuna, but Umukun, you say, no, you mean Miss Emilia. So, a mamma catcher and his own first kind of war, a Yamukun. Obani di wadine mangi mingi naba iti mingi ya nifia uwezie Prince ni wadani ukiyo ena Prince ni chini ba princess ni si wadani onu uwezi school this year ya uwezi HF this year ya ya princess na obano kwa mingi na ufiyo na asem this year enti mingi ya neba ya Richmond na oye niku na nkasa nkasa ba ayenye Abigail ba onu soji ba awareno. Well, you said it to what you said, the papa bedroom, the big courses, and I live soon. The Abrano and Adrian said, we'll be here to our baby, and the courses.
7: Oh, no, if you say,
4: oh, Richmond for 15 years, I'm in Okasa this year.
7: Ella, Nico, Abad no ma prince, won't you say?
4: 24 years, I'm in Okasa this year.
7: 24?
4: Maybe that's all
7: right. And she. Nico, Ba, Richmond, no, no, 15, and a beer.
4: And oh, mommy. A tree of a papa bedroom or a Luciano pine beside the soul coin, and our pedia. And our rich money catcher, I'm saying, now what can you do of a papa bedroom? You and Elkos. I saw my money catcher. The bar rich money said, Uncle Fubia Coton, as I seen the assassin, somebody scared the other papa. And I won't come on when we do a demo. And our client said, ah, man, and you can't hear the very papa now. I said, they gave me a proper Coswo. Any big deal with them was a. The man catch a crown so uncle them no corner. Now a crown so care of us and who do like them, and anything went to them. In you was so, yes, so was a pee. In you came to me, sir. My mammy has a pee, every time I'm here, I catch a condemn on all the others in the higher day. If you are crying a home born, why an adjunct said, Anka or the cock, a bonjour, a cocktail, a waffle, a bar. I'm a man behind the career because to always walk on a man in the year, the banner. And now, Oko Kami said them, and then I didn't push him. Now, my man, a year princess, and was sad dining. And now, the bar, our new cook, in the year 4 years, and I was sad dining one day, Richmond, Oka, over them or two pruning.
7: Okay.
4: In the Abbasad, and my Richmond, yes, much, and a big group, Dumas, it can also be said, I know my mother to put them in tea. But here, the woman said, you want to put a super lady on the point, I know that I was a demo with dinner. And here, things in a damn for super taba. I was now with the headboard of the engineer and from this old pit, but you know, you don't know what they are crossing direct to the liver for bedroom. You see, the way I say, they're the polythene bag black, like a canopy, at its rate. Liver pa, and I'm within a piano, with a piano. But was sent down into a hundred the idea of a pack on it. And we are in the million. And now, only the beginning, you know. And a mommy made a catcher rich one, sir. Uncle Jano. And you mean you look at the barrel into Uncle Jano. You go cast them in check. I am rich one and now I am looking at the Pokuma. And a rich one is a man, so I summon a local catcher and another idea, sir. You see a man, the empty. Who are we in Saint Pablo?

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1: New co sieno musique court knowledge and sana musieno and our police for musique police for knowledge maybe for investigation purposes in
2: tea.
1: Assembly
2: on 8th March 2026. That was Sunday, Ahumache.
1: March 2026, Sunday, Ahumache, and they bet you Monday.
2: Yes. Maybe Saturday, they bet you Sunday.
1: Saturday, they bet you Sunday. Neze.
2: Yes.
1: Neze, Michel, I'm going to go to the hospital.
2: I'm going to go to the hospital.
1: Oh! Monko Sawate. Asemwe de mu nyina de mu ati nyina isena busua no mofa no
2: enya sem kuto ama busua ya ni bishan pa fiche niti ye bipo niti ye befo sasa oni bia ondre o di sine nisu wa brabe ni se ono abe strago abone bra depending on Obi. Many people on the page and they don't do what they're doing. And see, when you move on to the page, and you need your back. Now, some of you are not coming, but you're booking a pile and you're booking a pile and you're booking a pile and you're booking a pile and you're

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0: Nemetia for Nina Chesronco de Ba Yasatram Jumedia so Ewa Asempa 94.7 FM. 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It already in himself and crass as no a poor so seneno. Inti, see a name sign your ma win yina na ye ya throw you social studies books mu. Nimishan with JSS. Na ye nim win yina na ye planning crino. Baby, I was in sure funny at the yes, he seems you know a dying sim, a decuous was he sim, got a siano number in sure dear choking no, in sure near perse and fine. 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Yen timing controls you to. 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
1: Okay, so you're not as in a bombard because or at all, say, a could do better 10 years ago, we will be credible. Nature as him. No, Cotto, I know so I am my Toby. It's an only missing a mitrimuana.
0: I know big boy. I know more can trust. Oh, I am for new goose. Lambus as an assassin, a cratan. I am with the mammono. Maybe so. Cratan here, the mammono. I am him for the same be dear friend in Denchan. Uko boss search aya na sase ne besisu se hwan dia a wo de to
1: kwajo na good se wo ton asase man krofo at e wo ga na ha won kna hanom wo ton ma omto ma nipa 500 a omo onben ya time akoye serious search out of 500 no e do 50 I am telling you
0: and one is what asase
1: And obi wa nokra na ye ni hanu kojo uni hanu obi ba obi afa masasi o kofa papers ba no akofa receipt or the toy indenture wa hin
2: exactly
1: oni indenture site plan
0: oni bi
1: on the site plan the people don't even know the difference between site plan and indenture
0: na sasa nwoma ni nyina land commission to bi omo nkofo ni omo tons asikra bi ba ha omo ba ha ye education
2: Yes,
0: why are opposite? Okay,
2: yes, spend this cicato assassin. Yea, yet they say best spend this canaya pair will be own him, dear fa assassin. So no buying. And tia toa, naya receipt, send a pike, receipt, no. Nice, me, and I say last time over me a program. Receipt, and Uncle Fokuta.
0: Oh, I had a beer, Paco, as you couldn't talk about the beer.
2: Like how?
0: Oh, Obama to assassin as I send me call, you will be or so, and then they found crater brought the baby receipts.
2: Now that any engaging lawyer. Na chese nchese mo lawyer chese na say people don't have idea about say na yeto asase say na engage nkofo say na obehu asase ni wura any baby e free any bia abusua we na wono na ya dia abusua we age na kwese abusua we so na currently any ni pass me say na wono say say tell bia abusua bit ma to asase ama na sata na asase ni ko ni obudim
0: mu abusua ni dim mu
2: aha
0: na me nka bi nchiro ayi me koto asase bi e wo doburu
2: Mm.
0: And someone kind so.
2: Yeah.
0: Na me to assassin na me beto na me ji e yi na me kobo search. Na whole area no. O to assassin a open so search we ko kuforidia.
2: Okay.
0: Me go kuforidia ko tua e na me bo me ye searching. E ba ye ne din na e wo so no. Enye no no mu e ya ama me.
2: Exactly.
0: E na me din ni omo omo to ama me na chi. No mu so oh, ti excuse omo man. Omo so oh. E your penny be a friend, he say, and a bed GN 1970 something, 40 something, and they hanging eye a portrait farm, and I'm funny Lisi Mano. Now Lisi na Chamukra auntie, or quarter, I had your man so. It's who they uncle Hunana. It drew us an answer repeat here. Oh, Anna, almost Adam Coco areas, no more was he so with the engine, or soldier for one way, one movies, and also, oh. Ya cry a couple of such as hours, so you see, ya day, and your problem beer. And I'm sorry, you would ya monchy man soon in me.
2: And one, no.
0: Because me busabusa, I mean, was a papa na frim.
2: Yeah.
0: Ne mano atombi. And I have for no so atombi, and I saw no court. It is china de ma papa ne mana.
2: Na fe, you best as I send me a moment.
0: What ya say? It is an attendant, and none in a dom with any dim monchy man soon in me.
2: I hope
1: so. Look up some in Chawanoa. Selis asame a waka ene ne oba ya aken. Awu se ofa land document and especially ne de ye residential house no. Oktofi ahinfo ho no mu a ahinfo no kra ye family lands na ewo two lands o.
0: Yes.
1: And so na ya san si wo individual lands.
0: Land.
1: And e wo allodia owners crampo wo ho. Na okoto na emi chi obi ade bi papa bi o so wa bo Madrid. And I'm depend. No, Mister, say indenture. I'm calling photocopy. I'm running. Mister, say Mister, I'm ready. I will say. I show him. Say least for 99 years.
2: Yes.
0: Mm.
1: But I could so count. I will say much or least for 50 years.
0: Yeah.
1: But 50 years in a blank. Maybe I can be. But 99 years. I watch at least 99 years unexpired.
0: Yeah.
1: It's when you if you don't see one expired 99 years. So Baba J. Aye, how do But at least one expired 99 years since so that is if you want to us, you will work with Baba to us. But you can't show you now. And I can say, you're quite normal, you say, nipa ukolans se okako ye search aye nyoma mienu no mudi nkahwe ne oto asase no mawo ne nia wo so okoto ye ne bebi asase ne da se ye hwe se ne oto asase ma 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
2: Yehowa.
3: And any pan be report here. Any invite him Adam Funo. So on the Tomano. And what I want is that there be can me to garage. And yeah, on also a yeah, they refer to garage for garage for any by so oh you bet yaka, you bet yaka, you bet ya. And I'm see there be yeah shim. Safe se mini panels who tofu will be a one nim new and as a bugger bin and a to a bar and gasamri.
2: Kasamatun.
3: Ebi ground go be them because they stolen car.
2: Exactly.
3: Garage phone say, oh, you will pay. And a mini ban say, or guy police phone say, oh, mushishim. And you're dating a car near stolen car, you could pay your garage. What you say? Because garage, if he say, more than you clean, a registered bit, it's here, you shim. Oh, it's here. Oh, Tadia. Tadia, no, wo and who bass and more. 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
3: oh enti monye careful. And to be a conanum, Sacre Yano be a funo, Sunny one, why a yero, or so tall 800 cities now at all.
2: Therefore,
3: why wouldn't you say funny, Uton or store, Uton or shopper? A 4,000. Obedi Jan Sacre demand 800 cities. What all? Wouldn't you receipt, wouldn't she? The next moment, a police are betcho. 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
2: to say media for some boy
3: since you are
2: here in mum pe lawyer na munye
3: 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Na me ma try ahwe.
2: E twa mpa.
3: 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I needed meter. 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Na me call office o. 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
2: Wow,
3: what you say me ya me call app no so anu makor to me power na me team baby what it enso ubenya obi a enkwanche electrician bi
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3: adenji
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3: it is ECG for
2: that's our and problem
3: energy commission for say Ghana for ye fan too money mu say mem obi frustrate you mem obi scam me mem obi new sika so ono ni eye ECG for and say eye ye kan say net ko for e wo connection obegi 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electrician gh uko google store and as a app store, I know what download. Oh, download one
2: about
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2: Oh, okay.
3: Certified CERTIFIED. 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
2: Ma boba.
3: Ama.
2: Okay.
3: Aba.
2: Aba.
3: Download it. O download to phone so a. Na say o dan wasi awie. Ah. Na fe wa koso. No wo koso a. The nearest certified electrician no ube hu wo app no so. Na wa friend ne na kasa. Eno no ye ECG for na a certified na energy commission for. But you what you say? To fa app na u area no. No wa hwe say. No wa hwe ebi wo ho na ne na kasa ono ba be hwe ufie ho abehwe wo wiring no ne sanwoma ne si bia tie bia owie a obema on time na fi se mita na wo so mbegba omo abegba ma se wiring no na wa anye ni ya dey advise you because omo omo mpese ufie be se. So what you say?
2: Enra kantamanto same is kantamanto Accra.
3: Accra.
2: To do.
3: Mm. I won't be so fear be she. Into omo ba na wiring there's a problem. They will advise you. Na fe omo ya san omo bo mita no amawo. Eh yes, simple as that. And dwumadie wey. E 51st July iko no mo shaase e. To be our phone. O wo wiring, o wo meter issue ni ade a o download. Certified electrician na app na okoso adansoma na wo adansoma area na wo no ubenya obi aya certified ono na energy commission for nimu no eji no mdo omo gu app ne so no. Don't talk to any other person bia na minim panyini bi wo ha na mo connection bi wo ha o the 5000 bai ba be bo meter na money da bi call an answer her so ne select you bi na ne nkasa area na wo no be bia wo bia but you so what you say it is on to me nya ma me papa ma oba ne nya ma
2: no
3: on to me nya no ma oba na ya ma app ni dindi certified electrician
2: and crofon so adi kan akoso enipa bebre na a review e hu say
3: e ne positive ah why any review no
2: my friend
3: positive oh
2: yeah
3: certified electrician.
2: I think say never be how call how bet me I am a person who change location
3: you know anything that has to do with eye
2: say obi bibi nso si na say wani nje ho abet me report say wa register dada to be report no aka adeko DSC ni nyina de achre omo no so so
3: to certified electrician eye energy commission for apomodia ba e boy na ye problems with your lights ni ade no om dia sovereignty uko ena minya mito na den yo koso area na wo no bo shem ube hu omo 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
3: 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Oh, no, fridge, in a microwave, I say, no, ye, or semi pimita, or say, I'm more penny be a ha, and I say, or juicy can of pharmacies for juicy kedi. 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
2: Debbie.
3: And so you are compelled to take it because
2: why
3: now, baby? Aha. Sawo mine sa.
2: But most of us say in your dad, just so my home, because when you're here, can you never brabble on so you're America crap?
3: Papa,
2: yeah, my brabble, I'm saying, I feel I'll be on the light, best sign the middle of the night. I feel no one in baby on fan home fan. So up, yeah, will be to me, I ain't so easy, aha. And I face to the Omodia Bay, I may chase or her, so I will complain, baby, a bibiato, and I be BSC, and I feel I'm woman issue be a bar, and I'll be buying over her light now. Who bet me a reporting in our app on so, and my life, yemre. And he said, oh, Quackos, pass us yet. Now, ye should mu. A pair on your sicano, best be 100,000. I caught us, I say. Would you be 10,000? I'm not a him with yaman, was it there be and all better blocks?
3: Problem back when I say, Yana, as I say, no. Don't wanna you good tessica boom. So what I say, and you also, oh, who bet me a tianica crack a craft one? Oh, who bet me a tianica crack a craft one? Who was I say, oh, what a decam on a 10,000? Now the secret assassin, ne tia de akano. Eti, ube remun assassin, a boy be 50,000, and a wo uchan kagakan, what you be 20,000, and why a foundation is so, a fe wa basem.
2: Nah, yes, I'm for fro. But Mikael, last time I'm in a lawyer, Cassian, or can I say, Sasa Craddy, any quite say Uchian in full. Agreement, a wobe be a lance commission, tia say, and two quajas as an outia half. Now, if you are quajin, one dencha, no be a mania. Now, if you want man penny for a shaman woman who's assassin, a baby out of free and a right source.
3: Minja half answer.
2: Who bet your half answer?
3: Answer. And your right source, I say half of the so. Challenge.
2: I said, "Was it before so better assassin? No, before so better assassin. No, I was saying what they but only medicate me. I'm a winden channel. I'm a wait me. I'm a shame.
3: Some problem here. You discussing. You know, so bet me at it. Or brown. Anka. I buy only assassin. Be building a house in be building or many more. Again, here's what be very rare. Dance. I see dance. Like you see dance. Yeah. But anka." It's a first I am here to see you for your brandy. A band would die be bria or bet no or hang be no team. And no,
2: and no, said your affordable house.
3: So what you say? Oh, bet me a tinema bonny brebia, yeah. I wouldn't imagine, yeah. Atima, ni pay bet me a tria. As some when you be out to susu. A bobran pepe pe. A brofwa hini si die. A brofwa hini si die.
2: I'm intense.
3: About why he needs it.
2: But I was saying, it's a hump where I have affordable house and no. I'm paying for none of the best.
3: Oh.
2: Nah, yes,
3: so what you say?
2: Yeah.
3: She understands, sir. System, ne year now will pay what Juma year, we year Juma near dear. Utimi quadje dieting him. He's a sent cabbage rent and an uncle dying, watching as mortgage. Now, Tim, now Utiane, kakraka, kakraka, krasa, and yes, a woo. A crown, I went to me and to a crown, oh, my baby, in a bet in them crana, almost to us with you. Minimal penny be Mr. Yankee, or free moon pool. Otto die a Belgium. O tia, o tia, o gusua, o tia, no more, ne masu be in yin, almost to us, o man. A tia, as if you're not by your modia. Or free moon pool. Ne man a team, see our honum. What ya say? It's yanos, I know Tima. The hands up bosom, dear, was a utiano, utia. Only a supposed a phoebe by some yabby two, and I'll go to your advance, be near dear. And my yoma, I am but on my individuals, nest you fear pregnancy, yet you mean planning area and a crack.
2: Exactly.
3: Where baby, I see a debate school down crack. No, be a
2: baby, I was in so far crack.
3: Yes, see, there is a home. Be a super baby in it, yeah, too. Be a super rent.
2: And I rent in so queen. Cry had out your rent and qua, but you see, I do salary, I do be back and home cry, and I just say. And yes, I'm kito kra.
3: What ya sem na se? Enti anyway, ye be drew ho. Kakra kakra ye guso. Tia tia for the ye kan se, enyoma bebre ho wo busa, wo be nya ho solution.
2: Exactly.
3: And as wo be nya ho na mompa. 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Customs for kwa mo fa so fenipa. Military for crime of fast of any pomo hen your momo the easiest way our system ni beti me than the old horse is here. No, me, Besame de Abruche to Tohua. Abruche was all co soldier. Ye won't conform of fa soldier former by no
2: agency a omuti e recruit e recruitment
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2: easy ma nkrofo ne mpo
3: what you say e jomo recruiters bebre a mo recruiting nkofo wura soldier adwuma ni ah, recruiters now be guide you or be boy or be say on any book appointment on any communicate or guide you. Now why ye? No room. We are we in a juma.
2: Oh, so I say we say so no more the app about sending out bet or the bay and now you best select him from that app. Now if you want to be here for physical examination, and that's what the problem is.
3: Oh, and only a semino
2: and only a semino
3: and a ning in edge in the chrome gun and quan. I mean, in penny be waha. 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
2: 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200 and 200 because we di kan ya 4 years dada
3: okay
2: 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ye bi and I think say whole su start here omodie last year na san crofo you know and I say omodi kan fa normal stream no crofo no mo omo person omo come medical school need form normal stream no every year bia school bia is entitled for 200 medical students on be form and omo for 100 mainstream no omo best at 1100 normal for 100 game no omo best at 100 na san crofo omo nim say mo nim school ni nim say nipa 100
3: and
2: omo pe on be turn forms 700
3: is isa
2: 1000
3: esa no die ayifo ekura ye bi omo anim si e penipa 500 no ma conforms 20,000 no ma conforms 2,000 o penipa 500 o conforms 2,000
2: o sofo o conforms na forms ne se ne bon sha danye den o
3: mu ya
2: e yeska 300 se dey yeska mu wiya no ma san as sone so say mkrofo we na beba school mo we call classes for be a 1 month na sa classes ni sika na ne board na mu nim so be for nipa 100 na mo for nipa 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po nyina sika and every year bia so sa na mo be ye no and nobody is talking about it and krofo ko tue sika yi sa na krofo osu a lot of people a lot of krofo mbeso mura medicine mu krofo do na e depress and we are in this country looking at people doing all these things and it's government institutions because all this is doesn't go to the government e school na mu and ye wi a na krofo na ya form no that is it
3: na the akano 200 na akano
2: 5 we kwapa 400 people and we get 2000 e be 2500 no omu nyina ya form
3: okay so me to say and say unim say we entitled to nipa 200 game for 100 and omo mu run from level 100 na so 100 at least you feel say o person game for no we selective kra na we dey fa 200 na selected 100 not out of the 200 instead they pick
2: 700, 800. No, mama, but just a mumbra access course. Access course on a subetia 2000.
3: Ah, now all family, all family, no, a dear now, Jenna's all family. I was
2: a wooden kind, auto forms, and yet the criteria. No, now if you're my access course, we access course, and I'm going to exams. In the exams, no, they are draining more.
3: The criteria now with the family and qualify me access course on the
2: best. Access course, I also have three exams, access course, so qualify. Who be a crap as I could interview, and interview, I qualify. And you want to meet Chemusa, I could do interview level. No. Na interview level ni se nipa 500 na kwa interview level na nipa 300 na beti a qualify to interview level na eno se asa so ne so ansa na benye number and to frustration a chin crow for Ghana ha there was one guy bia this year okotre madafu bia menimu no me hu ya so so na mpo ano so help na because we go five times and to also tram po ano na help ano
3: hey. On my way, in kwa na di e da wa koma so a wo ho pe pasa o pe so o ye. Na o de kwa o ma eno. O ko ho nto kwa ansa anu enya.
2: And you know the funny aspect.
3: O ko other places a ye panko fo e chewo no ma be ye.
2: The funny aspect is that in Krofobi okra e be fo mo no. You will see say they don't have that kind of interest in it. But just that they want the title. And ti wanya obi ama na so ne sa de na rem ti nipa na rem.
3: He. O ko elsewhere, I idea how to two woman. Okay, yeah, the incentives and a chunk of food and you may be to say, sir, custom, border, police, soldier, and then I say, for yeah, the incentives that you chum will incentives
2: and no soon tina, yeah, to Ghana
3: has so Hanum say, because you to know back a mom pet, Abaka's uncle, a soldier. Eti ye di incentives ye beka trust okay anye brabe ye o ye ye be sign o be sign contract o ye o 6 months training ni wea ye be ma bi a $12,000 JKK eti o hwe no a o say okay anye mi wi make me yere me ho akoye mi 6 months no mi wea ma je 12,000 no a sign contract e bi a 4 years 6 years military no come no betu ane ka o ni pay bo some no beje ye san mo mo dan ka dan so the dan so o itu a dan ma no. Asana, what we 6 months, no? And you're winning now. Do one 9 cents near the chum, and you're 6 months, and I be a pinama, and I be a $10,000, $12,000. So I be you, so Jenny. No one here buying a sign 6 years contract. Depending on you choose a military, you must obey you. No. Say military move US, no, Samale phone, you know, mobile, you just a gun here.
2: Yeah, carpenter, facing forward.
3: It's the old choose, so be depending on. Yeah, amount incentive so be so jeni so be bo ban ho ban police ni ho ahon ne ho ikuru mu hade wo wo pepa no akwa bi wa gemi sa body to sa body e jira we well ko bia kwa I think they are not the internet is so.
2: Obesu, also for my own, said the sad aspect is, ye nim se san, on crofono someone wana, and I'm sakwen yano se fa intellectuals. Obi hako school net, najum with BS, I'm on a scholarship. Omo di amu go.
3: Hey, any of yes, as we speak, with him, dear German 4 years. Dear German 4 years, and say, German, the omo ye and say, see, si, almost omusu omo language, you know. Sia. Level 1 and she drew level 1 and I level 2. No more met no chrome who free. Is yes, an a gem of way.
2: You see,
3: and it's easier no more sentence or Ghana Han Musa. You see a gem and castle,
1: watch them, baby. Mammy, home gym.
3: Almost sentence, baby. She are level one, yeah. To say,
2: brah, menko, brah, baby,
3: utimi,
2: and your mamma. Oh, no.
1: I'm not saying 2 weeks of you.
3: Na bet na ebet na kuro mu aye adwuma
2: firi o. 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
3: Na omo ko school adura nim ni kura dey scholarships on kwa no mu dey
2: wo. 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
2: just. Make I say useless.
3: The human resource na ti omo adi omo kwa no ma ko add value
2: to them. 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Because we don't get the opportunity. And na nipa isa be ya kwa benya sa opportunity. 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
3: Yeah. Oh, ewo ho.
2: Ewo ho. So na, what German cast and what French cra Canada kwa kra nyade. What French?
3: So you be bro. I mean so you be out French cast ah Canada or province be friend in Quebec.
2: Yeah.
3: E mo ma scholarship ba betle ko hosisi a. French countries no mo ko hosa sense.
2: Free.
3: 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Programs be bre ba ko ye den BBB pilot. Immigration dead own him the omo ye ne say omo ay omo jese bia omo krom keto ano they need people they need teachers
1: no
3: they need
1: workers e kra choko o dey sorry
3: you they all they do ni say pass through that stream
2: never
3: room o te french ka krebi savabon monsieur monsieur ne ka o ti mi truck abagu eno no no
2: and the teacher ni kwa brochi a eko Canada o ye man ka man baby o betena ya say twa ne ka.
3: You have ubenya u pass it through the stream kakra obo wanza uti you know Quebec for no your money and say during the those days na you can say colonial era no Quebec for no French colony and they want to keep the French ose omo pen as omo ka French in Canada and they want to keep it eti say omo say English for no invade as in kofo bebre o ho mo ka English. They don't want to lose French. Eti o ma ye nwo ma be mremre mra mo mo ka French. U be wura ho sisia.
2: U be wura ho sisia.
3: So simple. Ani nyina ye we o mo di wea ye human resource o.
2: And pao.
3: Aho.
2: And they know we have the strength.
3: And to do. And ye konswa. Ye konswa.
2: We add up.
3: Ye konswa eye ye ma ye. Because go for me bra kwashi shashisha hono mwa
2: kwaji residence permit no kwatsa no kwa no aka ho
3: me madam fu bi brother sa process na bi no di nya scholarship no di ko oko or di ko school or di demand work doctor o wie ne doctor course na o wie na na e man offer e wo Canada o wie na o na e man offer o he offer ne sa no se na na waka.
2: Okay.
3: And what they are telling how worry I want them, send me power.
2: And Colano Swaka.
3: Oh.
1: That means some of them are Canadian.
2: Yeah.
1: Yes, I'm a Canadian.
3: Anti, yes, I'm buying. And I know crowd and then I'm a Canada. Ghana buys one in Jamaica, buy a Canada. Ghana nurses for be called Jamaica, quite a nurse. Brother, pay the mic. Eti wo de onim mimpo de ankenye hwe ye ye wo resource no
2: yes
3: 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Last year who said nko fo obi say 200 and something di ko Barbados so mo ko ye nurse no so mo ko ye den mebo a
2: yeah
3: aha answer no na pass it through aban ni aban
2: ni ko ye
3: aha eh Germany Poland and then asefo no ni mo dey do am warehouses ni ade no am warehouses ni ade no what they do ni say omo recruiting call for no ma mo maybe a 2 year contract 3 year contract no wa bi okro mo dey house in ka ho e bi am you 2 na mo use one how a room
2: your room
3: no bro na mo ye adwuma companies bit to say eh American company your friend is Amazon na na say for
2: yeah
3: because abrofo na anka san say everyone you mo dey page gum
2: so who say oh and one anka me ba be kan si so no enti wo kwa de be ma PR be ma permanent residence wo ho no e ye adwuma e den adwuma mo mo ntumi nye no ma frawa ma wa ba enti wo ba ye am so okay say adwuma wo ye na wo ye 5 years be ma PR
3: 5 years nso na wo so wadwodwo.
2: But in fact our system is not really helping us.
3: Media ni nyina akra kanya den migration you okay it's okay say ni sebi yeah, yeah, I shall see a free crime. As any we are here, though we are within our country. And Ochina, there are a lot of people no more multimedia high, and then when you go to America, you see them there.
2: Yeah.
3: Eti migration your problem. But the issue is the proper way. But also,
2: over and not to take the meat out of the country. Now they are not come out, be more na yet,
3: but we're not obi. upper medical school wa ha wenya no enya scholarship ko Germany
2: okwa
3: enya scholarship ko you for Mike no
1: wenya Sunday school
3: sa ni pana wenya scholarship ko Germany enya scholarship ko France no me mechiba me ya ngu mechintem mechiba be 3 years ago de bia no oba be hamia no mama ne kakra no okosa e di demand okopre scholarship no nya French France boom
2: okay.

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1: I'm so uncomfortable. I'm not reporting Juma for about 6 months. I'm not reporting Juma because when we saw Oyin the 1-2 pair, or 2 no call, we have better offer, better BBA chance or better now. Into on tenacity. We are losing everything small, small. Ma, yeah, Shana. Enya kama.
2: Problem now so ye kwaya or my no faso. Enya ni secret ya doctor for ne abai workers ka. Ghana my na ngaza ye mpe taxi tuya. Obie invade tax. But the woman say abrochi. Oye obi a oye janitor worker like obi oyi sebi toilet to kra na. U pay fast system so ebeba no. Na ya till. Uji pay 4,000 emra na buy a till be $900.
1: So it means that our system is not working.
2: Of course.
1: Because the system is working now. We can confirm invade.
2: We a businessman. Ube tuya tax a wa ube unze wa tuya. But this is a country.
1: Sister, I'm not here, Juma.
2: Juma, ra, a current to your career. Enti, aheni eti efra.
1: Ono kwa mpono, ode ni base salary ni siye, because when you say senate for beje no more. 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
2: Juma, ra, for be bre, the base salary siye, enti. 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
1: Oh, as awful, you know this thing.
2: Yeah, you need. Ra, di krowi. Anyway. Abusia, Yankwanji, a pom de Hunsam, Yeriana, for your tosso, our Habaya, Medas, no contribution, and a cement vital herba mixture. Obaya di BBC, Mammy, Mammy, Hesibet, or packaging F. Zagana de Quay
1: anymore,
2: Jacesca. Okay, indeed, where you soon?
1: Pachoi,
2: and away capsule.
1: Aye.
2: Wow.
1: Aye.
2: Wow.
1: And to wish I know na silly na idea senior chair pension or so. And I had this silly na silly said a bayer chromophobia uncle, we have quite done a poor juma yant and crophoto drona and a fair queen as a person. We hear on my doctor. So I make sure say a gun on here once you have any standard that I say young gun is. And I had silly ways one papa pay ye pan to call your man soa. Not my when ye and I'm what
2: there's a seal no code when ye drum.
1: A yedge my pepper.
2: Wow.
1: What's kind of yedge my pepper?
2: My idea,
1: for more gun and hand on my car, one on a bus says that combination, idiot. Just say, and TB that now her precursor, the Juma, and now her garlic, a Juma, and near their car, my year draw, a year very effective. None were there, and Tibia, also when you were Hannah Watan, and which year the Malamis and Swabajasso, Yankas, I heard by Yaka Cabo, my malaria dose from Co. What a step pen out of malaria, go pebbin at all. 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What we are say, Obey be yawya, when your accident in our fee, Obey be to Tunam yawya, or to us in Tinitron. 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

0: 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Ya then a bone kai yanket and kitten now so anua. If you want them. So what chain I adiana by a cassia and also so naman naya ran also check. I say it's so can I be born also draw soon, Tabusia. So what time can I wear ya beer when the pedrian and chain money moon one, sir. 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make up for the way I'm out. One infection beer when you pedo anima, persimmons white eye by mister, and in the capsules when you've been anonymous, a bell war papa, now would you know when I saw Bema? What do you know? Premature ejaculation patch of cement vital herbal mixture, and in the capsules bedu a cage in the moon, or bar, okay, feature now tear one no a ding, say this minoria, aminoria, dear yabuni, dear chubby, often rubia, or one as a choir, ya, one as atia conaba, a drew in a bema permanent solution. Cement vital herbal mixture in the capsules, yes, no. 3 days back, one of you are my own review. No, 3 days, Nechi. As I say, Nim, send your drone, see a jumafa, a best CC in the Pedriano. I'm awaiting me at the home. 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
3: Debbie.
2: Me a pastor.
3: Debbie.
2: Me a evangelist.
3: Debbie.
2: Me a elder.
3: Debbie.
2: Me a prophet.
3: Debbie.
2: Me a milk penny. Me a member company. And on Casawa House.
3: Said the on your dear
2: tenant. Me on your dear tenant.
3: On free young couple.
2: On free young couple. On free bone some streets.
3: It's
2: your name. May a culture or sort of war. Sausha and you swore a mistake.
3: Sanity.
2: A su, I want the panamuni. And in the near. And it's a same upon the Tedia. And a minia. One Casa Bisa Honsa or near you soon. Ehi na ye o jina bia. O jina Yesu afa. Tie ni ye pa. Hwe o se ntase ho rekɔ first John 4 verse 2.
3: First John chapter 4.
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2: 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Why you can't plain. 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Ah engine Jesus Christ is so unread of war. Ofri bon some straight. Ofri satan straight. A rather some like a yummy massamo. Mimma tell me come a margin to know. And ne, baby, I would not know. Why are fan our war? A simple. Why are fan our war? Because Yesu Christo on only quino. Upon your bonsam carina, bonsam and gas or your quino.
3: Debbie,
2: bonsam to be young and gas on your quine da.
3: Debbie, that
2: because on him so on your quino.
3: Okay.
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0: Adum 106.3 FM Suni and as well crumpon was as well you beum free fresh family and crumpon will free a tamfonsa and you one brother man and ma and now so at the chest room of FFA and you could trebizia. Yeah, when you sent him we be the anay as you do as a any idea money din testy. Angaza Cassia boy, so the so crotchery any other nam naya yesu my we present him bomb squad. Oh be doom ye do kumi mene.
1: A kriya boachi we ye drum jep.
0: As well, then I'm the Edmo could be an so copiamu, I will do Nen and Potamua. 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Now copiama, I will who a Jasheria man, hominous war, Womuson baby and ye.
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0: 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Poor Bansana, the card, Nashim, a command is a hard one. Where the and one is open and rot from Waki Catar Trans, not just a one of Wokon, but a Harris was him. Now to be a quarrel, would you be so browsing? Now to be so Yamumu, would we are Sunny Go Brown Sugar, Sunny Go Brown Sugar, Sunny Go Brown Sugar, yes, Papa Pam, what did Jinamu, Archas and Honor, Sanka, we say, when ya pump, be said to counsel, you might rudu, eh? Are you five who say, said you was your booty, preman 40, as say ye, a preman. Yaba kwaya chase. What is it can create to mobe Sani Godu? 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
1: 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Pa. Send one money, they were to me a survival, name of the BBS in a queer. Well, because what were to me a survival, no man, and then what you're saying was what to me a survival, no man, name of the BBS.
2: It drew Sabria,
1: and I'm profanatic
2: when you move from. And send 12 bow or one more. Yamin Kwani Kitam, or Baba could do one will bush. It's in your watch me a genetic castle, not to papa.
1: Why are there survival? Wow, na anybody be an woman to chink much from my woman say, I grab Dania, Iramona T. Say, you know, Womati and so boom, Ejada Polo Boo. Ejada Polo Moas, I grab Grony Pambro, the Pambro, and then someone near Ejayadi.
3: You know, no man, if it's a matter, and I have my check last year. It's here, Connor. The DNA says, Jill Saturday. And I tend to see him say, Crant, I didn't hear, sir. What your mind, sir? 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
5: I don't find me to have seen it yet. You uncle for a free and a shine to test. A bush you could do on. A woman say, a jano, a building, a story building, a collapse, and any part five. And I'm not on my cow. Now, Timmy Fonobo, more than a Nipano, a few months, and a year draw. Into you draw on them. Now, it is a Nipami and Sana can be you. It's me, your mommy and Sano. Then, so no, unfortunately, my neighbor, Qua, come on, dear. If you answer that, unfortunately, Oshenenqua, and so no Nipa for nine can be it. I mean, I do. Or more 37 or more responded to treatment.
2: Abusiani, Pania, wano a bus said Dum Jaduman won't kit and would you enter to young crass, say, I would do any more. 81 Alaskan Nati, Enna, Enra, and your boha, Adiana Tom. 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
6: 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Ain't it? And this is your only identical hospital, all right. 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A car, two boys under, and now one woman. 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Into two boys and no more under, into a mona, ye say, a police for any fire service, and almost shares on me, you mopy. Almost cast all right, among two boys and. My men dear were frame. Two boys. Now first one in the Ohun or jump here. And second one now on also be one that we book room so into on also in Tom Gamma. Two boys for me fan say Mofra two and impenu for three. Now impenu for three and a year or banana or no so frame. answer two boys and omedi omenya omedi a yom dada. 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
8: 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Oh, down, or cry, not drive it. Names, you need a park car, so, do the link for as you be done, so.
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8: 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It's in the car. It's been called Count Member.
1: A branch here is a case, artist won't do the course on any iniquity in a girl.
2: Abusia Cassia Boya demo, ne video, no filigadochi, or by YouTube, Facebook, why war, and Abbe Shabie, or quite queer boachi, where ye are dom on Facebook, so I drink no, who bet me Eddie Biato, a brisem yakan kai Eddie Amau. 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
9: 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So,
10: no, to me, say if you can say, we are no more brands and a robber. Tina Baba Fanyaman will say, go out right and call. Na and Yaman is our society. So now,
11: people dredge the one on one. I saw Baba try the other hand on one. And he no be faba. On to me, cross so much. 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
12: 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dan wo people so so do mo sisi no no e was say omo hwe no mo ko we are changing the land use rapidly. If any man say, "Eh, Some works engineers about roads engineers. They need to take them up. And some more up your games. Then they might be a war. I mean, they explain how many and I say drip machines in the war assembly so on. Okay, can't you sense the kind of better fool? Send you a big clean near India, would have driver on the highway, any of our roads, would have share edges of the road. Both an yeah, good side, no, in real life, it's many a broke web or so.
1: Ani a ekotie ye ye panyina okopie mu e wo works and housing ministry wanne ne redrins so engineer Richard Ameko
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13: 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I don't know what the Kodabi now, Namu, fish, you know, to Momo. No, Mudiba, I don't know about me, Bissau, I don't know Mudiba. Do anybody at Tiano?
14: We partner with government, the Ebe Costu Biano. Yes, we are Chefa, my Empece, a buying Kwame carry the bedding because we know, say, extra reno, a Upina, it will solve all the problems.
15: I don't know how much situation, Womohano, Anuya de Pa, Yadi Enti in Suano, Sir Yamwe Dama. In so Macono, and a dam see a grand soa, and one a coin, gata na, in so dam ne femuno, and what took, as I say, yet dredging.
16: Management of the estuary. Secondly, before you spill the dam, management have to inform the people around. Those who builders are low, they have to inform them. They have to go there and inform them. They should dredge the drain.
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1: Landlords Association of Tetegu, chairman yo da wano, Togbi David Brown, so echere se,
2: If they are buying on or regulating Ghana water, in the Eduman or Moyano, yeah, you tria water bill or has he? Omo a revenue generated organization and as a company. In the Omo form, sick and be as an honest feed, you know. Omo form, sick and be, send a warm room, say, and as a warm whom a bra champ won't be, you can't say, damn, no. Say, Omo here who say, ye tea in soon 25 feet. Omo here, Yanasa, that's why an Omo here who say, de biano, Omo be, a bay ye cramp, Omo in a permanent.
1: Yo, Abusia, 1 year sisi a dying one come muku ye what tetegu chama yo do any more talk be David Brown and what ten and no.
3: Aduma 06.3 any anima sempa 94.7 and crank crop mu kokumbre fan of first street anaza numoya wo tri street a ha any a batan and yobedru a dry fem and ya ya trouble ha a love joy. A hana kasia bon ye di free bra was and chuman tema rana ye se bochu as an sensha 104.5 was set to Bolivar the gas station top up. Any new animal is referred for so bata. Na yaku enuma. 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We cried the other way and pray dry was here fain at Hella Telebembe Marcus and Ancasa. Eberto into Ghana dish a young two year homeful. Carcrea, ya whom put ya wound yes ye. Ya woman foa. A year for one moment for no ma, as a young woman foa. Sabe, what done here is a cause of Wafru Sikamo tree. Was he a mobile ya whoop, as I said, you know, ya were doom, who say no, oh, radio. I fain ever to breed a brother, but told ye be mother.
4: Ghana Meteor Agency, a car there, you bring your normal to above normal rainfall, a year and seasonal forecast, I did about once in swap 4,000 Ghana. And one, I used to see a fair Busumi, Iowa, and let's just say you're caught into the peak of the rainfall season, 4,000 Ghana. And let's just say you bring your insurance on a brand or brand on a frequency, never calling offenses, insurance, a big guno, a gradana, a yamo, a big woman, and also insure by a dinkakra, titano, and Yena, a war, and Puanan. My friends from Yamia Kakra, what we did in the forest belt. My friends also from one more than Kakra, and so between Eddie, soon I heard him say, Eddie will go on a cheap.
3: Wapanyini kujo wa mananso wasenke betimi kranka uwa bebi ensu ira e irfu wa manfu anu wa mbomadi efri ho sadi ya bayan kofase mbiya emma na ninyi nada emu nunga upisi ya bontinsua na nke kuya wawe 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
4: sense you know e ku for a number of days no in jano e for my events are treated I know let us say in you about formal pa yi in jano to kakra ya e be gugu bia no na just akonya o e be nya in su gi e be ko so sitin 1 hour wo be bia in su gi e tie if you don't be say 1 hour to this time member in na o wo nya wo be ya shi ansa na wo be shi na ko wo ma ko na just say at least wo be tie the forecast from Ghana Meteor Agency. They be on your issue forecast 4 times a day, morning, afternoon, evening, nothing to midnight. They can you are a good and raw career. You know, you can from an opano. They be on issue, I bet you go if you give more a quality.
3: Opinion, what you need, where meteorologist, your friend of Frederick Kujo, as a Ghana Meteorological Agency, a whole and where you are.
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2: 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Oh, young consul, my fear, and I'm in a bonnet, fresh, CSC for inform, so for no, my baby. CSC Dynamani, I didn't know my name. If a woman say, baby, this is bad, it will be a
0: Eyo, Ghana foni bino no weba akono no, bebre akasa, ebre semu ya besa kwa honi ashe, enyumre yane Ghana nemsi nini mpenifuwa akabetu aso. 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
3: 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No monquiry mandeno into police custody. Tell us all to me provided a year in the passport.
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0: 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Coach Carlos Cruz, actually say, open the fuck a crack, no way to be eye training ye. Now her timer, omo air landing, and he said their photos no air training now. There's two particular photos bia. I said, do one air busa honsem. So her about the players, who's omo obo seche normally, who be a seneche, and omo a seche no. And a play, party, a Sunday. And you know, who did you know, so I
1: know.
0: Who did you know?
1: I mean,
0: she did across the internet, you know. Or the who did you know? As I can him, and the photos me and say, up here, you know. I say, Obia in the channel, then I saw who's as a party. I
1: saw on perceive,
0: I saw on perceive, but say, or Casquad, and who be
2: on perceive, who saw Casquad.
0: Yeah, the other day,
2: dressing, wouldn't you fashion, I say. Unti fashion as what dress here I would say on person we be who say but you say team you part every team
0: no one na dey be squad need your can ho ba who say I say do you want to dream on
2: self we focus am your friend fashion fashion
0: yeah you any a fashion
2: part we unsuro bia unsuro inna
0: unya mama ya dey
1: manin ka say nwe
2: ah akua me say fashion
1: to bo manin ka say nwe kwabena to aso
0: yo me say and come over Kunsu PM no from English Football Association. No, we must say, Omo consider how one be handle that tradition. No, we say, yeah, be popo walk up, say no, Ghana, any England, any airport, yeah, you know, and care be chassis and we players and we chia, we be a chia, no, we must say, Omo consider a crumb of first one handle, say, do to master party, as well.
1: Adding,
0: we must say, Omo person player be a bitch your party.
1: Adding.
0: Ninyi nane se, sebe, rape case ene ewo court. 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
0: 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Natural say, see ye chia chia. 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
0: 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Omso munchiano.
2: Se, Kobi, se ye team no. Se ye o psychologist te wom.
0: Ay, obium.
2: We know you're afraid to be say intimidation.
0: I
2: know, strong or strong,
0: yeah.
2: It's players, na you're good. Woman,
0: you can't even correct
2: players, na you're good.
0: Because almost supporters and so crowds will intimidate you. Who is supporters so far? Can I say Ghana, England game? No, or my baby, who party or park?
1: Ah, yes, you're
0: going to support your
1: command fans.
0: But in your
2: announcement, I hear you say Ghana for UK. baby crab, bob born, yeah,
0: but US.
2: A Ghana for you, and I say US, a crowd, tatis we kure friend is saying intimidation tatis enye dwuma
0: intimidation tatis
2: adani enye dwuma omtim nya nkoto yenko kwabra yenko
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1: ngusiaga
0: ngusiaga
1: o so be bode
0: e
1: dia ne man
0: bossin gana fo gu ono support omo de ma party no
1: sa wo na ba wo ho
0: I'm a woman.
1: Hey, and you're so my fans.
0: No, meet me my fans because me comment.
1: Yes, comment.
2: Me comment. If you have to meet guy, report or see. Hey, where they know more boy a pa or more boy a new official reporter. Hey, I fat to one a
0: can. Oh, boy a pa.
2: We a boy. Kabi.
0: Party.
1: You know what's in your face. Yeah.
0: We don't see. We don't see.
1: And you Kobe Stone. I don't know. World Cup minutes. 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
1: 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We are no browser some. No attack to get man poly. Sunny go brown sugar. A city papa pama saying another idea to Mukelta go to twist. A pause in fetch to send one more now. Na DBS. Kalalin Plus or Mount Forward DB Kuru Wada so is what to try with Nihau cry. Yamata yes warranty. Franco Trading Enterprise. Mobile phones. No one can the electrical appliances. I would want in another. And one abbey near freezes. So what the stove by your gas. Sounds only what gas and electricity. Yeah. Contemporary term. And maybe I need my head. And my new coke. Simple cry. Thank to you, Computer Clinic. And one year old for the papa. It's media. You can move. And what from Dimu. And my niece PC Tessie Paul. But my answer will be called Sanso. And at 1974, with your brosso, my yadia and Suchini, Ninja, Ebe Free Hall, Mefatinie, a 3D, Esrono, Cobomadia, so Benun, be able to say Yama was Pidot, and on a airboa person, what possible, ya is what what ye at me, one more dear to me, about only so you mumakas away. Yea, the Ebram, Jagri was the boy, Chidon boy, I don't train, Anena, Nana de Muncum, and a shine aqua, hey, Kibu, Wamo, and a production team, Womudi, and Mu, and my yay, but gratitude, I turn about, I will five. Free me chrome will be poor. We no in a social media what dear to ho. Nana sample for yes and move for Mata Crystal Aqua. As a move for penny pie, I don't see my money. I'm only here. Oh, Boja.
0: Ah, engineer training, Jinawi. A bayonwa, or Sanipa. Hello, madam.
3: Hey, Nana, what say?
0: Hey, engineer Winnie. Oh, in fact, where can see you? Who must try a papa?
3: Yamia, a free brow with the call. Thanks to you, computer clinic, by you know. And a mamma, who are you? Namia de Nina, Cosano.
0: Hey, send you pay your mudia. Centra. Oh, in fact, why fine? And Cordelia, woman, and Tafui.
3: I, Miamma. Set Nami Brewa, Wongo Pow. Now show your free thanks to you, computer clinic, by ye. Mentafu yin aye me ma.
0: Oh
3: me fear for me bushian for wobia ya dia. 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
0: Usa.
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4: Hey, Allah, Mochi.
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4: Oh, we are Tobuase. Moment day.
5: Hey, what funny.
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3: you dream in Dana, same Yanomwaman on it. You almost see a cracker. You almost will Hunu. Yes, we are here. In it, Nasia. Yakabum.
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3: yes. 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
5: 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Womu cram now so program no more so project no more mama.
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0: 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What's up?
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0: Songo.
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4: omo bo ne de eye bye chale omo so mu keep it up omo mama ona ye mo bi se omo ko si best teams
5: ejuma ne de enye ye, but I think it's too early to judge the coach, but me to me no ah me

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Ha! What? I'll have the starting from 12 midnight. What it is, tender the pass. 4 a.m. What? Again, you know, you to be now, boy. I said, what do I need to move? I said, what do I need to move? I said, what do I need to move? I said, rapture, but what do I need to do? How about you? We must be so. Just a woman, worthy. We must be na. We must be die. So on your meet to me. So on your me, I want my dear. Must only I say, Musa. But see, there's nothing like the rich man. And it is all of his well follow. What to be a na? $10 over. We must be so worthy. And this is Carlo. Echo. What? Trade on Ponyan Coupon in the Juman Yamio, you perso tear Sessan Yamio, Yamibuho, trade on Ponyan Coupon, or Yan Couponoso. There is God, you perso tear Sessan, there is God. Me, Majidi, and he said there is God. Me perso tear Sessan, there is God. And Rasuan, so a toy won't can I see a besisa no pawee, ah, tender, you see. Toy a tender, just a semi, if you move, it's a pop, pop, pop, pop, pop, pop, pop, pop, pop, pop, pop, pop, pop, pop, pop, pop, pop, pop, pop, pop, pop, pop, pop, pop, pop, pop, pop, pop, pop, pop, pop, pop, pop, pop, pop, pop, pop, pop, oh, so in so a toy, there's God. To me, be a baby. When you yam be your boss, or no one a boss, I say, or so near sassy to me, you know. Ning in our shining saw, or no now a dim kunim, to me, you know, ye nidia. A radio would be in a war, a ding in a so. A ding to me, Kutano. Tender God, that is a tender God. You can't sleep, you think you are dying if it's a rapture, Kuranaba. Wouldn't you say yes? Oh, Yamino. Wouldn't you say rapture? Says, how do you know? Never find yami. Find yamia sempa. Says, how do you know? Bonnie, I've been fine. I been tantan. Amoya. Uta amoya. It's a fit up. Bonnie way more in ammo. It's a film. The real sinura. Only father said, you are on a moon if he. The father said, you are not invisible. Human beings, we can never be invisible. There is invisible God. Meboa. But we, as human beings, we are not invisible. More fire. There is a living God. More fire. Who Jah bless? No one cares. In God we trust. Right? More fire. Jah alone a Christian. When you go on one headache. Or tiny, or yet tiny me. More fire. And then truthful Thursday, and Jesus said, the truth shall set you free. You can stand alone as you speak the truth and answer, oh, can fear not, I am with you. That is what the Lord says. But say, fear not, for I am with you. Into the truth shall set you only free. And then truthful Thursday, 14th June 2026. 4th June, not 14th.
fire burn me myself. More fire. And then 4th June. June 4th. Huh? You said June 4th, right? Is it not JJ do something before you die? Oh, God. All right. 7 days more to work up. 7 days, Penaka. 1, 2, 3, 4, 5, 6, 7. 7 days more. Near share word capacity. Exactly a week day today. 11th June, University Thursday. And Jesus said, the truth shall set you free. Thursday, Biani. And Jesus said, the truth shall set you free. No creno, ever Enti a week today and next Thursday Yawaday. The following Thursday Yawada. Now World Cup Wahiday. Ashat 7 days Penaka. More fire. Blast as a team no. Still when you're ready. And your World Cup standard. Still when you're ready, blast us team. And more one against Wolves, no, and that down said blast us team now ready. Blast us a World Cup standard team. Blast us was standard. Muna mama na buffum. Blast us na buffum. Blast us a buffum to bodra. We say blasters are you ready for World Cup? Blasters a World Cup standard. No, blasters and your World Cup standard. Blasters and you're ready for World Cup. Some performance we against Wales, no, and your World Cup day performance. And your World Cup standard. Say you didn't play a was selection. You fair players based on merit. You didn't play a was selection in and comfort and perform fair players and my culture. And he beat me today and your World Cup standard team because Ghana or talent over team now team no talent there is talent because a Ghana or talent Ghana or talent or football no one can deny that fact say Ghana football your talent but football no your talent no one your proper scouting one your proper scouting one your proper technical team. I will be any majuma. Woman didn't create every time I had a proper scouting of the players. No matter me manage a your players no, with good leadership. No resource, Emma. Unya resource. Last time in your players in there because you're under 17 in Kuyi, you're under 20 in Kuyi, you're under 23 in Kuyi, in local league in Kuyi. Because ni na strategies ni na anye e wo de bi omukoko e ko for competition but when the fundamentals are weak they are always exposed at a tournament even they don't even get to the tournament qualifying stages ni ye year under 17 film qualifying stages ni ye year under 20 film qualifying stages ni ye year under 23 film udu eye local league ni oba GFA Cup ni oba G League no omu do Champions League so we are exposed. The fundamentals are very weak. And some fundamentals will be ready by now for World Cup because you have a free players based on merit. We will have players. Football, better organization. And football, your winner. Better organization. Organization and Buabuano, who says we are never blasters at Miashe, blasters be a winner. Blasters, if it's Miashe, I just want me a discipline. Blasters, but Miashe, I just want me a tactically well understand. That is understanding. Blasters, they say, a discipline, a understanding. Blasters and the betting I'm more dim.
Se blasters bit me din kunu ma jise ye sheshe ye huye we ye organize ye huye. And blasters bit din kunu mtu suwa wamo bro ah ose ese fatasi ya dibo momo ose ya dibo momo eye gana for blasters ye omu dia. But we are caretaker and answer we are caretakers. We are the blasters mamu. Now we say you are business and I'm the blasters ebeya. You will get the results. Fire burn you up. Blasters is not ready. Blasters, a team, you know, and yet strong for World Cup. Blasters with too many weakness. Blasters with too many weakness. Omo Boba no Musulu, defenders and Omo Boba no Musulu. Defenders in your boom boom. And one said brim, brim, boom, boom. Omo Luku so shaky. From said blasters. Game in the best chance here from the opening minute. Defenders and we'll be proposed. No one said, Omo committed fouls. No one said, Omo boom boom, sir. They can't build with their goalkeeper from the back. A blasters now commit food that could attack because blasters and fair players based on merit. Tell my weaknesses in the dorsal. Only good left back, only good right back. I will be to my journey attack. As I follow back, I'll be defending. When you come to a defense, one Ankasan Americano, almost a kick, dear. Neo, bit me a broad blasters. I will be over to me a commander, a chino, a manka. I will propose me free one. Wapila. Juku. Eti Juku pla. Ewa chinoa. You don't have any player. Because Oma woman against Wolves, you know, boom boom. Womuni composure bia. Boom boom players. Womuni composure bia. Omo the night say boom boom boom. Whatever you say. Boom boom boom. Boom boom. Blasters defenders. Mami boom boom boom ni back on yanko. And it's an blasters defenders in the ball. Say na blasters defenders in the ball. Boom boom boom. Jesus Christ. I say boom boom boom boom boom boom boom boom boom boom boom boom boom boom boom boom boom boom boom boom boom boom boom boom boom boom boom boom boom boom boom boom boom boom boom boom boom boom boom boom boom boom boom boom boom boom boom boom boom boom boom boom boom boom boom boom boom boom boom boom boom. So, and they build it from defense. The goalkeeper will start it. So, then goalkeeper will start here. Then the defenders know almost what they call. Now, from midfield to attack. Blasters, midfield, and yet. Blasters, midfielders, and yet there are problems there. Ball pass, Omunche passes. Ball pass, woman coordinating ball, blasters midfield, ball control. And yet, you need so blasters struggle to dominate game. True, and yet, midfield, you know, blasters into mean dominating game. It is, we blasters, and who is that? Kakra. I buy a fine opportunities and buy a fine center. Midfielders need to me every day. Emma final pass in the corner. Enko. Decision making. And yet, this, they are all professional players, but and you'll be on there. Average players, woman. Average players, woman. That is what I'm saying. So, we put 1-1 against Wales. Now, I need you. Now, catch them, say, you're on course. Echo World Cup. My brother, my sister, you are not serious. We level only the what is so cruel or down cruel because any World Cup standard cruel. Ball of blasters, who so mobi a World Cup standard. What are you telling me? Blasters are was shot when team protected lead. Was shot near Tineka. And I wish a blasters so I had this blasters beat me a taker. And I had Ghana for. Blasters, yamo boss is here, yamo boss is here. Na
open international blasters first go. I am CCM Kwa blasters in Timenteka. Why are you draw? Because blasters, Eddie can show up. Chese, Ewo Hosen, Yebetika. Etia blasters. So, if you want to match me, come up with somebody down there and say, you are so ready. We are World Cup standard. No. Are we going to see magic there or something? Is I don't know. I should have something spiritual. What is going to happen? The coach in the day, oh, Nimde. But Nimde, no. Ninim dino and fuck up my coach ni don't me gas we need de experience and pedigree from where I was here coach ni ni wa coach no obi e fat but only caps only record be so dangerous. And now, coaching on the son will be fighting for position. The ball, no more born, it is no more World Cup. That is where it is dangerous, the mummy. No, we are disappointed because Wabo you want one because we are first go. To be protected, the lead. No. It tells you how weak your team is. You only score by chance. Blasters except by chance. Possession, ball possession. Say you could have ball, no, you not favor Wales. Numbers you not favor Wales. Yen share attacking nano if he va wills. But who did can push a wounty and you say you also can win the match now? How well and now we are World Cup standard? I can be to me and do experience and could tell me I win the match now. Ah, Blasters got to win some games. Oh, Blasters in share. Blasters got to win some games. Other African countries in India are winning games. Algeria share Netherlands. Netherlands for the poor born in our born, you open some boy in our Algeria for the summer boy, and born in some boy in our it's Michel and Netherlands for the Holland follow. When it's just a proper thing, or some matches, and yet the Bianis and Blasters, and Podro, and Lusu, Podro, and Lusu, Blasters into Michel match. Blasters in share matches. Blasters into me winning match. Blast

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1: 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And your friendly match and also only in the film red card. On your red card, straight. Me, I don't know who football people, who person catching and say, I know they are correct. And I know your papa. I know the only man such a movie are. You lie. Tini are saying people have influence. Yes, squad no and confirm influence this squad. And then cophobia. Also mukobi omua muma kobi no. Mua mumu in charge, no. Money san kofone ku. Money kofone wo problem. Money omu kin manso. Or my job so ye kin manso wa ho ni akase we select the best to go ana. Si because of the case, and oh, and man intimidates table mobile. Yeah, make a catch out. What Ghana? The day are you the awesome one on Kobe? The day are you sitting here? The day are you sitting on Kobe? What's it, John Pinto? Joseph Pinto? Joseph Pinto, more on Kobe? Who's it, Joseph Pinto, more on Kobe? What the fuck? Ghana need Germany, need boy. So I'm born number three. What boy? A creative chance I'm not going about. Against Germany, when you nip on a Fimakofa who play a whole penalty, Abba Blasters, and it here, Master Sosa and Simuizo. Hey, Ghana, for an idiot, why only send 2 news, all your blog house, all your one, why out it in that, and also Master Sosa and Simuizo, and I'm Mosalia. Near me here, and in the end, same Fatana, more Kanchenko for, much of your Fanko for, no problem. But Simu Nyansa, or common sense, pa. And a moon, dear, dia in a professional way. And come over advice, so called football people follow, and the most sports ministry follow, and pay for them now, say. But they were only players here in the World Cup for this tournament. But money players be one who are, more time players be, moon players be, as some players be about assembly history, you know, a hammer. Sad them in Yahoo, Yachim, Agrim Ponino, and in his same crune, same blasters. Open in the what me a foul player about blasters. What me a foul players are called blasters. What me you be a few, why you players be a few players for myself at a why you are must move to me, gentlemen, more dodgy. What the idea are you, did they are you? Blasters along in a home, say, what the idea are you, did they are you? Ama, when you were near free, and you were born here, as you were selecting, any even party or squad in Uma, party, okuta problema, and my own team, and concentrating Bobo, again, team, you have a World Cup, the Ben and Ghana, you qualify for World Cup, 4 times, I have a country, be a country, I say, one chair, you play. The Bay, and you have a World Cup now, the last one, Katay, you call your son, you did call America, Canada, Mexico. Team by country, Ben or Catches won't hear you play. But I said, Naba. So why don't you help the player in the country? And if you move, sign your son, per diem, allowance fee, I'm going to go to the end. Who could discount our woman, Pesa, wedding? Cocasso could chase care, dear mom, Pesa, wedding. Now come up with a task force man, come up with a day. Maybe some taxpayers man in Kamuko, eh? Money kocha America for one. Kai, Tieni Aomuka for Pateno, Tiemi and Salamatuaso, Malasa Munta Kamakusa Lajiaba, more fire.
2: A coupe, and also Mosadinuko

0: Baba Raman, Uncle Fionko di Ramen, Jempen wo Black Stars has say. Baba Raman, what's up?
1: Yeah, the performance was very, very pathetic, to be honest with you. This is not a team that we should take to World Cup. If you need a disgrace, you must take the same team. Baba Raman came in, and through his position, we concede the goal.
2: Born here. Boys, me here, Omo. Efa, dear, I was Omo here. No, when I was a coach, no. It's me, my young boys, no. Omo, I was a coach, no, my Omo ever born. And by your phone, not to set on my party. And by your phone, not to say, and you, Baba Raman, Modi, I was so more Omo Tanche, and not you, Williams.
1: No,

0: Blasters players, no. And a Ghana for actually to the woman Guinea found. Baba Rahman, Baba Rahman, Baba Rahman, Baba Rahman, Baba Rahman, no one a fire of Reno. Me Busamo. Baba Rahman, no one a Freno. Yaman, I must see my experience in Hawaii, a pedigree coach, and I as a lesson. Me Busamo. Let me ask you people. Oh, come, no, come, Baba Rahman, Baba Rahman, no. My party in any concert or co-world cup, maybe. The day are you the one who saw any concert or co-world cup, maybe. Or no, all fit. When you say be out of your keke or your fit, abobo, I will cut our experience, no. I will play with me, abuano. Who said the day are you did that? Who do I get a question? The day are you, sir, green bonnet? Say, I saw put to probably. Yet did you beat the amount of the day are you now, real few blasters, it seemed they say, Timmy Mula. We will be blamed. It will be to say, Naki Williams, moving home. Naki Williams, oh, your gun and your tear out your tax, or what's wrong? Oh, light off Wundamua. And yeah, is it? Yeah, Bobo Africa, Naki Williams, into me movie. By your quabble, you meet me a movie. Oh, common sense, Kaobas was has him with. This is our common sense, a crown, I would own co school that crown our common sense, our best so player with to say, Oh, Bobo Magana. And then Joseph come a quarter of single hot doy money, some boys singing in Ababo Bono. Oh, yes, no, Sanka, you got time, some of single doy money, one mona, Missy, woman, England, found in Mobagana, okay, what comes our boys never? Wouldn't you be a mokeka? Tina Mopriano, Mopo, Wales, one and a money aje. What cup in the Bashasia? Cup in the Mokojimra? And in the area, Mati. Players be a whole new console, Mopo Nibi, Baba Rahman, what was so yard you, so yard you, Baba Rahman, maybe so, only in a flannel. No more experienced pedigree coaching in a flannel. No more, I must say, coaching in a selection. After the Musu of Baba Rahman, coaching over whom Baba Rahman da bay. And a Baba Rahman, a letter by the best, I mean, Mona's not in Libyan, Namasabo, not in Libyan. Only coaching in Comobene Corso. 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Which I also want to find a buy. Why? Coach, and I said, why can you be official of Yana? Ghana, we are something. Basa Basa B, would you know more crime on Timasa? Who Tim we party yet some this Sadika Kakawi yet Yatunosu and Yenukre. Say Yenukre. What I say, you're improving the duty. But I didn't disturb you. I money to be mobile psychologically. And who won't me rank as a woman in coffee and a moon in the film? Near me here and a moye. Alaji Brani Uncle. 0302211702. Bramiso, baby, I make you be a for the fireman. 0302211702 0302211702 Wabati eti o mon fire obi a 10 seconds be mon fire
1: bu cha amita ne ko to da at de ne ah ina ti wo ko ne wo fu kra fire oni ya mi eri na oni ya
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4: I'm going to go to the house. Me ball out the boy, and he said, "You know, until I walk out, can't you be a beer and go to your party by day?"
0: At the corner,
4: hey, true. But you need players, cry, and you be. I can't try your one eyes on mobile ball, I'm so into the fee.
0: You're a fair player.
4: I'm for being more can time, my main cats, I'm sure. Oh, say, Jordan, are you? And the crowd being more cats, I didn't see any Jordan Craco. But I wouldn't need a Jordan and the Ghana Craco for a World Cup.
0: More fire.
4: Jordan and the Ghana qualify. Would be players now. No one needs to make my bono or my TV. The ghost, Nil assist, the contribution. Would never catch a daughter or punish that team now from the contribution.
0: More fire.
4: And the crowd of boys and open up with him, no footballer, which means experienced player and half a ball.
0: More fire.
4: Calling it to me. What I say, Ghana, Yasana, Natuna, you
0: know, and
4: every time, except where you have been penning a lap, been penning papa, and penning me into the baby, and yes, I brand the panapas on the bit of a bois. What I say, but just my in the AK. Many of them have been the problems ahead in Abba because of the experience in Tinja. Yes, I can't be our own fan on call, but we shall quality.
0: So then we should
4: watch quality now. Quality now, I want national team now. Somewhere swap. Into anything. Yeah, quality, any quality,
0: and a mobile,
4: and a quality,
0: and a mobile,
4: and a problem,
0: and mobile, and whatever.
4: And then your problem, you know, because any other player, I ain't a partner when you have a problem, not one thing, sir, rep issue case, and now, in common for any other player, common for uncle, by share relationship, or motion experience, and then normal debris, until I'm more than uncle. But you know, how can be, Matai, I'm the passer, about affecting my own. Affecting national team
0: no. Solid.
4: What I say?
0: No, no, it's woman and pay for the woman.
4: You know, woman now.
0: You don't care.
4: Who's our company? You say, you defend this today. You couldn't want who's a lucky woman.
0: Yeah.
4: Who's a lucky woman? We have to control the first. I'm off for so much of a bobbing. Brother, may come in. Just so tell me, you're on the boom. As our defenders and I are there, only was a
0: book of only the air. Don't worry about
4: it. Only was, yes, I'm making
0: me,
4: only was the pop or can't
0: we see much. Yet, and I mean, see,
4: yeah,
0: to me, Salom and Anna Hammett, who is sick of us. Mummy, my dear, and number one. The Biamupe, a woman pet to move,
4: Daddy,
0: the Bia winning baby, 10, 11. 12 ya rekura na holu
4: so mo ene na na e
0: wo bot draw back wo dim say blasters ayade
4: so
0: me ho se bot no wo se ayade
4: the friend say na ye ka bibi no me no ka bibi say boy ya friend no wo bo bo tu ya friend say na ye wo say whatever
0: no fire
4: me nim no ba bia but wo pa bo no ye hu say my scout good player o ti say wo bia nim say boy no wo pa ye no wo make impact wo achre say wo deserve say so bot national team no wo say what you say? But if you place me, you send your work off. So my wouldn't say that I have poor boy. But if your friend I do come, I don't want to mention names. That's all I want to say about the career. Yeah. What you say? Oh, big guy, big Jordan, come. My name boy, look how I was free you. So when you, I'm going to free you, cry my name. What you say? It is normal. I'm paying for no one. I'm in charge. Let me wait here, me player. Wait here, me say. Wait here, me name you free. It is your friend. I'm going to say I affect my no. Before so I say you did no more show more and almost say team no national team yes in the tier. The whole world in Africa open midfielders papa na Ghana team.
0: Ah,
4: open midfielders papa na Ghana
0: team. Now your midfielders in the plan and you're in Tokwa because Obi got tenacity.
4: Omo amuti bench.
0: Ah,
4: Tongo. Omo amuti.
0: Ichese.
4: Omo amuti bench in Ukraine. Can't you be proud of Ukraine? Omo amuti bench in Ukraine. Omo inya midfielders na you wano. Any video. You may feel that you know my tennis and a common defender.
0: They are not
4: going to be more passes. Only to be much attackers in the past, men who say, or what to say, until I make us say, San number 9 and number 8, are you now cut door down? Don't know to be more born of you.
0: TT.
4: One way you come on, like I said, if you hear what to say,
0: or more can't send me. Then, Mr. Messa, Mr. McCartney, I mean him. Almost all here, and a Jordan Jibona will be tuned again to one passable.
4: Hey!
0: Tell your papa. Because almost is a near mabino ababa be a dummy baku be in teacher say, we're peer born to a bonty or so peer born a show. Just will be a major, so you
4: don't
0: control born, also peer born a show. Just woman in Tennipani to me can appear so what Nipani Saka Bona, Sandy Sabaka Bono, so between Ajibona King as I would Jordan sees the vision. Oh, how many blasters of one? Oh, no, no more players. Don't go send a network 18 yard boss. No more forward. One peer born in Fabo.
4: So, let me say, one question, say Jordan, when you're good player, only Asian crown mobile.
0: Jesus,
4: only Asian, only Asian, when you're not going to be able to get some more time, the Pia Jordan or Bobby.
0: Before
4: this, when you born no experience, when you
0: want to pass.
4: Every side time on Ukraine, I make us a woman for this. Ukraine, Jordan Bobby.
0: And on one
4: day, time, send me, boys, wait. And I'm going to catch him, say, Jordan, I'm going to
0: Jordan, because Jordan, I hold the ball.
4: And
0: the Obi, too, Nika, wa, Bobo, and I'm too, then, him.
4: Wow. Kind of doors. Then we got in the office, say, ah, then they're cooking. Come on, I feel boys, Yaba. Then they're cooking, born when I'm away. Now we do our own chassis here. Because we got in the petty mono. Your petty mono is in the same. Let's let him be a more tournament at Zongo. Then they are coming, and they are coming. So, what I say? It's in the air cooking, Zongo.
0: Check out
4: so my nice
0: house. I say,
4: So good.
0: Ball
4: out, if you could have ball. Central defense is more more here. Man, John on marking. Man, John, I'm not here anymore. Nobody could check player. How? How many of you are to become master? As I said, time to
0: wait now. What now? Ama, Mia, I am the Kurelo. Unka, Mia, Dino Kure. Now, did they are you? Now, did they are you? Did they are you? I feel for God friendly match. You have Bob Baba Ramadi. I feel for Bob Baba. So I want to pull out about me. I had
4: to pull out about more. More, no more.
0: When you pull out. Ni bi mo TV ni to aka me pepa.
4: So central defenders e gbono mu jino oye.
0: On my pull out the
4: back. O mu nyatwe.
0: Eh? Stone, Kobe Stone. O kuma kra. Pull out ni baaye no. O die pull out aba. Ni passer na na wo 80 yard box ma. O head
4: the defenders no hin. Central defenders o mo hin. Ye di yi ni pepa ko nko an e bo mu di ni wa yi se. E na adin kan do fu.
0: Ghana ya. Al Ahly ye dada yo.
4: Enye
0: yeah, that
4: guy.
0: Yeah, that guy who said you call World Cup, but yeah, that guy. So are we going to see something magic?
4: Yeah, magic.
0: First pass, no. Ghana to me, I'm
4: ready.
0: Baba, Baba, Baba, to me, I'm ready. And then, no, look. And your first pass, what one am I call? And a Baba, I'm ready. And I call the defenders.
4: Defenders.
0: 1, 2, 3, 4.
4: What would you say? You know, I'm a one player, I had the ball.
0: Nonsense.
4: And then, I'm a bitch of Baba, I'm
0: nonsense. 4 defenders in the box. Mumba could claim to me, I'm comfortable in them.
4: Hey, too much. Hey, too much.
0: Up, Ghana.
4: Hey, too much.
0: You're paying for
4: it. Hey, too much.
0: You're paying for the influence.
4: Hey, too much.
0: Influence.
4: Hey, I'm a Botongo. Hey,
0: where you coaching the Selassie?
4: Oh, Dabi.
0: Then you're coaching the flow.
4: Oh, coach, man.
0: But I'm not coaching the flow.
4: You team on the man. I said, one you.
0: Alaji.
4: Don't change that. You coach the young of
0: experienced pedigree coach.
4: Oh, ah. Jongo here. My main camera.
0: Be beer, baby. What's here? Your fire coach.
4: Jongo here.
0: What you have to on the flip player?
4: Me per se, Uma Wadwin Kwechri. Journalists are mutiny in our Munkai.
0: More fire.
4: What would they do? A town or no Montana. Okay, say, Bobo Kumase.
0: Yeah.
4: Chris Hutton, see, when you warm up, town and you need to be free. You need to be shooting them.
0: Yeah.
4: Oh, Montana, Joe, and you be out.
0: Yeah.
4: It is on the way over Cabre. Just on the power as a son.
0: Yeah.
4: Can be a power as a son. 2 hours and no time, Besson.
0: Okay.
4: Let me be a man, yeah.
0: Inshallah. To God be the glory. Allah, if I be so, mommy, inshallah, dear baby. Pesemikai, but Pesem, and then me, I was on a bamboo.
4: I'm Arab. Akwe Allah nyame wo ho
0: nyame wo na wallahi taala in as
4: well wallahi dey I say o din sin
0: ah
4: o din sin say me I say me do nyame
0: ah saw
4: eh ya
0: wallahi taala blaster squad we dey the World Cup standard
4: yes me come bi I say we dey nyame blaster squad
0: say na say wallahi taala
4: yeah wallahi
0: bi in a professional we blaster squad we performance we and your World Cup standard

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2: Political program of the year, radio. Ekusi Sang. How did it end? And the host of the show, OB, steps up to pick the award.
1: Congratulations, Ekusi Sang.
3: Ladies and gentlemen, let's put our hands together for Ekusi Sang on Asempa for winning the best radio TV program, Ghanaian language, of the year.
4: Congratulations, Ekusi Sang on Asempa, which is part of the multimedia stable, for winning the best radio TV program, Ghanaian language, of the year. Shall we do a big round of applause for the team as they make their way here onto the stage?
3: Congratulations, Obi and the team.

0: kosi senye bonsoir wo mene sempa de brane mama obi som obi som obi som obi som obi som obi
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2: Yeah, that's a promise I'm watching on that tag code. I know.
3: Come on, could you be watching? I come, but I promise to say.
4: Obi, see, say on the media.
5: Nah, Obi, the other room. Obi, you say me who watch it?
3: Papa, Papa.
5: Ah, I'm just saying, Mr. Kamu, but the other room is okay. The media is Obi. The body, you mean tiny? He's a fine gentleman.
3: Yeah.
5: It's the other children. So they have to do. Na ye chee bu shan fuo nyina o me wa bro tira itie wo but bu shan fuo good Delaware they love you too much you see
3: it almost was
5: I think you are doing a great job obi
3: yeah
5: say me pa ebo nyina ne so we to aso dia wo ye
3: amen
5: na wo ye juma say na nya encouragement say there is a bright future ahead of you
3: yeah
5: you keep it up
3: me da say
5: you ask intelligent questions that be am catch you me say I told be now me tifie na fe wo bisa na fe Nippon answers now. A woman or the abbey will miss you. I rest my case. Why are
3: there? Chief Bine, a quabana, a pump to them.
6: Oh, sir, I was.
3: Fantastic. Na mete fote un catcher. Bibi abokoa.
6: Oh nyakupona dum bibi adani. Na wazo apo.
3: Nyamenadum. 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
6: Asempa awuna uti nyina wache de so apara. Gana haye nyenyo 200 abira. Won dinya rambo Morocco dubia Obama ya so ati.
3: Fantastic.
6: Gana manda wonas.
3: Oh, okay. It is a Ghana Nibia 8-year. The person should not be confused about separate identities. No.
7: Oh, na internet no crown is Obo Media. And I'll show me Wikipedia. Or sign recognizing me as Freedom Jacob Caesar. As an Akwami Bidiako.
3: Okay.
7: No one I make an acquaintance say Jay-Z.
3: And Sean Carter.
7: Uko check it. Wikipedia is here. I'll be connected the two. Until I need your motion. How I nipa Ebo Dino. No, mudi combine and no muye search engine.
3: Oh, okay. It means that Cheddar and the Nicky, no, and the nickname.
7: Cheddar, the nickname. I just say Obi. See what I can say, Cheddar, no, my Obi.
3: Oh, okay. Wow.
8: Oh, me, and that's it. So I know pay. My name is Uber. That's our band. Material programs. Now, my man,
3: oh,
8: just say, Obi, Banam say. And the idea of Pierre Boba, because I over teaching your mask at the amount of that will force me a Macrocans in people. Medassa, so I'm quite sad. Medagana force was it.
3: Jimmy Medassa, Miss Medassa, I wish you very well.
9: You're also doing well. You've been able to hold on.
3: Medassa.
9: The naysayers thought that you couldn't handle this program for all this while. And I think that you've held your own.
3: Medassa.
9: And it's good you've bettered your lot as well, increased your capacity.
3: Yes.
9: So the line of questions are top notch. It is apt and it is proper. Why
3: are you? I drink a sea jump.
9: Why are they?
3: No,
9: why
3: you're brutal.
9: Why are they? Why are they? Why are they? Amen.
3: Amen.
2: Amen. Amen. Amen. Amen. Amen. Amen. Amen. Amen. Amen. Amen. Amen. Amen. Amen. Amen. Amen. Amen. Amen. Amen. Amen. Amen. Amen. Amen. Amen. Amen. Amen. Amen. Amen. Amen. Amen. Amen. Amen. Amen. Amen. Amen. Amen. Amen. Amen. Amen. Amen. Amen. Amen. Amen. Amen. Amen. Amen. Amen. Amen. Amen. Amen. Amen.
3: Kamal Dean Abdullahi. Kwabana, ete saying.
10: Oh, Obi, nyankopon, tuminti, bibia, edadi. Enre, china mi watamale.
3: Oh, okay.
10: Na, mitie, ekusi saying. I think one of the networks in Tamale.
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10: 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And as usual, you are fantastic.
3: Medase.
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3: 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Ekosi.
10: Obi! Me boma baso pa pa pa pa pa pa.
3: Look, us, I think we have to do this interview again.
12: Obi, I'm always pleased to come here. ASEPA is one of the biggest platform. I've always been an ardent listener of ASEPA FM. And Obi, you are doing so well.
3: I know,
12: but I always say this thing to people. Say, if you are doing something good for Ghana, Kofi Ghana, I'm a Ghana. I'm a Ghana. Ningana, Kenangana. They are supposed to protect me. Yes.
3: True.
12: So that is Obi. You are doing so well. This is one of the biggest platforms I've ever been to. And I'm so appreciative, Refa, that you invited someone like him to be on this platform. God bless you.
3: ASEMPA FM. Your Excellency, Akwaba, na Otiden.
13: Hey, Obi, Yamina Dumia Hui.
3: Bibia Boko.
13: Bibia Boko, me Chete Fupa.
3: Chete Fujo.
13: Na, Mabahan Menhu de Nzama Sasa. Wabrabo. Sande. Obi and the Minimuno, Sekedi Takrad, this year, nationally, the level, maybe we'll do Royal Savar. That's great, it's great, it's great. It's good to see you.
3: Good to see you.
13: Abrabanda man, or see. You see, that has always been my philosophy. We hasn't, or today, Haban, you know, as the trees grow, others. Come up.
3: Yeah.
13: It's painful walk. I want to
3: say,
13: that's it. Ha, on a number. Abra boy, then on my man to Tumpun. It's really, really a pleasure to be before you at ASEMPA. And this is the first time Samara may pray at ASEMPA FM. Oh, yes, yes, yes.
3: Okay.
14: Mami Ventia and Free Ghana 276 consistency in Echo. You have been a citadel of the afternoon political show, talk show. Na utine chile, na utie osebunso. His line of thoughts, the way he flows, the question lines, and sometimes the critique of Sedia Oyeni presentation, eakono. Because you keep improving almost every show. And I think that's a bosibodia. I was saying, yejitum. Say, a ba political talk show, a yadienwa. Nobody can beat you to it. And say, yaniso, a jimana wuyanopa. Ghana da wakumasu. Say, a daye mubisu yakumasu. And to kosusa anesum.
15: Only means here, Momna, Mofian, Namiti, would you media would you Namiti, and see? Maya used to, your line of questioning, send a 100 program, and I think a bit me flow together.
3: Medase.
16: Obi,
3: yes,
16: Machia, Namachia, or Tifona, Makase, U program with ye, acquires a precase jamadu. Kukumutia in San Humpo, Hanama, would you? Kai, a boy, you know, prenda da da da da da, ekosi say na uze, bibia wa magana.
4: Ekosi say on
16: na hana gana ti, you know, we are saying the Drew I am Veniago.
17: More program, more political program, more something. And now, come on, castation, a war, a year gunja, and kaye program, yabonra.
3: Yabonra.
17: And now, come on, kupie, so so, a war, a year man pussia, and come on, Nairi program. Na se si ya nemu won kan ide. O ye gama je ko si sen.
3: Eno
17: anu.
3: Gama nche. Sabe ya da se.
17: Nice one.
13: Because for be brave believe say say ufie ufie a o nyen tachij. Enti e ko for be brave believe me so me je tum. Engineers no be brave so je tum say it was misplaced priority.
3: Interchange,
13: you know. E ko fa infrastructure kukuran tum say ko si ho na fi na mase. Obi just I then I buy you soon to see career sa. Umfa loan ukraana yes ye free loan my granta. Sana ye. I then na won ye a fina gumani we and sana ni be more man who at no wa project it. And to go for baby believe we say, see a besia at the party and ye koye obi kay underground drainage and mun yang wom our baby noa. Yako pesika pupu duona koye in touch, you know.
3: Yeah, yeah, underground drainage that was cycle ho.
13: Sa Aba say a finya a to me back to the point of a crank of Foko woo. I a cat June,
3: a friend June 3rd.
13: Ted, I said, what to you know? At any uncle Pesica Pudu, Uncle CSC, a circle. ye wie na circle enkoye dead trap na koye enumonyam trabiano yakwa ko page as interchange yes so
16: ekosi
13: mo go ha od interchange na your politics at the expense of what really matters to a country that is challenged financially.
18: Did you until say a bear the volcano? They be a hobby flood, sir.
13: Oh, yeah, could I was say? Well, could I wire integrity if he fast yada? Aja Ghana, and the president Mahama, Ahama calculation. Go be anti as yet. Oh, so won't work as an idea be do nyapa, near do nyapa no. See, see, answer. You see, only veranda also koto adu. And the yakoya is one a year, Breno. Obi a dear hiano pano. Ushu barqua. Ofenko Bosoka. Sure, we are singing. And maybe why I see a year, maybe not a political. But who come up, the Ohiani dear, Nisi Casamono or to the Cacra. And then I won't be near Madrid. I feed into a door. Now, so do a friend saying a circle interchange. Circle interchange in our coin, is it for political? I mean, dividend and now.
18: But it was to ease traffic, and I solve our problem.
13: That traffic in the Ophi, Ope. Oshe adie kukuren tumi yesusuri. Na nase no, ifi ya yese cho. Na traffic for no mani beje. 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
14: Bebe mwese se fi gana na akwese. 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Really, where are we with Feed Ghana program, no? 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
19: Okay, the mechanic say, Feed Ghana ni nina ni se, ye di kwe yemo ye nshishe ya, ewe ma Ghana, e duyanye ye din hano. 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

0: 94.7 Asempa FM. 28 minutes after 2 on a Thursday afternoon, the 4th day of June 2026. Good afternoon to you. Thanks for joining us. Ekosi saying live and airborne. Meeting your say bonsu from Yobi. Yatnasi. 6:30 p.m. We just want to say a big thank you to all of you for making this incredible choice. 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Our show is live from our studios here in Accra, 355 Fanofa Street, Enugu Kokomlemle, Accra. And Yedijumedie Ifi Ebremo. 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Uko Kumasi, Nsua, Inshra FM, and a Love FM, Ewo Kumasi. And we together make up the multimedia group, Ghana's biggest private media conglomerate. Medin Oseibonsu. Mamina Dominic Isiye Boase. 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Ekuya Buachiwa Iyadom. And a Samuel Kwadade Yirenchi for holding us down as the production team for Ekosi Ise. And then Sam Guapno. So yatna si yedininyina Ebebrema. A lot and akoso in our courts and enraye the trujwa e mamu the high court in Accra affixed July 3rd say odbe deliver the judgment on the Republic versus Bernard Ntribue Siako and two others, the case that has come to be known as the Samra Boy case. Judgment beba on the 3rd of July and then so in sema koso ewo court a BFA Kwame Bafo Abronya ho. Ibin so efa NPP activist Koka eho. Ye the details in yinabe bremo ene ewe. Ba en rana jo, mi nimbe bi awati won crying. But I mean, close to 60% of Accra got flooded. 60, it could even be more. Ibe timabu 60%, but a lot of areas in Accra a flooded. Very, very, very bizarre videos. And ana e make rounds. Enrana ejato makola. Enrana edain bugun kofoso wa denta. It was a terrible, terrible, terrible night. Coincidentally, na enrana see a 3rd June. And you'd recall, say, yabo 3rd June in our history, you know, and sheda enkuyi. Some 11 years ago, Nioma ECC won cry at June 3rd. You know, in Tianra, Ebanisana, any AI in Yai, Eba areas be brainer and Tiasem, the end community concern. What we want to do, and say, Ofreya, and then we want to speak to flood victims. Ofreya, baby, I was a half flooded. Uhiam webini adia ma yung not bum penny for 8 year, a bayum penny for 8 year, mua muhia some specific support, interventions, rescue, mumma yenina yung na afe, ain't ene, and ya fe na ube friend, amechia, chairman we na mechia, ubi ba secretary, no biba, constituency we no biba we dabi, mi nimre for sanyo, eni bre abba, ain't yema kwaima o mua. 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It's terrible. And enran me nim say insuo no ebi area still be insuo started toy because multimedia ha ye pon ekosi saying ebo be 7:30 p.m. na insuo start say eto. But we are told say for some areas no e started to be 3 p.m. I don't know if that's true. But let's get to hear from all of you. Your WhatsApp number, and no, who WhatsApp message and now the first one bring. Ebi and went to me and Fred. Sir number near 0548 443 523. 0543 443 523. Video that's so ye Abokobi. Hey, now we are seeing Boti Waterfalls. Abokobi di any ye serious. It would say in Sione talk, I see areas, maybe seeing areas, maybe. But this is terrible, you know. And it's a one so bit to me, I video the ascending Fafa your WhatsApp number, so 0548 443 523. Your WhatsApp number, no, and no, all the messages, the first one, your bedroom, Rena, your kind, I'm a more joining on YouTube, Nina, and Yami, in Shramo, na on Koso, and Yamunina, Kese, and Nip Joseph Boache, Evans Edu, Seth Adomakwe J, Richkin Solomon, Samuel Boating Uzurich, Nipano Edos, yeah, the Munina Ase. Ma mimi phone lines na fi yenyamre and ma mwa mu issues no 0302 216545 0302 216546 and a 0548 955 947. In me numbers this will be 0302 216545 0302 216546 and a 0548 955 947. With my friend any of these numbers na yet here so baby I war. What peculiar issue now who a fa flood in sense me eho and ye show videos be brain amamo we ye akra how in the enra na nye enyagro it was a really serious situation enra you know ma yen shasie ne yen famo calls no good afternoon hello oh too bad hello good afternoon me ba cho otu minka. Hey. Hello. Wow. Hello, good afternoon. Hey. Hello. Yeah, otu minka.
1: How are you doing?
0: Good. Me ba cho hwan ni.
1: Me ba cho na kwabna na meka so cycle.
0: Kwabna o cycle.
1: Me ba cho.
0: Ma yintie o.
1: Obi ba cho. Circle. Oh, dot nay of Obi, yes, Slamo and Cosi da Bang. Obi, Pahay and Ma, I share was like a pa, what a fortune, hey, Obi, that pay a program, no, Obi and Bill, or my betty, Chihuay. If you are, it's when we have to move, I stay a mobile force. Yeah, I'm comfortable to see me and Obi, I'm all day. Obi, Odona, no. Omo, ye, but a damn sign saying, I'm on comfort for Cachao. Omo, ye, but a bureau. Obi, Oma Jayo. Omo, ye, to a donut, seeing Obi, Oma Jayne, sooner ye, man, ye, wafaso, and Confucian, I say, well, he, Circle, and could see that bang. Confort loans, Oma, dear Obi, Omadi, Juma, a Cassia, I bet down for you. And the impenny for him to say, Oma, be at home.
0: Na baby, I'm more torn at the end. Approved place. I was a motor torn at the end.
1: Lepa stores and Casancaso.
0: Okay, stores and
1: Casancaso.
0: Okay, Mate, ma yena se yen fendi pa fofre ko si sain soni community concern segment NAA focus on the flood situation in Accra. Good afternoon. Me pa cho hwan ni? Hey, ade na okasa no e wo fomu. O kasa through with earpiece ana. Me pa cho o kasa through with earpiece ana.
1: Dabi before
0: an kasa na me ta. And e mo wanu so kakra mai me pa cho.
1: Ah. You can say Lashibi.
0: Lashibi, okay.
1: Lashibi, Obi. You are Lashibi committee 18, well, I'm about to area, but they are tired. Power jet for Albert.
0: Yes.
1: Obi, yeah, bread, pop, pop, pop, pop, pop, pop, pop, pop.
0: Assemble.
1: Effort to oversee block factory, Obi, and that's a people. Mamma, we are making a boat driver. Since I will be no cafe anymore, I will come and I will come out and Obi. So, Papa, not the famous Sua, Elfa, book could be for Obi, and that's a people. We need a boat driver. In fact, yes, we are because I'm not going to meet you. Because the other who do I go to make
0: a quinacy?
1: Quinacy. Obi, I book could be any area when I make a Lashibibo, if they have a court club on, a salad from Sharon's Potter Club, when I was here, they were breathing here or home, Obi. Now, in fact, I told them they are.

0: a month for them, who they are going to send a quote. Oh, yeah, who will come up for them? Because I say it's near the village, may I want to make us a latch, you know. You will get a cassette part and what effect got to Christie school at that same court, shall I ever say, Carbon Honor. Then be a near caterpillar about the team. Then be near the caterpillar about the team. Not only a teacher of mine, Obi.
1: I suspect, video da so ye obi fie a utimu se insuo no afa ne wall mu aba fie ho ama ne cars sisi fie ho kra no unhu cars no you know edi da cars na pampem enti enra e chrew the level of devastation enra it's really that bad. Good afternoon
2: Mr. Obi.
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2: ba che me kasa fie Israel so tu Ga Central Municipality, close to the Pentecost University, Sotium Campus.
1: Ah, eho de se eho no wo soro ntimo enya flood na na.
2: Mpa che o de bi enti sa kra. 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
1: Okay.
2: Na na nsu ne to a enyiri mfa na enkoye ndem. Until se be 2 years ago, en no be constructive road no. Inti there is a place called First Cave, Israel, into almost direct gutter, no? If you top, wow, they are, yeah, you were down, honor, if you say, I don't call my new street, you know. 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Now, yeah, you walk, people, na se kakra, if you baby Rosie Cretch, by I don't call my new street, wait to my woman, what could be so to market. That honum side there is a Pentecost church, Puka, Pentecost University Central Assembly.
1: Yes.
2: Puka. That honum area na ubi aunaju yanda. Oh. And this is not the first time. Tim B and Sube talk as B many oka say if you are meeting mu and intimate national service personnel and intimate to man kwaduma. The comedian mu ni nejiri. Mid nyemeny na for and yamin kwa if you are meeting all the time. Into your best MC Alote Adote, the 2024 parliamentary candidate for the NDC, so say, oh no, yeah, MC Edemanga Central, yeah, Hayaga Central. Omba, BBC Kra, Omba Hampun Wabeshe, yeah, MP, Honorable Emmanuel Tobin, and a woman Wabeshe and Kakra, on also on time master, a woman Wababa, but now Endran soon a toilet there. Obiubeshe house is a flood day year among for no mass say, and this is not the first time. Who shed away a quine crumb year 2 hours ago? 10 years sooner to now wash it, quota, no, ne chow, no, and the gutters, no way ye grace me and the idea, and there's a ruby.
1: In sooner wash it, quota, and in your
2: hand. Why wash it, quota, no?
1: Enra de a toy,
2: and see, there is a place called First Cave. Who to me for one walk with Simambo? I will call Omanjo. To me for no work with Lom Nava. They say, Cast now, it to me for about Pentecost University, meaning I'm going to remember.
1: Oh,
2: yes, I'm going to remember. And they say there is a place called Israel Park, and one at Pentecost University Cast, and I'm going to me for
1: and I'm going
2: to remember Pentecost. By first careful one, I started the whole question. I want to car be unto me for you.
1: Now, and running soon started to a bad time, man.
2: I had it started to a bad 7 to 8 p.m. noon.
1: Ah.
2: But baby, a time we need a game pay a bear 12, 1, 2, 3. Now, normally, me say, in Suno Toa, no one wound him, yen filio, but in Suna Tena, because that was when I'm soon in feet up one
1: eba.
2: In the air, I'm not young, one cherry and papa. Because a gata, a day in him, a choky gata normally 2 years ago, sorry, 3 years ago, gata not choky, I am. emu abo

0: e mu gravels and ya and a kuta na in zuna na a felic data no amana I flew to the dream. And I dream TFA meeting some of the boys we have to devote ourselves na you he got them kaka. You may input and do the BR.
1: Oh.
0: It's a minute okay say me dan your chicken and so that's what I hope as in Sony Toby ma it is like he says and baby me then be
1: oh,
0: very worrying, very very worrying.
1: Inti, very worrying. Inti from the who name no, a day na ye ya a bit from what should be done.
0: This is no. I mean before I never had na omo ye gat na or no my ye gat ani. But omo mo harder than the patches say. Tam omo be ye gat ani chakwani endi na usuno en ayen anani en homo. But omo ye gat ani omo direct gat ani from surface cave wana the abandoned. This is a man so many feet up on you, and I'm on what up on you. I'm on your feet, I cry. Now, yeah, you walk down. Yeah, na ye bre. Yeah, na ye bre.
1: And I mean, you know, just say, Gatan, there was some way in the cashier, Kakra, and I say, Uvis, there was some way a day.
0: Yes, I said, Gatan, no, but she ain't mean the same. I don't have that technical
1: way. Know. That's fine. That's fine.
0: I was say, MC, and I'm paying for normal, but normal, but she, no, how I almost be here, no, send a bear.
1: Bibi abeye fine. 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Ya mao ya konso. Eko si se insuni. E haya Sempa FM. Community Consent Segment. And we are focusing on the flat in Accra. Enre Nyumre was devastating. I mean, the whole Accra. Bibi abeye febiya. Good evening.
2: Good afternoon.
1: It's actually afternoon. Yeah, good afternoon. Ete sayin.
2: Aobi, onyamiadom, mehu yehu.
1: Udine de sain na wo kasa fre hin.
2: Obi me kasa fi tabula alaji. 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
1: Na na me ntie we.
2: 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I was in pain for a sort of traffic. 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Main road no obi asai can't mean faso and the never call him naba I do for lungu as I walk pie lum naba and the best MC or what area most yes no machines our office or yes so can talk for machines no for gravels who calls my end no way fi a large a column naba maybe all fuck a crisis can't come to the call you see.
1: Nana mo akoye da se ohwe video e da ye stream ne so se se e ye assignment ye see baby the Lebanon e ko atadeka na de nsuo na ye omo wo ho ne se wani ensa wo ka kire traffic e de ba wa assignment no simply unbelievable.
3: Hello,
1: yes, good afternoon.
3: Hello,
1: good afternoon.
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1: Aha. 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
1: Me bato udi ni bebi aukasafi.
3: Me diwa du swame magazine kumase.
1: Oh, swame magazine kumase. 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
3: Me da sepa Obi. 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Sano me wini na minu yanum. Sana said, and I take out my journey. Ningina, a young Casatima, for Yasubang Titu Hoyan and Anum Tam, many Enfis, Abed Meniafi, Majinaho in 96, and I'm a crew about Santiago. The check in 96, Bepim Sabi. Now, Obi, and so to talk, but not and to see. The young Casan Yan Sana, a yard to us, who is in Yan and Anum near Papanamo, Yano. Bebi ehoya bonka bonka no ye ye si ye besi dan ye besi abrusan ne ekoso abo abegu ho asisi nsuo no kwan obi tini asini ne dan ye obi asin ko jadan no na enhumi na nsuo ne to a and so it me mim call for mono. Now what the ties are too horny now, Obi. Do you feel I drink a same way and so it told you I'll be a back one? A better now for baby a coin war. Now they are caught blue go bit of this year. And dear best, do you dare report in on a young man to young Casa? Yen say, you know my year, and by the as I say, and that's why a young one can bonk and I'm caught talk. So would you always go back to my family? Yan is in the coin, so as when you're choir, or no, what two is over boo up a volcano, no boo down our firm.
1: Community consent segment. Check with your time. 10 more minutes and it will be 3 p.m. Too bad. Good afternoon. Hello.
4: Your call has been put on hold. Please wait.
1: Hey, asamo. Insure na ma man for call in ekon holdi. Enti video that is see an here agbogba eko Ashonman Road. Na me say okofa sa kwan so na de the insure ye aye nkofo wa agbogba no. Agbogba. Oh. Charlie. Enye. Okay. My young fuck calls. Good afternoon.
5: Afternoon, Obi.
1: Me pa chon hwan ni?
5: Wo smile and you live because I'm free Domi Plateau.
1: Smile, me yentie we.
5: Yeah, Obi wo ba Domi Plateau a. Ho de nyenye kra kra. Ye bridge I can't want them sa. Ye MP abehwe Teresa. I'm all the housing a minister na abehwe. Still na Obi. Bridge I can't want them sa. As I call from Christian Village, Echo Domi. I don't know even if Saro do not.
1: Minimum hopper.
5: Aha, Sabridge, you know. Ya can't say, still not. That's the way. And no, I didn't know.
1: And that's Sabridge, now. It's a Sabridge, no. Or my end of Frana.
5: Once a bridge, they were from. SS, they come on. So I'm going to say, like a slope in this.
1: Yeah.
5: And I'm on my covet. I'm for covet.
1: Insure the Yiri Fabridge, and so.
5: I over there. What's your own uncle? What's your own Chris and Vito? What's your only a slope?
1: Yeah, slope, sure.
5: Aha. Thank you, sir. I'm on Pedja, on Pedjana and Kosuka. But I agree for Honina.
1: In a Honsi,
5: I Honsi are joining constituency. A ye, the Pitla too. A ye, a friend is saying, or can't you know? And a ye, join the middle on me.
1: I cast by still bridge, you know, that's my problem. In the hall, on my year, we are sure to understand about
5: the year. But last year, MP Theresa Ni, your friend is saying, Western House Minister, and Omba Share say, Omu the engineer, no crab by, and the last 2 weeks, and say, by up to 9 and 2 months.
1: Me patcho you. I think it's a very important point. Yeah, that's a
5: very, very important.
1: Yeah, that's it. Ekosi saying hi Asempa FM community consent segment. And ye focus on the flats in Accra. A lot of videos and a ye show mama on the stream. So you get a picture of the situation in Accra, where you different areas in Accra, almost the whole city was underwater. Enra. Good afternoon.
6: Good afternoon.
1: Adumia na unswe.
6: You only me flow free Santo.
1: Oh, Santo, that's East Legon Hills.
6: Yes, East Legon Hills.
1: Hey, in the whole video is a man who free one and you easy crowd.
6: You me were specifically the DFN or barrier.
1: Okay.
6: Yes, we are Echo Cedar Estate. Now, I'm going to construct an just more. And if you road, no, every way, no more construction. middle of the construction, no, I'm by here announcing. No, I'm not here. No, if one of us has been to home, and she just last week on bed the day. Instead of outlet, no one, no, I'm by here. No, my access to the other side of the room. No, I'm by here. On the side, you see, in Yankton, yeah, yeah, sellers. Access of the club to a quantity. What about my
1: motion?
6: Hey, no, my son, casting them higher. They are no fun. They are tossed you. I'm over the corner. I'm the digging. So, the youngest, you're a pipe. I'm the digging. My youngest, you're almost had that digging. As at me, since this year, this from the year, I'm to try pipes. We meet that this year. I'm catching a small crab. I'm coming almost 2 months. You who am I?
1: Oh,
6: when I catch, we are missing the business. You are the animal. Just more, man. I want to say this contractor more. Change up one. Go back to where I said about. You come back and go back aside. Mister, you is what should you? Why you?
1: Yeah, but just more in a foreign company, a local company.
6: Then British under Ghana.
1: That be on your British, no. Or your Ghanaian. Takrady is based in Takrady.
6: Very well.
1: Yeah.
6: Ain't he say all the Maui? What the two tells you younger say yeah, more than a friend, you know, number degree. The younger say yeah, yeah. At the cost from the Ghana. So only access. I would be my comments. Only that. Only ask. Yeah. And if I have one, then you can have access to your own contract now.
1: Very well. Medasiminia, ma yem fendi papa fry, I understand your frustrations. It can really, really get very, very frustrating, especially the experience I wanna yen eche. I mean Osha weye Abokobi Boy Road. Na Charlie, for some of the areas in the Hupao. Good afternoon.
7: Afternoon.
1: Me pacho hwani.
7: Of the afternoon. Asama in New York.
1: Of our Asama in New York.
7: That's Washington.
1: Na eho. Na eho. Eho dey say hoye.
7: Eho na Obi. No, me let me off after me. I pay him for an animal for a
1: while. Oh, why are they in Israel?
7: In Israel, about 55 years.
1: Oh, okay.
7: The year.
1: I'm in Israel.
7: They say Yesu. Maybe I'm with you. Oh, a doctor. Man, you wanna be VIM. Hmm. I'm not sure.
1: na na what to go hole na
7: ya kwai
1: mhm
7: e kwai elo zo to yi elo zo to ka bi aso ma ni to be brief from a shaman to what you say be say to unu ma shaman e be say to shaman e be tishi
1: eh
7: I'm not far from Omo Peace Land and then Colonel. Be a far from Yakuan, meaning the Punkatamanso, Udebra Punkatamanso, Omo Quan Bakukurania, meaning from Makufa, a Yukufo Penso, a tea, Punkatamanso, a Kufa, the Mopenso, a tea, a mama time, a present mama fair time. Ah, yes, a tea, yes. You see, Yakuan, you need da. It is William. Can I 33 feet and 38 feet? So no, a bill by a hole. Say, yeah, never, I ain't come and back. You're crying, meaning to a more yaw. Say, if you what this, you say, municipal assembly.
1: Oh,
7: yeah, yeah, this is important. You're crying, Catamazo, a quine, Uba Asama, New York, a quine, Oko Washington, a quine, Oko Peaceland, a quine. You know, this is what I get to blow. MP will see what a woman's empty near quine. Yeah, but Waba, let your friend say, Papa Waba, the friends will show to you for one line. Waba, Wabena, the Swabani, and one, no. What a friend with himself, Wabu Yahoo. Obi, that's a man of war.
1: Oh. Well,
7: that's a man of war. Pop.
1: Ukasen, many kratete.
7: Papa, you are not so to a grad and the moon. Namedia gets a similar message soon.
1: Oh.
7: Now, but check him what's your fault.
1: Oh.
7: Next, Miamu, I'm yelling to my cosmos. You saw not only a real look at my minions.
1: Oh.
7: Because man to Sophia, baby, a cock of prince.
1: Na video bia me nkofo e dia to ye live stream ne so amamfo a ejina queue mu station o mo twen car na station wo nyina nsuo che so mu je ejina nsuo mu na ma form queue no
7: na me say me say as I am mobo grace nkofo as am akra de as am akro mo ye grace kakra
1: Papa, me dasi bibi ni e be se akase.
7: Omo ye dress kakra
1: mate.
7: Ayi ponkata manso de. Me hu development bi e ko ho.
1: Oh.
7: E so ye ni so ka ye ni ye kwan ye. Ye nya ka von kokro ni ya bra. Obi. Me wo fa se.
1: Wo
7: be hu wo
1: fa. Na me pa cho se mo MP no. Mo MP ni ye friend say.
7: Ye friend no. Ayi ye friend example. Me say a quarrel, you mean she, Papa, be a minute to be a car consumed or not to buy.
1: Or not to buy, oh.
7: Edding. So, Mamma, boy, idea.
1: Matter,
7: and you
1: may say, Matter, Medassi, Bibia, be fine. I mean, this video in particular is really heartbreaking. Say, Oshe, and Kofwe, Jene Kumu. Where your lorry station, may I Benghazi? Hey, Charlie. No, there's an insurum no mujina e train car no. I mean, oh, Charlie. Yes, good afternoon.
8: Good afternoon, Obi.
1: Me patcho why ni?
8: Baba ni Obi.
1: Baba na wo kasa free hin?
8: Me kasa free amashama.
1: Yo, Baba ma mintie we.
8: Lo,
9: I'm not going to be able to do this. I'm
1: a blessed guy.
9: And
1: then, this is here. Hello? Good afternoon.
9: Hello?
1: Maybe I'm talking
9: about you.
1: I'm not saying Asempana, okay?
9: Me, also, I'm saying Donami. No, come on, I'm a bottom in Nadao. Ah, and then, Opa. And I'm coming on by my friend. Not more direction, no, Munko.
1: Oh, no, me,
9: I'm going to say I'm feeling. I have value of your news and consult to the dua, a jeans, you know, or more felices here. A move from San Socrat on run or more felic. And the sense of the say, to infant a bay, a big penny in our bank crying. So, who come up on so much or much ashen in our tiles? And to answer the Google crack. And I feel he only be on the twank or losing the tenancy for the whole no. I feel so on Mumna, who do need that question, so crying with Yamubunu.
1: Anyways, good afternoon. Hello, good afternoon. Hello. Now, send me in crowns. And I mean, final call in the infancy. Why? Ecosy Saints and Higher Sempa FM Community Concern Segment. Good afternoon.
10: Hello?
1: Maybe I'm going to go to the
10: Hello. I'm far away from my Ejura. I am far away from my Ejura. Region.
1: Okay, maybe I'm going to go into you.
10: Obi, now me be say say man news one na panu. Now me be say say me brapa you know abronya umasa chino. Now me say whatever be the case, me say confirm we want in me friend.
1: Ye the moon seven ni na ebe tuaso. If we ha ye koko tinti. Ye reporters ni waha amode report in bebre yin. Why?
10: Yo.
1: Okay. Me da sepa. Ekosi say in high asempa FM. My emfa community concern segment in si ene in semegu apno sono edoso and mua mutimi frey nina nyami sham went me and friends wa ye wa WhatsApp number ubit me debo message aba uo video bia ubit me de abreye na we ye video that's to see any in crying circle ha ya see hey ya Chale. Cycle of when I attach I can't once I'm say interchange could run to me. Or the interchange could run to me if he shall say to Chalenti cycle and so videos now a dasono. Very, very terrible, Charlie. Virtually the whole Accra underwater. I don't know. I mean, I really don't know. And I'm wondering, sir. In Suyoto said the toy in Ren Yumreno, it was at that same intensity for 3 days running non-stop. Chala, I don't know what will happen in Accra. It's that bad. You know, share videos now, I'm a rare hope. Yet the more be caught now, fee, Yakosha de Koso, but we say, Obi, this man's story or account is very sad. On the flip side, some armed robbers also attacked a food joint in Suhum, popularly known as Perfume. And made away with undisclosed amount. This was during the heavy downpour and light out. Charlie, slow cry. Alex Martinson. Hey, Nansuo Tona, I'm Robertson. So, yeah, Juma, Ewusuhum. I hope the police forbid me. Happy birthday to my mom, Mrs. Christy Ajeman Bekon, from your daughter, Cecilia Mwaten, in Oslo, Norway. Thank you. Obi, good afternoon. Today, we want to celebrate a remarkable father, Mr. Otis Ananu, affectionately known as Killer, the proud owner of Kwame's Hotel in Suhum. We wish you good health, happiness, long life, peace and continued success in all your endeavors. Thank you for your love, your guidance, your wisdom, and unwavering support throughout the years. May God bless you abundantly and grant you many more fruitful years ahead. From your sons, Jerry, Lord, Kweku, Joe, Prince, Jovis, and Joel, Castro Ananu, Ewo Insawim. This one is from... Okay, into board member of Ghana Water, Agbesi Nuchu. Agbesi Nuchu. Enra Amobe Kaya, the message by, he said, one of our listeners can say, Oko, Ghana Water Company, Astria, ya, Ewo, Afienya Matayeku, and he catch him, since Monday, Omuma Ejuma. And he was, information, Oko, and he said, about Obi, the place is an ECG collection point where Ghana Water Company has placed a cashier to be collecting revenue. On Monday morning, the lady fell sick and went to the hospital without informing the superiors at the main office. It was Tuesday the office at the main office got to know and sent a cashier there on Wednesday. That cashier will be queried for not informing her supervisor about her absence. Fantastic. Inti, Agwesini, thank you for that swift, you know, intervention. Yeah, that's a papa. Na unim se ejansu eto ewo Makola Enrensun Etonim ADO1 Alex Kinnate, a Assistant Divisional Officer, Ghana National Fire Service, our Communications Department of the Ghana National Fire Service. Me and no in incomo. Officer Kwabanet is saying,
11: Inyaboku,
1: I check a crana. Makola Jano, what's me a dumno?
11: Oh, Yamia Dum, I sat our Machibe 1 Vienna, Jano, it was here crab, but. It was here no so no in Jano Sakiki. You jay officers on standby. Sana or Marsha say, Ijano, and Yadia, a bit me, a man whom you subium. I do how the bank, Ijano, that's a thing down my 2 1 year. Now it was here cry. A
1: Makola area, be a stores, money, and a toyana.
11: Ain't no, me who's a minka say to do, because a opposite the central police, the central police.
1: Station,
11: no, Ufi, at a two, now, Saniaco, a former no more, a Kev now, a wall left, no.
1: Hey, I'm on for stores and quite.
11: They be quite on the contrary, mum, no, a story building, na a house, a police barracks annex, na you know, police phone be
12: etiquette,
11: but the interior, and say, a Ghana Water Company for a mobile building.
1: Okay. And it was essentially a residential building.
11: Yes.
1: Residential.
11: It was a residential building, but name no name in Chen Bibri no. Commercial people no had taken advantage of that place. Ana Omode Omo Nyoma Abobija El Honum. Ah, just a bibri no. Omo kipi kipi omo. 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E kwan no ni omo tonton ni oma no oma gbe wi akwan ni. Nti omo ni oma no mo pon wa no oma paki.
1: Oma paki.
11: E da no
1: enim. Yeah. In another Sanioma ni nyina.
11: Be enyi ni na na shee bebre shee. En si ti mi bo bi hu ban. E na na Ghana Water Company ankasa. Omo office e ye just next to the building. Na your butta is me say Ijano and ya ain't she and your bubble who buy ama and no ain't she. Again, so no, your call, you know. Na gas cylinders, a woman be bringing into ye during nano. Na Ijano, Uberti PPP. I just say gas cylinders, na explode. And na once a gas would be Ijano a PR, a juf won't, you know. A gas would be a soggy shirk who saw. Why cost 90 juma?
1: Yeah.
11: In that case, we had to find ways to deal with the gas na air bag. You know, and an electricity so
1: any number.
11: In the na electrocution, electricity, your offices, no. In the juma no anything, because explosion no basta and the juma no spread here.
1: But enana oman phone in Temasia. Now, I'm more expected to tell. I'm over drew here. Mumfansu and Mumfansu and Inkoguson.
11: Exactly. Because I'm saying, in printing bring na me ma ba o show no so kra no aka se enye je bia na edi nsio
1: edu no
11: enye sanka junte dia ye commemorating 11 years in kada event no kanka ensi because on that day na nsio be be eto and so unfortunately eja no ehie e ma carry ni fanti no enye se ye ba ya na edi nsio e ba be gu eja so ye ba ji se ye your assessment, the threats I be facing, the kind of fire we are dealing with. In this case, I'm not a gaseous fire. No, now I just say deploy foam concentrate. And I'm comfortable with a good form, almost the only in a good form. I just say deploy foam concentrate. It may subdue a general ama and frama. Ah, a mass gas, and I say general a breno and mano umbrella.
1: Oh, okay. Okay, mm-hmm. Inti, and for more mutien, oba, ube hun videos no, of the AC, inti, the whole story building was raised down, and
11: yes, unfortunately, because of gas na ne woman.
1: Ne woman.
11: Gas be explode, expanded, inti expanded, and this is a place, what we are gathered to, now, omuwa, gas, apart from gas, no, omuwa, deep freezer degree.
1: Ewo fio.
11: Ah, deep freezer thing. Let me see. Deep freezer so. Ewo so. That. Ewo.
1: Yeah.
11: You know all those things made it so.
1: And ma, ejano etimi. Na na ye. Three story and a two story.
11: I did a single story.
1: A single story. Okay.
11: Patrani, ground floor and first floor.
1: Any first floor.
11: Patrani, but building you know, now very old.
1: Yeah.
11: In the building, I am very old. I am subject to this intensity of heat. No, yeah, back near the mechanic, I got a frost run. I get it close to the scene of the fire. The building can collapse. Now, I'm sure I know the how for frost as a bar. In the we have to tread cautious. In the yeah, people expect a fire for what you giddy giddy and so you giddy. Because once you are going to be now the how a bre or mokra na or mutina homo. Now I said the how a bre firefighter na also huge man.
1: Enti so far hono yan recorde fatalities be a ubien woo or own.
11: Woody and Yamadu ubien woo were able to prevent civilian casualty.
1: Okay.
11: Then so no firefighter, ye driver by a kwa, no or ye pump operator. Ah, na oyage man, unfortunately. Or so far, very life-threatening injury. I your mom pa say no home betoni because now or the host, no say host no. Now no that deal down a shall no na the couple say pump no no.
1: Yes.
11: And near Japan in TM so this shape no na pressure ne free pump no so na some kitwa in T two year na about born a book. In T he went unconscious. Chenda, we had to struggle to get. Now you know, ambulance for Baba. Now I say, "Imen no air kaka." Inti, the omo to police car, we rush him to police hospital. Inti, the chief fire officer, Madam Mausi, your chair so your baton pa. We finish here. We go hospital. We go to now. Hey, sure say. E kabia na say assistant bia. E just offer. Ma, no turn no. She was there with him. Inti no. So far, I'm getting signals. Say he's responding well to treatment. But apart from civilian casualty, they are
1: reported. Ebi ama. What's the situation with Adenta, Edina, Ebu, Adenta, and so? Are there still people under the rubble? And as a more UBA?
11: Fortunately, UBA, they are a hard say, out of Nipa 5, no, Makao, no more. 4 9 you, Omo, the Yamia Dum, Omo, a survivor, and my crime and crack home. It's me, crime and so. And so, unfortunately, my maybe Anna is just say a Kwalani B. I hear Mono, Omo Mamino. Unfortunately, no, or no, the Australian one. I hear the matches.
1: A year where you come in and I say, Nipasem now, King.
11: Nipasem, I'm meeting. Nipasem, say in Kwalan, once amongst Nipa for me, you're not Kwalaka home. In Kwalani B, Mammy. Ah, I just say, you know, no, unfortunately, no, Akabibi.
1: Ah, Bank Kwalande, what's me, you mean?
11: It's me, you mean, I don't have four, no, you mean, I mean, I don't, or more, after all. And so, no, unfortunately, by many, you know, no, nah, name for Ashwin.
1: Wow. Meaning, sir, so far, more question, rubble, not say no more, four. What's me, you're more, my kind of my many, dear.
11: Oh, they not totally no mean I five.
1: I mean I five.
11: In Kilama, I can one I five.
1: In the more rescue,
11: we were able to retrieve all the five bodies.
1: Okay.
11: And so five bodies need retrieve. You know, we were able to rescue four. They survived. And out of the total number of five, no, but I can I count five, no. And then lady na okay, baby, no.
1: Wow, that's sad. That's sad. I mean, earlier I never said Mibusa, even for two to whole ejano. Mo timi establish a cause of the fire and as a muguso ye investigations.
11: E guso ye investigation. E jebi say no. Enye one day investigation. And on the contrary, yeah na e ensure to ta and confide and say oh fire service for soon job because it just share nkoso. But on the contrary, mum no. Ensure to ta any receive a lot of fire calls. A fear and Jana Juna, I bet you fear, copyman, a party to two in Anno. Now I record it after, apart from fire, yeah, and they were to do no. Me, ha, mean, yeah, now if you that time, a copyman, and Anno Pino. Now I record it almost 10 fires. Oh, a crown choir.
1: Wow.
11: Yes.
1: And run choir.
11: And Jana Anno Pin choir. If you time I could do. To do a channel, every man will pay by 9 o'clock. Be na first na akona eke kako be ten.
1: Wow, that's serious. That's really serious. That's really serious. Na e adenta di ene nso no na e dine na ya ye week and I say na problem ne yade.
11: Inti no for now the afi na engineers no ne yo impeni for all no mo akwa koshe na omudi omo report. Put it together. Now, from what we gathered, no, a old building. Now, from time to time, encouraging for say, among the qualified building technicians, now among the audit, and she say, among building, no, especially for story buildings, lucky, and I was structural integrity because over years, no, ensure a fire, ensure a fire, and she if the foundation was not built right, with time, no. Now one day no be compromise. Now the our bank. For now no, mean she say maybe I say me see and I be buy. But advice I meet me, if you are to Janice say, and call for any careful now or more qualified building technicians now from time to time. Ammonia audit of the electrical system. China a torrential NBC into me and to.
1: Very well. My na say Alex Bibiani I ever seen about being comobio. Why? Okasa Emma, the Ghana National Fire Service, and I'm attending. Can on event I see Enra Najo across the Greater Accra Region. Regional Minister issued statement on Wansa and the Shasia from the Greater Accra Regional Coordinating Council. Or say Accra will no longer be a sanctuary for indiscipline. Greater Accra Regional Minister announces decisive measures to strengthen compliance, public safety, and urban governance. Inti Oshasia by acknowledging the devastation and opa ebusiano echeo epa in crying for ne Ghana for one crying hatchel for Nioma Akoso and Ostate enumerating Nioma Mudigu according to this partner say. I must state unequivocally that responsibility does not rest solely with members of the public. We must also acknowledge that lapses in oversight and enforcement within some public institutions have contributed to these challenges. As regional minister, I am committed to ensuring that accountability, professionalism, and strict adherence to the law become the hallmarks of governance within the Greater Accra region. In response to these events, government through the Greater Accra Regional Coordinating Council will immediately implement a series of measures aimed at improving public safety, strengthening the regulatory compliance, and protecting lives and property. These include inti Greater Accra Regional Minister Chiremu Anioma Omubabe ne nimnim heya said be de hu na nwa ye hu bi. 1. Comprehensive audit of multi-story development. A multi-agency inspection exercise will be undertaken to assess ongoing and recently completed multi-story development across the region. Buildings found to be in breach of approved permits, structural requirement, or safety regulations will face the appropriate legal and administrative actions. Number two, removal of unauthorized structures and encroachment. Working closely with the MMDAs, enforcement exercises will be intensified to remove unauthorized structures located within waterways, drainage reservations, road reservations, green belts, and other public spaces. These interventions are necessary to improve drainage systems, reduce flooding, and protect public infrastructure. Enhanced enforcement of planning and development regulations. Bakusu, institutional accountability review. Improved waste management and environmental sanitation enforcement. Citizen reporting and public participation. In the way, Nyoma, Minister Chimua, Omudi Gua Kwemen Menim Heya, to make sure said Yehu, you know, Yen Sign, Inhubiu. Ekosi, Saint Sunny, Haya Sempa FM. Yebeshena, Yedemo Ako Court, Ba Ansana, Yebeko Court, Niakwa Kotie, the Corso, Ewo High Court, and either the High Court or the Circuit Court. Efa Kwame Bafo Abronyaho, and NPP activist Koka. Nsembe Brina Kosovo Court ene. Ba mamini Jura Care Hospital for Eninkomo. 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Ena Bwedu Jemfi, a Business Development and Marketing Manager. Jura Care Hospital. Yene wong enkasa na ene isa wopa ya resha. Wehu bibia obeko. Eno, they are the new kids on the block. Fans wa umuji ukrumano. Eseweni and Sao Catre. Dr. Gerard, a quiet better saying, Dr. Gerard, that's you. Bibia Boko.
12: Patra and Bibia Boko.
1: Yeah, Danyamias, Danyamias, pa. Bwedu Jemfi, a quaba.
13: Yeah,
1: Piawakunya and brain in Kakra. Aha. Good. Mijese Bibia Kui.
13: Yamiado, Bibia Kui.
1: Yeah, Danyamias. Inti, Doc, Chief Medical Officer, Jura Care Hospital, a hospital, Bea.
12: Jura Care Hospital, Bea. Well, mefa akwenye we achia weti efonyi na na yada sinso se u hosting.
1: Sure.
12: Na Jura Care Hospital be 8 to 9 years in being fi ngotwe because in kunu and na omoba Ghana.
1: Okay.
12: Na initially omusha asia wa Laboni. Na be afi etwe mu yi and na ye si ye second branch ewo Adre Ghana.
1: Oh, okay.
12: Enti ye ba Ghana nye ne. But nansinga ye lunchy ye second
1: branch
12: na branch na ena ama fu huyen
1: bas biaba
12: as a bas biwo
1: ye hu
12: na ye wo ye baga na be mfie wotwe kosi nkununi
1: all this one am pretty free area be
12: you pretty free Laboni
1: Laboni
12: patcha okay
1: they have the mobe be branch or Adrega no
12: me patcha
1: oh that's nice. Inti specifically more specialty here. The Yaba Hospital. What do you do? Services being a more render.
12: Jura Care Hospital. You render services be pre. Na initially na ye more biased towards advanced diagnostics and intervention. Na over the years, no, we have incorporated other fields of medicine. And so see a ye beacon of clinical excellence in Ghana. Na dene ema ye sonko. Se ura Jura Care Hospital. And yes we were a hospital bia. Wa ye branch wa Adre Ghana anything Laboni. Uba, ye were emergency. Ah ye stabilize you near ni muya dia. Nye do ko intensive care unit.
1: Mm-hmm.
12: Intensive care unit na hon ye wo ventilators, machines e timi ma womeni a de ye we emu inkola neonatal ni pediatric. Enna adult intensive care unit. And which in your stabilize unia shena you were free life threatening situation. You do call ward, your medical, surgical wards, as well as pediatric wards. Now pocket musu kakradia, your VIP.
1: VIP wards.
12: VIP wards. Ah, it's a 5-star hotel. Uba will be bia unhien bia wo honum. Na enwechino there a boy in Kesimponi say ye will be your friend procedural suit. That's the biplane catheterization lab.
1: Oh, okay.
12: No, biplane ne dear. Ye ni the first to host it in Ghana, and the sub region. There's a procedural suit ye ni say it's me maye diagnosi enuwe chino yeye minimal invasive surgeries efa wadwin ho enu wakuma ho enu blood vessels nti infancy ubienya stroke a stroke no eye ischemic stroke chese mudia jinaniti within the golden hour of 6 hours no ye bit me hiasi ebe pai wotim ye bit me afa wound ni mu akwa dwim eye blood clot no enu echi no
1: a restore obo obi ebe ka mo ho asem no
12: exactly
1: okay
12: enu echi no ye wo rehab center a tailor-made rehab solutions. Na the boy in Kesin Puni say, one of the private facilities that you want 2 MRI, magnetic resonance imaging, and a 2 CT scans. Your CT scan back, your picture back, a 128 slides into chest. It's me, my fine precision, and my accurate diagnosis. And which obiso wo ho a ebia ne se hano ana se owo eye issues yewo eye and dental units come on ho and yesa wo theaters 3 theaters you make sure se team bia ye sterile yewo doctors ekuku dam from neurosurgery to general surgery to vascular surgery ye nyema pii na yewo ye medical director eye the first interventional radiologist that's Professor Sakodie Dabo.
1: Oh, okay.
12: Onona yeka interventional radiology wa Ghana odano eno echi ni bia na obi o hwa ne confidence of form kakrope so boosting the confidence oba your aesthetic services omompe so mye BBL Brazilian butt lift omompe head transplant dermal fillers ebia na when your wrinkles bia opisi yi your sa services ni na bi o ho
1: it is obi apampam o pa mo betima bo ano
12: me patchwai se opese Utini foodia, you beat me up.
1: Oh, sir,
12: me patrying.
1: Hey, Domisa Woods, ye dear. Oh, that's nice. And yeah, that will be a service I'll be interested in. May the producer, Beba. Na mabuana mami. Ona ono tiona. And don't know where you sakura, and you'll send me the banana mabuana mami. Why?
12: Mati.
1: Yeah, papa.
12: And we're cheating, so the service, ure moi. Your front desk professionalism, yeah, key thing to us.
1: Yeah, and why make sure hotel, say,
12: no? We journey through the hospital. It is seamless.
1: Wow.
12: I will bet me do my dance. I say, I'm pa.
1: And your baby, I'll be runner. What thing can be a whole
12: and can be any home. And a dear. And which in so we a VIP. I be a one person over back through your main reception. Yeah, what VIP?
1: Oh, VIP. Treatment. Wait,
12: treatment.
1: I know you're special.
12: Special.
1: Wow.
12: I know Ray Moore, you should be beer or honor.
1: Now, from how medical direct, chief medical officer, A. Kendi, Urajemfi, that's the way I said, that about for hospital. Oh. And a hospital ma ubia.
13: Oh, a hospital ma ubia. Individuals, ubiti mia walking, now I'm back, or special, or share what Pomude, you show. Families. I'm a person more pepper beer, a pomodi, she or more
1: yes.
13: No more Tiasia, no more Uraka, Yabeshemo, and a corporate entities, mining companies, say, be a more much my form,
1: sir, Ombenya, good treatment,
13: healthcare facility, a bit me provide good health outcomes,
1: yes.
13: Your home, any corporate need be signing agreement, contract, they are provided services, some are employees, no, and no more dependent. Maybe a company be it is a mining company. Occupational health screening, yes. Your pre-employment screening, exit screening for employees. You like our honor, a bit me a boy. Maybe a company be so at trans one person, your annual health screening, and
1: almost staff, and so on. Mokasa, much of your mom.
13: Yes, I take care of expatriate community.
1: Okay,
13: it's almost a West African community. People from Liberia, from Sierra Leone, it's open to everybody.
1: Oh, that's nice. That's nice. That's nice. Ah, doc, na mo rates at the same a affordable kama. I will be a utibia walking in a obitimetria.
12: Yeah, rates are very affordable. So I would him say globally the healthcare there, ne boarding kakra.
1: Yeah.
12: But Ewa Ghana had there, Eurocare, your services and your rates now.
1: Very competitive.
12: Your international standards, but rates are very competitive.
1: Okay.
12: Yeah.
1: Okay. That's nice. Ain't it so far, no? Branches are more one crying. How you mean?
12: Me patching.
1: Was it Laboni?
12: Enna.
1: Adrinkano. Okay.
12: But you're running infirmary, ewo institution be. Mean to me fan Tuja.
1: And Tuja. Okay.
12: But you're running infirmary. And outside Accra, your presence was some of the mining areas.
1: Oh,
12: you're running mine hospital.
1: Mine hospitals.
12: By trying.
1: Accra, Muya, 24/7.
12: At your 24/7.
1: Time beer, you beat my boy room.
12: Time beer, beat me room. 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
1: Okay.
12: Theaters, interventions are. We neurological and cardiac interventions thing now 24/7. Into be one when your heart attack midnight, Ufre Urakia, biplane catheterization life, Nadaromanti, you beat me a intervention, it save your life.
1: Well, the last time I met Obo Biada Kopoku Dean Komono, she was full of praises at the Emamo because apparently one lady be our more funding the treatment ne by ma more and seamless. Yes. Problem be into me ama and osina ideally osanka mo pine trim but mo dey mo anye bibi
12: sa yam pine trim da bi ya nam nint nimu ne kopie
1: na gi mo blood clot no
12: it me blood clot we say the madam ubo bi canada
1: yes
12: and no na nipa ne blood vessel ehu to say balloon and as that say pine tinely ki kakrakra into ye bibi e freno endovascular coiling aye ko na dream your fan intim call na dream and ye silly way
1: baby and
12: leakage in the one baby and who are a leaking ye silly in a come up
1: hey
12: and which in what turn I'll call back to Ejuma to Eddie a better
1: your
12: president has
1: sure
12: so the initiative whereby are we involving private sector
1: and so in that ain't he for all the procedures I will come as an Indian we know Ghana here
12: actually you want Ghana here.
1: Yeah, well, in a video in a honey more labs maybe no
12: but you're what state of the art lab in fact yeah huge investments are most of the labs in-house
1: okay
12: penna but do one idea in-house and you were two laboratories back who Laboni and a back
1: also Adrinkano
12: yes and yeah cut lab and so yo mi no bakwa laboni bakwa adrigan the wa adrigan who we nim kakras ne
1: e send the war
12: at laboni den so e bo ejuma pa
1: e de utie ya wo ba YouTube ya live stream na wo ba hwe video a etwe go no we eye Urakare Hospital a specialist hospital e wo in Kraiha. solid job and na omo eye we abrochre and na aba Ghana for some of the procedures obviously too complicated. Where they gonna yenti minya waha? I was so quite brutal. I was so quaha. I was so quaha. Debbie. And there, there is a hospital in Ghana. Nioma ubenya wa brutal. No, ubenya ni njine bi e waha. A Urakare Hospital. Said omo kano. Omo a branch wa Laboni. And a branch ibi nso e wo a drink kano. Enti me ha unhun kuchwa plane ticket in kwe brutal. Fako Urakare na omo enshaw state of the art equipment and omo all the specialists you can think of on the show ashaw kama it is a obi ebe also obuki appointment ana
13: your services need you
1: over also obuki appointment
13: but majority of the services in your working
1: you're working.
13: It is a hope say ebi a ofre yen hwehwe
1: mu
13: a na so hope your service lie and your prices here obi timi afre o number is
1: 0507 0599 0244 0244 and answer 0596 0599 0599 0599 0599 0599 0599 0599 0599 0599 0599 0599 0599 0599 0599 0599 0599 0599 0599 0599 0599 0599 0599 0599 0599 0599 0599 0599 0599 0599 0599 0599 0599 0599 0599 0599 0599 0599 0599 0599 0599 0599 0599 0599 0599 0599 0599 0599 0599 0599 0599 0599 0599 0599 0599 0599 0599 0599 0599 0599 0599 0599 0599 0599 0599 0599 0599 0599 0599 0599 0599 0599 0599 0599 0599 0599 0599 0599 0599 0599 0599 0599 0599 0599 0599 0599 0599 0599 0599 0599 0599 0599 0599 0599 0599 0599 0599 0599 0599 0599 0599 0599 0599 0599 0599 0599 0599 0599 0599 0599 0599 0599 0599 0599 0599 0599 0599 0599 0599 0599 0599
12: me patchai we said you no be no we ai e catch it
1: right the river fa uvens mako si wadwene mo no
12: ai
1: e
12: Yeah, professor na kasi professor Sako dia da.
1: Oh, okay. Wow, that's
12: that technology ni etwa ye biplane ye twa e use two x-ray technologies into a chat in two different angles into a Mayan precise diagnosis and your interventions not a buying with accuracy of what we are doing into usually a success rates here very high,
1: very high,
12: very very high.
1: Wow, but equipment I'm more on easy. What are you about Ghana, pal?

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1: Na me person who said abrechi apa Ghana nema first ni intimi ye si si intimi ye wa Ghana efa wo sin efa we ni efa wa koma efa wo bebia wo ni pedua
2: bebia
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2: mo ambulance ni
1: your ambulance services.
2: Now,
1: we're in our ambulance. No.
2: Hey.
1: And to who are him for cry, you beat me up facilitating Edwapa. Because your brothers on the west coast of Africa, Omoba, Liberia for Oba, Sierra Leone for Oba. Oh. And your best sister, meant nephew, Emma Yare, and count to
2: four.
1: To an omone bra, you're a kid.
2: You're a kid.
1: Near best show.
2: Oh, that's nice. Me Moyade, I'm impressed. I mean, ambulance we in there. Proper ambulance. Oh,
1: proper.
2: Ain't he? The Member of Parliament for Akwetia Constituency, Honorable Lawyer Bernard Bedi Akubirozi, Obi, please tell Dominic I'll foot his hair loss repair for him. Or mine would also pay for mine. Mate, Honorable, Yetia Obi, Awubia, Honorable, also cross us our pumper more power, and Osakura, and a normal Sakura, even our wash a day. Mepacho, Momessini, and I uncle Yurake. Bamme, hair loss, Kakrawo. Menim han on.
1: Opese yo hairline come on.
2: Yeah, hairline.
1: Yebeya mo.
2: Oh, chale you rake mo ye brutal. Mo ye brutal.
1: Yeah, that's.
2: Inti meba, why meba mama hwe aya mama kama na bibi etimi akwa. Inti, ya mi shamu ye besa hwe di nkomo bi. Why?
1: Yeah,
2: I wish you very very well.
1: Thank you.
2: Fantastic. Inti Dr. Gerald Osaipuku, or a chief medical officer and a Bwedu Jemfi, a business development and marketing manager, Yurake Specialist Hospital here in Accra, in the Moonshine and so MIA. Mekwa Homano Soni a D and Komo, na lawyer for Koka, a MPP activist, Nidin Fall, no a Kweku or say Crunchy Esiedu, popularly known as Koka, ne lawyer Ernest Enoch Afuakwa Esquire, in the Enoch Afuakwa Ewa Homano So. Councillor Kwa Banata saying,
3: Obi.
2: Yamia Domenani and himself Moko Hospital, MS Hospital, Moko Police Station, Mokoye, or throwing a caution statement, and Omoye, sir, Omo arresting a man in bail. And on the Moko court, he announced to say,
3: Nepacho, no credit, and I know Yoko, Accra Regional CID, upon the invitation of the police. My Koye, no, they formally arrested Iria Kuka, and I'm taking the caution and charge statement. And subsequently, you know, and I'm wondering, you know, before the Accra Circuit Court one, and the bar court, and then the bedroom court, and then, you know, you're within the charges, chair, pleading not guilty to all the 2 counts of offense that you're charging, you know, with. But now, say, you share the bill, of course, and application for bail. And my court, no, bail to the sum of, in the sum of 200,000 Ghana cedis with 3 surety, 1 to be justified with landed property. Janona Yegusua, arrangement, Yegusua, facilitated process, they said they are, obituary restore the liberty of Yunia Kuka, said the, what here.
2: But in this thing, sir, you are remanding into police custody, no? And you're no cray.
3: Oh, false news.
2: Hey.
3: And false news, and so, no, it's a Ghana police, and so, much false news, especially the Special Investigations Unit of the Ghana Police Service,
2: yes.
3: The Cyber Crime Unit, you know. False news, you know, one of the offenses that are more elevated, you know, to a national security level. They are interested in false news, and you know, so, all reports here. And that's the whole can be viewed on social media. It must be accurate. It must reflect the reality on the ground. So, and then I'm so in time for you. So, I'm saying internet. You know, say, I remember cook

0: kano enye saa ni siwa court Accra City Court 1 granted yenua koka a bail to the sum of in the sum of 200,000 with two sureties
1: to be justified.
0: Three to be justified. With two sureties, one to be justified. And, you know, I never happened to see your court. And yet, Bibia, and I see your honor.
1: But it is a much me a meaty bail condition as a Muguswa, Mototonioma.
0: Guswa is a Tonioma. I'm a registrar, and I see also a committee. It seems to be on the chair, Nabidi, and I say Bibia, the Obeka, you know, say, Omo allow, say, yeah, nothing, and I sign it.
1: Now, eh, are there monya sureties, no?
0: Yeah, sureties, no. Any na
2: the blooded father.
1: Okay.
0: The conditions set by the court, you know, we have been able to meet the conditions. Now, yet can say the registry of the court may allow an after execution of the
1: bail bond. It is our client, Wahin.
0: Okay, well, Accra Circuit Court. We are in front of the registry of the Accra Circuit Court. I mean, okay, you see, police for the number Accra Circuit Court.
1: Okay.
0: You see, I don't know, can say, I'm going to have them see a bill there.
1: Yes.
0: And that is the electricity bill. That's the
1: responsibility. Okay. That's fine. Inti, you better say, I mean, the media reports into the ma your friend because it was all over the place. He's been remanded in police custody any day. But I think it's good here now, Kasai, to set the record straight. Inti, Bibiania, you better say, Baby Din Komobio. Why?
0: The court did substantial justice in the matter
1: in court
0: not granting the bill.
1: Now we say court, no, officially charges being a police for the abono.
0: The first count in the offensive conduct conducive to the breaches of the peace.
1: Okay.
0: And our second count in a threat of harm. These are the two charges initially almost filed only one count, which is offensive conduct. Subsequently almost amend the charge sheet now. To include a threat of harm.
1: Threat of
0: harm. There are two counts of offences.
1: Now, in the fact, no, accompanying, sir, in the charge sheet, no fact, no, almost a threat of harm, no threaten why?
0: So we are lawyer ni Obi. My court ni hun say a self-serving fact and a police for a debate to court in any mono. The course of the court now it show clearly. Say I pointed out to the court that. The brief act as attached to the charge sheet, you know, a conjecture is full of innuendos and aspersions. And subsequently, you know, we hope that if the police are minded to prosecute on these facts, then they are the ones to lead evidence in this matter. And so we await the police because in a criminal trial, the prosecution is bound to prove the guilt of the accused person beyond all reasonable doubt.
1: Sure.
0: And this is trite learning. Aha, we'll be entering court. I'm going to do our mass member court. And these are the facts they brought to court. So we await them. If they want to pursue this this matter, they are the ones who establish their case.
1: Very well. Laura, may I ask you, be any ever said in common? Why?
0: Ms. Redarse.
1: Yeah, that's it, Papa. And lawyer Enoch Afuakwa, or a counsel Edema NPP activist Koka. And Motienti, the news is that contrary to speculations on social media, Sir Koka has been remanded into police custody, you know, actually the court is granting the bail. Oma miti bail conditions, you know, chain register of the circuit court, one cry her, now Oma she arresto the liberties of Koka, Amuetimi Akofi, Akwakope Baby, Ada Adrian. Inti, that's the news from the circuit court here in Accra, lawyer Enoch Afuakwa dia or the two ja eno no. Na yaten so se kwame bafo abronye nso ko court ene ono nso insembi apiemu ewo ho a yebekwa ne akwa akogi nchiremu na yahwe so ono nso ko ye ne sen ena nioma eko ekokosiye se ono nso court ne maani ko ofia na se court na se remanding into police custody pending nioma bi e wose oye insem no sen na isi ete. We don't want to hazard guesses in the ever say ye nya what actually happened in court. Ansan ye demu beko court akohwe de court na mamene Professor Peter Apiahene eni enkomo uko Junior University a ewo sunyane or your head of information technology and decision sciences. Head of information technology and decision sciences ewo Junior sunyane or say a convener of Junior Tech Fair. Junior Tech Fair and said nipa bebre na nim no or a member of Ghana's Electoral Commission Professor Peter Piahene ewo studio prof akwa ba na ete saying
3: beje so media
1: e koyi
3: nami adam e koyi
1: you never call
3: wo
1: fi sunyane na nami
3: wadawro ma fi sunyane
1: why are there
3: vende
1: wow that's nice. 84 obia yes wati wudin Peter Piahene and a Professor Peter Piahene because I can want some kakracher Ghana for then I'll beka.
3: You be meda was na ansana beka san SMD ni di man ni di seno. We here university na nansiana or mampeni John Dramani Mahama. We used to akwanya kesie edi enya yena na osages for ade osiade yo ajman bedu.
1: Okay.
3: One university council chairman.
1: Ah.
3: Nansiana within the birthday.
1: Yeah, Doma.
3: Yeah, Doma. Okay. Doma.
1: One of your yeah. University
3: council chair, yes.
1: For UNE,
3: yes.
1: Oh, that's
3: yes.
1: Nice.
3: Yes, and since our buy and our boy Juma Shronko. And the birthday meant me uncle be because of Nyoma one or two, you know. Mefa Kunye is Nama wishing an happy belated birthday.
1: The Maritinqua,
3: Juma Power, buyer, or bo, a Pija University, no. And I'm a vice chancellor, me pro vice chancellor, me registrar, me dean
4: of Jesse,
3: and will be our matter in the university. Na Masa bo. The students, you know, once in university, they were with the work with them, you know, students, they are major stakeholders.
1: Sure.
3: My department, you know, your friend, it could be Information Technology Society. Your students, or more department, they are over 4,000.
1: Ah.
3: Or more executive teacher, or your friend, Mr. Vincent Opoku, one of the ITS president, one of the executive, they've been very, very supportive since they wanna mobile. My dinner, dear, Ben Fim, you know, and I'm in Sene. She tag on a baby, and I'm Sha,
1: sure,
3: and Coupon, and I'm former president. So they share me, send me more. And I'm in fact, me name the Minyansa, Minister Adin Hruka Kram, one of support to Ghana, Ejuma, Titular Electoral Commission. T. Me a member of the Electoral Commission. I've been a member since 2023, 2024 election. A course will be Bibia da Roma, Yamada Bibia course will come. Within my career and as a professional, you know, may I also say professor.
1: Oh, we associate professor.
3: Yeah, me associate professor, yes. 2024,
1: but you look young, Anna.
3: Yeah, and I've been in 41.
1: Oh, and why are they?
3: Hey. At the point, I was the youngest professor in my university.
1: Yeah, 41 associate professor. Yeah. Oh, that's cool.
3: Yeah.
1: That's cool. Why are they? Wow, indeed. You've done well for yourself.
3: Thank you. Wow. Indeed, me university in Snowbem, Fiebe, Numini, and I am a vice chancellor. And then I'm paying for the department. Sherman, so I said, I'm head of department. So after that, boom, me, you know, computer science, ne IT, and I run it to program. But after 2 years, you know, my painting, you know, me proposes a yinchim. In here, well, now we have a department for information technology and decision science. Then I run IT related programs.
1: Okay.
3: And I work computer science related programs and so on. The IT, I'm a head of department since 2023. Yes. And from 2021 to 2024. Now I'm your university council member.
1: Oh.
3: So I would the higher decision making body of the university. I was a council member.
1: Oh, that's
3: now I'm representing
1: nice.
3: Convocation members on my non professoria. Me serve 3 years. 2024. Ona be the ten one by we. I've been in that space for a very long time. The career and idea acquire training
1: adichre
3: and at me a technical person so me IT expert. I develop applications and stuff like that.
1: Oh, okay.
3: Kakra that's bit
1: nice. You've done well for yourself.
3: Yes.
1: At 41 associate professor in Ghana. That's powerful. Really powerful. And I mean, why you're head of the department for 3 years?
3: Yeah. Continuous my HOD for 5 years.
1: 5 years.
3: Me the can head the computer science and informatics.
1: Okay.
3: I know one department running both computer science and IT programs.
1: IT.
3: But tell me can after 2 years, you know, now me proposition of department now expanded.
1: Yeah.
3: In the management mu an yen chim nya one department ene be ye e be run IT kwa nya one department be run computer science in 20 me because of my background my first degree IT my master's IT but my PhD was in computer science into me optics and I'll be in the computer science I'll be in IT na master IT program so I'm the foundational HOD and I've been the HOD for IT for 3 years
1: for
3: running
1: 3 years.
3: Yeah, so you know me HOD experience for five years. Continuous.
1: That's nice. I mean, for just out of curiosity, computer science different from information technology?
3: Yes, technically different, but in terms of job requirement, near the end, obi o ne background ya IT with my obian background ya computer science said me kan obo kwa timi ya first degree timi ya IT the master's no ya computer science ni PhD no ya computer science
1: okay
3: one first degree timi ya computer science master's no ba IT as a utimi kwa ha ba ha there is that thin line and that
1: nimi
3: yes
1: and UNED Tech Fair no e brainchild
3: yes
1: one out of the university
3: yes
1: and why five editions
3: yes this year na five
1: when about the fifth edition
3: and
1: why then am I with this tech fair you buy why did you decide to want to do it? I'm told say it's the biggest tech fair in Ghana
3: yes
1: at the moment
3: yes
1: and then am I with this idea you buy
3: Obi miss me busa question be o first degree with thesis away
1: na mini me bia da mini me bia da
3: good
1: me masters there dey meet me dey amao
3: away
1: oh and they will me phone so cry meet me pia amao say
3: good by woho
1: sure and the school in so obi
3: away na school no obi na away
1: Robert Gordon University Aberdeen
3: enti em fan say okay how dey okay how dey likely say bia you can go
1: school website cry
3: oh okay that is fantastic me be ye HOD 2021 ye nyene nim say ye nyene ko university no uwe o first degree u thesis u try ye ne say bi abekọ library na bi e hye
1: and am foot trap bo ho say
3: bu chef and only say all library
1: yes
3: baby wo hokra wo nya be
1: yes
3: in there as a young university ye ni ye bi am produce no less than 500 students graduating in IT
1: oh wow
3: na 500 thesis en fa na benya diego space be
1: yeah
3: ana thesis ne so ye ne say ye ne kwa na ti be ye echo di 2021 am say no IT no e ye more technical and practical. And the students and our innovative skills now we demonstrate, you know, applications we develop.
1: Yes.
3: Is there a way a bit more showcase? You be more that platform. No matter actually we are saying, So that people may even know their potentials.
1: Yes.
3: In the 2021, we have ideas. Okay, in the final years, we have a project we are. After say, we create that platform, then you exhibit it.
1: Oh, okay.
3: So it's like a fair.
1: Yeah.
3: So the student they have their booth no more home. Now you invite industry players. Students ni interact. So through that, you know, a lot of the students need that opportunity. So it's just a platform. Yeah, this showcase. Then we also take the opportunity. So national policies and national issue be a FIFA technology home. Now you discuss it. So that was the whole idea because I didn't want the situation a student baby a project to move yana kaka service a bookshelf into move that platform there alone or more ton or more product no we are now as a woman market because service a Bible crack and I see a sock and
1: it is a fan share
3: that is it it is in the student now a project now the internet you see students new so yeah project baby this year say students in the app so okay you see we dey share nim we nya app no phone so a pothole wonim over 200 meters a
1: e
3: be detect say there is a pothole e be ma even the geographical location of this
1: UNED student
3: yes UNED student previous year students nim be here app ya dey detect anemia titino sa and is it esoro yes esoro kan app akra na we go fine ni ase na app na watch and picture na was scan e scan pe na ka just akro ya anemic unlike say clinically no ke be twen akwa no moja dia collab no sa app no ye nti we have a lot of project students are here ye bebrebe ye bia
1: omo
3: showcase
1: through this fair
3: yeah through this fair
1: in the kukudam for ben na aba fair ye bia okai like imagine platform
3: you see. Yes current communication minister time anana na ne party war opposition no make fun says that time no na yen fans we be we shadow minister of communication because yen mu bia na yen ni din kuta ho e wo technology or communication aspect yen him said that bia as an part in power bit we be represent now president the then candidate e wo your platform no so Sam George din na make e ho asem na make that was the first opportunity we nya kan 1 million coders policy and answers as a campaign message.
1: Oh, okay.
3: Be in front of over 3,000 youth, Ghanaian youth. In the Honorable Sam George, we share that platform. No, Osla, that time on so Honorable Osla,
1: communications minister.
3: That time on communication minister, also share platform. No, why wouldn't we are former deputy attorney general, former lawyer Tiaeboa?
1: Yes,
3: we share that platform. No, wouldn't we are Kojo, Asante Achimagugu, former MP.
1: Oh, you know what? Accra digital,
3: Waba platform, Kojo Bajiman. Anna, current national chairman of NDC.
1: Oh, Johnson Sido.
3: Yes.
1: I want to put a new phone in. Into.
3: Yes.
1: In China,
3: right? Yes. We are last year. I have a big platform, tech experts. You have a lot of collaboration. Your platform no, is so unique to the extent that Obi Obeba platform ni biya nya kwenya.
1: Yes.
3: Eba, no abekasa. Especially, enyoma efa technology huwa youth no, EPT. Sunya is MP. Honorable Millicent, yes. Amankwa. Last year, 2024, no, yeah, then time, no, a candidate.
1: Okay.
3: When you opportunity by platform, no, so. Yes, because on say, ni constituency of Sunyan West, university, you then were Sunyan West, or by platform, this would be. In Tianyanya, and painful, Oma share that platform.
1: But is there a reason behind inviting politicians from both sides to be coming for an academic fair, if you want, like this? I didn't hear.
3: Obi Wan said technology is neutral.
1: Mm-hmm.
3: Technology is neutral.
1: Yeah.
3: What can technology is neutral? See, you develop app, be say app, no. Meet the requirement, na me allow, and found say NDC and now MPP. Inti because technology fair no always ye per se ye man that neutral and that national and bipartisan nature.
1: Okay.
3: And it's not 2024, Obeha Satam then this will position. Ye invite the then Minister of Communication. So Omra, no Mekasa. And they say invite Yen Fan said the then Shadow Minister of Communication. Omunina Bay and we gave them that same platform. We'll be the Satam no policies on between the Abua Gen Z's no youth no. In cases we have two, and if we do that, say the young couple say, "Oh, United Tech Fair is solely for so and so political party." There be any banning kwa wo or wo akonya no. Obeya to man say Nita for the bill be ba some what once my be yes. Nami aduma 26 June, ye Tech Fair ne baswa. There will be an opportunity to even talk about
1: to
3: this
1: talk
3: bill.
1: About
3: that
1: new
3: is
1: bill,
3: it.
1: You know?
3: Yes.
1: Oh, okay.
3: Ye be ma opposition for an answer. Abba. Opportunity abeka abeche omudie 1 million coders no oko social media man for share omu sentiment ne papa ne ne born so I know so opposition for no so ewo issues wo mti obi ti say honorable Matinyindam one year ranking member on communication or parliament obeba wa wunu ya ne wadam for honorable Kujua Ponkroma
1: okay
3: obeba ye lunch ne kra no ojoine ye via Zoom enti we give that opportunity this year so Minister of Communication indicated so obeba youth Youth Minister, the ones technology. Yes, one also saw Beba Edem Agbana, a lot of MPs. Anna Mianka Sankasamin so no offer General Mosquito.
1: Okay.
3: One also sees Obesa Obesa Abba Abanti a platformer, ye the Mao Bibiara. Politicians, both political diva and Disney MPP.
1: Yes.
3: Provided say you are ready to support the cause, and that cause is supporting the youth, the Gen Z's.
1: That's really cool. And now we'll talk about international partnerships and more as far as this fair is concerned.
3: Yeah.
1: Partnerships, why am I more?
3: Oh, yeah, well, London Tech Week.
1: Okay.
3: Many of us say, you may me too. We call London, they are, we call joining, we call this in so months organizing London Tech Week. And London Tech Week, Ufula, one of the biggest technology events in the world. London Tech Week, we search one and now we see they break. UK minor, enya de ketua. Into London for you no more. I mean, London take you no more that partnership. Any optica for also our partnership. So we have a lot of partnership with other international Oracle. We need no more partnership. 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BTC, Ayuda app.
1: Yeah, Ayuda.
3: Ayuda app. So ni mo.
1: Yes.
3: Omo CEO ni sobeba. This is Obabe Kasa.
1: Oh, okay.
3: Amalitech, so international company, a German company, but more branches. I will Ghana. Umusi you know so. Ebeba. Tell us any MTN for you. Made in Komako actually. Prudential Bank. Nini yake kaka huni na so. Ebeba na through Minister of Youth. Wane wa unyan Erika J.
1: Yes. NAIP.
3: NAIP. You know, Makasa. Because of Nyuma Paye, you know, Minister of Youth, Erika J. NAIP, I didn't come out. Students need project now, Omo Yeno. They are commercially viable. About 20 of them, this is almost startup. So,
1: oh, okay.
3: ni project,
1: yeah,
3: ni seed,
1: project
3: no.
1: Now, yeah,
3: yes.
1: Sure.
3: Enra Kramene, ni aid, Kasaya. So, students ni project, no. Ebe mo mo skano mo dia start as a startup. These are some of the collaborations I have.
1: That's a lot. And this year, fair no theme code around the clock.
3: Yes.
1: Why this theme? Are they?
3: Obi answer technology and DAO. If we are say countries now, omo abe giant in terms of economy ni adi omo now. Adi bi e nansu ye technology. Adebia na technology. Nti yesi, ye kodu around the clock.
1: Around the
3: Gen Z's in so no, eso mu kodu around the clock. Because economy bi be runne, na etime jina ne nanswa, ehia technology. Sa technology nsi nikuwa se da. Nti ye pese ye Ghanaian youth, especially Gen Z's no, omu ye ejuma, omu ye omu innovate around the clock. And innovation so ye continuous 24/7.
1: Yes.
3: Nti we want them to code around the clock. They should continue working. Anna, time I wada no,
1: yes.
3: Obi, time I about 10 p.m. Wagana no, it will be 10 a.m.
1: It will be 10 a.m. That's
3: true. On the picture. Last year, I say, Mikodi country, Bisuka Krana, your country number was Nene Ghana, time difference almost 6 hours. Now, my name wife, and I never told my wife, who you must say, because time difference, you know, daytime, I have to work in Ghana. The year Juma online, me respond to my student project near the. A drone adjunct SMS and commit that organa time. I want to see a whole year. I want to see Juma SMS project. I mean, that's not that's so. In the technology, no. So, who person the technology, yeah, Juma? Now, who benefited from technology? They are untimina. 24/7. You code around the clock.
1: Yeah.
3: Because, so, yeah, Juma, my foreign company be through remote and I say online. Time I will ask all the data organa no. Hey, Omoria. Omu the project be ama, Omu the data be ama. Analyze Omu per response. Unti mi kasa wonda. Inti epesi ye youth no, especially UNEL IT students ni youth no. Aye tu epesi this ha adi ni shum concept. Unti they have to code around the clock. Meaning they are going to work around the clock. Se Ghana, bet me afan ento ma pefra technology unti mi nyimfri.
1: Yeah, it's true.
3: And you hear you to meet my age 24/7.
1: They should be. If I mean, so we deal with the canker of youth unemployment.
3: Exactly.
1: And how would coding no solve such a challenge? No? Because now I'm saying the data of youth unemployment doesn't look encouraging at all. Coding bit my boy.
3: Papa B. Obi Udim. Me students are Omuba, Omu Famin Sem.
1: Yes.
3: Omu Fayu Ney and Sem no. Omu Yesqua. Ah, especially mumu ya IT no. Uf enei, so waka se ufre tena. Uwe nyakurobe nye muna ya omu ya juma.
1: Omu ya like, omu ya juma.
3: Omu ya juma. Omu ya juma ya. Ye wo students, omu ya uye school, you know, omu da su tisu nyayin. And so omu ya juma ma foreign companies.
1: Oh.
3: And they are taking dollars a month. Ye di data man no analyze it. So, and to say, yebe kwe nim as a country, one of the key strategies to use technology.
1: Yes.
3: And looking at me say from day one, the 1 million coders, you know, I have been in support of it because I'm talking as an expert.
1: Yeah, an expert.
3: See, it me training 1 million coders. Ghana, you youth 1 million.
1: Obi, you more proper training.
3: Proper training. Training mo papa padia. Obi, you to be. Obi, yana ubi e wajuma. Answer me, boy, you da up.
1: Yeah.
3: Look at how. Ose, who do my engage da wo? See, you know, can't ne retains. But it's sebi or app, they are just developing to connect artisans.
1: Yeah.
3: And so here a human a criti. And so man ye beko yuma you to know once you have technology experience and also what's our technical skills now, will be struggle to get job.
1: Yeah.
3: Because you are going to develop and we have to be beyond your technology, AI, cyber security and the rest, ninina, and a human as well bua wa man from unim. So we should amazing. Ewo Ghana, men can move in a weird man in Tabba, the example. We amazing Ghana, who bet Matagana, sit down with America. But who's your data analysis? Who's your software development? Semi Tigana, hey, be a Jumama foreign company as a consultant. Yet project man, how we
1: are?
3: Students are Omufa and Semi, no more school, me a software developer. They work with other international companies. Nini na omo titi sunyaye one Ghana, omo dida omo fie.
1: Omo ye.
3: Omo ye juma, and they are taking Dallas.
1: We nanye Yahoo Yahoo.
3: Debi, obi. Enye Yahoo Yahoo. Omo ye ukrana, they don't even worry the government about this kind of yeah. Self kokriti juma. Yeah. Omo angate kriti juma. Nansi ya president kolanche Ghana AI strategy no,
1: yeah.
3: Policy no.
1: Yes.
3: Omo se, ye di robot to be a deliver. Omo se robot no, omo ye ne mi students.
1: Oh, sir.
3: Yes.
1: Ghana for
3: me students, UNED students. UNED students, they develop us a robot, no? So I'm crying out, I'm a restaurant. Oh, Ghana, I cry here, restaurant, and a robot, and they deliver. A server.
1: Obana, Wabu, didn't say, you won't sign.
3: Yes. UNED students.
1: Won't sign, but you won't sign.
3: You won't sign. Obi, and the, who do you, technology need here, see, the run crying him, the trading crying out. And well, even one media, you may well want to say, yes, content creators, yeah. Yeah. Kabeneza. Sabi, sabi, sabi, sabi, what the technology no, a revival kuma wood, or any one more come, mebwa.
1: That's true.
3: And you too, they need that. So, when your technology no skills now, I'm telling you, abandon any problem. And this our 1 million coders is abandon eminent and yako who ye,
1: aye, in the
3: year, why the year, a who here. Who are busy? Yeah. Obi, who are busy? Yeah. Who are technology expert? Who are busy? Me buy an a me transit and best one. Me take care of me transit. Ejuma an a me. I'm working.
1: I'm Eddie Sikere,
3: but you are working around the clock. So you code around the clock. You work around the clock.
1: It's true. Inti, for that reason, it means you be here. State support for the UNED Tech Fair.
3: I'm telling you.
1: Massive support.
3: Massive. So, yeah, pe platformer, yes, you support us as a country. I bet me generate employment. That platformer, you to know, I bet me nyasum faswa UNED Tech Fair can. Yeah, Kase is the biggest technology event in Ghana. I be Obibe Kase. Na sunyaye, asama oke biya obwa. Uko online. Sisi ya busa AI, kwa AI, ebe yo kanchero.
1: The biggest tech event in
3: Ghana. In Ghana, AI is here. We can't show you Tech Fair. See here, it's here. Odi opa gogo. Nare. Last year, we had over 3,000 participants.
1: Oh.
3: 3,000 participants.
1: Amunya a hall to contain.
3: Yes, you know. Don't see our biggest. Nancy, our president, call reset agenda. Turn. Yeah. Oba is nyai. Bonono. Yeah. Hall on the host too. No.
1: Me find the part 3,000.
3: Yes. Bank of Ghana auditorium. To be funny, part 3,000. One of the biggest, I mean, auditorium. I walk on any enclave. It drew on the decoration. I do her pictures now.
1: Yeah.
3: The environment is very, very nice. Said, is it organized place now?
1: But that means, being an HOD convener for the tech fair, Osanye Electoral Commissioner Juma, that's a lot of work on you alone.
3: Yes. Why my car asking me tea and I'm in any age, ma.
1: Yes.
3: And Davy or Daniel, how much about 3 a.m. I must send a WhatsApp message, taxa SY, before 8 a.m. that day. The next day, me over office, Prof, so do you sleep? Was it Prof, do you sleep? Hey, you matter there, Unim, may I bring in me training, may I bring in? The way I was prepared, you training me, Minyanda Harden, Kakrano,
1: me multitask.
3: Yes. Obi, me free abusya, ebinim. In the training, the susu ano uko efu manopa, ansana obesi na kusku. Uko efu, ebu onso uko school no. Santini besi na uke shire show bag. Upo school a, no uro school uniform, no di show bag, mu asha tare from akufa.
1: Wa fe foam. Afaniyoma.
3: That is it. In the etoda. You may be the electoral commissioner, you might do him among the 7 commissioners. He will tax a special election season. Was I a professor? Who here, Juma, which students are there? Mature first degree, diploma, master's, PhD students. We are standard examiner, we are Juma G Tech. When you know, balance it. Now, we make sure we are disciplined. Because you're disciplined, we are him, Juma won't mean you know.
1: You're so chef.
3: Exactly. And I said, me a family man with a family of 4.
1: Oh, wow.
3: What you say? When you know, we are. I thought that sometime, about 2 weeks. Now, we're hearing a macro moon. Yes. but a human or burn a day. Yeah, the one about for the ama obikan humanity.
1: It's true. It's true. That's nice. Ain't the tech fair no will happen on the 26th
3: of June.
1: Ewo Sunyane. Junior Campus. Bank of Ghana Hall. Hall and Jumedi and
3: Ebekoso.
1: And from now till 26th, no, what will be happening? Publicity. No?
3: Yes, publicity. Now, you started with the launching.
1: Okay.
3: Said the mechanic, you launch here, Unia, Kujo Pongkroma. Eric Ajin, who joined him, Millicent. A host of other industry players, no, do not join him. Now, if you have a media engagement, 19th, you media engagement. But, said the American, your students, no, you train me in such a way, say, we are pro data, and now, us project now, and you train say, Tom.
1: Yeah.
3: Free be commercialization. Okay. Obi and university training, you know, and yes, why your project now? We are now the according with certificate. No, yeah, yeah, strategy. Yeah, yet who develop application now? We are eating what develop application. Yes, it on
1: commercialize it
3: into your student. Your training, your free be elevator pitch.
1: Okay,
3: a starting Monday, more pitch.
1: Okay,
3: if we give you 60 seconds to tell us what you have done, yeah. Elevator pitch. Imagine say, Obi, what question will be to say, Elon Max?
1: Ewa
3: lift 60 seconds. Yeah. Can the cra on yam fam wow? U project a wire no can on support to Sat 20 students no started Monday, Omunina, we are recording them. We are now no yamada opportunity no. Now I will sell you pro that no through your social media handles. Celebrate your boom be student be called US Embassy. No cope visa aye a cotwana disunas na or call through the intum busansena. Also, your first degree IT. Now, first degree, then I hear, and also me, yes, so and so project. Or kind of, no, what is also my project even hosted online. Or say, as man, or taste a cancer and booster account, or yeah, sure. Or kind of, watch it. Yeah, your student project, you host online. O final project, you host online. Once I do very few universities in the world. And in terms of commercialization, yeah, move away from say, yeah, you project, why in a theory, now we are, yeah, the culture library, a young university, you see, you know, your university be a young, a swap. But we take advantage, your man on limited. We don't have the resources, lab, we don't have a big library, this student project, in the idea. Sky in the idea, Sky in the SSBC, your big university, in the let's host it.
1: Okay.
3: But on the metro, your students, you move from normal doing project and defending it and going your way to now commercializing it. Project commercialization. And a lot of them, we are moving to a restaurant,
1: tech ready.
3: Yes.
1: We have to be digital ready.
3: Yes.
1: But Osher or mine on how our aircraft. Do you think we are ready for that time?
3: Yes, Obi. You see, 2024 as a professor, I dey ba kwa mi hu ya na many G. Ghana ye technology ni your future ni say the two major political parties. Min kan mu party bi anum tia. NDC ni MPP. Omo flag bearers no be ka 1 million coders.
1: Coders for say.
3: President Mahama kan 1 million coders. Dr. Mamoun Bahoumia Kano, 1 million programmers.
1: Yeah.
3: They all mean the same thing.
1: Okay.
3: And once these two gentlemen, as Atam no Munina President Teddy, will be a technology, once will be also between 1 million, HSA, Ghana war, future. And as a young university, say, you know, Timmy, I created this platform and I internationally recognized. Say, you showcase the technology proudness of our youth, you know, HSA, Ghana, we have a future. To say America, now, recently, you're launching AI policy or AI strategy as a country. It's just a Ghana, you will know.
1: Okay.
3: And as you were, and you said, to borrow or Mampayan or America in 2017, former President Nanado, and so real cool, during the inaugural speech, you know, citizens, not spectators. Maybe the American say citizens, who creators, not spectators. We want creators. Youth, no, yeah, Gen Zs. We want creators. Not just citizen, because citizen, the media as an IT expert. Obi my citizen. Now when you buy, we want creators, not just an ordinary citizen. Inti Obi a wotie mi a woye Gen Z youth. And as one be catcher when they say, don't just be a citizen, but rather be a creator.
1: Be a creator.
3: Creator. Creative be business or unim. Ebrebi a chum. Na Dr. Sian, mm-hmm. just Zoom Lion.
1: Yeah, Zoom Lion.
3: Sebi sebi sebi sebi sebi sebi. Enye gane fi no opra praye. Obo abo anon. Ane ne we. He companies wadi. He youth awa employ omo. Inti wo kreti bibi. Inti I want the youth. That is my challenge to them. They should rather be creators.
1: And not just citizens.
3: No.
1: That's
3: Inti ene ye move away from citizens to what? Creators.
1: that's a powerful concluding statement. Prof, you better ask Yemren Echo, and I know say on the 26th, you know, this will be another very successful event. The fifth edition of the UNAIR Tech Fair. Convener of the Tech Fair, Professor Peter Apiakine, on one of the head of information technology and decision sciences, UNAIR in Sunyan, and he's a member of Ghana's Electoral Commission and Amotezi Aneno EDN Common. Yes.
4: Me students, let's see, I'm fine. Me invite you, but I can't also so for help. But let me be uncle, but you be intimate me.
1: You teach me, Semania and
4: Tukwana.
1: Oh, that's
4: and
1: nice.
4: You know, Tech Fair.
1: Oh, that's nice.
4: Yes, okay.
3: Okay. A young lady be a fair Mrs. Felicia Kutu Danso.
1: Okay.
3: Oh boy Juma Papa Papa Papa. In fact, she has been one of those ladies who believe in the dream of the UNAIR Tech Fair. Mm. Support 24. In fact, one year minute start here, Juman, we've been working around the clock.
1: Yes.
3: Yama Tech Fair no a big number. And me call some no more department. Almost support all the idea. Mm-hmm. Teach through my students, no? Mm-hmm. Me from the Gen Z's, almost from street professor. Any of the family know from street professor.
1: That's a bar. That's a bar. FM. I don't know me yet. Here we are by a bar. You best sign the Marco Court. Now, after the discussion segment, no? At Wamo. So stay with us. Ekosi Saints, yeah, bass is here.
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10: Bow who buy? 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And I send you email. And I message him miss our PIN, OTP, bank card. And I Ghana card was sem da. 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Echo Bank. The Pan African Bank.

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1: 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Ajin kratwe atum.
2: Hello? 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Miss Row, who bet me up bo account number? Sambo wo username, no password ni mami. Ni yen sheni yen yun si siye no mo eni minimi ya. 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
1: Any tea, Tia Bruchenkomo, Aqua Manqua, Akuntejo, Eddie Bro was Sempa, 94.7 FM. So,
3: it drew me in Dana, say, you and Mwaman on it. You almost see a cracker. You almost will know. Yes, you are here. You need Nasia. Yeah, Cabo.
4: Remember, Debia, a bonusia, a Pemusia, a question of what you change your home, our approach, said the Yakuhu, any diabe drufi, the Yahu, near her, the Ye, near the Abba, the Yeno, and you can say,
3: yeah, yes. Abrochin come on a dim tintim pa.
1: Yabere no ma hudwa. 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You bet me the abua Ghana. I'm gonna fan it to my paper. Or my impuntu. Na habot a sign. Passport won't send some. Ninina ye de bro. E wa brochin come with you medium. 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No a chair wagon.
5: Robert Gibby, because of free Germany.
6: 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Okay, yeah, Amsterdam.
5: Concept no what for. I will give you a woman and an animal. A German and no motivation. Womu cram after program. Womu after project. You my mama.
1: Shenison. Say a minute of beer. 6 p.m. Bogan near Abrochin Kumuni.

Did you know that Ghana currently spends more than 8 billion Ghana cedis annually importing food that can be produced locally? That is why this June, Joy Business and the Super Morning Show, in partnership with the Federation of Associations of Ghanaian Exporters, FAGE, bring you the Joy Agribusiness Month 2026 under the theme, From Soil to Sovereignty, Building Ghana's Agricultural Self-Reliance Through Innovation. 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
7: Stay soft, then Kaibo Kessie Biaba. 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
1: Yo cry yo. Yasi slow at a year 20 inches. 3 days yet to be way a yokro.
0: Any tea, Tiabuchenko, Akuqua Manqua, Akuntejo, Eddie Bro was Sempa, 94.7 FM. So,
2: it drew me in Dana, saying, Yan Mwaman on name. You almost see a cra, you almost will hunu, yes, Yatia, in Etrasia, Yakabum.
3: Memory Debia, a bonusia, a permusia, a question of what you change your home, our approach, said the Yakum, any diabedrufi, the Yahoo, near her, the Ye, near the Abba, the Yeno, and the Quasa,
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4: Robert J.B. make us a free Germany.
5: 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Okay, yeah, Amsterdam.
4: 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I will keep where Omo Waman and Emma. Omo Asaman and no Mutipi. Omo Kran also program. No more to project.
0: Shannon. Say a minute de bia. 6 p.m. And bogan near approaching company.
6: Sema wudwa esinyina emwa kesia ewosa wuti biara asempa yetia ena ubetino asempa yetia eye kasiebwa yedi brown ewo asempa fm enyume nonsia empire mu 6:30 sharp ensema wudwa esisi ye hunye ni nyina yedi brown asempa yetia eye straight to the point esanse asempa yetia.

you know that Ghana currently spends more than 8 billion Ghana cedis annually importing food that can be produced locally? 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Week 1 focuses on government policy, trade and financing for food sovereignty. Week 2 explores research, innovation, mechanization. 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

The National Pensions Regulatory Authority, NPRA, is the regulatory body of the pensions industry in Ghana, ensuring the compliance of the three-tier pension scheme, being the mandatory basic national social security scheme, first tier, managed by SNET, a mandatory fully funded and privately managed occupational pension scheme, second tier, and a voluntary fully funded and privately managed 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Employer enforcement has been beefed up, and therefore, we are entreating all employers to

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11: Oh, Fabia, now what you will say, and now what did you know?
12: Mom, pa, Charles, I took piss, not that the buyer, no. Semi dish, chimis, ya, no, me, no, shame, no, me, boss of no, me.
11: Wayne, excuse. Abo flat, ye. What's sorry, no, pa? It was so what you will say. And son, where did you? Now, oh no, so Ediana Yanisri, what you truth say?
13: Yes, ma'am, medical kits toothpaste now, or the buy and run, and then you treat me soon.
11: 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Kel kits toothpaste, dear. Yeah, yeah, ma'am, or fat is someone with the infirm, you know, or Pimon Fiencia.
13: Let me the dead, that is a strawberry. Let me be some dimple.
11: Debbie, any a hey, toothpaste, and your toffee, why?
14: Hey, yes, say, yeah, the Kel kits toothpaste, be ma'am, or fra with the infirm, you know, or Pimon Fiencia, dear to treat one, say. Every say, a boy, a sea, in one bottle. 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

0: Yampo, sir, a quantum musem, Yakan Junim, Nawan Kubia, Nayo Satisem, and Oma Bibui, Nagana, the Shenem won't conform months, the Otia when you betch, and it's your rubber who.
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0: Any tea, Tia Bruchenko, Aqua Manqua, Akuntejo, Eddie Bro was Semper, 94.7 FM. So,
2: it remained that I say, Yan Mumwaman on it. You almost see a cra, you almost will Hunu, Yen Siatia, Yen Nasia, Yakabum.
3: Memory Debia, a bonusia, a Pemusia, a question of what a change lay your home, our approach, said the Yakuhu, any diabe drufi, the Yahu, near her, the Ye, near the Abba, the Yeno, and the Quasset, Ye,
2: Zenaja. 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
0: Yabere no ma hudua. 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
4: Robert Gibby, make us a free Germany.
5: 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Okay, yeah, Amsterdam.
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0: Shannon, say a minute de beer. 6 p.m. Bogan near Abrochin Company.

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1: Masomo asempa 94.7 FM ekosi sen dwumedie no asugusoa utie no ma yenna munyi na asene ensan makwaaba emfa momra ekosi sen so 10 more minutes and it will be 5 p.m. enche ye the discussion segment 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It's very important. 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Na only one enkasa. Yes, I was 0545-703364. Now, on the HM Estate, into me, in the Nkomo. Na pe dine bi etu rent a che. 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Asempa FM suni, ekosi isen wa suguswa utie no. 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Ma Mimra Studio Hana Medical Catcher Mose Enne, the Bono Regional Chairman of the NPP, Kwame Bafo Bibinafen Abronye, Enne Okopie Mu Ewo Court. Na Edena Eko, so Mike Two, a court correspondent, Mike Two Akwa Betty saying.
2: Yeah, Council. Eradiadom no hoye.
1: Bibi eko yi.
2: Eradiadom.
1: Nti, enne, edeni ni si wa abronye case ni
2: mi? Ok, esenia, mijedi se Ghana fu ni mi edeni kopi police station, remand, yes. Na omo pe se, ombenya bill for remand, no. Omo de ko high court. Yes. Ena, sa bill no, ane sa kanye. Na, part of the conditions, na, ba kwe kan wane se, undepositi ni traveling passport.
1: Oh, ok.
2: With a registrar.
1: Of the court.
2: Of the court. Mm-hmm. And now, if it is our time now, when you ask our bill, no, we mean for our passport and enquiry.
1: Enquiry.
2: Ain't he last Tuesday, January Tuesday, yeah, I brought in a lawyer for court.
1: Okay.
2: Ain't he now almost some of the application, bar, almost pay variation of
1: the
2: that
1: bill condition, or condition
2: for no, the okay. Passport, no.
1: Okay.
2: Saying, say, the passport now could be baby, and that a person took my school schools so. And until now, own to me and for a passport on coin.
1: Yes.
2: It is an anno Tuesday, no court to your say. Any SR application no more the abano. Or court better transfer the home in my ruling abane. Into Nanny a court and near him say, Abronya Babane, Abronya into Miamma. Na the lawyer chair say be binti and went to
1: Miamma.
2: Nti sa application of variation and no court to anyantum.
1: Okay.
2: Na court in us only say. Ohuni se omfa bu eni ni di ma court. Isan se bra omo de om application ni ba ye a won in kra term no. Ohwe ye na nka wo ho kwan. Se nka passport no
1: ode
2: beba. Na se won tumi anye sa ne de. Won ye variation ntum to obotugu ye. E no san share ye se apose fo nko hwe abro ye no mo nche no. Emfa ne nkoto police custody.
1: Okay.
2: Enko police fa so ye.
1: Till so ode
2: passport ne beba. Enti yen fa ne se passport na kwa kodi echichi baby and I won't mean fam man ne wo china na wotwe bosome a court no ehwe se police for the betro ne kukum.
3: Yes.
2: Enti da bia ne sa beka passport no. 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
3: Okay.
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3: Wa 12.
2: E na wa hye se a police for nko hwehwe ne nchi no. Fa ne nkoto no.
3: Tell se order ne passport ne ebeba court.
2: Ebeba court no.
3: Oh. In the end, abroad, you can't send me
2: out.
3: In immediately after court directive, no police were to an amount.
2: And no, na you best be the chief.
3: Okay.
2: Mitimigusua, mene, nipebi kasafia se, sana motune ya baso mochi mi achina. Na se bimpa, or no certain him from him.
3: Or the passport,
2: and as or no other than home beco. I say, mene, some of you have mitimaba. Aha. It is anna kwakosi.
3: Oh, okay. In the end, court directive, no. The only condition so obese ya kofi ni se order the passport
2: ebeba
3: wan fa ma na order
2: order another so ye juma na we kura mponi mi gidi se passport no kura na order call na ye mpo a e ma ho kwan because they say yes yes I do kwachire court.
3: Oh sure.
2: Aha. Yes I do kwachire court se ni o ka se police for there o mo hwe wo so enti order kwachire police for no kura o nfa kwachire o mo keke na on san nko ofi. I just say, Bia.
3: No, when I was said, what deposit or court register?
2: Court register. Yeah. But it's our Danosu Gusu Yajuma.
3: Yes.
2: It's in the just so much.
3: Until, sir, of course, they say, I was said, over police custody.
2: Custody.
3: Na passport ne echo.
2: Mm.
3: Passport ne qua, then. They are trust no to me at
2: all.
3: But it's a sad development. And they are brought here. Is now as per the directive no in police custody.
2: Custody.
3: If say order a passport.
2: I say yeah, can say so police for to me I action there.
3: Okay.
2: Is as one can say I'm a court and I can say any air man kufi. India yes a court to call you no. I police call you no. And as one then hook. Now as a Tuesday no and then it didn't come on. Na in the case say one of the say sign your cost in no a your time. Any business say na you want a town or say na you want a channel. And I'm saying I buy the children. Say, so I buy them, but they are not buy time. And he, one of the who is there your time.
3: Wow. Anyways, Mark two, my nurse.
2: Maybe
3: any of us are trading come over.
2: Right.
3: Yeah, into Mark two. Court correspondent. They did their course. So, ewo abronye case. Name no Edibabe Tuja. Into. If you are listening to us for the first time, Kwame Bafo Abronye Echo Court and the lawyers file application for the courts to vary the bail conditions. In those conditions, the Bakone said now it was all depositing a passport at the registry of the court. But we meet other conditions. No, they want for passport, no anko. In the court, no airborne ne application for variation of the bail conditions. Do gui and a court na shene say anko into police custody until say. What depositing a passport no ewo the registry of the court. And that's where we are. And so police for Ensa Sonimua, they would put him in police custody now or then a passport no equa court registry. Well, then the police will know what to do. That's where we are. Ewo Abronye Incense Seminar Eso. Nana ya champion Jan Twabe Kansa will studio. Me pamucho se u adrin cha 0548 443 523 0548 443 523 fa o messages no ebre yen ye na ya kan amount 0548 443 523 nana ya atempem jantoa akwa
4: Obidiasem.
3: No, so won pija mic.
4: I said whisper so long as I know eh.
3: Bibi e ko yema o there.
4: Ah, em ko yema me kura me ni boafo.
3: Oh.
4: Nyame ne me boafo.
3: Nti se Bible se nyame ne me boafo nti shirin nyame.
4: Nyame
3: na make. And nyade bibi e hia nti e ko yi.
4: Eh, nyame ne me boafo.
3: Na ya whisper say YSL, YSL no ne boarding.
4: Na de nti a.
3: Hey, Yves Saint Laurent. Why is it like a four space? Anyways, ain't he ever shiny at us? So, Collins Ousua Mankwa would also join us.
4: Collins,
3: in the
4: Bahane.
3: Yeah, on all Bahane. Now,
4: you're
3: in Komono Etumi as a
4: young mamma.
3: Collins, a former member of parliament for the Menchia North constituency in the Asante region, and the Mobeshanenso Amayen. Obe cancer, yadin komono ebeshesoba. Nana wahedi yadin ana ebeshasiye. Na ansana no. New Crystal Hospital say NA Omode Medical Aesthetics. And you come medical aesthetics, sir. 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You undergo the friend medical aesthetics. Now, with different forms, sir. Yeah, you know. Hospital be anyhow, mo ya mo di. Into ube he, baby mo ye BBL. Omo ye diabe ine sani ya mano. Ebi oho a ube no, nipa no be suffer some cuts ewa ni body no eho. Into ukwa ye BBL. Ukwa ye hwa hwa in. Ewa si ye cha u baby. But se ukwa New Crystal Hospital. Omo no, omo di superior technology bi ya ba. Omo medical aesthetics no. Eye just fat reduction treatment and omo debema a revolutionary fat reduction treatment ye freno cryolipolysis a new revolutionary fat reduction treatment aba okwatema community aid branch of New Crystal Hospital omo ye bi ewo ho wenu boni beka say a very safe, more effective and a non-surgical solution. In the nyadi ye de ukwa kwotum pebi so echucha ubodi baby any ade debi. It doesn't involve any form of surgery. Omu yusu advanced cooling technology. Cryolipolysis no ebe freezy na e ye unwanted fat cells no without surgery. The unwanted fat cells will be removed without surgery, without needles, without harming your skin. Ye nchao body baby. Ye were up to 20 to 25% fat reduction per treatment. You can effectively target problem areas such as the abdomen, your thighs, and a waistline. Na e yisa fat ni nyine from a wenya u shape kama. A unhi aso be kwa kwe ye ko chao baby ya debi. The procedure also requires no anesthesia. And young ko opani say ye opani am wada ni etimi aye o surgery dabi enye sa ni o mani bi. 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You know, ain't it? Please take note. Na moma yini na yenshe emfa enye juma. Messiah, but back to the studio. Na fei yene nana ya achempem jantwa presidential staffer at the seat of our nation's presidency. Etumi atwa yankomono eso. Nana na eyi your friend is saying omampeni yihu ya di se omfri. Belarus, my. So from UK or Belarus. And now in your way.
4: Oh, I just see. Bajo. Me too. Yes, I'm now sitting.
3: I'm going to be going to the power.
4: My head, eh?
3: You see anything I'm going to slow now?
4: They make me feel my neighbor.
3: Oh, Santo, what break?
4: Look, I go go.
3: Oh.
4: Oh, sir, my contact is not. No, I'm going to go in there. Mr. Sada.
3: Oh, yeah.
4: Your mama e yin.
3: Na ntie na go den o mo ye.
4: Sorti dem kan. Your mama e yin.
3: Ene na o mo ye your friend say 40 days no. O we ye ne ne ba so.
4: Timunim.
3: Send a gun and you now copium.
4: Namunims are going in and any for
3: him. Oh, see a cook, man, see a quarter. And the wire, dear. In an opera now, coy.
4: I mean, I know ye. You're going to present the chief of staff.
3: Oh, okay. That's and now,
4: at this, the chief advice is also on to free a June 4 celebration.
3: About. My idea.
4: And you said, but we're paying more.
3: Or your him pounds.
4: Or your him papa from that. He's one of the people who stood PNDC and DC. Me kind of catch a history. Say me papa or no. Or do no my pau PV. They were the people in Ashanti region.
3: Ah, no. We're the almost fighting PNDC.
4: They're the only rolling. See,
3: Juma. Yes. Okay. Okay. And now papa come.
4: Papa come. Papa was the PNDC secretary.
3: For Ashanti region.
4: And a local government.
3: One in Kroma here, Juma, we here. Or sign it
4: Rollins
3: so behave. Hey, I know my panel in the packet one
4: for Columbus.
3: No, no law practice or practice. Say, dear,
4: hey, Papa was a criminal lawyer,
3: sir.
4: One of the best.
3: Oh, okay,
4: Papa called court.
3: To a lawyer, cum politician.
4: Hey, Papa, they only don't go there or no cocks for the in Scots.
3: Hey, Oxford trained lawyer.
4: Yeah, Papa, also trained lawyer.
3: Lawyer Jantra.
4: Aye.
3: Eh, anyway, Jidi.
4: Hey, now what busa history? Kobuku, who is who in Africa? Nidi wo.
3: Yeah, I mean, Obi Oye minister under two governments. Yeah,
4: yeah.
3: Yeah,
4: no, a mayor.
3: Yeah, Osa a mayor also.
4: Yes.
3: Ewo Kumasi.
4: Osa Jantra. I Kumasi jomo no those days. Eh, abrofu no hono kwa no Oye or city council.
3: Oh, okay. Uno
4: supervised the building of the central market.
3: Hey. That's nice. Wow. Yeah, te inti now what treats when some messes be the kind, I mean
4: the
3: ah now u area and flood day on.
4: Ah mpa when I say make of your men and soon.
3: A cry
4: and semes won't see you near to talk.
3: Oh say ja it just
4: see
3: and to do ho. I didn't also two story a buogu kofala manipa bakun ewi.
4: Two story
3: like a dire walk ground floor, ne one other floor.
4: Winnie, my dear,
3: mm-hmm.
4: I mean, fan chair, ma with tea for
3: my journal
4: start here. No, come in, better topics or the mammy, na eba.
3: And to you ever win start here, Rihanna.
4: I mean, fan chair, ma, I shall for new tea for
3: my Joseph.
4: Mean chair, madame, for your friend Pong. I ain't in any near, and our frame also elated.
3: Oh, okay.
4: London now, about old Mitchum.
3: Oh,
4: yeah, yeah, Mitchell is in your squat.
3: Oh, okay.
4: In and eight years, time I used to some. She obi o can a dying buno. Wouldn't my dear be coswa? Because of shops, because of rentals, because of accommodation. Obu o wa no a seed and any foundation here for one story.
3: Yeah. No, the beer twas.
4: No, the beer twas. Or the beer twaswa.
3: Yes.
4: So the beams, the pillars, near the supporting, and be massy in case it's set at a wrench and be back.
3: Yes.
4: But almost seen is hacked. Because a dying we see a dying the opposite, we see no. The foundation
3: and
4: away. There's a foundation here for a single story. Now the book or twice will be busy, say, a bit shaky. Number two, on said MPP time, the next cement board. Se cement board ni nese wu si dan kre so ma cement kum e dan ye japade o ma anwea e dro so sen cementa nsuo to when the wind blows when it rains a ebe bu agufo and which is not safe but I'm also urging me and my colleagues MCE for any mayor for any assembly for said they should start doing some form of monitoring otema se
3: of adan ankofo sisi
4: adan obi a wo si any via baby is a bis in su mo. Obi catch him said and so man a chili ho baby.
3: Yeah. And then you
4: aye
3: snake flat nature.
4: I'm just snake flat nature. Or
3: say
4: a
3: mashy or
4: say it's a flat be ba.
3: A form when you
4: know. Oh, a form when you
3: know. Oh, poto. A hundred away then you be form because a very mashy. And I'm a failure.
4: That is the point. See
3: a brosan in Zia Fahunina.
4: It was a Zia Fahunina, but was your brosame in Zia Fahunina. Oh, we need to start Yema Imranye Juma. A basse, see a becker say, I buy you. With this one, I'm not talking NDC, MPP, yeah. CPP. I'm talking about saying, you know. Because MPP were power at the Besha Womb, CPP were power at the Besha Yang, NDC were power at the Besha Yang.
5: Do you get me?
3: It's true.
5: And it is time for us to start knowing what to do, yeah. But also the issue of accommodation. Nti na papa no all rental rent control na some more kind. We have to all look at it. Sometimes I see a timid human face be ebem. Because the kind of sika ye jibo rent one ya deno. Sometimes they are name more yuram kakra.
3: Sure.
5: Ultimately, yes. Obo kwa we use school bo kwa ni pay cry sen. Na o tu ya rent bi hun hun hun. Nti me bi kwa we see na what okay we.
3: A take na you.
5: Do say what okay na we are trying.
3: Cement bo cost report so asen ato dan.
5: That is the point.
3: E dan no so say 1996.
5: Obi crazy 1950. Ebi crown po kwa the toilet near the aye room.
3: Mm.
5: We need to look at this and be a bit empathetic.
3: Yeah.
5: Because a die ho asem na mani pa ye ne ma be bre. Oh. A hard one.
3: We see among for ocean areas na awia ne ye show. Bengazi we betime show videos maybe of some of the flood areas, no. It's that terrible. I mean,
5: yes.
3: to see say and when me pay videos of among for die in sua komo no. It's really, really bad.
5: Yes.
3: The Greater Accra Regional Minister issue statement.
5: Oh, my
3: man,
5: do yeah, Juma Power.
3: Greater Accra Regional Minister. Sir.
5: Oh, never was born home more than pa. Me dey me admire regional woman in easy region.
3: Or say, Accra will no longer be a sanctuary for indiscipline. Greater Accra Regional Minister announces decisive measures to strengthen compliance, public safety, and urban governance. Inti wachire nyoma hodua immediately. The regional coordinating council on Ebabe or started by sympathizing with Omo Nsio afore Omo Daini Adeadeno. Also number one, comprehensive audit of multi-story development. Omo Babe. Inti Omo say a multi-agency inspection exercise will be undertaken to assess ongoing and recently completed multi-story development across the region. Okay. A diamond who say why in breach of any approved permit here at Nombebu Dining in Atuegu. Number two, also on removal of
5: Ombebu Atuegu.
3: Or say you face the appropriate legal and administrative actions.
5: Of course, Atuegu.
3: So
5: appropriate mra, your name mra.
3: Aha, she will be dying.
5: Why?
3: Wow. Well, baby, in the dam. In the Nippon, the Nam, in the Wura
5: demo.
3: In the Aye, a swimming pool.
5: But, she, a obi shadan. So, it's me who say a horny in
3: flat clone. Yeah. What do
5: I say?
3: Yeah.
5: So, them, it's a whole shadan. So, on the own.
3: No, yeah, because, yeah, in soon was our cinema.
5: When you're easy.
3: And you may be also, or corner them, no, eh?
5: Yes.
3: In soon.
5: But the issues of sanitation, so. You got to see a drain scene in a rubber.
3: And I will say, no, sure, a very new building. That
5: yes.
3: Area, say, pa, I didn't know what's here, sit down. Well, clearly, you don't have to build there.
5: One man a permit.
3: But a dine was stretched
5: in the swing. One man a permit.
3: Ain't the regional minister, sir, Ombassia, removal of unauthorized structures and encroachment. In all the MMDAs, they were within waterways, drainage reservations, road reservations, green belts, and other public places. Osiombeye enhanced enforcement of planning and development regulations. Property owners, land users are hereby reminded of their obligation to comply with planning, building, and environmental regulations. Enforcement agencies have been directed to strengthen compliance, monitoring, and to take firm action against violations. Ombassia Institutional Accountability Review, the Greater Accra Regional Coordinating Council will strengthen its oversight responsibility through the Regional Special Planning Committee for Effective Development Control at the district level and improved waste management and environmental sanitation enforcement. Measures will be introduced to strengthen sanitation enforcement, eliminate indiscriminate dumping of waste, blah, blah, blah. Ombeye citizen reporting and public. But now, you have a bro, no, mamia church, rabbi.
5: Ombeye. Ombeye, who is Juma?
3: No, my work again. No, basically, I.
5: Oh, so o team. Oh, team or the bay. Anna.
3: Hey, brofo.
5: Oh, my brofo. Oh, my brofo.
3: Nani ma, okay, sir. Omo be here then. Enhanced enforcement of planning and development regulations.
5: Yes, of course, because planning and development regulations. What do you say? It's enforced. and enhanced. Into a better development regulations now work on. So even we watch a futuristic
3: Yes.
5: And the yes. What do you say? And the CES as well correct. It is a utimi chichemu sana. Let's just say you can understand what she's talking about.
3: Yeah.
5: Because in future no. Echina echina chinsu better till October. Plants a woho nina says yeshe a fat your friend is saying.
3: Yes.
5: We no hunyano. As I say, yeshe. Plants nene a nibi ho crampa any fit urban development.
3: By say politicians kasatoto. Omu nyejuma.
5: Wana kae.
3: Ah now they won't
5: be kasa wo.
3: Na mami ya chura ba brofu.
5: Debenya brofu.
3: No enra.
5: Unchiche mu.
3: Mene Dominic
5: enna. Obi unchiche mu.
3: Unse insurance started to about 7:30. A tour after about 15 minutes. Ring road. The whole flooded
5: o. But Obi the point is that ya na mami mpesi me bo akomechi. Asembo ye si wenye nene starti.
3: Oh, so Obi anka se ye.
5: That is the point.
3: Inti ono. Fai dija wani ya di aswa.
5: Wano wetime de plan ababeto. Onsi de se no. Mwa kasa kasa. What the plan about to go out baby? We shouldn't discourage it. Yeah, interesting. Yeah, because we obi yet dance yen in your money, your problematic. Oma woman lose or more property. But going forward, you know, we should not let it happen. What did they mention? Yes. Rules and regulations, even bylaws. As I said, they see a stamp to my bylaws here, Juma. Oh, Cronus and Mariah Juma, Obi Winnie problem. So, to them,
3: what do you mean? Who ye break him a video that's so sincere? Way ye emrantian in my bar, wa upon a Juma and Jumre. Our more petrol truck of ya station, no mujna petrol truck.
5: A flade
3: into a mujin and sooner
5: off of you. Yes. And but you see, Obi, a dear, what was he saying? A systemic problem. Anytime and sure to be a isi. As I see a team interrogating who say a dear Ben and massa situation way abba. A brochure craft flat is you.
3: Sure, but
5: what I say?
3: Very torrential.
5: Very rainfall. Torrential rainfall. Yes. Timera flat is you. What a while be only a man warning now TV blinking.
3: Yes.
5: It's me catch up so be a wolf ye be a more basement and move to the base of the building,
3: yeah.
5: Especially US. Yeah. Sort him, I say.
3: Because, Nana, imagine
5: these are false. For no, I am sad. You
3: see, not air train car.
5: I am very, very sad. But, I dear, now I'm flooding. Now, I'm not in the first
3: station. Hoy.
5: I'm not flooding. Now, but say, choked gutters.
3: Oh.
5: Drainage system.
3: Oh.
5: Building on water waste. Say, I'm not going to say, I'm not going to say, sometimes, Obi Timi Kase, is democratization good for Africa? But because of democracy, and some others do be back, be called the NSC baby, and a mra or no di bemra. What I say? So is democratization even good for us? Because Obu, when you saw the NSC baby or the busy, you more be sweat, you must one ya, yes, it a drainage, can a cassia and sure gutters a cassia. I ensure baby to me, I had a
3: film.
5: Because in sure near top how.
3: Yeah, this
5: and
3: year,
5: na I say, Jinamu
3: toy, papa.
5: Me na me catch it
3: on. Hey, now, omu ete, agbogba, eko ashoma, no, oh, eh, mobo.
5: I'm telling you.
3: Eh, mobo. Eh, mobo. It's
5: I mean, for the first time, me meti, a friend is saying, East Legon Hills,
3: yes,
5: Echirehon.
3: Yes, Santohon.
5: Santohon, for the first time, I saw flooding, and I was surprised.
3: Say, so, also development, not but faster.
5: That is what I'm saying. So, we have to let development now, and match infrastructure.
3: Infrastructure, no.
5: Because development has become so personal, and government and citizenry are not coming together to plan your fairness and development. Especially personal buildings, shops near the. We need to sit down and synchronize this. Me, I believe that there should be a flooding committee.
3: That's a President Mahama TB.
5: Sao Minkai.
3: Yana a ye chairperson.
5: Minkai.
3: Okoli Standogwe was the chairperson.
5: Ah, okay. Yeah. And there no you know for specific for VR phone.
3: That will not VR dear no. It was to deal with occasional flooding. To Omoye Omutina helicopter cry a recce. Over no,
5: but,
3: okay,
5: but this is serious.
3: It's too bad.
5: So how are we, and there's something about June 3rd. You remember June 3rd?
3: June 3rd, 2015.
5: And this is another June 3rd.
3: The end run I am Shishina ne banabi brina for say what is it with June 3rd?
5: What is that with June 3rd?
3: It's
5: bad. June 3rd that koye bibi a kofa problem a brain. Ebi no so ba June 3rd and flade. Auntie dear Nessie. Yes, you decode this spiritual world that dear Nessie June 3rd be as a incrophobic power June 3rd a flood ba. Torrential rain and a flood. June 3rd. Tien decode in ye.
3: We should put everything on the table.
5: Yes.
3: Yen should be here.
5: Yen should be here because June 3rd, your spiritual world, the free be patterns. Patterns.
3: Yeah.
5: It is a patterns. It's here. It's here 1, 2. It's all to me.
3: Now, we start to break it patterns. It's
5: all to break it patterns. No? Because what pattern is this? Yes, patterns.
3: The last one is not President Mahama, not President.
5: President Mahama was president. Into the why na koye bibi abo obi susu ye president ensi adenti na omu de omu o power ensi na president Mahama o power ensi patterns why na hwehwe patterns amaye for June 10. We need to break and decode it. What am I say?
3: Yeah,
5: aye very very who ye who ye astral penny ye ka physical no spiritual no de na wo. Me obi me a spiritual being obi be a sima brabo mu biano. Me share physical okay, new na me cause for spiritual. Because you are made of both spiritual and physical. So this pattern, where is it coming from?
3: Because I'm running a man for yem sure more power.
5: Yes. Because obi they say a then be a boo baby June 3rd. A JBS baby June 3rd. Flat, they say June 3rd. Because you're starting to see in your torrential flat, you see. This magnitude.
3: It's true.
5: So what has happened June 3rd? What is it? Because you see, because I have champagne, mama. Manu Bokiti.
3: Well, then, right. You're not able. And especially, so they started off from an Aju 12.
5: Yes.
3: Every day in your cup.
5: Obi, an Aju, you see a toy, you're June 3rd. Talk to them, Michi. You see how to your study, you see how to the June 3rd day, and you're there, there's a pattern. No, no. You have to decode this pattern. It's important that this pattern is decoded and dealt with.
3: But you don't think, sir, the normal.
5: Why June 3rd? I didn't see June 4th. I didn't see June 7th.
3: Any other date?
5: And I even cry 15th May. But every June 3rd, say your power BBC. Why not decide yes, I did not at all? As I see, if you share money, break it. Why not share boss, I did not at all? Why? Maybe the definition of spiritual things and physical may both be me and you in our boom. Obi, I request I will share the spiritual and the physical.
3: And based on the CN run, I say, when your opportunity is our no boss, JM Air Casa, Obeka,
5: Obeka, Jano.
3: Someone should shame.
5: Yes, because they're patterns. Shamaka BBH, I may come back as an idea. June 3rd, 4th, 3rd, the last time.
3: Yes.
5: Let me new chrome her. Miss so die. Na baby, a Janny see a new shoe. I saw it.
3: Oh, what die?
5: Yes.
3: And Sunday ABC.
5: And Sunday ABC, Miss Sorry, and I'm catching my man say, ah. BBS wa Ghana insuo ni ja afankrofo amani pewu I am say circle ho baby say me kwa na madenti ya na nkola nze mama asi.
3: Wow.
5: Yes. Ja me man wo ham kwa mbeka umse mama asi.
3: At the time na wonte
5: debi mada kwa unse time ni nti no time difference no Timi de ana jet lag ni biti minti ni me die. And I had a dream. So me patterns. Obi uti one day bia sometimes uko school. Unku ano first exam no unpass. Just a train. Eya patterns as a train. So you shouldn't joke with patterns.
3: Yeah, because Enron's will now know what they.
5: We are dealing with it physically. We are dealing with policy. We are dealing with Ejuma.
3: Well, sir, but spiritual
5: patterns. What pattern? Why now boss our pattern? Not to was a June 3rd beer. See, I'm sure you are to wrench him because he be see a manipa
3: elusive. Especially when the NDC is in power.
5: Well, especially when the NDC is in power. Especially when John Dramani Mahama is in power.
3: Mate, my main kind message is Kakana Fe, Mentua, so we could see saying Sunny, a higher Sempa FM. Ma, okay, we say OB. Good afternoon. Chairman Asiedu Nketiah was in Banda celebrating June 4th after calling the late J.J. Rollins a something, something, something. Nana Yaa's father was PNDC secretary, so no wonder. By the way, the building which collapsed at Adenta, when was it built? And Nana Yaa is talking about NPP time and cement prices. Is it cheap now? The ghosts are watching. Sampine, Mayor Kumasi. We say... Obi, so after how many years now have you been discussing this annual flooding on Ekusi saying, and even in your days at Sky Power FM in Takrade? Regrettably, this issue of flooding, especially in Accra, gets worse in every rainy season. I think you should get tired always talking about flooding, which we seem not to be ready to curb. Kwesi Reynolds is in Agona Odobing, Ediway Abraying. Obi, lawyer Jantua was a mythical figure for us even at Prempeh. One of the Jantuas, Franklin, came to Prempeh, Form 1, and everyone wanted a glimpse of him because of his name. He's also a lawyer now. Wayfrey Godfred Akoto Buafo, on Oyejumo City FM, any Channel 1 TV, na Oye Ocean End of Prempeh College, and so.
4: That's my brother.
3: Na se, eh, wana o papa ko school?
4: De pa kwa disado.
3: Ono kwa disco.
4: But we are minya kitwa.
3: Eh, Franklin.
4: Papa kuju.
3: Oh, okay. But Franklin ni kwa Prempeh.
4: Ono kwa Prempeh.
3: You see, Udidi ni papa di hu school.
4: Udidi, that's Udidi hu. Kechiri, Michiao.
3: Oh, okay. That's nice. Ma, yen share the other one, sir. Ewa hawese Obi. Please ask Nana Yaa Jantua if she can lead a team to Prophetess Patricia Asiedu Odro Kranting, a.k.a. Nana Agrada, to decode the said parting she's talking about, Gaiji Ewa Cantonment. Obi, good evening. Ghana needs to improve waste management and our drainage systems. Deploying the military to oversee waste management efforts in cities and towns could be a viable option. The situation will remain unchanged unless tree cutting and unnecessary constructions are halted and citizens adopt responsible waste disposal practices. Additionally, moving the capital from Accra and redesigning the city's infrastructure might be a necessary step. Mad Lion, I've seen people push the Yeni capital in Fanko Kintampo.
4: What will you do?
3: Oh, so we build. So we build a new capital city.
4: If we don't change, I'm saying about people not care about sanitation.
3: Yes.
4: Saying that we don't change our practices and our way of life.
3: Yes.
4: What am I saying?
3: Yes.
4: Yeah, can't spiritual. Yeah, can't physical. Mm-hmm. If we don't change our practices and our way of life, near many be our ancestors. Do you understand me? Because so we brochures they say grandpa, plastics ye chem. So ko shopper ye mawo ayi
3: paper
4: bags e betimi I degrade easily e be unsuo gusu ana ayeden ana anan if we still use these black plastic
3: polythene bags
4: o ma wo mo ye no susun ye ma wo mo fasike bi nto as a levia ye dey be fight sanitation. Do you get me? Ayi former minister yankasa me aminua Ahmed, local government minister onua me chia wewie Oko, ye damn sites.
6: Asempa FM.
4: And upon, and Oka say they have to close this damn site. Besine, next la omo that's what the ball I had in Eko. Do you get me? Intino, our attitude must change. Our way of life must change. And as I see a team share policies. Drainage system, because I am asking, say, they be drainage and they be to me, I'm a flooding, say, Abba. It is amazing.
3: Yeah.
4: It does not make sense. So, what am I saying?
3: Yes.
4: It does not make sense at all. Say, nipe jinen shio mu se omo peka.
3: Omo peka.
4: Me a government after government, sa di we yaba. And nipa no se me nkwa agrada, we are not a you, agrada ebi or a prophet, but we, me nkwa mpume ti me dikodi ati na se abompaye.
3: Ewo,
4: yes. Obi abe ti me abompaye.
3: True.
4: Obi, we are talking about serious matters here.
3: Yeah.
4: For me, my heart breaks. Se insuyo tonen nipe jina mu se wopeka.
3: Wopeka.
5: ɛno nti na obi wonim de asi ɛno obi anya sika no akotɔ
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5: aye bebree nipa baako na team we are not even pulling
3: any pulling
5: debi anka me hu ye na ke ape pulling site bi ye bia wo mo nyina wo mo ti adabraka ye mfa ye cars nkosi site ni nipa fo na mo de aba na buses public transport ni ade cars na ye bebree wo twon kon a 111 Obi ne kra household
3: ma me waka sa ideas no mo implement here see how wo abai
5: kesi me in charge of energy
3: na suggest suggest mo mo be we chuma because no video say heartbreaking oh
5: very heartbreaking
3: Charlie,
5: just a man
3: it's so not dignified.
5: So what has caused it? Me, the bottom line is that media what they are causing no a whole drainage burn. We should plan. We be no BS. That is drainage.
3: Yes, and they are common.
5: I'm telling you,
3: they are common.
5: We need to check our housing system
3: because ideal or more at na crash and say a crane should be free. A cropon
5: a dam be punished neighbor.
3: And a baby, I was saying, water collection site.
5: Convergence site.
3: You didn't need to see that. It is a Oyare far, down far,
5: a
3: Bogba area. Who you know? I didn't know what I'm saying.
5: That is the point.
3: You know, it's some way. It's really, really some way. We say, Obi, people have lost their lives and property because of failed leadership. And a presidential staffer is saying this can be spiritual. My goodness, how much did we commit to construct big drains in 2025 or 2026 budget? Spirit or spirituality only works in Africa, I guess. George Quartin Ewo Adenta.
5: George Quartin said, "Asma make canes wotia." I gave a two-prong aid to it.
3: Say here, she physical.
5: Yeah, the physical. We are talking about a date, a pattern. Yeah. That is what we were talking. So on TSC and Pese Michin, we talked about a date.
3: Third June.
5: But most of the things we talked about was more on the physical and what it can be done to ensure. Yeah. And even why this has happened. I know what I'm talking about. I talked about specific dates. Did you understand me? And he cannot tell me, saying this life I want a spiritual anchor when you're on Nam Keke. Because we are seeing now, see, we are seeing a way spiritual and can whether good or bad. It means that is it. Because you, the human being as you are, Nyanko Ponsi, I created you in my own image. Nyanko Ponsi, Nipa. So you also have a percentage of spiritual within you.
3: Yeah.
5: Unless you don't believe, say, Nyanko Ponsi, they create you. Say, Nyanko Ponsi, they create you. Why they create you? Do you understand? So he should not mix the two up. We've talked about the physical largely, but my word is on a specific date of the third.
3: And a specific precedent in power.
5: Is a pattern. Because ABI went to me 6 June. It doesn't mean anything. We have to look at the physical aspects of it. We have to look at because Obi said flooding. It's always an issue. In so better now, you must use na ever to a mediani aba. Ama wada numa ye cook a crack. Ama electricity aye stable. Ama in kofuetia less. Because you are not using a na a banner, you yem shishow. Why? How come a fear enye a fear ye dada? And yan tabo dine. And yata kwame dine. A ye cemented dine. Nin suye with them. A dear Nessie.
3: Obi, an entire country is sinking in flood, yet this government is still busy with arrest, which will not bring anything profitable at this moment. When at all can we get our priorities right as a country? Jomo, Pokwase, Festus, and Audiwe Abreyen. We say, Obi, Sonanaya is bringing God into politics in a quest to defend the NDC. Her insinuations point clearly to blame the NPP in her spiritual politics. She should spare us with her unexplainable dreams. Gastiman Obrikum. We say, okay. Ma member Honorable Collins Akwaba. Obi, good evening. Carpooling must start with parliamentarians and at the presidency as well. 24 Land Cruisers, anytime the president moves, must stop. Kweku Owusu Uwokoforidia. Where's Obi? I swear, my mom, Nana Yajantua, is an amazing communicator. Eric Ejay, NEIP CEO, and on the way, Abba. Obi, please inform Nana that if she wants us to decode, then those who sought political power and had to make sacrifices after achieving it should be considered. Godfred Adoa, our Bronx in New York, and on the way, Abrae. Honorable Collins, Owusua Mankwa, Akwaba.
2: What's up now?
5: Specific date.

0: Mazemo
1: no, as I'm now kind, you know. Obey, you know, once one who saw
0: cancer. Menu me won't say.
1: Because it's all my young one, dear woman.
0: Oh, how me be sassy in the codi. The end
1: of the codi, one of the
0: dear woman.
1: Present mama no way. Kono ko bi sane sada na kachi. Odi o be bia. Atoyire ncham eto o man no sa.
0: Anya me se 3rd June obi e na eye. Obi. Ayeye e firi mo ho.
1: Nana me se o. Me se this is a serious matter. Oti.
0: Of course.
1: Me I'm a realist. Fine. Wo na wo say wo there.
0: But what I'm saying is that don't depend. Oh
1: yeah. No, you are dualist. No, I'm coming.
0: Yes, I'm a dualist.
1: Exactly. Enti no your theory. Obi a wo ne there. Me se I'm a realist. What is the mention? Maybe the Emma Dreamon, if he say, a dear piano, oh, and she say, and answer antidote to every problem. Say, what say, obey 2-1 or be 2-1? How come say, am I and Sebby Sebby or more a level below sea level, but they are still managing their country?
0: So, what is the problem?
1: Proper planning, and I'll come to that.
0: It's all these years, proper planning.
1: Etina, your baby, look, now, young fan, we say, agency like NADMO. But the structural rule, they are in charge of flood management in this country.
2: Yes.
1: But the question is,
0: they are in charge of what? Land
1: flood management.
0: It's a land management.
1: What did I mention?
2: Disaster management generally.
1: No, you sue flood. Ask him. Say flood as him na yeka.
2: Okay.
1: And they are in charge. But the question is, every year in Suto, in Suna Eton, what is your relationship with meteorological department? Mm-hmm. In this country, your volumes of water ever, your projection is saying you see it's near there. You call your name. This river management, the flood management, advanced democracy. See, all my young masses here, they are living happily. Nana yati ha edisha beye. How can we move with such a mentality? How can we move? How can we move as a country? So what you have a can say, Yanko Sunsumu, Yanko, now what's so hunda yakura?
0: But you know you're different one, but you don't mix it. That's the last time you came to
1: speak. No.
0: We
1: spoke about it.
0: Please don't come and mix it up. I told you that I had a dream before, not now. Please, I
1: bet. No, I'm a time now. That dream, no.
0: Who
1: dream required you? Make dream.
0: Don't start.
1: You better investigate this dream now.
0: That is why the last time I came to talk about my sickness, you changed it and you were laughing.
1: No, I'm a patch. Don't
0: start. I beg you.
1: Fa pen etro. Odie mi.
0: Don't say things.
1: Oh, me pa cho. Me nua ba pen yin
0: no. No, you are baby a ne me ni mo baby a.
1: Ah.
0: Me dia ba a. Don't start.
1: Diana wo sun ye no. Ye ba hwehwe dai ni mo ansa na wo free studio.
0: Oh, de dia ba na ba hwehwe mu.
1: Ye ba hwehwe dai ni.
0: Don't start.
1: Adana na jona aduane odie nya ba hwehwe mu. Ansa na wo sun sa dai no.
0: Me serious. Yes, you are.
1: Nana.
2: In the Collins.
1: Nana, I'm making a point. Nana, I'm making a point. Yes, and you know, lawyer.
2: Honorable.
1: Minya Kwanya Kushina Diaka Kraba Disaster Management.
2: Okay.
1: Or Bournemouth University, UK. Now, me hunu say, your problem na ye woman and Kasano, apart from being attitude na no, your mindset no, is so corrupt, say, Papa pa da honey you could do bonnie. Every year, yet now this very studio, na ye kasa na ye fre expert na omo e kang temwa kesi e chere yen. Opa mention nti. Discussion ya ye nina ano. Ye di esi ho. Opa to asa se kwa, this is the right time to buy land. That time we.
2: And I
1: would be wo twen ahemfo no. Safwa chefo ni se munko na munko chere masase no. So where they drew her, Obia, Etty Tessie, Zuni Betty. May I can't yes, you should, dear say. Ye womra woman, you mo. Ah, ye mra no dear. A fantastic law, so. Assembly. Planning department, no. Omo, yama womo. Terms of you. What do you call it?
2: Engagement.
1: Ah, chair, say, Omo, new rules, no. Say, aha. People are not supposed to build in waterways. Unauthorized structures. Assembly may be a kojiske gunibotum. Enti or no, o country a onti. The assembly itself is compromised. Enti se, me hun se let us ne fly in the air. Na, oh, ye be ya.

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0: vulture
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0: pete dia o sisi bola so
1: yes
0: yes sani yesu ban tie yesu ban ya dan edi over the years sanity me I don't want to do this politics of equalization. It's a way regime. Said the name Nana na ya drew baby now insinuating. I was like, maybe na me tell Nana.
2: Insinuating the patchwork wants some mommy ding.
0: Now we insinuating.
2: Missy mommy ding.
0: We want to solve this issue once and for all. Nana ya don't go there when
2: Patcho to assume me bomi din wa wasemu. Continue.
0: O share drains are yen under MPP. MPP 1, MPP 2. Major drains are here in Ghana. You can't compare
2: your records. Yes, a flood in Eba.
1: Nana,
0: Manin Kasemi. Nana, Nana, Nana,
1: Nana, Nana, Nana, Nana,
0: Yet now, say, make up president go four time. Yet now, see, who say, Impo, say, Eponira, Nitin, before a whole town at the co. Keta see defense. Mm. And we started this sea defense project under NITU as Minister for Defense. So many coastal areas, so many from Azim to Keta. Yeah, yeah, be brave. What is the major?
1: Yes.
0: Yeah, yeah, major drains. So being a Dakumasi Akasi Akasi and a Dekwa Kofa Kings International, the Nina and Isa, that I was the member of parliament for the area. Yes, I drains in Nina, major drains. It ya feno, and sure no toa. Said ye nanka, e wanzo na baby su ye waterlog. But because of say ye construct a proper drainage system, tino, a finance you na on nam na nemu say ya ena oko. What do we see? A bind bi o nim nyansa, politicians bi o mo drini kwe chile bi a be hunu say, now Accra no, we must have a second thought.
1: Mm.
0: Of moving the capital from Greater Accra, I'm telling you.
1: To
2: where?
0: To maybe Eastern region.
1: Ebi a suggested Kintampo.
0: No, with the to Eastern, no to Eastern region, because Eastern region kofori duane da hano. And sasini beti ma tuamu sa kofemu Ashanti region ako remu bono hafu. You didn't have problem. A remu of water region. I'm telling you, because the whole city, Enra, na is very pathetic. And for the first time, Osha a Yare Faho,
1: yes,
0: a coin, no, sir. A highway, no,
1: highway, no,
0: half of the highway, no, say, you're blocking, you see, because a whole now flood, the Ujinemo, and sooner they'll be see. And I was like, it's no money now, phenomenon, you see, one,
1: the traffic,
0: traffic, huge now, and Crawford, the traffic, ne so I'm a fena or a big crowd, a few hours. Akwa bako ne ka no ne fiwe sansei
1: en
0: ogina ho NDC branch executive bako ogina ho na kwhwe emfifra ete no esio bi esio ano na meka ano na ma asem ne yehu no ano na meka wode e no de afa ne hu se no de afa ne se oh mi ka kire wo se mi ma konsa kwa na ka traffic ni na e ha me be oni me on sana meti o me asem ha me a me siko bisa se de ne ha o
2: tisio na flade
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2: o
0: se
2: unim no we don na so e branch executive
0: oh
1: so ko busa
0: me se me bisa no
2: no so ndc
0: no so wa ya ndc ni na oba aboba se ya wa ya ndc panyini e wo me hwa no so no so wa ya branch executive
2: oh ni se
0: oh because say me hu ndc ni me hu. What did they mention? Yeah, of course. Now we don't want this in your own. And me person may catch us a problem now or no. And you can say a politicizing. What did they mention? And your major issue are young Jim Tumuse say no. Your push and pull factors be because of say Greater Accra is designated as capital city in Intino. They were driving Crawford ban. I know shit. So as government, a banyan. Most spend more than 70% of the national budget in Accra alone. We are not serious as a country. I'm telling you. Mm. How do you absorb or control the issue of migration? Because Obia says, Kawa. It will be a baba. And we are not ready. Sensi ame no kase waterways nyina ba bi ensu to ana kese ya ye mo bo. Ena e fi bi e twende ba no.
2: Mhm. Mo chire he ye. Ah, ka asem na ko na mpese o defa because wa kasa me pese me hu se wo be kase e die
1: o manfo ne nso su ban.
2: Wo ti ase e die
0: be na ma. Me say beyond attitude na change. Ona
2: maybe even the architecture of some of the drinks.
0: You see, the problem is, me use planning department. Me shada na me chui omu be shame because you see, even the nature of structural integrity in this country is saying. I was say, if a danya omu amuji tum say dan wait ye ni panensi ni ye, you don't wait. Say a dan be collapse and now say a dan no be trap
2: it. And I don't wait for it to even start in the first place.
0: Say na me chese omu compromise. I my use certain words here. Omu tiye ye. Omu be see the moment the assembly is compromised, and one no be at me here the open.
1: And that seems
2: but
1: to be what's happening.
2: But you have evidence to that effect. Yeah.
1: Then if there is no compromise, some buildings will not come up in certain places.
0: That is the point.
2: And your politics in here can you
1: oh, sure. Yeah.
2: Because at the end, effective guy, no man, no more human DC for CBP for
0: of course.
2: So I am saying, so is there some evidence to show the assemblies now you're compromised?
1: But the evidence is very obvious.
2: What have we done about it?
1: Every of it. I mean, it is a Omua AC die wall, a mashy area. Yeah, what
2: does it make
1: there
2: sense?
1: There is nobody who can convince me that the assembly is not.
0: Yeah, something in security, something we call effective coordinating intelligence.
2: Intelligence, yeah.
0: Yes. What we say, it was a assembly no, now make assembly no come on. Now no, no, she move you.
1: Yeah, more hobby.
0: Special, you for you. Almost so a can home be obia departments and doors or mon bibi anti omon bisa se omo omo eso so asua de hunu se bosumi ya ye besimu
1: ensuo beto
0: ensuo se ine beba ensuo no na ho de ne he ne befa. They need to share intelligence
2: no but
0: so that in terms of planning that designated areas are important for building must in no way. Because why you water? Nyankopon sebi sebi. Nyame onim nyankopon na nkasa no se say wo boy in his own image dia. And you do baby ana e yamum. Because onim nyame ye nyansafo to extend that. 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We are sick in mind. E ho no mo ya sand winning. And you see people taking money. Ohini bi atutu chacha okoka. Na oba be kese wo. Osi de meche no. And these are some of the people. Ah ye ti ho na ya ba na every year bia o mama ya dwuma ni ya ba betena ha ni ya ka che ngusa die ya ye ade ye mama ye njai and se sen ye se ye be kona. I'm telling you, we have a long way to go as people. Eye area ho sem enra na me ra ho the entire city o
1: babia.
0: What is that? And nipa because of the Obi Bedin
1: Kumasi to say and say yoga.
0: No, you see
2: Oche.
1: Of course, obviously.
0: Oche topographic nature of Kumasi. On say Kumasi is undulating. Yes. And Kumasi na furusi say. Me ye bibi in Kumasi. That was when I think Professor Mercy was in
1: President.
0: Oye President. I realize Some of the churches, they are interested in building waterways.
1: And sorry, Nibi.
0: Say, Adia we here cause you idea. You been your problem. And I formed an environmental pressure group, Clean City Initiative. I was the chief executive. Now I'm former here. And I'm starting something. Be bashi KME. And sorry now. Omo do omo imagine say ensuo ne sa niam niam. That is na na adwomo ono so river friends of river.
1: Yeah, friends of river.
0: Yes, ono so na advocacy no very strong. And I say omo hunu say there be ade dem say there be obi e ka ho say ni ba ho. Na me nim say ensori no say ensuo no omo butu so no say so man bi no omo kwaji ni so. Sometimes I don't just get it. What is that? Se yenyina yagitu mu se nsuo yensi ne kwan. Na kwabrane nsuo nim e ho na wono no akogina eton ensuo ni mu e na ode dan no akwa kosi eti ensuo to na ye ni aye wa chire nyina e na feeling ni so aba no e no de say aye fashion
1: feeling ni kwa de say aye time
0: ani aye fashion say wonim obia ya na wodi bia odi anwan dia begu ni fi o no apega ni fi e
1: say dynasty so
0: na apega dynasty so na ne wo na chi wo na chi da ho
1: yes ewebu wo ni ewebu e dan ni be mem because it's just a matter of time. In so the head, then water will find its way.
0: But so for me,
2: Obia can you say Collins a casa? Out there, say, I did wear that one, yeah, and yet, dear, did dear girl. Collins a casa be bring
1: me. Now, Opera's all candy.
2: Maybe perceive me, see, or say,
1: never was saying,
0: I will blame law enforcers. No, I'm coming. A horn, I'm blame neighbor. A horn, I'm blame neighbor. Say, I'm running the Ayoda. Once I now, Cassa and Cayen court CBA committee. To manage a BR flat near them. Oh, you see the word? No, no, say your committee or mobile here.
2: Me say on one investigate.
0: On one investigate.
1: Now flats in there. On who could investigate? That's not the end of how it happens. We know we've built in waterways. Okay.
2: This was a kind drainage system.
1: Yes.
2: You need monsieur Eba. But in sure now, no calling the castle in sure, but no money met you for and castle, but in sure never an infrastructure and anywhere befriends you now.
1: Yeah, I saw a crowd, you see a drainage, so son of a two. Or don't
2: you?
1: Any back here, then name all the other name, and also a so come on, and they have by name we clean, come as you may want to see.
2: Oh, but say, and your home point.
1: Yes, say, and your drainage is papa.
0: And so near say, a petia, now copa, nase, and crofo as a sabola,
1: Eddie Akushi,
0: Evro Mufi, if she a gumwa. Now, Akuma, you see
2: any more no bit to me, the old house, how did they be a walk?
0: So, none of the other person just Rano. And I was say we need to rekindle our loss.
2: And not na, which loss are
0: not loss. Eh, environmental loss.
1: Yes.
0: Bebre. So I buy loss. And cry.
2: Loss.
0: Who zoom in to buy loss on there? Only Obi who say. In discipline and a cost. Say we don't have this health inspectors now. Tankers for now. Now they are not working.
2: Yes. Start to see implemented loss.
0: No, I was here too.
2: Yes, start to see implemented loss. Ye chinkro for mu ye ne me bi enye. Ebi obi crown po ya man adwuma se won construct drain. Drain na ye dia man no won construct ni ye enye big enough we di hu sika ensem bebre. Ne se ye fa accountability enne otu chingam to form ne ache. Enne otu paper to form ne ache. De democracy ya ye wo mi obi ba ba be catch us say you be human rights
0: because nana you need political will to do that and that one you blame politicians e ho no understand but there me person me chair say emra na ya ye no kakran po opa emra no ma ye ndi 15% of emra ya ye
2: oh 5 for cry ye
0: o de na ka obehunu change beba
1: ye wo eyi engineer B.A.T. or Apostle of the Church of Pentecost, okay. Immediate Past General Secretary, Apostle Alexander Kumila Abi, okay. Was an engineer. It was Obi in 1994 or 1995. That's about some 32 years ago. There was a serious flood in Accra. I was privileged to be part of a team commissioned to investigate and make proposals. One of the observations was the Odor River has tributaries from Eyimensa, where joins another one at Abokobi, then winds through various communities before emptying into the Kole Lagoon.
0: Yes.
1: Unfortunately, this river has been treated at some point as ordinary storm drains. I think we must take a bold decision to clear all river banks of major rivers like Odo, Lafa at Awoshi, and other storm drains in the city. Until then, I'm afraid this perennial flooding may be with us for a long time. Also, even the Nima drain you spoke about is also a tributary to the Odo River. Tributary. Yes.
2: I'm going to redirect. Now they fabre me. What's it say?
0: Nana do kasi mpeni for no money man.
2: Oh, would they tobo?
0: Ube she umbiya no muko didi.
2: Me pacho.
0: I'm telling you the kind of lifestyle. Mpeni for be a two amuka editi kromwa. So you think sir education ya papa dema yeyi? Iti omu ni.
2: Would they whatever it is?
1: Ushi umbiya no muko didi fufu.
0: Umu kodi hanengo.
2: Ede mo umu nidi.
0: aduane ko ano mo di ti kuno wa na ya mo aduma ya aduma
2: wo wo ko di de bia
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0: e too much
2: fufu mo mu di fufu
0: e too much
2: it's obi mpacho my papa
1: apostolate I'm sure say he would do that or the beba na me dia
2: and there you have number crown for
0: my name implement yeah we need to do that me say omunim o ko amap na da ho
2: whoever is responsible no so no ampo ba met me adi na
1: ni but unim so say if government decides today say the apostle akin they want to do what they have to do building big storm drain say a free the free Eburiwa Bebo Doimui. All the tributaries here, yeah, the big drains come up. You know the houses that have to go down.
0: But we have to so call pay the price. No, what we have to do, down. We should pay the price. But what we have to do. Them? No, Nana, see, serious.
2: It is illegal.
0: Nana,
2: it is illegal.
0: Kasem, Oti.
2: Okay.
0: They ought to be compensated, hey. Of course. No. Now, you're in range, you know. Yes, we have to do that. Too.
2: Okay, so BSC.
0: Now, you're in this city, yeah. Yeah, no, yeah, police has stretches in there. Then with the city, and trust you me, this issue will be thing of the past.
2: Obviously, that one illegal place, anything could see or still compensating for illegal.
0: No, the point is,
1: if you have acquiesced, not the panel will hold, unless we are using the new land act, no, by independent time and independent
0: city,
1: a bit dicey.
0: But at least, you want to say,
1: all the tributaries there about domino. It me a storm then I can say Nima Diana. Diana. Oh, we'll be fine. Nima Diana is correct. Yes,
0: we can do face by face.
1: Yeah.
0: First face, A B at A B A yeah number tributary no. Tribute one. Near number no see. You see this year.
1: Yeah, we
0: your concentration ni, as government.
1: Sure.
0: Yeah, but you this city who you know you're big drinks. I'm telling you, this issue.
1: We'll come back every year. And I'm quite a many former works and housing minister attached as who didn't come on even the cycle interchange. You know, apparently, as a cycle interchange, you know, drain can see a part that's
0: here, drain can see that,
1: but the drain is choked. Apart from Odor River, there is a big one, a Barnum Ring Road. Central, Paloma. Before building the interchange, you know, we should have done that first. Now, you free storm drain, Cassian, and Sunday, the interchange. That's why the
0: cry, we and Crophobi nominate Hono. You have no idea. I'm telling you. In discipline on streets, no, maybe. Nana, yeah. Chrome women who say, yeah, a bit radical about making sure, say, you're the changer. But I'm telling you, a bit better say you crow now, because of attitudinal change. What's in the match? No, I oh, sorry, now what caught to baller? Now with the goons, you now what to baller? Now the goons, you now is a insurance now choking no. Now we are now be my problem. Now you are better than Tuntum Ayun Crofo, name more malaria. Government is spending millions of dollars. Now you are back cannibal media as a leader. Meshe Wenim, Namakano Krenacho.
1: Of course, that El Hono, yeah, cast storm drain as a real
0: performance. May say, as you are the call to do on Uber Coqua Branishim, what did I mention? Was your bonk animal? Was your bonk animal? Just say, oh, drink one on Santiasie. What did they mention? Some crophoning, you know, we need to reintegrate them.
1: Storm drain.
0: My man, I'm a catcher. No, I'm going to be breeding crophor bag in Nakura. Yajo bag, no, we're grown. What did they mention?
2: But Obi, oh, say, my dear, tight jam when we are kaka. Because, oh, yeah, or educated person, or bear Western housing minister.
1: Yes.
2: Since you feel it, Bibi or Hank home beats me a ya.
1: So he granted me that interview when he was. Works and housing minister.
2: Works and housing minister.
1: Yeah, or say there was nothing they could have done. Say you see, interchange you know, was where we. His idea was so we should have done that work first before the interchange. Now it becomes very difficult. As you say, Ubu Ring Road Central are dying debris, any access to storm drain. It's a major problem.
2: But we cannot create it anywhere.
0: No, this country, in terms of planning, it appears say we do things haphazardly. It was one. Unim say what me see fear we ya yikwan afena telco si so atiasim na pavement na yaye no no ma sabe tutuni na no ma be tutuni na Ghana water. Then you ask yourself say no man na ye chichire no actually obi aye ne dia na
1: they live in silos so
0: that is the
1: because
0: point.
1: There is nowhere e wose ye twa kwan wie na ECG for be tutu kwan no Ghana water be tutu telcos be tutu
2: yaye
1: ko tawi no ma jawo no ma jawo
0: eh yeah nana I'm telling you problem na that your problem na soon ba woni problem no so ye nyina ye gitu so e betima asove. I'm telling you because they said the opinion providing information
2: yeah,
0: here
2: very important, yes.
0: Now discussion na ko so ko ye nyen ni say ye ye ne sa so e be ye ye anti say say aban ama na ni ambre na ye nso so no politicians abibia he demolition exercise ko so a obe hu say ndc for atiasim ye ba e be ma mate na ene on say mun ti me cry
2: because just
0: a business
1: but, unim say a lot of the things this business, na, a lot of the things na ye can require bold decisions no unim say say say wo boss end to me anya amaya e be dey say president be ba because for him no a your legacy term okowe ya onko
0: bio
1: he can do those things for us
2: ade a we hun no no maybe I make chem say me boss dey ono ade no o ya
0: o boss en wan
1: ya yeah president John Mahama so o ye adwuma ma no won e won office
0: o there be say me person me hun ni bakra ka say o ka boss me you say o ka chief of staff
2: o me enu nya me boss
1: okay but in this case you can the president of the republic yes
2: wan nya ma ya dey you come better you boss ni president
1: yes
2: as the immediate line of
1: your line manager
0: also what name Belarus
1: from London to Belarus
0: now Belarus or where dey e man in can say bia
2: emeje
0: e dey
2: asem
0: na make say Belarus won ni nam no e man in confirm Russia ntokwa bia mai so
2: e dey asem kwa problem
0: what dey make no
2: ya dwene ye
0: ho no ni nam no
2: won na dey Russia ntokwa
0: okoye dey ho Belarus e dey no kwa koye
2: I don't go state visit.
0: State visit, say. Ah. One thing I have in my manager flag.
2: What
0: took my crowd? What happened to you?
2: What
0: took my too much?
2: A human warrior.
0: Ah.
2: Well, Juman or a Juma, a Juma, a dead.
0: What took my too much? I was a young Nayatina Hana. I'm Crofona, I tell you, a Jatomono. What took my penny one in Belarus?
2: What took my one too much?
0: None of you have been one in Kazakhstan.
2: Yes, your friend is saying, Obi. Sasa my Obi se said there
1: yeah.
2: Was there. International relations is part of governance. Okoye reparation by
0: saying. Opa kwanti ododo. NDC for two coin dodo.
2: Obi e bonus.
0: Opa kwanti ododo.
2: Namu e.
0: Pedi e muti ya tu mufu bebi e muti. 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Wa kwa kwa hebo. 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
2: Uhu so kwa hebo. 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
1: Oso oye. Oye Black Stars Management Committee. In the US.
0: Oko US. 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What is that? You nyina ya ntina na ya manage problem na ya komu.
2: Obi. 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
0: Ena mo kan, mo cassette ya. 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
2: Tu kwa mo kra na mo nkra me.
0: It's marks of hypocrisy and double standard.
1: Okay.
0: Where is on your part?
1: We say Obi, Singapore was once a swampy area. So was Hong Kong, Shanghai. The whole of Holland, etc. Today, these are some of the best cities in the world. They didn't spend time praying, nor reading spiritual patterns. Rather, they spent time thinking, planning, and finding scientific solutions to physical problems. Moving the capital from Accra wouldn't solve the problem. The only solution is proper geospatial planning, urban redevelopment, and education. The Honorable Ninoy Hansen Norte, former MP, Tema Central constituency. And now, Odiwe Yaba, Nana Tobo, Meba. Obi, good evening. Kindly let Nana Ya know that June 3rd is our biggest in Tamkesia as a country, so she should not politicize it. No one has to politicize the fact that we experienced these floodings during the NDC. So she should spare us that talk. Ni amasa o adentan. Obi, good evening. One of our findings for the rampant flooding in our country is the unacceptable behavior of our citizens. Let's adhere to the directives and have our peace in our community and Ghana as a whole. We every Afari Prince Battles or a deputy NADMO director Ewo Ayen Swano. Obi, please inform Collins that Oliver Khan, the ship dealer, and Nanaya are unbeatable, so he should focus on a different discussion. Obi, see how Nanaya want to bring Cecilia Dapa into the discussion. Godfred Adoa. Dabinasa Nanaya or more Cecilia Dapa. Obi, it is a known fact that most of our cities have been having issues with flooding, but Accra seems to be worst. What makes it sad is that Accra is our capital and shouldn't be experiencing such problems at a time when we are gaining attention as a tourist destination. We may not necessarily have to change the capital, but we can be deliberate in our decentralization policy to slow the centralization of everything in Ghana in the capital, so that the pressure, both capital and human, on the capital city could be reduced. We must have a policy directive which, in a way, restricts the allocation of industries within regions where the raw materials are located, and that must be part of the conditions precedent, especially when entering into deals with foreign companies. That's one sure way to ensure there is general development across the country. With internet access, why can't we have Ministry of Energy in the Western Region or Ministry of Agric in Bono, etc.? But the politicians will not consider this because everyone wants to live in Accra. From what we've come to know, the centralized agenda is so deliberate and intentional. Sad. Starsky is in New York. Obi, please tell Nanaya Jantua to stop attributing 3rd June to spirituality. 47 years ago, on the 3rd of June, it rained and continues to... And then the 4th June, when the coup was going on. So what is he talking about? Who was ruling the country that day? Or say, 47 years ago, before June 4th. No, in so started say 8th or 3rd June.
2: That is the issue. Don't mix the argument. It did not flood to this magnitude.
1: Mr. President, our Denmark and our this message, you know, Ebrahim. Obi, I want to use your medium to thank Mr. Julius Akoto, the assemblyman for the good people of Sasabi and Main Sabah electoral area. He's doing a marvelous job, especially this rainy season. This from Razak in Medina. Razak, yedase papa, for your thought. Obi, the name, the account name for Volta is Pete and not Petty. PK Sapon Medase, ain't it? Yeah, or say a hey, Pete.
0: No.
1: You're born a Pete and you're Petty.
2: Pete.
1: Very well. Paul de Suso. Obi, please tell Auntie Nanaya to ignore Collins Ousua Mankwa. He has nothing meaningful to say and is simply trying to capitalize on the president's travel for political
2: gains
1: or expediency. You can also remind Collins that the president's numerous international engagements have brought significant benefits to our country through investment, partnerships, trade opportunities, and strengthened diplomatic relations. These efforts are contributing to the economic progress we are witnessing today. In fact, the economic gains from these travels are being enjoyed by all citizens, including Collins himself, who now appears comfortable purchasing gas and benefiting from the improved economic conditions. Rather, no, say U.S. petrol or mechanic gas. I refer to petrol. Rather than focusing solely on the trips, it is important to assess the tangible outcomes and the positive impact they have had on the nation and the welfare of the Ghanaian people. Paul de Suso. Obi, good evening. Every year, Ghana cries over floods that could have been prevented. My heart goes out to all affected families, and I extend my condolences to the family of the person who lost their life in the fire outbreak. Okay, they lost their life in the Edaini Buo, Adentan, the fire outbreak there so far. Yes, and then Kofo West. When it rains, we face floods. fire outbreaks, destroyed livelihoods, injuries, debt, and fear. This shows repeated leadership failure, weak planning, poor drainage, poor enforcement, and broken systems. As Ghanaians, home and abroad, we must demand accountability, long-term solutions, and leadership that protect lives before disaster strikes. Listening to you live from Bristol in the UK, Michael Ampedu, popularly known as Emotion, or a doctoral researcher, University of Bristol, and Onodiwe Aba, Michael Darcy, Yamishaw. This one finally says, Obi.
0: Okay. Let me see.
1: Anyways, my mem run off a yenye any other business na yemfa.
2: I am a yasencrophobic brain negative prayer and spiritual aspects. Time a Singapore, omu ye omu ye friend is saying redevelopment and I say omu ye share say omu crew no omu be dealing with issue Mauritius can deal with issues of flooding, sanitation. So obe bompire so me can chere o. Ye bompire wa abontin. What am I say? Yes, if they whisper the prayer that whatever they believe in should help them. Na obi o ho. What am I say?
1: Yes.
2: You call in city our no case me say spiritual or no. So ti obo nyankopon din. O quote Bible. Aha.
1: Until I give back Christ.
2: That is the point. Aha. So quote Bible. So obo nyankopon din. Do we negate that in anything that we do?
1: No.
2: That is what I'm trying to say. Into all more development, all more Trump, or more Nancy, or your program. All more motto cry in God we trust. Yeah, yeah, national anthem, yeah, then. God bless our homeland, Ghana, and make our nation great and strong, bold to defend forever. And to see a kawaii na unyami bini baby, can you negate that?
0: Oh, no.
2: That is what I'm, yes, that is what I'm trying
0: to say. No, but you say Singapore, okay. Singapore. Say,
2: oh, my baby.
0: Oh, my the entire country, you know, they can say, "Omo nye a Christopher."
2: Any Christopher, any Christopher, any Christopher, any Christopher, any Christopher, any Christopher, any Christopher, any Christopher, any Christopher, any
1: Christopher, any Christopher,
0: any Christopher, any Christopher,
2: any Christopher, any Christopher, any Christopher, any Christopher, any Christopher, any Christopher, any Christopher, any Christopher, any Christopher, any Christopher, any Christopher, any Christopher, any Christopher,
1: any Christopher, any Christopher,
0: any Christopher, any Christopher, any Christopher, any Christopher, any Christopher, any Christopher, any Christopher, any Christopher, any Christopher, any Christopher, any Christopher, any Christopher, any
2: Christopher,
0: any Christopher, any Christopher, any
2: Christopher,
0: any Christopher, any Christopher, any Christopher, any Christopher, any Christopher, any Hinduism, ni Buddhism, Oko China, Shintoism. Even Singapore, Taoism, even in Singapore. So
2: exactly. I'm saying, we are saying, said there is a God, and to be or cast and one more cast, we negate the existence of God.
1: They don't know what they are talking about.
2: You know, it's problematic.
0: No, it's true.
2: Because you cannot.
0: But I don't think
2: you cannot negate the existence of God because
1: what they've said, they said flooding. Yeah, because who said drainage now? What's here?
2: But
1: it is not a function of prayer.
2: No, but I'm telling you sometimes you have to pray to get the right person
1: ideas.
2: To do it. The ideas to do it. As I mean, people, you pray silent prayers.
1: Yes.
2: You don't know the kind of prayers people pray before they go.
0: No, we are not doubting duality.
2: That is all
0: but
2: I'm
0: what,
2: talking
0: what,
2: about.
0: No, what you are saying is...
2: And I'm saying that we have to look at the physical. Make us as a mutia. Obianko imanu sibon. We have to look at the physical largely. And also
1: and
2: look at the spiritual.
1: And deal with the patterns.
2: It doesn't mean see any physical, no.
1: Obi, as flood waters continue to swallow homes, destroy businesses, and claim lives in Accra, many citizens are left wondering when meaningful action will replace endless speeches. While leaders call for prayers and divine intervention, people are asking for better drainage systems, proper city planning, and accountability. Prayer has its place, but prayer alone cannot clear blocked gutters, prevent illegal construction on waterways, or protect families from recurring disasters. Year after year, the rains come, and so does the suffering. The people of Accra deserve more than sympathy after the damage is done. They deserve leadership that prepares, protects, and prevents. Faith and action should go hand in hand. As communities mourn losses and rebuild their lives, the hope is that those in positions of authority will move beyond words and take the practical steps needed to ensure that flooding does not remain a yearly tragedy. KB Diakon, Chicago, U.S. of A. Yeah, or Chicago.
0: Yeah,
2: Nana. Yeah,
0: Ghana.
2: Yes. the biggest flood in the world.
1: Flood in the world.
2: Yes.
1: Oh, most of them you can name hurricanes. No, it's a hurricane that they bring up flat.
0: Tsunami, no.
2: Tsunami is name. Noah.
1: Ah, oh, katitimremu.
2: Katitimremu, no. Eh, ya den ne jaye.
0: Nana ya ya ka se muna wo so wo ka wo ka ya Sodom and Gomorrah.
2: Asema pese me.
0: Asema ni.
2: Asema pese.
1: Sodom and Gomorrah
0: they
1: say no eja.
2: Noah there. I am trying to tell you say whatever you do.
0: Ani afa yo na de ka ho.
2: Big fish. Whatever you do in this life.
1: Yes.
2: If you negate the presence of God.
0: Face the problem.
1: Okay.
2: Do you get me?
1: Okay.
2: You will fix it, but the strength and the wisdom is given by God for you to do it. Do you understand me? And then I'm person me can into mo kikake can say onyanku pona e sum no no. We just physical. Papa, you are say ye pa.
1: Why spiritual?
2: Why spiritual? No so I can.
0: But right, unfortunately, no. You're mad the physical, yeah. No. No, I'm mad the spiritual.
2: Spiritual need you. I cannot
0: aspect of us. No.
2: I cannot do basic obesity cathedral.
0: I'm taking over the.
2: Me patcho. We spiritual ni nyanku si obesity cathedral.
0: Oh, there be yes na me ye chio. Ye can attitude na change. And only problem, no, indiscipline.
2: My dear, but you're so
0: indiscipline.
2: You not being disciplined.
0: That's the point.
2: Yes.
0: But we live in a country, hey, God is king. God is coming. And so, Obebu says, yeah.
1: Obi, I am really disappointed in you. How could you allow Nanaya to bully Honorable Collins? Nana said Honorable shouldn't mention her name. So why is she coming into Honorable's suggestions and opinions? Obi, please keep the woman mute for us to listen to Honorable. Yeboa said, Oye Bolt driver, Otiyen, and Odiwei are praying. Obi, good day. I am scandalized by the impression being created by Nanaya Jantua regarding her so-called spiritual patterns. Ask her if she is aware of numerous spiritual engagements that are taken by some NDC gurus ahead of the elections in 2024. Kwesi Evans, Ewon Fanteman, in the central region.
2: President of the Men's Fellowship in Assemblies of God Church.
0: Into any motto
2: that.
1: Obi, good evening. Please, truck drivers are suffering at Tema Port area. There is no good parking place at the port area, but any place that you would park to rest or buy food before you realize they lock your truck. There is no peace for the truck drivers at Tema Port. Please talk about it for us. My English is management, so manage and read it for me. Thank you, but I think you did well. Yakubu Masawood and Odiwe Abba truck driver. Umunya baby in parki ewa Tema Port area.
0: Wow,
1: in o parki wo baby ane yabe loke wo car. You know, I think it and you see them indiscriminately parked everywhere.
0: Exactly,
1: because umuni one place baby umenya biya no wa parki wo baby umenya biya
0: and umuja umuka ane so wo.
1: It's a major issue. It's a really, really major issue. But lots and lots of messages. And Abba, where he said, Obi, I consider myself to be very spiritual, but to even think of June 3rd to be dealt with as also a spiritual issue is very, very disappointing. God is all powerful and also very principled. The government has ignored the principles to build a nation, and now Nanaya is saying we should look into the spiritual aspect. Is Nanaya telling me that the demons in Ghana are not in Canada or other parts of the world? Incompetence backed by heavy prayer and fasting is still incompetence.
2: Please, you can't use the word system,
1: and incompetency in the government sector. The demons cannot swim. So even them are tired of flooding.
2: Malaka, you can never use that word incompetence. It is an insult.
1: Hey,
2: yes, because who is incompetent? Say, yeah, what kind of competence of the former year? And I say, what kind of competence of
0: incompetence of the current?
2: No, but no, or to Canada. Omragana no meye ni meye. Wakuti na Canada. We are here suffering to make the country say be weke. You are sitting in Canada calling us incompetent.
0: You guys are offering us kakistocracy.
2: What am I say?
0: Kakistocracy.
2: You are dead.
0: Kakistocracy government.
2: You are telling us that
0: friend, we are kakistocratic government.
1: Okay, very well.
0: Government run by incompetent people.
2: What do you mean by incompetent people?
0: Kakistocracy. Kakistocracy. I don't know what kind of. It prove the tester wrong by your delivery.
2: 8 years I'm not now. Much pressure to
0: one. No, I say much to come on in Belarus.
2: 1.5 years he pen a drainage. I say.
0: Belarus or
2: one.
0: Ghana man pen your coyote or Belarus.
2: Don't digress. Don't digress. Obi, 1.5 years he pen a year.
1: The gods.
2: What kind of competence? No, ni what he's talking about. I don't know. Take Canada.
1: The gods are not happy with the celebration of June 4th. And that's why they deal with the NDC a day before June 4th. Enoch Opon Ageman, alias DKC, or United Kingdom.
0: I think the moral aspect, no, now, say, oh, person will come once a
2: week.
0: Yes. Oh, say, and near maybe a moral uprightness, I was say, you're demonstrating as people. What you say? You deal. Who need to share in the discipline as a you? Nana, but what you say? Auntie, a honor nabia. Banana, oh, yeah, Nessa, Obian, you say your bomb fire, your problem, not so.
2: There be no, I make a. I am some
0: because they say, no, what can't do in this 43 more.
2: I can't do be a team. I said, I can't do both physical and spiritual aspect. Didn't mean you know, you're separate.
1: Nana, I can't assemble another media platform.
2: Concerning what?
1: I'm for the messages. They say Mimusa. I'm like, I'm gonna say use of dildo.
0: Dildo as a den.
2: I'm kind.
1: Nana was a den.
2: I didn't know person would be some Makai.
0: Because I said no, I'm not meeting oneself. Yes, was a man.
2: I didn't say Michelin. Some Macau TV. I'm not person.
0: Then I'm the den, Nana.
2: Was I'm coming?
1: Yes, I was a good amount for our day. And I'm a banning woman, the big one for our day.
2: And near can LGBTQ assem.
1: Okay.
2: And Abna can miss me abunidi.
1: Oh, that's right.
2: Abna UTV.
1: Yeah, UTV.
2: And I can say, yeah, cannot interrogate a kwesiaka.
1: Okay.
2: And I can say, ye crown puno, honorable Esla.
1: Yes.
2: When it came to issue of outlawing deal donations, okuko use ya, ye betcho, otoma ye betcho, and I can say, on abnabo esla cracker say enye ne talk about reform and ana make bibi say ukokotoshe obi a wey and I've always been consistent say ukokotoshe ne so na wo bono because you suspect say
1: eno
2: oye bibi sa na etiamra e human rights so this abna to brought in this angle and I said say sir eyi na wo mo come it is an instrument
1: a dildo no
2: dildo it is an
0: dildo no am the other
1: man in case so no church say me.
2: It is an instrument that helps sustain marriages.
1: In what way?
2: Yeah, because most of demystify sex in marriages.
1: Sure.
2: Yet me demystify sex in our homes.
1: Yes.
2: Yet me demystify sex in church. Most of the marriages are a woes, they say, you know. The issue of sex has become
1: a major problem.
2: What do I say?
1: It leads to breakups.
2: It leads to breakups, baby. And we don't talk about it.
0: Intimate and ban.
1: In the deal, those ne boa or crime, they say, Bema na hua den san.
2: And whom na hua den call for ma.
0: No, they are more bano.
1: Oh. And that deal, do not. They use. Deal, not take you over.
2: Yes, it takes over.
0: And they are saying,
2: and
0: okay.
2: I'm telling you, oh, my man.
0: I say, who decode at the BM?
1: Collins, also, my name Kase.
2: And you'll be my jay, Kasa.
0: Nana ya eti yen tom man kra na na se den chiremu ye because asem ya
2: ka kola asem
0: na ye den den
2: wasi aware for marriage eti asem na woken
0: ti aware for na no na ekoso
2: I am telling you said these things are happening
0: and no eh supporting document
1: yeah complimentary
0: do what they supporting
2: yes I'm telling that and
0: na na
2: I'm pacho I'm not just
0: obi am obi da
2: I've had issues of women coming to me
1: to complain
2: talk to me telling me some of the things that ebi kwa me pese me kan ha hwe obi wonim ade won ade bi ba ye se man ko ye die ne die ndie nkola man sometimes me ko kan ba
1: man for e fa o mu
2: kru me chi for me chi but they don't intend to be wo into a corner wa ba akoye mistake onu ko nim so kuto obi
0: na na nu kru nti wona mpese obe wo aware ni
2: there bi won ti ase ebi wo kwa ne man ko ye
1: bema na ho den
0: bema na ho
2: den I say so ti wa ho den ko for me
0: bema na ho den na na na de wa kan say mo na wo pese o try na
1: yeah. 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

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What immune system not me patch? What the I am the palm? What draw a Lawson Herbal a yet, Mr. When you be a bab wapam and your maquiem? Lawson law care, Mr. See a meldro baby and your binumua. And what's yes, your infirm and your man in a quay? Never man who should the end ye. Lawson Dileman capsules, Bamba Bian Pebinum Nemoa, my member, you know, Nasu Ganaha, pharmacy herbal shops, I would open a beato fray. 0242 133 577. 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
8: obu me dan ye be ba san Five three, we had any other new breed. 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You sure you are for him here. We had a was say, Enzama. Nana, so in so was another baby.
0: Enti adisye bi a ewo shama mpotem wo ena eja wakosem wodi atudwa ya bodi ama wo haya sempa 94.7 asempa tie kase ebo no sugusu owuti ebrai youtube asempa 94.7 videos ninyina metro journalist adawu 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

0: Inano, Omugusa, Moto, and among Omunus and Sue are Saturday. When I say, yes, this excavators be brave. Excavators, no. Last week in Koran, they take it this and say, I was here, they bear about 50 of it, Nedi Manadmo. Now, Omundi, a distilled a lot of drains across the country. A German be brave, wow, yeah, yeah, two and among, yeah, did see your coin, set a bear, emergencies bear, a bit me, Aswano. And the Ayabua, but your bumpire is a mad and engine free.
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2: eno aye a very good step but eno mkwa nsu ntimi eni I do say, now you cry at the Ghana, I look at Ghana switch up for you and crophobia, or my being pie. If it was to minimize cost, no, a bit to engage the Ghana military service, no more so my because you're too Canada. In the other, the more you know, you have more extra allowance account. A piano say, Ucha, a swap, beating me FC, and a beating swap. You see, two dianas. Yeah, it was from now on to the next rainy season. Almost twice a year, gutters, move all the drains in the country. Say, they be in himself every year in Sweden. You better take time.
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2: Yes, we read you. In junior T, I need a sharp phone. They are very disciplined. In Jomo, yeah, they are almost patient. They follow process. Sharp one, Casangasa, no, on you, bribe on your face.
1: Enti opani eye doctor Ebenezer amankwa dwumo ena ye tenin kanom na wawie no to aso kire mu se hwe e wose mpanifo hye ase ye hwehwe mu fikofikofikofiko ehemu a wo yenom ene obi besi de sia ade 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
2: 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You must be sent to court to go and answer the reason why, whether you gave a good permit or you did a good supervision or what.
3: A simple FM.
2: Permit for those, you know, we must ensure compliance. I say, a buying man and him who said, Ultimamuni, yeah, before a month, you see that not when you have permit. The permit, you know, so you're sure you might be a son of a permit. Why am I permit? And I will, when you see, when your permit, you know, see that, you know, so we must ask the engineer, why I say, I'm on call monitoring because normally, I'm about where is I'm calling. How many of them stop work? Stop work for
3: a simple FM.
2: Stop work. When can you see that?
1: And yet, won't call na and yet, stop working at Bahom Bankwas, not Dicey Air Cosso, Pengna, a tenant, or your engineer, Doctor Ebenezer, Amanqua, Jumo, and not your tenant came. Higher Sampa 94.7, Yen Freeway, na Young Consent, who from now 24-hour economy market here, abided by Yen, yet, wash as yes in Miami, Yano, and yet, a yanny, na a hunting wash, show us or an alcopium, and what a yes woman about Trumpus Yano Swap. To me, for one part, one can come with the four children, we said, her emprem. Plain, baby, a penny for so you are more copper and sand was in 24-hour economy market. Yam woman Ukraine and yet in 20 years, and what's not come home?
4: Sam Wara, Shamanassi, Manassa, the same Musa, Chasa, the higher, and Wara, Mumwai, and higher, say, I'm right. Ah, I'm wired.
3: I'm not in here, then I would
4: be a simple FM. You know, baby, I'm an ass, which I'd be too galant. It's a idea, and your crime, why this is why you need a one for see. Why not yet?
5: And yet, because in short, you need to be and Kaosha, Kalopini, Abubonawai, toilet and bath, I am Manu Krabi of Wuy, Krabinia, who so soon had to hear the behind the name for say. So who two of you to be our San Kayade, Obapa Kamano?
4: May me say, Nathan Pabwa and Neman Tinyama. Nanke and Nimisan from the Bapa. I'm my say I'm brand, I'm better than you, and you're and two yardy, and so you're winning, sir.
5: Ninja Mono, Mabuqua, a wall swammer, and so I don't cast here at your chancomo.
6: This assembly, you know, a man to me, I'm why I'm mamma. Who come a bit of science, so I'm Mabuqua, a fair fair. I'm with the phone up with us here. Nananopa, Obaha, and Mobo. My mamma back for a tongue, Jerry. The Jerry are for is what I should judge before me now. Among your man, your tongue force at me, Anton. 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I say

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2: and I keep saying that look we don't need to rewrite the script today in the United Kingdom for you to access a pornographic website, you need to put your driver's license for them to be able to determine that you are 18 years. Ask yourself why they are doing that. Because they've seen the danger and the damage that pornography and over-sexualization have done to a generation of young UK citizens. And that's why for us, we believe that in Ghana here, and we're working with going to cabinet on that, to make sure that before you access any X-rated site, you must put either your driver's license or your national ID card so that we know who you are and who is going to that site to prevent children from being exposed to such content. This is the real threat. Because when a child is over-sexualized at an early age, it affects their development, it affects their thinking, it affects even their morality and their values and their standards.
1: Uh-huh. 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
4: okay, Tino. For the youth, so me first.
5: I don't know what the bad in there because I didn't know be a question in this Sukakrana, obey the Ubican in the so, and then they ever had in Kakra.
6: Sanke, and your bad eye, at least in Kofu, be jazz and your mommy and so a beboa youth in Kosa dos.
7: Polonish any adults to too much. Too much, you walk to too much, I adults to too much. Ombe verify with our room there.
8: Say, wow, Shannon, I have a problem, Mama. And I, any other papa, and so, I am no crazy because I have a lot of friends. I'm a shed side, your man.
9: Me, I get a father, and I hear me. They say, oh,
1: Enso no sesia asai niti ene ya wokwa ye edia kongo ene ne mpotamu a chese ayi niti opa eye ebola na akanwu bi ama asoye a ehwe oman apom din sam so gusua wode hye egu apono so na ene afla oboda no 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
10: so today we came on an ebola preparedness mission. We want to find out how prepared are we at the Aflao border on Ebola. We want to know what systems you have in place, what assistance we can give you to strengthen it. We know that you have both a district and regional emergency preparedness team in place. and we want to know everything. So this is a fact-finding mission to see how well we are prepared at the Aflawo border in case anything comes through. It is our hope that because of the good measures we are putting together here, nothing will come through. But again, prevention is better than cure. And the people who are most prepared are the ones who are always ready to face any emergency. So this is truly about emergency preparedness. It's Excellency John Dramani Mahama and the Minister of Health, Honorable Kobler Mita Akando, says that we should tell you that we are here as the ministry to
1: Enti so afọ be de chira no na help am din sam so Dr. Grace ayensu dankwa na ye tenin ka ene aflawo border no so kopiem wo a sansemi wodi atudwa na ye konsem foforom wo asempetia kase so a Dr. 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
15: 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And yes, ikana mne me dawas.
14: Oh, let us say in kind.
15: Hey, uno no.
14: Ha, wachibre minya. 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Awa pharmacy. Kamika na Herba Shop. Bia Bermi. 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And then 0242-133-577. 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

0: code GAMEONGH. 1xBet. 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

you know that Ghana currently spends more than 8 billion Ghana cedis annually importing food that can be produced locally? That is why this June, Joy Business and the Super Morning Show, in partnership with the Federation of Associations of Ghanaian Exporters, FAGE, bring you the Joy Agribusiness Month 2026 under the theme, From Soil to Sovereignty, Building Ghana's Agricultural Self-Reliance Through Innovation. 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Week 2 explores research, innovation, mechanization. Week 3 examines infrastructure, value addition, youth participation, and agricultural financing. While Week 4 highlights opportunities across key horticulture value chains. The final week looks at consumer power and Ghana's roadmap to food sovereignty by 2030. 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

0: World Cup fever no abo na Electroland Ghana Limited at the stadium in Nigeria eba ufie we dey yet tin yama ni nyina so ye person who go bia pefe na wetin ni abaje won so as a wuti stadium hobby and 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
1: Yampo, se a quantum wisdom, ye can you nim, na wankubia, na yos artisem, and oma bebui, na gana dishen nemu wonko 4 months, the outia wani beji, and it your rubber who.
2: Yo cry, yasi, throw at all a year 20 inches. 3 days, yet to be, where are you grow? 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
1: grow? Any tea, Tia Bruchenko, Aqua Manqua, Akuntejo, Eddie Bro Wasempa, 94.7 FM. So,
3: it drew me down as the Indian woman on it. You almost see a cra, you almost will know. Yes, you are tea. In it, Nasia, yeah, Cabum.
4: A memory debia, a bonusia, a pemusia, a question of what a change lay your home, our approach, said the Akuhu, any diabe drufie, the Yahu, near her, the ye, near the Abba, the Enyano, and you can say,
3: yeah, yes, Abrochin come on a dim tintim pa.
1: Yabere no ma hudua. 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You bet me the abua gana. I'm gonna fan it to my paper. Or my impuntu. Na how bought a sign. 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Ninina ye de bro. E wa brochin come with you medium. 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
5: Robert Diddy, make us a free Germany.
6: 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Yeah, Amsterdam.
5: Concept no work for Abrochin, woman and an emma. Woman, a German and a mutipian. Woman, after program, woman, after project, you are a mama.
1: Shannon, say a minute of the year. 6 feet. And bugger near Abrochin Company.

Did you know that Ghana currently spends more than 8 billion Ghana cedis annually importing food that can be produced locally? That is why this June, Joy Business and the Super Morning Show, in partnership with the Federation of Associations of Ghanaian Exporters, FAGE, bring you the Joy Agribusiness Month 2026 under the theme, From Soil to Sovereignty, Building Ghana's Agricultural Self-Reliance Through Innovation. 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Week 2 explores research, innovation, mechanization. 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The final week looks at consumer power and Ghana's roadmap to food sovereignty by 2030. 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

black stars and they say World Cup na ya so me hwe asamo jan na o mu yi clips na me say ah me ma kokom kwa tuntwa ho those days o mu bobo lipa with me say spirited they were fighting for the nation 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
1: I am a generational player.
2: I know Ruben, I'll play generational player.
1: And I say, we need a Dipile boy.
2: Uh-huh.
1: We need Tony Boy. Uh-huh. We need Singa Kono boy. Uh-huh. We need a Tony say, Tizan Fia boy. We need the Dingsuber boy.
2: When did they swabble that?
1: Ah, and I said, we were then at the Divide.
2: And I'm near some way and swabble.
1: Boy.
2: Oh, generational goalkeeper, pampa.
1: Yes.
2: In the umfie no best saying, "Sena ya mo kanu na." I'm say 41, but 42, 42 dia say. Me so me show name say mo GSS 3 sa he.
1: Na in time we do lift time move school.
2: Ah.
1: School
2: wo
1: village
2: one. Ah. And so we just tell Wikipedia so we are 42.
1: I
2: said 42 now.
1: Okay. 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
3: Hello, open your jump on you, Oba Jumapa and Minchel.
2: Merci.
3: We are food to an education at the Bia de Mayana. Meme Fred Jumaba, what I meet you, and Tiwa Mintio via Oba Juma.
4: But you are Sabatu in my son, about
2: Sabatu.
4: Prof.
2: To my men go down.
4: Prof, me say, Yanyawaka, who studio. A boy and commons are coffins are the betch. You so end up crying.
2: And a cry, yes, sorry. You
4: well, so why is she though? Who said Christian Nibai ever born Pia Mau? Well, my quotation. Muslim wants to have the equotation. I'm a born Pia Mau.
2: Allah Akbar.
4: Allah Akbar. Why is she there? Yes, I want that Kessim. Prof. May say, oh, be a Jew.
2: And a cry.
4: And Yanko actually said, why you are to warm out there? Oh. The dressing our baby duo, we are a kutao. It's any panel or money bro saying, ah, ye, yammy duochi. I would not dear Prof. Messi and one, I ya de mono. So, dear, I would add the tre, oh, France and Ambo.
2: And okay.
4: And you know, yeah, dear, and where I would know. Yeah, yeah, fray, or mutti you call us and I, yeah, friend of Corona, mutti mus, I would not an air de mono. But in Uncle Ponso be count, no, a duochi, what you knew any more of him. Because they were also two among four for me. So be cry, Yaria, Utiwa, Benya, Yarsa, dear Bentira, I would reach running near man. They were also deemed come on a cry at the FKK. One lie, FKK, because me were born saying, and I meet you and the America, but you know. Oh, you know, me per se, Tebia Felicity, Tebia Felicity. of multimedia there, me say omo anya o dia kenye because multimedia they were o si kuta multimedia mu no me say mo team no kura e wo ho no mutumi the bob blaster kura ma na yeye o team no be chimba bob blaster ma na yeye perico mu Kobe Stone mu me say team no dia solid on prof

Welcome to once again another great and exciting edition of Sports Night. I still ASEMPA as Empa 94.7 FM. So and wasungusu atino. Within the prof EK Wallace, good year catch back up. The only nomenclature the professor's degree in sports. The Al Reginald Wallace, the nation's presenter, and Messi Mkunya Econo Quantum Coordinate Small Dream Saka. And then you bring Subium El Ghana good year ejao. Chenos mami se we and the last air sports night head bro. Ewo air week in him and then come on bed the Benny Kebeni Jim so and now I catch up with your phone number 4 year. Mouth as for none and Mukrumon plan for as a prof. Many transibua, yes, and then commodity de Ewagana good him 8 and say jow. Shannon Soma, Miss Station, out in here ASEMP as Empa 94.7 FM. So, and was so good, so and now quite Thursday on the 3rd of June 2026. And I edit you medin 8 and sabro. Young Kumon can get on my matrans between the jow. Now, if you be room, I'm a little groom, set dazzy, go more gem and this year, and any hooted me. Yamia do a better and cancel dear call. I'm a name come out with 10 PPMU. Bibia Mikuma, I am Mr. Yasanugu, Ewaha. 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You tell us where you are listening to us from via Facebook nafie yeti miyese hun eye sena niyama AC ya kwa inti subscribe na kwe Facebook nso nafie YouTube nso na ini nkomo at Prof EK Wallace ino 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bus. Heavy duty and light duty engines na e require different level of coolant protection. 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Ubeti your friend was 0244 577559, 0244 577559. Right air additives no and they make it the right coolant. But more than that, so don't be your gym. Now boy Emmanuel Aquidia mine. Power specialist Eba Hospital. Womo so H hepatitis ya dieno, ya uni A, B, C, D, and copim yi. Almost sending na ye bakukra emphim. 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Also any henia or cray, na fe so crown, kidney problems now fema, kwa benya of ACP. Main road on Sabitia Kain. Afifiase Lake Bosunchi Road, Ewo Kumasi, just profiling station, Sabe Kain. Nafin Sukran, Anaji Estate, Ewo Opsit, Anaji MB Primary School. Messel, Herbatin, Herba Mester, and your Mupu that Bakom Diaba. 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
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And your man who now may do any dia peso 0244-544-422 na on a power specialist heba hospital. 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Because the Electroland Ghana air soccer air promotion e officially on with a massive discount and afi amazing freebies achede de ma no and a big air winning opportunities and a de e ma o me pa cho this World Cup season o e bring stadium not right into your living room into with the air standing air smart TVs no from Samsung, TCL and a Finasco. It started from just air 699 Ghana cedis umpewe now pekaya mutuma any kuhen me pacho feeling every goal now for every save every year a celebration a crystal clear pictures no and then the quality no and you didn't want to the amount and that's not all upgrade your home no with incredible deals on air conditioners now face so crano air coolants and a face so crano refrigerators chest freezers, now 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Then, this is the perfect time I'll be to shop on where save big with Electroland Ghana, plus every purchase biano, ye mao air the chance to enter an exciting Achedia Kesia raffle for every big air reward biano. 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I was 050-315-9739 and I said, call Electroland Ghana and I said, electrolandgh.com. Electroland Ghana also bringing the stadium home. When we are able, Emma World Cup, I want to share any home kit with you. Etia Kuyi, Eddie Ama Ubibia, Utia Ewa Sempa 94.7 FM. So, Bibia Mikrima, Papa, you could have seen so 2026 Father's Day, Ebe the Dead Dentist, Michel, and what I say, the Hujim, Yasha Boa, Emma Sanchez, and so, Yama Etia Kuyi, Eddie. Mine. Medicare was traded that, say, 7 days, ne former Kuma Kubes and son, Anaka, na work up against Keseno, et me to fame say, team, ain't for now for any etch hanum, now fear monk Makra, Nelson and Yama ACL call, with regards to air Ghana work up against ya, ye dear ni 8 years such as ye. Internet, ye can work up 1 7, now me say you was to chase 7 days to go, a work up 2026 update ni, and ne acquire air senate Jumidin ACL Cosno, a year just 7 days, and ye the air call. Na a clock counts down, and a so El Cosno opening game no Mexico South Africa a bit here Saturday now for Thursday on the 11th 2026 a year 12 p.m. ET and now 4 p.m. GMT and a 5 p.m. air Ghana time and I can see a bit here Saturday and no air Thursday June 11th now World Cup no Asha Saint Fashion so say 7 days to the World Cup no and this are updates we ever a Stadio Azteca Mexico City and a Jumidin ever so now that stadium we for 87,000 capacity in 2 teams and Ghana Stadium right now Kenny Nabuma and Albania 87,000. Oh, you media ye dim. Sa stadium back openo and a Yamia Duma. Yebo World Cup ye opening game no el home. Now we are 26 air dropped yesterday into recent number ACL Kosoa. FIFA say a year 5B plus air people expected to watch. Oh, selling Yama ACL Kosoa in TNA. FIFA phone paying for the shares on Kwaba. Omsi, we are 26. Omu drop on Enra. FIFA say a 5B plus air people expected to watch. Oh, selling Yama ACL Kosoa in TNA. A team Omu Ediaba. Now, so crano Ghana Blasters breaking news no and say coach no GFE a confirm Carlos Cres or no and a bebo juma official coach for the World Cup appointed April 13th, 2026 a 50 days in charge and a wet senior or a Portuguese veteran. Now this is the fifth air World Cup in a row out in the 8 years such as here. Shannon Sumame say final 26 man squad no a drop 2nd June and a sign shares on 18 to
Ja. Big blue, a woman say Kudus Mohammed out now fe with thigh injury since January. And I saw how it may appear. He didn't recover. I went to me and ya Ayarsa. And afi Mohammed Salisu and so out. ACL air rupture a January tone. And also saw how it may sound tone. Ubiya nyan krakra any kafa mano amana no mama ebepim sabriema ilimulesia sa and kufo big blue no a Kudus and Mohammed and afi Mohammed Salisu omye out two our side media at PM no. Good news, Baba Abdurrahman. The good news is that Baba Abdurrahman was returning after 3 years' absence. On one can say blasters no. A man America class is the ordinary no. I feel many person where cinema is a course on the day. A punan is a funny kitane neja into ye be mana. Now or the near 10 such 3 years' absence. I feel and also Abba Thomas Partey and I feel Jordan Pierre Ayo. Omo and so El Ho and I feel Antoine Semenyo and Inaki Williams all in our squad nima. With him say we a Ghana in crying shy when ye Thomas Ter Partey Jordan Pierre. Ayo, Antoine Semenyo, and Afi Inaki Williams, in Crane Shire, wa, El Squad, and Amidi Ejano. Group L, Ghana and Panaman, Yamia Duma, Sarkis in June 17th, El Toronto. When I say, I'm sorry, I'm saying, I'm pronouncing it into Toronto, into Wilma, and Air Ghana, and the Pemso. Now, for Yamia Duma, June 23rd, Yababo, a second game, El Boston, and also any Croatia for, and the Pemso, and also resting my easier Cosnodia, there's a Jumadino, a bit in Akosu El Honum. And see, I know, and so about soon after June 29th, yet, yes, that was so. And see, camp near a team, no, I fly to Miami training base or now, or a cinema is your cosuna, Nessa Bibia, Echo, come at the mom, a woman, she shall do Mudino in Tienra, or a cinema is your humidity, and a acclimatization before Toronto game, no, and also a bit, yes, to get out with me ashore. So, oh, YouTube, no, so, yeah, the videos, any pictures, any illustrations, sir, a bit, yeah, when we say Ghana Blasters players, no, woman, etians, I could do etians, amount, now, oh, son, yama, is your call. Me bacho ne obi injury plus air squad updates from other teams ni France odwa ni chewa e mape e passe air fitness test yesterday 100% for air opener no inti ne abano no na se uhwe mape abi mo kan se e 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Argentina for Akati. Where countries a bit sajina Nese aye Scaloni and so kipu same 2022 core plus air 3 new young players into Roma Kochi why Kochi a Argentina Fache 2022 players are the omo ebo and omo another 3 new additional players account Messi e confirm this last World Cup against Kesia and also 18 San Tujano. Yamra tournament logistics 7 days out. No, Obama new rules 18 San but my bone commodity said 5 seconds through in plus 10 seconds a substitution countdown started on the 11th of June in Tishanoso. Referees did a final training at Dallas last week and a referees now a Beko World Cup in an omkomo final training at Dallas in Tishanoso. Sena League Bia Beshasia, you know, Sana World Cup no, Ebeshasia and referees in now. Omo yomo final training at Dallas last week and omo koe fans no ABC AC air timer or stadium air screens inti nyame adoma ye be koso bia referee ne kasa nei referee no ekodi match a ye the cameras be bobo ne ho yo be ka yo be ye bia no ye nyina ye betia se hu e ba bibia e obia ne tia judge for yourself. Fan zone Accra Independence Square plus Kumasi Babaya Sports Dome Takoradi Jubilee Park yakọ nkonkonkra ne chese nyame adoma Ministry of Sports enra wom so free entry nyame adoma eno ye nyi takusin po anase Preba Ghana games in Nano, Wom Eddie TV between Sensio Mamma for Etnia Kunya B. Etnia Sache. Broadcast, Uhemua, GTV Air Plus, and so any Air Star Times,
final air test no om running no ene into GBC say zero issues. Tie say who say who TV no na say e bubu bubu snow any and now abubro bi and in kosia say abubro na fin otun in kosia oh TV nanya. GBC for say where's nema is your koso om say zero issues omni issue bia. Nami aduma work up no umbe yin defi ni beta ho na adum TV yensu ye ni defi G TV nyan ye nyan ye inti uhuma na say be ni defi di amount with a satellite inti a feed no or an be fiaba tree comment confirmed for all Ghana games. Key commentary. I'm saying confirmed for all Ghana games. Hey, competition in the IDU. In the GTV, key commentary confirmed for all Ghana games. And they, Adum TV, key commentary. And as I can't commentary. And confirmed that you confirmed no better 10 years ago. In the Yami Aduma, you're a son ABC Acom. Tickets, no? Hey, FIFA release. In the FIFA tickets are FIFA release. Ni. FIFA release last 50,000 venue only. Tickets, no? This morning, between $150 to $400 Ghana and England sold out in 8 minutes. Shenason said tickets are FIFA release last crown 50,000 venue only. Tickets no and pay no $150 to $400 na Ghana and England sold out in 8 minutes. Ya Tony Nadada Ghana and England I can see no yes it ya tono a bro chimney no afiensha vibe check Mexico and Azteca pitch no over more and send Mexico sa or a relate opening ceremony no res and start on in the 50,000 volunteers and your deploy. Hey FIFA ye na apply se be volunteers some mwa but a day or my fa 50,000 volunteers in Kofa, a two watcher kakeu, Omoko prapra ho, a man for Fianio Mutesu in Nam Cotitini na qua, I want your shrimp FIFA on 50,000 and a FIFA fire team Sampa work up no, Elson, a which media edimu. US and Canada, host cities no, Omo Vele Unity Air Murals. Until today, Western Mexico, I'm the giant art of all 48 flags no, New York City, LA, and a Toronto, and a site median Etienne Sabasu in Tinia Abano, US and Canada, host cities no, Omo Vele. Unity Morals into ne abano no afa social media omsi we are 26 ne FIFA phone pay for the abano omsi we a hashtag we are 26 into we are 26 a trendy and afa so call say one worldwide since FIFA dropped another anthem into one a world one game last night and a sign shell so kunu 18 sabaso into Ghana fans a reality no ne no kudos Hete, but Kores, known for a defensive structure with a party plus a baba back, we can still grind results. Panama first game is a must win for Ghana. 7 days feel like tomorrow. You've sorted your viewing plan yet. What I say, my name say what sort of viewing plan? So any baba share multimedia ha fan zones no any home no plus a Kelly Willie a better day day 2026 FIFA World Cup Akinsia and also a bit to ya. Ladies and gentlemen, wonderful people listening to me out there. 7 days to the World Cup. This is the latest update. And I'm a diama unyan baby a gin packing. Can you do my suko? And if you phone paying for executives like us, and this are report we it's me eja come up intimate 7 days no S ya come up. T Benghazi, me sure. Say only 7 days in every Afi Emra Carlos Correz, what to expect from him or World Cup him. Mr. Correz, we are in Mexico, sir, or a pragmatic or a organized in the way and the trademark back after 40 and over a year's coaching, 50 days with air blasters and a sofa when you're in Mexico, sir, he won't do a year total football. World Cup, ni di ni ni ni obeti ni ni tate casta or a defensive first. To be beer here and say about bo a chill about to pimpim a chironum. Now, if then counter and only a bit in a pim. Nisha Pinny a 4-2-3-1 and as a 4-3-3, but a very compact no. Now, 2 holding a methodist always into party plus Elisha Wusu almost best city deep. Now, Finn Sukano he hates to open games into amount for a pep goes baby or blasters game to a dream. A go get coach in a day or he tis a obey open games. Then, I'll be being a toria to say no more territories either. Yet too, so be near body at Mamma. Oh, me and the tune to us, I was selling Emma is a cosintino. Walk up, no, who's a ghost, no, 1-1, 1-0. What I say,

wins no three passes na short three passes short oh next and ten pass away and then she between said PM set pieces no until wrestling in Mexico so or a master oh until Portugal 2010 and Iran 2018 Egypt 2022 all score no a 40% goals from air corner. Your coach, no, the 40% of the goals. I'm not okay, friends, 2010. What I say, Portugal, Iran 2018, Egypt 2012, was share 40% goals from corners, any free kicks. It's your coach, no, once say corners, no, say Jordan, our captain, no, and Lucas, our Baba, what corner, no, there's a botanity, it's as a coach, no, or chef from air set pieces, now 40% air goals from air corners, any free kicks, and qua, where expert into Sally's replacements, no, where some Mexico, so to air train air corners daily. Tinyamia Duma, bless no, Boko Camp, no, who say, Omo training, Kona, Kona, Kwa, de Biasa, na, a coach no strategy back on no set pieces. Kona, Kwa, Obitiam, what training, Kona, Kona, Kona, Kona, Kona, Sama, Diachi, your coach no, the strategy back on, and no, and see what he knows, and see Rima, defensive discipline, and to take Iran with no start to three air World Cups, they only considered only two goals. Coach no, or the Iran for Echo World Cup, what I say, Western Mexico, sir, no stars, not star by who cries. Him three air World Cups, no, they only considered only two goals in AN 2018 group stages, no, versus Spain, Portugal, and Afia Sokan, AM Roku. Now, Ghana, he leaked air goals, no, under Adro, and Afia so Chris Uti, no, Chris, a bit fix it, and no first. Send I goes leaky leaky, no, David, Chris, dear, and me and Drama, or two pen pimo, or minim send so to toy, say, in so about old them when I was sitting near ya, or more tringa, minia, the divine, oh, edit ha, where Chris get as I didn't be, and no diaba, or the better, it would be 2 years and to create to Nina, and my air defense night, pumping, and said, do not need to, when you have been for this or boom, in the man management. S. Ferguson assistant as Man U Western Mexico so a psychological season spent his first 2 weeks in Europe talking one-on-one with Kudus, Pate and Ayo for he even coached them into Western Mexico so you run against time but I'm confident send the West a bit to yourself when the coach no players will have on your Maka Sadeda on your Kudus Kasai on your Pate Kasai on your Ayo Mo Ekasai and who send a Nyama is of course on your Maka Sa one-on-one because you see Adaje anyhow at the mine tournament specialist into 5 air World Cups in the row and a coach Yako into no or a tournament on Kuchi Kuchi Clubs who Kuchi on national team air specialist into a record with Air South Africa 2010 Portugal 2010-2014 Iran 2014-2018 Egypt in 2022 he knows how to survive a group stage with a limited air talent in this talent na akake to be a blessing now pomu na mu na mu na na mu na nka me sape coach Carlos Correa ebeti ahwe aboa e ma ne ma echa kuye e dia ma Ghana still na tactical flexibility ni what I say ono so no or park bus no. Oh, he will pack the bus versus England, but might press high versus Panama. Or be adapted to opponents, no, not his own air philosophy. We any own philosophy into likely may predict. Say coach, no be pack a bus, no, versus England, but might press high with air Panama. Now adapted to opponents, no, not his own philosophy. Else, na niema is your question. Weakness, niye. Ghana fans frustration into boring football gamer coach Carlos Correa ebe born a boring football and your football is so any baku say football jiji ni penny into Iran fans no omo colono omo say parking the bus for 90 minutes if you want tiki taka you won't get it a 1-0 wins are his joy coach no so nya 1-0 win and now 1-1 draw na ni je sem kra no no nya dia o ba be bo e bo bi akeche na o de fa benkum ni fa o de bi de o nya sa attack depends on individuals in the rest of Mexico so without air Kudus creativity drops and he relies on air Semenyon inaki to magic for to do the magic from air counter if they are marked goes dry up oh you dream it yeah a bit in him Obama short prep time into Uhima Wadamet is a little time for in-depth air preparation into your expected air simple plan not complex status basic but executed well
I want to chume dia on so beti said him. Goalkeeper's headache into him anything ema is because he said goalkeeper continue to struggle to find international air quality goalkeeper. Into air Atizigi Asare and omo ehwe ananso eho into he hasn't settled on any of them because any Ghana kwa ni yesanwo three goalkeepers ah yesanwo fourth one ah or kanwa where's the Mexico so kudidia on ebe collapse e World Cup no.

0: a dining table no something abano no. And see what the what this verse means for Air Ghana versus Air Group L no Air Media and also a bit in Ghana June 17 Panama, England 23rd June, and then Croatia 29th June. And as I can see the basso. Bottom line is expect Ghana to be hard to beat. Oh, cause I can see send a man for business as a Ghana I don't know. Me bacho with air coach Carlos Correa no. She also said Ghana a bit hard to beat. Expect Ghana to be hard to beat, but finally, omo be share be share, but omo be bre and say no ma share. You be share Ghana there, but you be bre oh for be am fan of 2 years sir. Oh, expect Ghana to be hard to beat, not a beautiful to watch. Ghana there, enye fesa Correa. What I say? Obo a 1-0, 0-0, and 1-1. Or a 1-0, 0-0, and 1-1 specialist. And see, he won't lose a 4-0. With kudos out, that's actually a smart one. Interesting, the Mexico. So Ferguson said about him in the day, or say Carlos makes air players believe they can't beat anyone if they suffer together. I say Carlos Correa, he makes players believe that they can beat anyone if they suffer together. That's what we need in 39 days. And I was telling with no kudos, are you okay with air? Boring but solid air football, you'd risk open play for air goals. Away, Jumedia, yet, you know, and there could do so. Unquey, we okay, send my catcher, say coach in Babono, meaning Saman for you, okay, we okay, first name of sports, and so say, Ralas, I'm okay with air the coaching status. Now, if you're wrestling, Yama, ABC, I conti, this is all about just about 7 days to the World Cup, no, and I made a sound come bo, Union Baby, IG Sports Nine Super, and yet this sound come with ABTJ on Asempa 94.7 FM. So, now, I a billionaire Sunderland chairman. What I say, Wakolo on speaker Babin to institutionalize Air Ghana Football Air Partnership. It's the owner of the and the chairman of the English Air Premier League side, Sunderland AF, Urani Dean and Kyle Louis Dreyfus, and also LED a delegation to call on the Speaker of Parliament, Honorable Agban Smana Bagwin in Accra, as part of effort to institutionalize a strategic partnership between Air Club and Ghana. It is follow a recent trip to the speaker to the headquarters of Air Premier League Air Club, which forms part of ongoing discussions around the annual Democracy Cup match initiated by the speaker. Addressing a team of ministers and the chief executive officer of corporate institutions, Mr. Louis Dreyfus, said the visit was in response to the speaker's earlier trip to the United Kingdom and represented a commitment to formalizing the relationship between the club and Ghana. He noted that the club has enjoyed a long-standing relationship with Ghana, with the likes of Asamoah, Sule Aliu Muntari and John Mensah have once played for the Premier League side and made significant impact with the team into commercial opportunities. It is Scott McCubbin, and also a commercial manager for Sunderland AFC. Now, on highlight is the need to formalize and make advantage of the relationship between his outfit and Ghana. He said Ghana stands to benefit immensely. Fasua Ebaso was Sunderland for any speaker and terminal Enya Samketua from the partnership, especially in the areas of youth development and then a women's football. It's in Abanano. Speaker Ewa Kamu sa deep ties we into a right honorable a Bagwin or commend the delegation for following up to his visit, describing it as an indication that the club was keen on institutionalizing the relationship. He noted that the visit goes beyond football, as the delegation will take advantage of the trip to explore other areas of Ghana's economy and business opportunities. In TNA, speak and kwao. When I say your footballers are bobo, Kumamuko fast opportunities will be mine. Speak and kwa and I'll confess Sunderland. When I say, Ama and Neoma Kai crisis, Sunderland cry, place be a mobile ball. Agbangbabi, my bind ye, we king king, we boom film, we rekete, we cap no, Mofagana Funko. In Tine, Avanono, I was sending Yama AC Akoso. Now, Blasters are touching down, oh, United States of America ahead of 2026 World Cup, but he can't catch them there. The Blasters have arrived in the United States ahead of the 2026 FIFA World Cup. No, now, Yadamusini, Mavis Amano. What I say, Mrs. Avonyo, or America, I'm wanting so Blasters touch it down on your moi. What I say, Paki Paki Omoni, just say, BBS, oh yeah, bia, nebu ama information, ebe bia, panya tofu ma, mivis amano, bebi, oh, wadjum kwa te, no, I fast, na, akwa airport, na, akwa properly, na, chikama, edia ba, inti, ene, ni ebe ba, ebi bri, na, no, mivis amano, ya reporter, ote, e America, isa, and woke up, inti, no, wadin kumwe bri, na, ba, the Ghana contingent, the party Wales, on Wednesday, emu follow their pre-air World Cup air friend, you know, in Cardiff, and, omu, ye set to camp. Bright University in Providence, Rhode Islands. And I said, you know, it's me as I told you. The team will receive a rousing welcome from fans with air players taking pictures and signing autographs upon arrival. Ah, Ghana players know almost sign a autograph. And I almost draw against Wales on Tuesday night. You know, Wales football 1-1. Any idea can go to the canny last minute. Your chance, actually, Wales for say, yeah, where's the Mexico? So, and Cheney Refia, and I'm pussy your back. Oh, Blasters, almost expect to say, you may face Jamaica June 10th. And we can see by campaign for their back, but I say, a undertone June 10th. You need Jamaica. Oh, the man with the red eye. Oh, yes, last if you go for our final warm up match between Santuja and Sana opening World Cup campaign against Panama on 17th. No, it's me, Abaso. Now, English FA reportedly weighing whether England player should skip the traditional pre-air match handshake with air Ghana midfielder Thomas Partey before the game at the World Cup. ESCO member Fred Achi, executive council member, Ocheche Sankumunim Niaba.
1: Yeah, presentation more or more. My presentation, my players, no, before game, I catch them see a pong game now. Jomina, Michim, what I say, I'm about to say around the center circle, no. I'm teach I'm home, teach I refuse, no, I'm in my walk off the pitch. I was with him. So, by the way, more sounds, my crime ground, BBC Park, and so movie said, Muntamatia, and I said, Momus dying to cry. You know, at me, Abafom. In Tiaba, a part of the game. Why, and yeah, especially the Mulichano, I did starting game in the day. I'm sure there are consequences. Oh, if a woman is in, you know, so whatever the Omuriz in Yanintino. No shake hands of they can go, but I'm just every day we gonna want to show sportsmanship and that we are open to that. Being your bunny.
0: And Fred Achi, executive council member and attending car of the Ghana Football Association, so then come on 18 and say, Omodia, Omobechia, Basenkofonanchia, Omodia, Eomo Asema. Remember, say, England for no colonial masters. What I say, once a master is always a master. I was saying, Yama, it's a question, TMP, an amicable ground, Sibitia Boa, Nasa Pumu, Yasovo, and Yasa, a sign, so can see Bipa, oh, a guest Shabia, Omo show to the world, Efa, a Ghanaian, so yent me papa. Esa area cost no fan fruit yempe kwen biswa e biti yabwa e masaba kosem no insida se ebaba se England for no e chachia no mudu e tatiswa na oma bwatra. Plus nisu who se patriotism no omu yo makum fans from omai. Sine beya problems like this no, yedi omine e kundia moma, e biti yako all out. You understand? Some players are doing well. But I'm sure no. Messi for some, no one. Maybe I'm just saying some fata. Ghana player be. Oh, Ali say over here. Say Ghana player be the company ni. What I say? The company. Any. What I say? Ah, offer about best 1,000 workers. Cry. What I say? Ghana put us in a Jata cement. And aye. So on the patcher, he plays no hand. So can no money from Europe. No dear no money. So on Sunday, I am so many problems. Say I need to watch. You call all out. Now, boy. MIE now submit to your and yourself, but what I say, indeed, just even granting interview to a media guys, cry an idea. Some of these are players, but to many problems now, then I'm up for the buy platform since you can be more near the idea. Granting interviews to media guys, sign interview, no, the rebel effect is a code you are my mind for. What I say, people from your hometown, people your, in your country, people in your motherland, say, be on betting and say, how you also doing, what's hiding. You understand? Ah, your players are both Arsenal. I will come home. Now, Arsenal ni PSG. But what is the media for? Be afraid? Yeah, friends. Almost some America. Sir, African players. Oh, big problem. What I say from Adibayo, almost so African players. Oh, Western Mexico. Oh, we be a. Oh, there a problem. There's some players now. Now, I had a decision. The money now. Say, ni. Also, man, no one call out. Since the bear, we need money. So, we man need between side. Tower, chair, call. If Ghana, near the side, we. If the map, parties are no. So I say, but you have benefits, no. When I say you play sibu abu do tembi abu friends on me bobo on ma. So I say you play sibu on ma. When I say but when your problem ah, mon fobeka so egan eniti eny. But then no ye man emai. Let us think about what we offer to our country than what our country will offer to us. And obetian sabwa. I mean peja emai ni de do a certain pedestal. When I say be bro agun eniti asen so nchima enya baby di omone eniti asen titiya. And uti when I say some of the problems in ma mon for the oh taxpayers money. People didn't get this opportunity. That is why omu ye peeved. That is why omu the bitterness and the criticizing. Players, no, and we should allow them to do so. When I say because opportunity, way I'm up for Nanya, well, but we're sending a message to her, or Master Two, they have thrown it back in our face. I was sending my AC questions in Yabano, no, Blaster Squad. And on numbers confirmed for 2026 FIFA World Cup. Lawrence Atizigi will wear the number one jersey. Into who say Obisha number one jersey? I want to say, now, a Ghana jersey, Lawrence Atizigi, no, Jordan Ayo, oh, okay, put his forward. Number 9 air shirts in a pair, a man in one. Brandon Thomas Asante, epic up the 10 jersey. Hey, no, nobody has a 10 jersey. Brandon Thomas Asante will pick 10 jersey. And after Antoine Semenyo will opt for 11 jersey for Ghana, who's Robibi. And after Ghana at the 2026 FIFA World Cup, no, nearby. No, no. Now, in the goalkeeping department, no, St. Patrick's Athletic Joseph Annan will also be where number 12. Oh, number 12 there. Next, say, let me place number 12 there. Next, over to the bench. It's here with Azo Folk Benjamin Asari, who taking number 16 year, and then say, one rare, I say, hey, where do you say number CDNS? I say, Joseph and I'm grabbing one and him say, you, no, Benjamin Asari, 80 key, 16 JC, Cyprus based defender Derek Lucasen, on also buying chair, when you call up, no, as a replacement for injured Alexander Jugu, or where at number 23 JC, now for Captain Jordan Pierre Ayo, or maintain the number 9 shirts, no, whilst Thomas Partey stick to his traditional number 5 JC, and after Gideon Mensah, and after Kwesi Sibu, and Caleb Rinchi, and after Baba Abdurrahman, or mobile wear 14, 8, 3, and 17, respectively. Intimacy, internet, no, so, Ubun Sena Nyama, ACL Koso, Antina, Uti, now here internet, and Bwapa, and Bwa Mwati, as he, Tigana, will play their opening Group L game, you know, against Panama, 17th of June. And as I can say, Baba, so, Tononu, and a bit in Sabaso, and before facing England in Boston, June 23rd, after Croatia in Philadelphia, hey, Philadelphia, first thing I want to know, play the whole on 27th of June. Now, you may be in Sarkos, Philadelphia, I'm saying, you may be and near Avalon of last Arsenal, Omujese, and Son of Machano, and I'm a boom at the amount. It's the Ghana International, Tarek Lamte will resume full training at the step up effort to secure a new club ahead of the 2026-2027 football season. 25 years old currently, without a club, following the termination of his contract by ACFF Fiorentina. And he near Abba, Eddie Afa, Tarek Lamte, and so on. After Obama. There's a Minister for Sports and Recreation, and the first Minister for Sports and Recreation, Honorable Kofi Idi Adam, will receive that some Air Ghanaian supporters have been denied U.S. visa ahead of the 2026 FIFA World Cup, which is now just 7 days away. Adams clarified that supporters linked to the government organized travel arrangements have been going through the process and some have been rejected by the United States Embassy, but are instead still waiting for the interview appointment as part of the visa process. In the Honorable Kofi Adams, this is our common and rubber bono made a messer buying any moon pain for say Yanka. This time, yes, sign agreement bilateral agreements won with air companies in a US post. Name what Nankani Padrona still among America. Omuko no mamma, when I say, and yeshi, and yeshi, and yeshi, Oma Koya Amano, Omen and Eddie Ticket Quacomono. When I say free, yeah, one thing you understand, Oma Koya Amano, Omen. Edit tickets as well, mom. So, mom, can you name some co? No, so be been tea. Oh, be a new one. I said, be been in minister.
1: So, we are going through the visa processes. Last Friday, the 29th, the batch that was supposed to appear the 2nd of June and the 29th of May were brought together and they appeared for their interviews. I think about 200 of them. I'm told the report is that about 31 to about 40 were denied, and so the rest were successful. So we will continue to go through the process, and by the end of it, then we'll review and see how many of these supporter union members are successful. Then we'll decide process to completely at least come to an end. We have been provided with 8th June as the next major date to present these supporters to go through the visa process, and after that we'll be able to know the numbers.
0: Yes, in the minister so ahu sina nyama ACLCO edia ya co work up ne ba based on Ghana position ya beti commission edia based on Ghana performance work up ya ba ya beti commission na ya de airtime GTV ya de yi commissioner mu bia hwe from new homes ni na ya kan bia edia ka be back na me aduma this Sunday me present why Ghanaian fans supported from Ghana must be at the World Cup. afa manfo ehu se na nema esi ekoso aban ni won mi nwanu general say won ebi mo dey comment bi bani adia but I have read wide on this, have done a little bit of research, have taken time and the trouble won to research a little bit on this and the important won repercussions no won eh so you eh nemos won nema e de be brain esusu ya kese in the future if not today. What I say na Ghana supporters kwent yan ko a year work up maybe a bit in San Fetty, the next FNC elections no cry. Ah, never him, you know, Timmy Sawa, and yea, bea, what I say, and they still and so funk for, near the idea, they bea, not move for a river own, and a dang so shame up, FNC Center Police Station, a jet dump she detected, and granted the police for the Nana Hang, the phone, no more, dear Jumoha, congestion, goose so coso, just still a beefy her. Oh, no, copy baby. No, more represent here. What in here? Abandon. And the Kofi Adams confirm that visa applications process no has been difficult and complex. I think that we can soften it. Government can soften it. America for no mukruma. With Madame Futina, Oko UK. No, so we find interpreter. We are Oko training college. No, we find interpreter. He be asked, why do you want to go to UK? Or say, Nkabribi. Oko bro ni krum no. He be asked, now. Oh, think of it. And then, Tina, I was to find the market. On Quabuchi, and this is the Sina Buchi Bontimin Koi. America, a Mukruma, what I say, and Tiani Moncasa, so we are Sremoada, oh, Nyabia, Nema, and we'll be Yanono. What I say, see a sign LGBT, no. Ama, be left and right. In see, oh, Yanio Moncasa, the anti minister.
1: The truth of the matter is that America, Canada, they are not prepared to relax any immigration rules or visa acquisition rules for because they are hosting the World Cup. And so it has become quite complex. And it's been made worse by another system of booking appointments that the host embassy, for example, like the American embassy in Ghana, can no longer determine the date that they will allow you to bring fans to appear for visa interview. It has to go through what they call FIFA pass. So you fill your form, you take it through, you add your code that have been provided by FIFA. The platform has to now approve your form from Washington. They approve your form before you can even move further to book an appointment. And so that has really created another challenge and difficulty for us. And so booking appointments has become a bit slow and a bit complex.
0: Honorable, I will check any simple that. Adiachi and Yes and Abuchi Kobesa, a Wilson Mim, a bad day. The reason why I want you to take Morgan years to Abuchi now. On the same book, Adiachi, Philip, tell me, you do this as a quad, which and Zeo. But you say, Adiachi, the Amu, mere procedure name. When I say, Sabia Bengaz, Benjabia, Kona, Wabre. So I say, Wabre, pa. What I say, I'll check a crab, a quest, or do a Japadi, Nakochibuni, or bank accounts, Kawenya. What I say, Fitami, a woo, Nioji, Nibia, who didn't Nakochibuni, and son, a becos for heading. What I say, but and indeed that is the reason why I want a lot of Ghanaians to also go home oh, because any FNU question to it is say one more check a Ghana for this year, woman Bruchini, and one will see a candy of my Ghana. What I say, to a man qua, compared to a call, we go on now, call from some of the bobo for my Ghana. Hey, you know, oh, it's the end, oh, and try, oh, I'm afraid no one can say, no mukroma. Obi krom de wo kono bisa se di ntina wo kwese otimi hu kwa ba cheche ni mu wada se omo verses na omo aibu ha enye ni na na ese wo ye genu omo de ma de but won ye ni omo nkasa omo de be ma won oh American embassy omo ye very offense incredible oh to tune ya ma bisebs are very legitimate questions oh the church from say a person supporters ne ko ye supporters ne ko a ade color. What I say, it's going to add a lot of color to the World Cup. Cameras now World Cup in Januwa. Maybe a person should pie, maybe a Ghana, red, gold, green, blasters, no. Now, man, for Shijama. What I say, supporters, no, I justify some years back, first thing, one of the tournaments, of course, say Ghanaians, no, I can't language, Ghanaian language, now. Hey, oh, hey, shim, chale, oh, fan, shimmy, oh, huh, near that, oh, four back, oh, near Salaman, oh, Mokansa, Akasana, Ebuama, oh, Omunya Seti Mura. Ghana for this year, which you won't taste like a say, yeah, okay, would you mock? And no crab may I call you more? When I say a womb almost come to take it in Famra, but Ghana this year morning, dear, so much me quabuchi. So I say, no more tie a national team, lechi, O my babano, a beba, O my mano, Bibinti, O my tiamma, oh, Bibinti, O my tiamma, and yes, she. When I say, and yes, she, 2 months can be a good baby, Yamia Droma, Sunday morning, meet me. And yeah, you cry, may you me social media, so make sure the reason why, what I say, you know, the phone baby, nah, Casabat, me, you say, oh, my, you know, what I say, be selfish interest because, oh, my opportunity to campaign, in some more, I'm per se, we will be, oh, new one, Konya Bani, Zika, I'm about by a sending, anyway. What I say, $11,000, and yes, Kabia for Nipa Bakubia. What I say, 11, and yes, Kabia. What does it go, your job? Let the people go. What I say, Mampany, let the people go. See, I don't know. Anyway, a little bit of submission on the World Cup. Make sure that you prepare. Oh, make me that. Oh, Philip, because me gigana ma bon come off as I never omoye. Oh, a appeal can I dear my buy on your man a second look. Oh, let the people go. Oh, mama, let the people go to America. You understand? Let the people go. Oh. Decongestion. Oh, I'm for Brena. Oh, live in swamps and mangroves. Oh, Ghana. In so to a funny pay. Hey, maybe I make count. There's one area where I can. Who found now a guy? Now, Kitakana, who find gave no general friend who do a change or peru. Eh, dabre. What I said, dabre, intin we do a chi. Dabre, intin we do a chi. Because room, no. Guess best eight. Oh, one room. But get nipana and a boy, eh, diamond, no. What I say, waba, sadano. To me, na be boy, langard, ebenum. A friend saying, adi. Sisa, I want to know, sir. The equipment who trembled who be now friend, and you say, be all your doubt, every day, brain tea. What I say, it would be the couple hours of Bob, I could be a question or dana. I did bet you was on sorry. Well, bread. What I say, and it's no deal, change, you say, be all your doubt, I'm my own. Put pressure, oh, ah, Abraham and Cofobri, a can't be so Abraham and Cofobri, only to two coin. What I say, Jonah Croyas one, then Crayf, Bosnuko Fin, or Cofin to Nineveh, Crovo Frosso. When I say, in Zebia, if I say any airborne, oh, and I was not, I mean, Uncle Fian to America, Uncle Fian to Canada. Oh, never assembled Uncle to a soul. Oh, Nemo, Emmanuel, my ancient Quintino. Where dear, Ganaman Pain, let the people go, please. Oh, let the people go, work up, let them go. Oh, to rest in the Mexico, sir. Near Abaddon, take it in there, maybe now, or I bet you, Eddie Amon. Baby, there's a somewhere there, why inspire Black Queens for. Omo training, obviously Omo training. TNT baby jet, inspirational diama and Crawford.
2: Yes, as an ambassador for the national team, this is my job, and I think this is the first time I've met the team. You know, I've been a very supportive person when it comes to the national team. It has happened before. I remember in 2015, 2014. I told the Black Queens if they win the tournament, so when it comes to my history with the national team,
0: okay, it's a baby that's a moja. And also, I'm as a contract here. How many years? I perpetual and answer. And now, if I benefit, so I know if so. If any fish were, you know, as a who because as a moja, I saw challenges our position. We what I say. Okay. And see, Kim Lass, wow. Black Queens, coach, or no son commodity journey.
3: So again, yeah, thank you for the support we're having. So far, we're having a good camp together. And we're looking forward to stay together for almost one more week, keep building. We're going to do everything we can to have a successful summer in Morocco for sure. We're taking step the whole time, so I know that we have the quality to go all the way. The girls know it as well. Of course, it's football, everything can happen, but with hard work, good support, and a little bit of luck.
0: And you know, Black Queens coach, you know, and also, you know, and see, my mother's contract, mommy, who said 3 years contract, 5 years, and also, near every president, and I said, I'm every president, you need to know, they see, and I said, yeah, now, if you say, as a mother, I'll be trust at all, they are my sports, ambassadorial position, you know. But I think that all the legends in our ambassadors. But I say, we don't need to confer that on you. All your legends in ambassadors. Oh, you media, oh, minim, can't be a crucially wise side. To person or born a my Cameroon, of course, standing every president, and we're winning. When I say, yeah, and they did your job, I'm also the only MC, so international programs. I say, in now, boy, when I say, George upon we are, and they could be president. When I'm patching, you know, Bob Rapa, oh, automatically we ambassador that and sana FNU confer ambassador position right here on you know. Now we ambassador that Jumedia Udim T Joseph Polamwa on also clock new personal air best and 9.92 seconds will move up to Ghana's all time air ranking. All time ranking to Joseph Polamwa athletics muno you know so I no Obama member for parliament member of parliament for Sisala East Mohammed Issa Batagalia will also amount to a strong air challenge against the verdict delivered by the Upper West Regional Football Association RFA Discipline Committee in the protest filed by Kalibi FC against Kufuor Dreams FC. The MP described the committee decision as one of the that raises a grave legal procedural, evidential, and then regulatory concerns, insisting that the matter goes beyond a football match and touches on the integrity of football justice itself. It's according to a minister, discipline decision is in football must be guided by rules, evidence, due process, and fairness rather than assumptions and administrative confusion and selective interruptions and interpretations. One of the major concerns are raised here by the MP, Sisala East MP or challenging Upper West RF, almost verdict against a Kalibi FC protest. No, I think when we get time, we have to digest more on this. What I say, Saman for the Omu, it's my dreams and the year. You I feel we neko, sir. What I say, boys, been in Amkuma, sir. GG positions or club, almost financial.
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0: financial. No, Mudian say, almost shout to Hallelujah, Amen, EDD, a friend saying. The incumbent FA president in Echi. FA club, I'm say, yeah, na club, and they come to me to your own team out to my interview. Now, shall no. See, and could you be a club here? But maybe the house of folk near a mamia. So the house of folk mamia, may the Aruras ever buy a year premier. Not even. May the Aruras, may the Beba premier. What I say, may the Aruras Beba premier. Aruras. What I say, some mamiska, to be mamiska. What I say, to be wuska, must I just can message him who say tam, oh, has. Ah, na say your offense, no brain, no ye. May the Aruras about premier. Nam the Aruras, they want a national friend, sir. Ah, Majiska more, and you say, when I say, whoop, mundemi. When I say, aye, mundemi. Monk Vance, Kumas Monkler board for now, Pam Vetin, Mamma Mushadi. Kai. Only a moody amuni. Kai. Well, just a gentleman to a brunu. What do you mean? In the media, see ya. I was an anima ACL connitino. I still have 94.7 FM. So, within the profit, you will have a good year catch back up there. And I'm a DJ Medi Ebro. In the way, the senior most Benghazi. Yemfa, my embo birthday with farmer. Offense you are black. Offense you are black. Ne birthday. Hey. Happy birthday, Kesiapa. And come out, offense you are black. We am a trusted guy. Offense you are black. We too much. Offense you are black. Yamisha, umpijao. What I say, when I'm sending my mind, we see a crab, but it's just a usum cream deal coma. Watching for true cry will be a home. What I say, rather, any of Cassia no pay out the beer, someone who ain't any inch offensive black. I mean, offensive black is a bony man. I'm for him for man.
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0: into your fence, you're black, or a lawyer, an ardent listener of I as Empire FM. It's my man is a special priority way. Na Benghazi, yes, I'm for Nana Tano Kaba the second, chief of Enchi Ko, and announced so Matisse Utier the Dente Pa, and Nana, Nana Tano Keba, Nana Tano Keba, where's the Mexico, sir? Nana Tano Kaba the second. Or a chief of Enchi, a year co Enchi, also baby the co. Oh, I mean, more happy birthday in Sumana. So, oh, Nana, with your piao.
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0: Into Nana Tano Keba. 50 years of age, Nana. We are too much. Unkwaso. It's a fantastic birthday and come on. Afi Nana Kwabna and Sandy first. We in some of no. We too much. First and then you could food you. Friends solo solo sa by city. Solo sa only a friend solo solo sa solo solo monsieur any. And now they are bedding in tea. We happy birthday and come on Nana Kwabna and Sandy first. Maybe Nana will be a fantastic birthday and come on so.
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0: enti we die nana e do die no so si ho but we are young ministries omo the retreat be ever so 2026 the first edition I ever so now come speakers no guest speaker El Manuel Oba host a speaker nakasa 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Yamiatuma, inhabiting a cottage abwa, a massage channel, so Yama 18 and 20 years. Mr. Yao, if you have a cordier,
1: the crocromoa,
0: yeah, come on, Papa Chica, crabby, and not by where I go, man, fat, Kakran and Tosso.
1: Kakrabby on, papa. The issue about saying fans and call.
0: Oh, no, I'm killing them. What do you let the people go? I'm killing
1: them. Pharaoh, let my people go. but I've seen few government officials, so I'm also. I don't know if, say.
0: I'm buying cars or you be a crack. I'm saying, almost all the time is not about it. You're not by, but I'm a big commission.
1: You see, we should manage some of these situations very well because it looks like for some time now, Black Stars nene eho eniamana babe ye adia ama aye be suspicious, but so they all can work killing and my friend on tournament can't we take across. So, Prof, you see, the enmity between Omino and the Black Stars, whether you like it or not, Ghana need be a Ghana flagger or feel it proud. Ghana need be a Black Stars for a neighbor baller or feel it proud. But where the anger stems from, aye, the fact that I say. Systematically, and I say progressively.
0: A quasma, I say Moses Wallace, let my people go.
1: As I systematically know, you are never be to detach Timno from Ghanaians. Prof, my share a lot of countries are homogeneity of a core USA. Now, Omokakusia can be a man or mummy. Medical cultures, I may need many fee. In the last time I cast a Ghana soldier for a cocoon. In the name of Ghana. Omoko peacekeeping there, but say I see Ghana soja for koko in the name of Ghana there. Me humbi. It's practically as a national team they call battlefield. So anything that you're using a national team for no, it should have something I owe the full backing of Ghana. It's not Ghana for you now say, okay, this are young warriors, I ask my mosa monko friend munyam and family, whatever it is biano. It is soon sumuni and crane and pie bony be a beta omachi. I've seen other countries practically. You see, sir, intentionally, they are just doing something. About draw or mining in ano into national team and corner or more corner. But here the idea, I say, yes, the arrangement to get these people and then Ghanaians to even create that when they say time I can't say they call carponas on the prof. It would have been better. Ebia. And came up blessing in Ghana. Then they met the president or some powers that be. And they be able to munya some small dinner be. Oh, we are no man penny. I didn't know this on behalf of Ghanaians in Nano. Oh, man penny catcher almost. Oh, a quack muque in him say be a corner more called the amount mining united more corner. Your mining in Asun Sumita, which then the captain of the side would also give his word for Ghanaians there to see. Oh, yeah, so your form will cook in San or sign no dio minimum. Say no, no, so air can then, yes, I say, then pie, bonny be a touch, a timid your mako. But yes, I saw almost a couple friendly match in a dear Mofani, don't find it, the Wakupim, ever USA. There, it will shock you, sir, maybe I said, see, tip told in, I say, you can't say, voice popper. There are a lot of them, and they might know, say, walk up on the air basso this year, but basso this month, but as to so many, say, Ghana blast, I shall go do or crown. Uyambe chusa bebrinanim. Yebabo first game we ansana e Ghana be business. Hey, walk up na statue na Ghana for boy the other bay. There are some things we should be conscious and practical about, intentional about it. As a kakran, for some years now, no, yeah, never been kakran, a detached team, no, and the spirit, no, from the common Ghanaian, I said, or they, I am a pan in Bibia, the tight team, the chief. And yes, here we are, but I was read the handlers of the blasters, any other national teams, no. Going forward, they should bring back Bibia, but me, I bridge the gap between Ghana for any of my national team, no, because of Pumpo, yeah, I have. There are a lot of people that can say, oh, blasters, me and Pomas, ye drum. But you come on there, say, yeah. Overco, pub, now I'm on for discussing. Overco, chop, and I'm on for discussing. Overco, baby, yeah, Puma, then I'm on for discussing. A yan, a same pair of blasters, but a tissue, I say, pa, near a sense with the uncle. A chess, I didn't dear, we were pay, yepe. Just that, it will be few, say, as ye are jet, Tim, no dear free. A man in ransom, and the aqua quidnab, been sitting with a monyama, dear name. But okay, and as I'm fast so. About 10 hours in a bank of ballers on a back of ballers, so in Pentua channel, or money by the 90 or better channel, but over no, I'm a more generator.
0: Okay,
1: it's you know, yesterday the handlers of the Black Stars, they should find a way and get the national team back into a year the doorsteps of the common Ghanaian or the empire. But the Black Stars of 2016, they were not doing anything exceptional,
0: okay.
1: But every Ghanaian felt a part of them.
0: Okay.
1: It has a so much a pack and some bobona. Yet you say no mina never born. You didn't go in and you didn't go. You didn't cream and you didn't cream.
0: Okay. And see, me trusted a me big man be a friend of a Kofi Dakon. Ah, Ochame Kofi Dakon way too much. Or also say Uti Ochame Kofi Dakon. It's a good evening, Prof. Listening to you. A very, very, very big man.
1: And Ochame.
0: And Afi, Coach Imboma. And so it didn't pa and the coaching boomer said my review no matter the 30s now. But did Aruras Beba Premier Baby Tuja no beer who sound so got to 20 no so I meet me about premier. Na I'm a boy, I'm a nyama etia kuya what I say. Experience over the years, no, and yeah, the best said you Coach Robert Saki, and so it's a fantastic evening. And come now, which are almost a ten kola. When I say, ah, Saint Katama, so I saw more Baba Boy Juma, a man, yama, it's your queen Tigana, some passy in your war. Tigana, a boy's now, oh, US, I'm more of a Ghana. Oh, Kumagana, so never China, I'm become a US. When a patchy, yama Ghana for, and Kumagana for, oh, Juma, dear, if I be do a World Cup, you know, said as the young
2: Abraso ye common on na ye rum ewo walk up anyame aduma next week start ewo Mexico abontin so sene se ye Mexico against South Africa omo enedi kan e de aboni nti South Africa man no omo ekwekodu ye Mexico for the walk up and nso ebeto dwa next week and say FIFA walk up 2026 nene igusuade ye hu nsem e ma no sene se ye ko Morocco man mu a Morocco for ekwekodu ye United States of America. 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
3: We are a little bit tired, it was a long flight, but really happy, like I said, we are happy to be here. We can't wait to start training and see that atmosphere, like I said, of the Moroccan and all the support in America, so really happy to and excited to be here.
2: Enti Ashraf Hakimi also mu ye very excited to be here. Nense here no aye US ne mu anya Morocco na anya Ghana. Enti we nsu ma nense odun so wode atuja. Ye can walk up on sense na nense place not starting. Jene se oman England nso nyame aduma ye group na wo mu ewo na Brenton Bakwaniti Eddie Oli Watkins wono nso akasa dia for walk up no. Wo chima we ne performance na ekuta no on the air call the Three Lions of England ko do campa and they train a wo do ekoso. And I be praise no more yet toward the walk up on it and the Kwambia so GD say performance in the Beko ye or GD say dear England bet me up perform ye a walk up on assay.
4: Physically, I'm the best I've ever been, and obviously my form as well in front of goal is really good at the moment. So yeah, I'm feeling really strong. Everyone's got a part to play in this competition, whether it's, you know, early stages, later stages. You just have to be ready at the end of the day, and we're all working together as a team to, you know, achieve something special. Everything that I had pictured really and imagined is coming to play. So yeah, just very thankful I've been given this opportunity, but you know, I've worked very hard for this, so going to enjoy.
2: Enti wenin sima Brenton eti Eddie Oliver George nensem no after Watkins wode atuja ne menu nsem ensuma chane so sina kind ma Villa Boboko no ewo eye UPN eno nsem wensu Eddie atuja ho na yempiem o Liverpool asoye Liverpool ene coach eti Eddie eye Anthony Ariola Sagana ono ene coach nensem Liverpool akwakofa na nensem ne oba bubuadwuma Eddie Ama Liverpool Bobukunum. Then he said, 3 years contract and a Liverpool and no assign. Na de Tienu Orano Ayu Obia in terms of football no kwano. Nense wabobia, wabobia, bobia. Let Bobao, a hoy was see a kind New York City, so was see a kind and so eho. But Tim Sawa managing him. Then he said, Nay, AEK, Nense Lanaka, was see a woman dear to me, a coach you among Samson and Rayo Banakan, a coach you among Timwa, no coaches, they say Liverpool. 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
2: yeah
0: put that banner oba wi asimon a defender from say ubi bin say
2: aye adie ba kwa hu say yesu sa no na aye bodie ni dia no ani bidi if you hope no put it back kwa minim pe student say bo se hu mai
0: okay
2: anopa wetwini kama enwimre no wetwini kama ntie no akwa do the two
0: Okay. And then a boat will be home by a mouth.
5: A person. I'm telling you.
0: Okay. A boss saying who by?
5: Yes.
0: At the mouth. Okay. T. I'm saying a defender with teeth from cavities.
5: No.
0: Okay. Yeah, so no good. You mean you need to me, Miss Anno. Tears and my sick. I would you, my dear, ye. You know, I was never here. Will be an abomotia that a club beer. Buy a bottle of club beer before we enjoy that refresh taste. No, check it underneath the crown cork. No, we will say instantly we need a brand new air club jersey, absolutely free. Whether you are cheering with the boys or watching at your favorite sport or repping your team in style, club beer has got you covered. So grab your club beer today. Na check it under the crown cork. No, na obiti the next winner. Ebacho, follow club here on social media pages for more details and updates. Drink responsibly, not for air sales to persons under 18 and not recommended for pregnant women. This advert is FDA approved. It's so a club here. And you don't want to dance here. And so, Etienne Bija, come on, it's baby Ubiano. And also, Odunwa Jim Nabwa, Emaniama, Etienne Kuye, Edi Amai. Yeka club here, Honsem. Now, and Sabah Kunsuha. And also meet me at the one dance here at the amount. Na and also no more than that said when you be nice, I won't know the Adrenica Council, a bit in South to his answer. Some way, and a brunia, TB and the world, maybe at the airco. But in the meantime, ready a club beer, a bottle of club beer, no, before we enjoy a refreshing taste, no, check it underneath the crown cork, no, now boom, say instantly beating a winner of a brand new club JC, absolutely free, and yet a cushion point a couple of bamboo actually. Whether I say, we'll cheer boys and I say, watch it, I will fear and I say, sport and I say, report a year, utim no, in style, a club beer, and I get you covered. And so grab your club beer today. Now check it under the crown cork, no, now obit me at the next winner. And follow club beer social media pages now for more air details and updates. Drink responsibly, not for persons under 18 years and not recommended for pregnant women. This advert is approved by the FDA Food and Drugs Board. 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Oye wedding to boom. I fro auli Sunday ya.
5: Sunday. So resume enra. Okay, Sunday ya. Okay.
0: Sunday ya in Angola. 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Bibia akwa kama.
5: But Sunday die. Eh Sunday ya kwa kubwa no.
0: Sunday
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0: Ya waware kama.
5: Angola.
0: Angola, I'm going to come and cry empty. It was a shake to fake mo, and you be all the Zungu community will be a Emra and Meta Angola Chi. Afi, Nuru Bremen, so
5: Alhaji
0: Nuru Bremen, so say in Chakas here, and come a Ken Step.
5: Alhaji
0: Ken Step,
5: Nadaru Manti.
0: Alhaji, what I know?
5: Yeah,
0: I'm wearing the camera.
5: So no, no, no, no. Alhaji Bremen, so.
0: Alaji dia ni ti te kura na sana sana alaji wangazo aka
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5: yeah edi besia yeah. Yeah. 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
0: Okay. It's the first year.
5: No, so, really.
0: We're signing out and I'm signing out.
5: Oh, we'll sign out.
0: We're signing out. Uh-huh. The act of being a good guest is to know to say
5: a goodbye.
6: Jack Patabare, if you want your cool.
7: Wado! Wado! Wado! Wado! Wado! Wado! Wado! Wado! Wado! Wado! Wado! Wado! Wado! Wado! Wado! Wado! Wado! Wado! Wado! Wado! Wado! Wado! Wado! Wado! Wado! Wado! Wado! Wado! Wado! Wado! Wado! Wado! Wado! Wado! Wado! Wado! Wado! Wado! Wado! Wado! Wado! Wado! Wado! Wado! Wado! Wado! Wado! Wado! Wado! Wado! Wado! Wado! Wado! Wado! Wado! Wado! Wado! Wado! Wado! Wado! Wado! Wado! Wado! Wado! Wado! Wado! Wado! Wado! Wado! Wado! Wado! Wado! Wado! Wado! Wado! Wado! Wado! Wado! Wado! Wado! Wado! Wado! Wado! Wado! Wado! Wado! Wado! Wado! Wado! Wado! Wado! Wado! Wado! Wado! Wado! Wado! Wado! Wado!

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1: 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It's your boy SARKODRE, Sarko the Obedebe Pompid, and I'm here chilling, listening to DJ Viper. 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

mreba sampa 94.7. Baby, I will be and then wrestle about the atom or the day. Not such a beautiful day. Nyakupon at the atom war enemies. I'm ready. William said, Abribia, come on, mini would dear a bar co. About the aya de cassia at the amay. 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I was a message to me, yen penina and a hoo ye. Samra mini would in come and nipa. Hours and a minute, seconds are the enemy, and any penny na and a behu. And this Namia wa doom na won kwa na bibia kwa ye wani pedianu na wa kwa juma befia and febradin ya kwa sendi. 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Ye tumi fo wasada endi de biada. Na Reverend B Bonyum bi Amede, ye fa na Kobo Junior. Asi mean to me for what's the ended and another. Why your mamma? 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It mean to me for what's the ended up. When I'm Sammy, you're the Radin, I could play a man or be I see a trip be the Amelade. Saka wouldn't ya be a quadam for be on any word, Jimemu, or be on any tifia. Minia, Ebiacas, that would chase a kind of cry and Quano Sanka. So about the Adomade and Qua Adia Madia Nessa and the Quine, say a Ferradi Asida Eddie, and hear me, and to say Abribia would tell you, Madia, me too for ever Sanya Mayo. And now, Quin, see ya. I will say a goose up in a broken passo. Nessa would think come on, and the entire soft of Obadia Sidi. And feel radio said in the dawati obinya opportunity na wanya no bi pesa kwanya no na ko seche na twenya fibribi ho ade bia de ne ko wuom ade bia de ne ko pie fiase ba wanya sa kwanya and the sending number wa kwanya a send your bidi ya obi a send en ko fo bi ka enye ma bia e ko so bia me ne so wa kome mo ate. 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

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We'll be joining on Facebook Asampa 94.7. 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Dear Radia, so to my Radia, can be beach up by the air. 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

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So I'm in here a collapse. Ebi your unia be count, ebi your baby count, ebi your mommy be count. 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But your bow, boss, I see boss, so boom, when you're many, I say. You're faster than familiarity. Someone they want it, someone they. And on a June 10th. Missy, Bibia, too, Bia, Usha Media, no so. A man for near my say. And so, a summer for near my bubu, a man for so. A bubi mu fence, a bubu, a bimu dine. A man is so swati. And then Yamika, oh, buddy, a Kenya, Majidia, so here. Baby, I will be a Majidia, so here. And then we are many dear, a yama who are war, Seminusia. It would tell me some real, Namin Shawati. Vinia would tell me some ray. I love you so much. Metododo, Saudi Afidia Trasampa, 94.7. Now it's a Bibia Bibia. You better come on, so wherever you find yourself, stay tuned. 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

ewa enra ensuye toye flat. Bebi ensuye yi ye ama foni ye me say ni na no. 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Obe jenu on Facebook asampa 94.7. 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Na yen ni mkwa mwase siya. 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Gom. Ensuye toye na no aden. Ba la mi yes enye. Ena June 10. Did I say ye den? Esi ye. A craft flooding, and a memory, and Lavin Yesini. Na Andra ne June 10. Andra ne June 10. It's Lavin Yesino. Omwa na a trencha mi a camo. Andra, we are almost celebrity. What I say? Na omwa no victims, no, a be by TV, so social media, et se a quiet first way, see ya, and almost a seminar. And Andrew and the Andrew and the Junter in the Jem Sabi before Frobia heading. And see. But Andrew Junter in a young son Tessampa. A sampa yan to say. To do a say. Baby Babre a flade. Na a fee. A dental new site. A bronze siwa. Na entia minya and say. A bronze siwache. Eche ese obisi dana edano onwie ye on complete dano nafi edane siwa more than years and san on be renovate dana toaso ese dano na abrosan edregu ni paso na ye yi ni perfum ebi hwi won kwa ebi pra ni ye hu be bia ni pa ni sample ye nim no more people are na I'm what building him a collapse here. A very sad. Loving yes, ni. And a cry a flood here. Feeling says he see here. And so ye a month for a bee show a monk one. A bee see here. Just a nipple of a bee show on one. And to end on here celebrating here. Ye nims a bee say, but say, ain't he? Sir, who shall one? Who are you in chair and the same? Aye day na June 10 nko ade June 10 dua ese bibisi adentia ene se June 10 dua ese bibisi 11 years ni aye din wa rewu abobo atete ebi mu da so fa ya mu ebi pray ese ju school ni ebi mu aye se omo nto mu na hwede ye andre si ye. 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
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Adana ese ye, for comment on for Facebook, mami. 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And yan yan guest. 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Yes. E wofia. 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So wherever you find yourself, stay tuned. Don't touch your dial. 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Yes. Because a shake ni now so body of ye just say ni a question ye na ye wolf lines na because a bibia bibia na what you so bibia bi aha ay asempa 94.7 so be joining on Facebook asempa 94.7 na Benghazi fa video ni na flood video bia wobiano fetusu mine on Facebook asempa 94.7. Don't forget, say, over like your page, you know, comment it. Say live, you know, now if you unfollow page, now, follow page in mine. Now, let me be sure. Where are Thomas? And the message you have, Thomas say, please, good evening. And only the Thomas, the boy. Sandra, I say much love. A big shout out to you, Sandra. Yes. Also, the message by Rebecca and Kai Eddie Amanda above there, would do a water, open soccer baby, baby, a flade, baby, assembly, see baby, for Facebook, FMA, Asempa 94.7. Nafe, young Queen. Eti, Yagusua, I can kind messages, yeah. The boss back who ate Timmy, and Jagas a coma crisis. Big shout out to you, didn't listen right now. Big shout out to you. Yakupon on shop. So flood no and yes no. So eti me and me dawasan sky. Ghana dear the wea and sure twa. Baby flood in the dear. Minia as a obs ye swimming. Cause ebiana juwada. 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It's oye kanu nana aye baze. Ana eye local sepa na mihu do. I don't know how to put it. I'm very sad. And today and yes ye. Then SM pain for ye. Send a be a flood ache. And your first time here, and then your second time here, and then your third time. Many years, sir. In sure to be a. Ne yiri. And this is sure better. No be a pentema kufi. Na abran tebi a cameraman. Ana a photographer. Yes. A photographer. Ne niyama kakra watente sikato. Ne niyama o. I just saw to be a studio, can create one of them. Which are drones, cameras, tripod. Nini ya mabe bre, cameras ha. Watu adi ya juma nina, oh, aba nini na kwa nem, enye. Nini ya mabe nina. Asay. Nini ya mabe nina asay also. Miba cho, join mo Facebook asapa, 94.7. Owo Facebook ha. Wini biya download the course, abri biya edibi biya be show. Ewo Facebook. And to all joining show no ewa sempa 94.7 on Facebook. We say this is very sad.
I'm a Ghana. Watching live from Oti Nibi. Bacho, Edibe, no, Krobe, no, no. Watching live from Otimbi. Ukrone, dear, I know what they. And ya twaso, Eddie Amount. What they o comment to the bar? Nay, I can kind Eddie Amount. 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Radina Gupo, and yezo, and it's a brief two for said, and I'm yes, you, Gos Andra, yes, and Nayas Andra. What I say, and it was Shabrente, and I can answer me, Shannon Yaman did not say. And I near my Brante, the Juman so costly pa, cause minimum ideas, our comrades, and it drones on. So, and Yaman costly, Niniaman did not say, oh. Where is you come and no excuse, I'm Kohata, I'm an asshole. What I say? So, flood, no, Benghazi with the Fogusumami, not fear credit. Na a justicia, a man for near my shit, just an ordering, and soto, ne baby shit, and soto, ne baby shit, na a daibu. Anwadio! Anna Piaga, diabasa, bibia, help us with this country, Ghana. And no. And the Piaga Suriading at the Abba. So join the show no on Facebook Asampa 94.7.

0: Eti flade mwa semi ame kenyana mse se uwa biwa sap na udi yuhukime. 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
1: Mejezo.
0: Good evening.
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0: 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So ye ni komo ye bi so. Flood won sensami. 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Anadie ni ye dia fon wa ebetumi si anokwan.
1: Well, a flood in some dia okay we a friend of flash floods. Flash floods no so no ye woniama e deba. The minister obeys you no quine. You soon quine, a quabe fasten, a quabe and a fasso, a decent you no quine, you soon quino, a quabe and a fasso. A quine fasso near the beer construction for a juma. Omoya quine, no moya a juma be. Bridge be, no more diabetes soon for baby. In Suta, it made the flood, flash floods ever. And as you say, Yasha Daddy Mura, S. In Su and Quine. And as you say, BS, S. Dying, Eddie, C. In Su and Su no Quine. Now, 89 years, and Crino. We have any chain mountains. Tra and Kramwesia. So here shy area Hona. Now be share we're creeping mountains, you know, say free a bully any brekusu no ne almost so hosano. I trim sa be PMO or Babi de will be a second chance we may poor hopa baby a flow catapo. A di trimusa de co Babi di Samsam any gone no. I only now on some area or the terms are the pay before being a good address for Hosano. Then, who's the terms are be connected Makati Hill. Sir, chain mountains, the Ninano, a war, a crack, the upstream. No, no.
0: Okay.
1: And it's a activities be a course war, so why? Now, a be quite a man issue a sunny at the abba. Na first no nanka e baka kraka. But to say no economic activities, human activities be cost was raw. Then kofu si si a dine were breeze ruho inano. Na a beer crime for what we call the storm water. Because it's a rainwater no, I need ordinary rainwater or than storm water. A bar with force. And can also say BBFN water basin.
0: Okay.
1: Water basin here in Sio Kwanye Daho Katete Estati Free Tema Ebeka Nungwa area hono yo Sakumo basin. And this in Sio Noto Le Free Sa Side Wa Sa area fono Omona Omote Nkapa Utwaso De Ba Teshi Ebeka La area hono omso wo de Peshi Basin and also be we wo Peshi Lagoon.
0: Okay.
1: Na otimu ba de Unyanshiani Odo River omso Emma the water basin and then in the mu ebipie wo alajo ni capes area hono.
0: Okay.
1: Na denzu no so asum. 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
0: Matya sepa. 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
0: Okay.
1: And so we free through a free I mensa through a baninano. A betu a go baho and in the mu be pio abinya atomic area ho. In so did that the dawa na quain edida the dahunina.
0: Eh?
1: And tia ba be pio domi nan in the musa. Into the human activities, a work kind of son, a be a farming war, a be the fitting workshop over ho, a be the Oman Cassafi over ho, our channel on the so. And to the piano, insurance of free slow on a bar, a triania, Nadia Bessany.
0: Okay.
1: A triana soa, and once in Sion Colano a bar, and I had to say, Brown.
0: Yeah,
1: yeah.
0: Yeah.
1: And which I say, I'm
0: yeah.
1: And it's a fine soil, no? A bar, not best settled war. Baby, yet me a concrete cacrano. And do the moon's a caprice, chirono, the piano, na miano, a betao. Now I will see a cotim periodically, me a cotim, young cotimua. Now I know so I watch bidding. And the I stand natural in a war horse. Say, you impede in Suno in any form. A bay flooding or baby, as I say, a flooding in Ibia.
0: Okay.
1: And I also know, yes, you can send me to know. And yes, can I? Now I was there, baby, I'm Suno Fano. Either I bet fairly honor. Na yet dynasty so. And also say, Babia is sooner ni dano. Na, ya ye, ye see a dynasty, Babi or.
0: And I say, yes, see, in sooner quine in anno, yes, it is you.
1: Aha, in sooner bar, net, retre, Babia be Fabiano, or no so do a be penny quine.
0: Okay.
1: And he, or penny quine, now on in Babia or Pibia.
0: All right.
1: Nafi. Ye bobna.
0: Okay. Yeah, I say. Mm-hmm. Okay. Okay.
1: Naka engula dieno.
0: Mm-hmm.
1: Engula dieno so no. Toba ye fi fi mua.
0: Mm-hmm.
1: Babia nipa bia wa advance biano. Allow rain water. Emano hete a form. So I want nam Europe. This is dub. I babia wa Europe. Paris. Obi allow rain water emanate and conform your rain water harvesting the plumbing system. As we had the idea, your fee any and Obi reminds you a free chance to dance on us. I hit you from the entire banner's answer chance to dance in your roof. No, no, since you only hit this one at my speed in a suburb more, it be good for more. Not Pianya. Na good got a new.
0: So what was the way forward? A kwan be ne be fa so a, ese sia wie no. Ye betumi sia no kwan. Na komo be na mo ne ye fa say municipal engineers no. En komo be so no mo ne in terms of say ye ma permit. So obi sidan ho a, obi fo we sia, obi nye we ho a. En komo be ne koso.
1: Oh, eso no say obi e ha nani na ode asem ese assembly for kon.
0: Okay.
1: One pan or say, what's it dancing so swa? What in your independent is your trader?
0: Okay.
1: I will be apart from and someone gonna hano, you want someone you timidly can't be share and crofosa.
0: Okay.
1: O be pan baina in so quasua, what's it dancing so or so a work permit?
0: Okay.
1: Yeah, Banner say. And Nipana or Moshe permit no sono. And can say say ni achieve a war almost like 29 assemblies, about 24 municipalities, and the Akane district and metropolitan areas. Municipalities no. Omunche then ni the FN waste management department. Na Daseni Biano ultimi ye waste 0.47 kilograms a day. And tis a we are team municipality amount to say Domi Kwabinya East Ega East. Now share population woho air could do 400,000. Ah, I woman waste management department, you know. And in the bia kwambe phone on bet me at their manage waste, you know. The Omu and the Omu environmental officers and Omu Yusu Omunti, Yemfa Beans, the FN escapes, Yemfa Nkosisi, electoral areas, Wono, now Bianfa Ngula Nkugum.
0: Okay.
1: Now, one of best around of Pano 98 meters, no, the Wakotu Muregu.
0: That be any possible.
1: Ah, and you watch out, and you try, no, a peer good gotten.
0: Got your own videos, baby, on social media. And so taught ladies be shames in rural a good soon pimpia in rugu gatanum, say in soon. Yeah,
1: say a system in judgment. And the system, no, a municipal assembly now, waste management department in one, because waste management department, no. Omo, what you man say, Omo bear strategic planning, I'm a municipal assembly, no. No, my advance a man of one who say, and we are now generating. I was saying, we ain't say. And the waste management director and on the staff, I feel be a mono or betty mini or Marco Dinkomo, actually, or more, the SSO Moya. And the bedroom baby crano, and we are now free or be a funeral or back up chow in a way, sir, unto me when we got them. And almost the system, beba, you be move from mixed waste generation, mixed waste collection, and they are called segregation of waste.
0: Okay.
1: And they are bearful. Say, Betty Chimura Nun. And until you say, and to me, I find one to what? Not say, you a young fast keeping, because you are an uncle, Ponko, Vimura Numa. And in Murano, you bet me as I say about 40%. Now another 40% in who are gotten, not 20% in our canoe. You are an open burning. And think I will be at Mishimura, Otimishi Battery, Otimishi Samura, Otimishi Bibia, which is unacceptable on the material. And you know, your problems, you know, yeah, yeah, yeah, and another Betria Bemuno of a BB, I need almost that short a year, Garrett, the short form, you know, greater car resilience, one way. And now, Obedjiska. Parliament ma omuska 200 million from 2020 2021. All right. Omo activities ni bi da omo be ye ne se. Omo be ye water retention. Ndi ka so na free e buri ba no. Na o ma ye Omo yes, one be 18, sa ayin sa baku 18. Omo uwe na omo bekono, na omo spending 127 million out of a 200 no. Enso so retention no yantime yansi baku kra.
0: Yes, omo.
1: Aha.
0: Okay.
1: Aninti no, aba wezo aba, yang visiti sa retention plan no. Because, insyo no, Dina, yes, you see, we're bringing in and send a machine and send a roof in it. You know, a bama is shown up by with bigger speed. Ah, Bibian Timin Siano. Meanwhile, so along the water line, so no, yeah, human activities in the course will be brave.
0: Yeah, there's a can show no bus straight to a formula, a speed in the and can normal, but roofing, no, a boss on a boat from Penna, a chiano, send a chimney. Okay,
1: and you know, first, in the Uber friend rain water, but they say Adan is storm water. Storm water, and it's a speed room. Ah, well, huge now. I bet in your chung, I do a coffee beam. Ha. Now, I send here, yes, to send you a PC a dear hooning. And a baby, I need a trip prior to bare soil and so. And to pra bare soil and so, I know you top soil and if you are. Why expose the soil to erosion?
0: Green grass
1: cement of the insider. Mm-hmm. Na outside no and normal in here. So them channel. Outside no because in chance won chance down in you no. Maybe a begu no. E won a problem no wo. So and na make say mama yeah any kwase e ma obi a allow na in chance down you no. Rain water harvesting no. I will see a timi capture no. Ujina bebia wo Europe, unhuse obinsio efin chensi daso ehete form. No.
0: Yeah, I'm in certain direction.
1: You are killing yourself.
0: Yeah. Okay.
1: And I was here to me capture no rainwater because there were rainwater plumbing. And I'm a kano. Ube pipe rainwater now the go and cream one for one cream one. I was so obinsu the ebekano. Na connectical pipe got anum. Na man sio ene fem ene se se nki anwea
0: okay
1: ene ufie no susu no what say you are efie ni surroundings no so we be pavement aye pavement we be green grass because green grass no so e impede nsio no kakra
0: nti
1: e man sio no yeah on the amateur no
0: yeah
1: aha won ene papa bi e wo esunyan ho ba bi duma sia o se den Papa bi yes, you know, I am said in Koswa Hene. What to me, Ama, Nikro Mua Fono, Omunina, it obey a pavement and now obey a green grass. Ama, what it chill chrono in a way, say, there is no way, say, Umbeya BBFN erosion.
0: Okay.
1: Aha, and you know, and Krahei, Samana, Masana Mwale, MP, Lano, or Stati Kakra. And to call a chromoa, baby, or if you any fear piano, ya carbum, into insuno toa, and piania, and insuno cacanebeco gotanum. A rebian were the channel. Apart from a noa or ye cacano, in can babian wa, and ya coco anyone.
0: Okay.
1: A crubia, a you caught la tebio cochi a waho, or baku to babi a waho, or bapu quasi would be a who assassin. But everyone was saying, "I'm paying for the brain now, Mutukano." But who could be Bia or Paria before who be who and Riano? It's a wash a dark or could to baby.
0: And so, yeah, just a pa.
1: I don't think I had the end of the year, Janice Anna, a tribute, Bia, Unsuba, a Faka, afa warm funu afa mattress afa fridge I say TV kwa na nnamu na nyi na ekọ ebe kwa ko block be bi ese se block no
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0: 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Na, me share video on social media. 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To catch up, Branchel say, tell me now, Sunti and I, Mumpie and Munko, na ayari for ya, ya show me, Omon to me and rest a kakra. And one yo, Beshon to Kobia Koso. 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Where coming to 22 Polyclinic, Tema, Assembly Mickey. And to Uber to me, Abba, Facebook, Asampa, 94.7 Asampa, 94.7 on Facebook. Never be just say, I am very sad. Oh, na adi ame besi me ye bi desa meni oba, meni oba be tutu, meni oba be kumbema, bema wa huandi esu, cause wano onfeno, onfeno, emu adi, ena onfeno di emu amega kano, eni ye yidi ame be, ye yidi ame oba, and still onfeno padi abakuni wo, but still I am strong si oba di. Roma on Facebook at Sampana 4.7. National video, they are told us here. A blenty, ye can be a blenty and chassis. It's dear pan a trigger a blenty, ya. I'm a blenty and ya bre, what's so next, Nico? What's so natadium, the nufuso, ne breast so. And a blenty, ya saw, just a ochigiano, the ding ding. And mammy, a new pata. And Mamma Bato, still a brand is Odessi, Odessi, Munyami. Namia de Meye, Cotobenku, Infantry Becacho de, upon Bibiara, Bessia, and Inga, but a Benin, Ewa. Sir, why a Bibu Crane in Tassa? And so two boise. 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two boss bi oso amema ye wi kana what I say o oba na mi church e money but we are holding gani there. I come work, remember get us so two boss no mu. 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And one who be weak Samson. One one din na be ko. And a man be so one din. A man be so one din. Eti Romo on Facebook at Sampana 94.7 na fi yen nin komo. 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Anti Shana Sopa, I follow me, Precious. producer extra ordinary, I'm trying to. That's it, producer of my assembly. All right, so I know any video. 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LGBTQ bill. 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
0: Yeah.
1: Na kai na ni aje so Sam George imbai cause me gidi pass
0: me bia na no, Sam George aba
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1: no dia emfa
0: okay and on ye be show ni ya kan wasem but there's a sea be kan aye dia ye nua ba ye ma me ya dia ni na ya jantwa a kind. That's what I can say. Banning dildos could lead to the collapse of many marriages in Ghana. They help sustain them. Nessa, dildo won't say me. Yeah, well, I didn't be offended dildo. And I'll be friend or see Google or say, don't know to say, maybe I'll say, a dildo. Yeah, well, vibrators near the other day. Other say, but a dini nano aye dildo. What's some yede? Yeka. And she, if one wa ha, mini vobedin komaka. 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And she be a wobiano, stay tuned. Don't touch your da. If one, you can't do that, you there, then. Chemucham, na yoko voice popping around.
1: Oh, and come here so for, papa.
0: But a chemaka, I be winning my go. And I'll be fair, sister, don't know, turn up, say, you do not, aye dildo.
1: Oh, kawedi en kamiyo so for papa.
0: Adie
1: bi na ye so museo no.
0: Ene
1: no. 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Do you do no a ena o kind of, it's a variety of a lot of sex toys. Yeka sex toys are there utime de sepel. Like utime ma
0: ho. Without bema.
1: Without bema.
0: Eme ma so obi.
1: Ai.
0: Ena ma so obi.
1: Ai.
0: Okay, so yenko na a month for a drink, John Machin, young Concotier Day. Emra, so baby, you'll be a stay tuned. Don't touch it now.
2: More year program, more political program, once and
3: more dear. 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
4: to me ne de se madam kasa menene nya adwen. Because as a Christian or a Muslim, what you say, any good and for my and I was side effects. But then the obey a whole thing, obey a better bit of a bit of a bit of a bit of a bit of a bit of a bit of a bit of a bit of a bit of a bit of a spiritual marriage of a bit of a bit of a bit of a bit of a bit of a bit of a bit of a bit of a bit of a bit of a bit of a bit of a bit of a bit of a bit of etime nyakoto ba de o wari asa oni okunu okunu betima ye nyoma moni beje kama acho wati ase aha 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
5: Okay, my imagination is say if baby no is good, if baby no in there. Whereas now, no, if someone is we are part of humans and sometimes we feel for sex, so it's better that for the person to use the sex toys, because if doesn't use it, go and do maybe take someone who is underage, that will cause a problem. Another side too can affect us, because God created us in the same way that not that thing that should enter us as a woman. So he created us in the said that penis. So we using the sweaters as a lady, it can affect our vagina and other cells.
6: Media menene ni njaji. 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Me emane.
7: Where they are questioned about offer, which I don't know. Because who Vermano and Sonia on into face, okay, or issues are sex to any man, and then my way, okay. Ewa, it is offer, which I don't intimidate me in Faso. Then my man for our SS, I'm my arrest to come home. That's it.
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0: I'm a for testing me besides a DJ Viper. Who? What didn't you anything? Do don't need the some banny do don't know. Sam George, me bato and painful. Bill no, Momo young Wajuma. Miss Samu with all due respect, any dear moi, do don't need the moi. Sesama and Manny Muadia, Yvonne Meba, Tia. Emma and Manny Muadia, Sesia and Manny respects it twice. Toys, grrr, as in nipa. And to myself, Mumbani do dono, me mobani na mihu, mihu so babia, ekutabia, me report to me at him. Do dono bagana, I say, and bam wadia, and bam wadia. Cause, bema one day is the same, one day is the same. But you day, kwasawa, a juma do day, bo, 3 hours, 6 hours, 5 hours. You're very bad. I didn't tell you about the problem. I said, Bama, oh, quine, Edo, Bahu. And to Oba, a quine down, a Bama, dear, and your toy, and your dildo, dear. 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I'm a dear, you know me, I guess, my bosso. 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Hey. Me say the camera boy Babia demo Ghana. And a man money be so John woman tiase Benghazi. And man money be at to Toby the amount my yellow. And no more to coin. And to man money babano. Or bane you so vibrate and it deal dono. Or more about could be a friend rose. And look what he's seen in rose. I said rose flower. No. Rose flower. No. Oba some of the as a hey Jesus Christ. Around the bedjumbo, bedjumba no meu. Ivan, yeah, Ivan, you come on. Ivan,
1: before baby Sammy, anything, me for which?
0: Oh, for me, child, eh?
1: And then I'm for any man.
0: Now, I didn't know, only Bam on Ocofanity. Now, only moon ceremony. Oh, Babia, no, you should do what you should do da. Conco to join him, you're fasting. Rose in the dancing room, Rose, where? Oh, man, Rose, who class in Bema?
1: What's fine, is it?
0: Now, maybe I mean,

0: say, oh, baby, why you should do that, Uncle Heaven? Me no me catch you.
1: Sure.
0: Ah, Uncle Heaven.
1: And I
0: was over call hell. Now do heaven as a dudon. It's you, but so
1: I got you. What
0: heaven? Every dudon. Hey,
1: what for heaven?
0: Nana Cupo, can you do a bosom at the bayou?
1: Oh, bosom fashion.
0: Bosom at the bayou.
1: I say, Minya Bell, Mamma, can be my own. I say, like, Mamma, like, once the same, I say, dudon a bayon. Once me more a master jabu. And an American. Unim, said dear dudo, aje a man for Ajenkwa. Kabai this time when the STD is a member to do an amount of treaty.
0: You do any unkwa biya.
1: Oh.
0: Aya be
1: my wife for.
0: Aya be isem.
1: Oh.
0: Aya be isem.
1: I don't have evidence, Anna.
0: Aya be isem.
1: Open evidence.
0: Aya be isem.
1: No, are you looking for evidence?
0: Like open evidence. You want to go to someone chest? When the man just say
1: oh, Obi, any man just so into moon so fix your mind, fix your life. Only as I want to be more master, Jabby.
0: And your man who compo, and my man be so will be sedem, and will be sedem.
1: Yeah.
0: And my man, the other quad, every time
1: it's better than fornication. It's better than fornication.
0: Fornication is not better. Better.
1: No, no, no, it's better than fornication.
0: It's
1: better than adultery.
0: But do
1: are you aware?
0: But
1: Debbie, oh, Debbie. Is better than fornication. You and I, dear listeners, like be truthful. Would you rather
0: oh,
1: like a married woman? No. Would you rather she cheats on you because you are not capable of satisfying her?
0: Would you?
1: No. It's a question. No, it's not rhetoric. Answer me. Don't answer my question with a question. No, don't answer my question with a question. Answer my question with an answer. Would you rather?
0: Uh-huh.
1: So, is it in the men so you're not sure me? Men, sorry.
0: Remember, so, bra Facebook never said you want you are. Bra Facebook never said what's
1: up. Show me.
0: May show.
1: Would you rather? Na me ne wo.
0: Ye
1: ni obi che.
0: And
1: I say.
0: At the NT one, mean to sumu bakukra mean to su. Offer Kunetia a bonnet.
1: But wait, so do you know say we have people who have low ejaculation like our
0: premature ejaculation.
1: Yes, like ni we nne sorry.
0: Obana
1: sorry, debi teme bamba. Obana sorry na drink say. Enya dia obefa ni kunwechi. Intro say si anu wo say ma your government no mo allow it. Emma your friend is saying you do no be on me and pass it. It's who per se of Fanukun Echiana, cause minimum be a 8 years in ye, Nukun sorry that. Osiminyaba.
0: Nuk me so
1: Osiminyaba, ever since some of them who bought you do a bush ye.
0: Mamma, sure, dear.
1: What Jimmy?
0: And you walk as some make us be born, you are the men pecra.
1: I was sope because a man I have an air drinks a young person, ye dear, I'm such a check.
0: When the Bemati, Ness 8 years, Berman to me, sorry.
1: Oma ye medically, spiritually, bibia.
0: Why you bibia to me, sorry? Me advice, so say. Ja warrior say so better warrior say you should do. And now before bemet, ja warrior. And I would do, and mamma bring him, mamma
1: say, and to.
0: Mamma me back
1: to.
0: If one make us some show.
1: And to win in sin, I won't wire wire, say, and a cow sorry, and uncardian and sorry.
0: If one says,
1: will you chief also?
0: Iwo me kaso ma cho. Emma bebre unim. Emma bebre ni mema tia omom dom. Omo dom be ma no e wo de omo wo. Ma me kaso ma cho.
1: Enya nu po ne ye ko.
0: Se wo do ba na ma me cho de. Ade e ko twesa ni ma ne ba. Wo do be ma hu. Se be ma no sebi o be ma no nye long sex. And some why you okay?
1: Asima me ka lo anti o.
0: Se me cho de.
1: Me.
0: Eno.
1: Denti a me se. Me peneso. Say, young pastors are alone, say. She say, Berman in ye was she. Aquincia, and our ton, and I say, Asam, and Abba. For good 8 years. A dear in Soreda. Not you, ne you don't know so be queer, Juma. Or Messi, a drinking club be cool Berman. A drinking a be cool Berman. Inti. Because of, say, I said, Yana, you're in the Tiano. Say, you mean I walk on finding in me, say, you won't say, I'm a Tiho. Miss my imagination, say, me person, me from you, which I'm saying, yeah, join it, you do a busiano.
0: I didn't know, but I want to meet 15 years, 20 years.
1: Auntie, no, I didn't, I said, I want it, yeah, mamma.

0: se wa kono ma ko so che.
1: Ye nyina ye agency fo.
0: Oba bi a wuntumi tra.
1: Se se nyina ye agency fo.
0: Tie mi won. Oba bi a wuntumi tra 10 years abra wo kuwo problem no. Wa kono no akoso threat.
1: Ah, but do you know say sex plays one of the major, if not the first rule in relationship? Are you aware? A lot of marriages ended up being married because of sex, apart from companionship. This woman, Amekanasem, is exhibiting the highest form of companionship. She is seen beyond she being a companion to the husband, and then or yet like she's being tolerable, like or tolerating when on pese obeya dia ebe ha be ma no said that she be a obe sorry be ma ne be sorry no we say oh o yire kra mi hunu wa on pese or de sa stress no kra be ka sa premature and as
0: we
1: okay who you so word be and we na en sorry no
0: Elijah premature
1: on kra de ne de en sorry kra
0: your weak erection.
1: Only weak.
0: And not just sorry. Any what dead erection?
1: Only the dead. Only the only best here. We funeral erection. We are dead. No funeral erection.
0: If I make a smash you, make a smash you. Yeah, you be both lines. Make a smash you. Oba, tio. Oba die. Ese u tumi sa unso. Se ukumu sebi o nehu o premature ejaculation. Se humba ntemoa. Early ejaculation a premature ejaculation. Se ukun wa premature and a draw me viper metumi a chiro baby a obeko ba me nche radio no so e be bankofo no be ba me chiro de me gaza say in draw se be man se ne be me wu a aye better se obeja wa we se se obankofo
1: viper
0: wo ye bone
1: viper tie
0: did the bible
1: viper tie
0: did the bible mu
1: viper tie ene me den sam bi en sape ene ba ha
0: ehe
1: ba ko ye. Would you rather a woman fornicate because his man is not capable of satisfying her in bed? May I answer? Two, would you approve of adultery because your man or your woman is not capable? As my ekenye ewepe o enye obape o.
0: Remember
1: to hold mo ko wuye and the pelvis. When your pelvic inflammation disease,
0: yeah,
1: into ontimi nko kwan subium. The American want to say ontimi nko kwan subium, into which means ontimi fa be ma kra anya dey. And would you rather the man cheats on the woman secretly? Ebi mo kra dey sebe, o ma dwen wo form into onu kra be ya kra ma wehu. The American want to say, or you would accept for us to use the dildo. Because okay. This woman, they're making an answer so 8 years experience.
0: Yeah.
1: I said, why an adrenal so on him say ni kun na adrenal han. Why an adrenal so on peso obeye bibia ebe hanikun.
0: Okay.
1: Just on any kun in a practice or we do though.
0: Okay, if one that's so question, if one be sir, and I may match about you, who switch the wagging? Obe professor, or you be 40, and obey you should do. And who are dentre and the same kuma idiom. Following the active. 0548-955-947. 0548-955-947. To me, dildo, never ever in my life.
1: Kasha.
0: Bema bia, usu, uwa toy. 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
2: Good evening, sir.
0: Bibia. 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
0: Yete wo di na ga safe.
2: Me di costume mi kata fi spinzes.
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2: Asema oba ni ka wo ho de. 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
0: Okay, yet I say, Edward, you should ever. And money be on nominal, and money be nominal, and draw, and to serve you only on what that crown on my corner. I have been disappointed. No,
1: good evening.
0: Hello, good evening. Good evening. Hello, good evening. Hello, good evening, praise. Good evening. Yeah, tell me, you're far for fro. 0548 945 947. And time, sir. And I'm going to pick a question. So, quick one. Ofra. Na why in snappy? Na unya so abembi. Hello, good evening. Hello, good evening. 0548 945 947. 0548 945 947. Oh, too bad. Too bad. So, Obadrema, hello, good evening. Hello. Hello. Okay, Prince of Afro. Hello, good evening.
2: And good evening.
0: What do you know, Safin?
2: I don't
0: need a phone because I'm free. Tell me. And what's your name, sir? And it's from Facebook, ma'am. Hello, good evening.
3: Good evening, sir. Good evening.
0: Bibia, Bibia.
3: Bibia, B.
0: What do you know, sir?
3: Pacho, me didn't the lucky me, cause I'm free, I'm a summer.
0: Lucky, ain't you?
3: Pacho, me person, me be, sir, or banu question be, na, or ye, ma, no, mami. 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
1: Debi.
0: Hello, good evening. Hello, good evening. Hello, 0548 945 947. 0548 945 947. And a man who are intentional on the Berman in the Yipa. No, good evening. Good evening, Miniaba. Bibia, Bibia.
4: Bibia, Bibia.
0: Bibia, Bibia. Bibia,
4: Bibia. Bibia, Bibia. Bibia, Bibia. Bibia, because I never believe in I, Yankupo, and you are dear. In I, Yankupo, and you are dear. So, bow, the cock of a pen, and another, and now the cock of a crutch, any name, Yankupo, and you are dear to Mrs. Salaman and Nadine.
1: So, the old can I may a pow. Sam and Bear Matty. 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
0: Yeah.
1: Now, Queen, she has say, Atona. 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Oh, enese nese nmi enipa bonini o.
0: Ivan
1: some. Ana, ba nim say nkofo bebre na mo no mo mo we nya ejuma.
0: Some no come Mark Abraham. O ka sa papa no.
1: Ai na na.
0: E fo bi ni ye chiwade e. So you should do those wa. E chiwade e. E no remiss, some the remiss ba. Sa anyum na some the remiss ba. Oba be you should do bia no e chiwade e. Be ma su ko you should bia e chiwade e. Even a yezo, never Ubia, Ubia.
1: Oh, media and Ukrainian meaning, Samity, me, me, me, me, me, me,
0: me, me, me, me,
1: me, me, me, me, me,
0: me, me, me, me, me, me, me, me, me, me,
1: me, me, me, me, me, me, me, me, me, me, me,
0: me, me, me, me, me, me, me, me, me, me, me, me, me, me, me, me, me, me, me, me, me, me, me,
1: me, me, me, me, me, me, me, me, me, me, me, me, me, me, me, me, we are not promoting, say, oh, change na achi ya ko pebito.
0: Yeah.
1: Diye ye kane se, se ushe, na bibia to chima. 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Like, if you're in a relationship and it's toxic, now pesa ukra wun for some time. 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You can say be a knife for or no dark or cry. One on you be and that a problem. Because of sexual transmitted diseases. In the Siano, who pesa what should I say? A knife for Obi or a knife for no. Yamfa on for being quada. Is that what you're trying to say? And also Obia, no. I am too wrong. 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Obviously, yeah. Obia ne beti me ya here baba here baba ama na kono ati akwa na.
0: Dabi.
1: And see that the American look. Said ya wo tedua kese ya no. 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
0: Akono kese.
1: What I say? It may me. I'm in support of the dildo because it is going to stop a lot of promiscuous behavior and activities. Wait, oh, God is a creator, and then He's created designers, doctors. Emma Epeja, the American one. It's God is a designer. God is a creator, and He's created us in His own image. And then we are polishing it. So we are like, I say, are you interior decorator?
0: As in a couple of more.
1: Are you interior decorator? So
0: God have mercy on us, pa. James and the buyer, son of a posse. Good evening, Aiko. Piaga, so I'm watching you live. Thomas said, very sad. Philip said, God have mercy on Ghana. When we are going learn the, from our mistakes. Yes, God have mercy. And God have mercy. Wow. Look at the way the lady is defending this evil. I'm really disappointed. Or no, someone anger or fever. Eric say, good evening. I'm Eric from Gomoa. Yes, I'm listening to you. This is very sad. Ado say, God have mercy on us. Yako, what's Ivonka? San Otiminka, Aima International, and the Johnson, the producer show, Benghazi. Any idea call social media? Quick one. Who bet you will be? Who will be a chat? If only a call, quick one. Which you?
1: Mechia, my dofuin, na. Ina. Mechia. Oh, my dudo, is that one when you na.
0: Okay, so do you know fan club? No. If only a tea.
1: Yeah. Oh, mente.
0: All right, what's your boy? What's your boy?
1: I feel so mechia, quick pressure. Mechia will be a, oh, on your boy, or your friend is saying, I'm sweetheart, what I say. Your boy and Ankasa were honey, your sweetheart.
0: Sweetheart, where you cook, Chuchumuchu.
1: Oh, there be, say, and me.
0: No, pressure, so there's a quality idea. It's not pressure.
1: No, share, no, pressure, boy.
0: Okay, call Skittles.
1: No pressure.
0: Skittles back. We need to find some of okay. We need to check out the Bonga was some pure to Harga Wagashi, Tushiba, Chesson Tekoku, DJ Viper. Yami at my Monday, Yabesan Wisha. Skittles, and take over. Stay tuned. Don't touch your dial.

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0: 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And then you may as a fua woti and kaye action face resurrection.
1: Yes.
0: Ah, no ko faba ye el da as a fia no ye Reverend Human Owusu the Seer. The seasoned prophet.
1: Yes.
0: No chre dayase. Emma eye crojen. As a fui, ya sorry Friday anopa 8 o'clock to 12 o'clock.
1: Yes.
0: And at the same Sunday, so ye ya from the same 8 o'clock to 12 o'clock na. Ena Wednesday so eye all believers prayer gathering ayeye no Achimota Forest station 42 Kena Land na wo ba onko sapan da oba nyankopon ba ye ho senchrene edu ba binu se wo kan 1 Samuel 22 verse 5 na prophet Gab catched David said David you do not belong to this stronghold. Amunamu ha nya wotebia.
1: Yes.
0: Nyakopon anointi wo se ubayo hene. 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Na prophet no kan David PA.
1: Yes.
0: And nana bi se prophet na. Yesu ye won wa ha no.
1: Yes.
0: Nyakopon ayin end time se omemma wo fa hudie.
1: Yes.
0: Omemma wo gye. Yes. 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
1: Yes.
0: Enna na bi, mene wo before say ye betie ye mpapa no. 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And Nana B, a Rade Nora on my MB. Wama a binum subi.
1: Yes.
0: And Nebbia say, Yanina, that's what Tiasia. Nayamfa as a da and my Chedi and Ponyankopon. He said, Bra, yes, you Christo, far about one numine and Nam Yunono. Or the Chesro, and or da a Radiasi. Na Sabe, and Nam so de Radiasino, a Radia and Yankopon besides, ah, na then my Yama Obia Sabe, or Damas by this time. But I'm so the chira suro de radiasen, a radi money feedi nipa 5,000. And then you may know your baba de radiasi. 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Ima kapa pa pa pa pa. 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Ima kapa pa. Father we thank you. 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

0: but now who have been devoured by the enemy. 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Our soul has escaped. 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Thank you, Lord Jesus. 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Thank you, Lord Jesus. 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If you are in Namo, any other Dawas and Nurea, Yadawasio, if you say Humi Dasuya Tiamo, Yadawasio, if so was Samse, Oma Humi Womuina, and Nawasio, Yadawasua Quenya, Odia Mayo, Yadasotiasi, Awadea, Ayawadumo, Ayawadumo, Ayawadumo, and Nayana Washiso, Usiania Husini and Nigeria, our Jesus, a demo. Hallelujah. Amen. Yen papa trase.
1: Yes.
0: Ni nimse nede. 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
1: Yes.
0: Se wuka John chapter 11 verse 21. Babo ne se. 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
1: Yes.
0: Na ampana pa Yesu se. Wa u jimi dino. 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
2: Yes, sir.
0: Yeah.
2: Nyaminipa, God bless you.
0: God bless you, papa.
2: And then also, God bless the tearful.
0: Amen.
2: Onyame to unsupa, senye wakano.
0: Wow, yes.
2: So, that's why, eto, emze, is all my NTA and all my beer in Suire Akikamono, Yamaunina, Ephraim, Yankasibia, Yako, Ephraim.
0: Oh,
2: because what does what you are in Suira? I do, and I meet him to save us. It was a half danger, something.
0: Yes,
2: I think I meet him to save us.
0: Yes,
2: it was, it's rather bad. As I do, who taking a joke at
0: yeah,
2: the day.
0: Yeah.
2: And so, we're out of joke. So, when it was the worst one, San near Manu, Africa. So, Bobo let me a film. Now, want to do a phone in an obedience. Because when Sia Orenti,
0: oh,
2: Nina Shetta,
0: yes, sir.
2: Die, Kenyan, a unit, baby, I bet me a crown. Say, me, me, see you. Ma, is I be empty go be no trouble, I'm say. I would be an hour,
0: yes.
2: Tis a midi post. Come, pa.
0: Amen.
2: And just so by me, some send me a few and many a few.
0: Yes.
2: In the ditch.
0: Ninian
2: is a over crown.
0: Yes.
2: No, I shall see. No, the yes here by. You crumb kakanka.
0: Okay.
2: You crumb will be. At no bizarre crumb. Why are you pressure yourself to wear heavy crown? Yeah, the market is
0: there.
2: Yeah. Away what alone.
0: Oh.
2: The well water law.
0: Papa, when you say, is legal, ha?
2: Yes.
0: Kwame Nkrumah irrigation be too.
2: Okay.
0: Papa, when you say, obidi, abo stati ko gum so babe sida.
2: Ah, maza. Baby, I found go for West Hill. Now water law. Mammy, you call Jane Waffle. Oh, dear, sida. Anna, I na go for titi. A dance no. Just that the people feel, sir, the men show a free hole.
0: Yes.
2: Assume to me,
0: baby.
2: Who to us as here, Ogotunzi? so
0: yeah
2: ewiem etonsi
0: yeah
2: as I see insure the so the insure no is overall and sure does the chance as
0: okay
2: adio does the chance as you Jesus and land.
0: Jesus and land.
2: What's the name of
0: Jehovah.
2: But the Bible is in the first time. A grumpy. But piano or canoe. Save you. Save it. It's Ghana for one shena. Yama on any baby. The Jesus is almost ever santo.
0: Jesus.
2: But as we are here, no.
0: Yeah.
2: It is our prayer.
0: Amen.
2: It's your nota. Come. Amen. Because a body engine and Yamidisho ni pass.
0: Yes.
2: It is a view of somebody in it, thread to Babia. So yet tell Nippa. A body was. Yet you got to have been a one year. There's near Cassatre.
0: Cassatre.
2: You only said, no way.
0: No way.
2: Got 8 years.
0: Yeah.
2: Catch them from man say.
0: Ah.
2: A woman from
0: me.
2: So was ever.
0: Ebai.
2: An army war.
0: Ebai.
2: We can't wait for prophet to always say Nippa and Uncle Tramber be a Dinsio. And I will be a Tinian you know.
0: Okay.
2: The Empire born say. A friend,
0: yeah,
2: is your battle a crab,
0: yeah,
2: on tonum where,
0: oh,
2: Nippa, and your baby, other,
0: and pa,
2: Manun tonum where, air flooded, not gun and nails,
0: who
2: are going for your baby now, because I drop what your name,
0: amen,
2: the uncoming,
0: amen,
2: a radio does it, so you would do for,
0: yes,
2: if I see a digimon, now crying in eye as suit you, did one as a sword and tear diaspora. Onto what I ask.
0: Amen.
2: No more to make us any son.
0: Amen.
2: I will met him upon me.
0: Amen.
2: When yes, I will buy Jesus Christ. Nazreni dinu.
0: Amen.
2: Amen.
0: Amen.
2: But I'm deeper. It's Samre and Pibo.
0: Pibo.
2: Samre.
0: Yeah.
2: We have no Jesus.
0: Yeah.
2: How much was in your was?
0: Wow.
2: And my was.
0: Yeah.
2: And more than was.
0: Yes.
2: Yes, I say, Yenumo. I come on to
0: hey.
2: What is the next again? Mama boo. Tis a boo to me, a beau ano, a denya mia sedia. Let's a boo. Who is a boo home? I didn't tell my boo soon. Also, me.
0: Okay.
2: Until I wear a boo in yinny.
0: Okay.
2: Auntie, a young guy could go, who is a good year, a boo. But a the different time. Was a born on is that everybody?
0: Okay.
2: Your dentum boo. Damo ye,
0: hey,
2: a boar,
0: hm,
2: the event dentum boar,
0: okay.
2: And now go to Susica Ocon,
0: okay,
2: hey, a boar,
0: okay.
2: Now in Yamina or some qualities be,
0: hm,
2: or money do you a boar be more,
0: okay,
2: a boar be, Abbeus Runqua,
0: okay,
2: your friend Abuhine,
0: Abuhine,
2: ah, it is on idiot, or your boar,
0: yes,
2: you had the Nuku bedroom,
0: ah,
2: boar, boar, poor as old,
0: Debbie,
2: for what you got, pages out. Na so kopona se goda.
0: Jehovah.
2: Je want you.
0: Jehovah. Manuscript.
2: Your manuscript is hard. Your manuscript.
0: Yes.
2: And na govern. And
0: na govern.
2: And can you two free boase?
0: Yes.
2: And na ba kra.
0: Hey.
2: Ni abi for plane. And na ko bruchi.
0: Jehovah.
2: Amen.
0: Amen.
2: Eti ebo hine.
0: Anaze
2: sika koko.
0: Yes.
2: Na za abo no. Ni nyina home.
0: Amen.
2: Na first round e tu ye didi. Yeah, you took him, say, but you didn't pay for energy.
0: Yeah.
2: Asiano.
0: Yes.
2: Oh, when you go to New Year, Major Asiano Tiano.
0: Yeah.
2: Namedia could see.
0: Wow.
2: Because, oh, yet, then God won't be in every.
0: Okay.
2: I don't know. God is so, friends,
0: okay.
2: I had a share.
0: Okay.
2: Won't mean you go to New Year free. God, no matter what cream.
0: Yeah.
2: It will share of what's your baby offense in it.
0: Okay.
2: Now go for sound could you? First name is CBT.
0: Yeah.
2: Oh,
0: yeah.
2: Is it CBT? So I'm is canoe.
0: Yeah.
2: Baby, I'm not here. No, go
0: go. No,
2: man, I'm yourself for no call. No, my son, go wash.
0: Wow.
2: No, my son, you go
0: on your good name.
2: Maybe two this year, baby. I'm a this year, baby. One man, my son could.
0: Wow.
2: No, my son, so the macro film.
0: You
2: who are saying you're good.
0: We're saying
2: you're good. And your manches me, you know.
0: Wow.
2: The command me now.
0: Yeah.
2: Manches nitino.
0: Nitino.
2: And then you have the two waiting, scaling.
0: Yeah.
2: Near the golden so good. Now we.
0: Yeah.
2: The one that you're in your manches in me, noah. And don't go on to say.
0: Ah.
2: Money beans.
0: A
2: boise or money beans.
0: Come. Amen.
2: Well, Timmy, I don't say boise. God bless you. As I know the baby, Timmy, I crab a boy in you.
0: Amen.
2: Diabla, what be an engine?
0: Enyini
2: ni panda sani nyini
0: dia
2: nyini
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0: Jesus.
2: Nipa kuni ni
0: Yehowa
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0: amen
2: we are about to pray
0: yes
2: any power that reigns against any life
0: amen
2: obi bia wo dia na dwi sode
0: yes
2: wo so anim
0: amen
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0: yeah.
2: Who ye dey wa babru akure wu o no eya
0: eya
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0: okay
2: also you miss us ti ye kas ye mu anna no ni ade si de ye ofu agodi no ni asaka je du wu say due
0: due
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0: oh.
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0: so shame
2: the lo it is a pray with us
0: season
2: the matter when he says bompa ye down one consul
0: so shame
2: let's say ba nu ni nyina hu and so e ya sam sam
0: yeah.
2: And I was watching television news. Now, boom, so baby, a draw, Linda Doho, who be free, Kofodi, and the ATS. And a tipper truck, I see, Eko Kumasi, a triafa, who kaya dows, a wine gravel, and it do a THC. I bet you I say, oh, you need a moto, but this I yako, Okada Okada, and I say, moto, moto, a triafa, I'm burning you. So, a son, a son. We are victim. Call nobody send me become the baby, Mikau de Bay. I am from who?
0: Okay.
2: I am from another caracol.
0: Yeah.
2: Hinginina, Yemen from Mano Abbum. Never from a tunicaco. You are ties a guassi.
0: Yeah.
2: But another thing from a goom.
0: From a goom.
2: So for being for them from a fadia.
0: Ah,
2: where? 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
0: Jesus
2: e wa wo so
0: hey
2: do so ma hunto
0: ene
2: ni pa so ye din wo friend so mle nya mi fia e ye ne din
0: e ne din
2: enu ti amabo nsam tum ye nya kwan e ku innocent people yes sir
1: you to know
2: practicing apostle sumpa. This year, almost practicing, and I see an abe one of the compare it to Jesus, or the compare to Christian.
0: Okay.
2: So beyond any day, first nanka won't say, "Kye yin yamesro." Nanka bosom the evang compare.
0: Yes.
2: Ukuwa sore akuwa sore. Mesum mesum abosom.
0: Yeah.
2: No akka ni padomu yentunu fo yankasa njreno. Ne edu abo. What is it?
0: Yeah.
2: Well, you are born in a practicing Okotana, practicing abosom.
0: Abosom.
2: This is where. Said your boy, yes, you know, so bow when you're meeting. At the end of the world, you know, it's all your sin, dear sir. We are saying, Nanahoqua, now would you have gra,
0: or
2: you do sick kind, Sabio Bejananka. Theatre now. Did you have software? I love. I was watching a friend, the TikTok, who called William the guy. But what before we do a large, you know, who for a large, let us be introduced to each other.
1: Yeah,
2: ne boss.
1: Yeah,
2: oh, Christian,
1: yeah,
2: only Baba, no, what's up?
1: I am Baba,
2: no, baby, see, no, miss me on a TikTok. Me frabus, yeah, for. Now, see, as he say, so I reckon, crab, what ya pompo, what be you? The miss my son, yes, my son be trim one in the office. None the name you bought.
1: Yeah, become anyone we cry for
2: some more boy. And yet she said, and yummy is shunity. What you say? And yet them pie bone and
0: good man.
2: Them pie bone and a dear baby, be a woman, your bone pie.
0: Have
2: summa tomb for
0: a
2: belly dog.
0: Yes,
2: yummy, a hood. What a tutorial, dear, dear, dear, dear, dear, dear, dear, dear, dear, dear, dear, dear, dear, dear, dear, dear, dear, dear, dear, dear, dear, dear, dear, dear, dear, dear, dear, dear, dear, dear, dear, dear, dear, dear, dear, dear, dear, dear, dear, dear, dear, dear, dear, dear, dear, dear, dear, dear, dear, dear, dear, dear, dear, dear, dear, dear, dear, dear, dear, dear, dear, dear, dear, 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

0: Jesus.
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0: Yeah, what sorry?
1: Do you want to not
0: say? Why not just say?
1: On me cry.
0: On me cry.
1: Ebediasi.
0: Ebediasi.
1: On me brabo.
0: On me brabo.
1: Ebediabrapi.
0: Ebediabrapi.
1: Di
0: prebiela.
1: What
0: saw me so?
1: On yarwa.
0: On yarwa.
1: Accident.
0: Accident.
1: Owo.
0: Owo.
1: Owo.
0: Owo.
1: Amani.
0: Amani.
1: Adaka.
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1: 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Second Kings chapter 1. 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When you now was it by your humida, your tibida, your fine answer. If you say, ha, God said, be your can say, send you more el timua at the tontoma. Wouldn't you hear you? Your two sister, Edward. Sister, bet me a yard here. Sister, bet me a you woe. Cassaka can no kind, or can in a way. I said, you all too for enough with you. Enough with you. You can't wear the brush.
0: Okay.
1: So when it came out with serious time. Oh, be a can send me.
0: Jesus.
1: And they are true the same. And they are true on ya. And they are Samia.
0: Jesus.
1: And they are Yedro. Wakasa sa wo. Who be brave with us. And then may God change it.
0: Amen.
1: May God turn it.
0: Amen.
1: Every bad west. May God turn it to good.
0: Amen.
1: Every evil pronunciation. May God turn it to blessing.
0: Amen.
1: Be a new dear sister, be thou a sister be friend. What's why you're so good? Papa, me tear pa, me pa. Now, said we see can, mood on the can.
0: Whoa,
1: a Yakobas a bois for some.
0: Oh,
1: it does was some. No, why ye?
0: Father,
1: how? Had your money pa, nipper true. Oh, who do ye? Me say, we are see we. We are see we. Sentua, so who ya? Nemananto, Emma Woo, and San Walker say, Miss Sam Hoodie, San Walker say, my mammy homeless, Sangre, ya Emma, Ishrano, Nensan. Nyame so tie fo otie bi sa wo hauni mu no ngunkom na gyra ne wo ye ne ne ena na dwe so do asa do tie bi do afa nwe bi do akasa se kashe kodu emesum antoda do de praye apra wachi sa de musuo ena ne wonko the person must die. May God deliver you from that spirit. Say in the name of Jesus.
0: In the name of Jesus,
1: deliver me,
0: deliver me
1: from any evil,
0: from any evil,
1: any evil,
0: any evil
1: pronunciation, any the word
0: that come from,
1: evil,
0: personality.
1: Father,
0: change it
1: right now.
0: Right now,
1: die.

0: sub one day, Raka Trosses. Over to me, I shall prophet him and also Facebook.
1: Yeah.
0: Life.
1: Life.
0: Huh?
1: Yes.
0: Facebook Live. Mm. Reverend Manozo, Prophet Manozo. Yeah. You get it. Facebook Live. Nipa Gusube Bray.
1: Wow.
0: Ha. Nipa Eni Nyamidi for Echate. Now, say ye Nyamipa. Echananopa.
1: Yeah.
0: Aye Echananopa.
1: Yes.
0: I can bear 30 minutes.
1: Wow.
0: Near Wadichi.
1: Ampa.
0: And upon 8 o'clock.
1: Yeah.
0: Now, meeting program. Mm. Of course.
1: And
0: you're prophetic. Yeah, Prophet Eddie,
1: yes, Eddie.
0: And then Bible.
1: Yeah.
0: And the embassy. Called the month of June. Mm. The embassy.
1: Yeah. Yeah. Amen.
0: Nakwa.
1: Yeah.
0: Natitu Doniska.
1: Okay.
0: You are no man who chim.
1: Oh.
0: Fensio.
1: Ampa.
0: Bakupe Fabra.
1: Amen.
0: Fensio Bakupe.
1: Ampa.
0: Fabra. Namin Shiras.
1: Yes.
0: Namin Chan Wadu.
1: Ah.
0: Navakufi.
1: Amen.
0: Yeah. Echina ye.
1: Wow.
0: Echina ye.
1: Echina ye.
0: Anopaya.
1: Anopaya.
0: 30 minutes.
1: Yes.
0: Yeah. Ratchin.
1: Yeah.
0: Hey, you're on the fifth.
1: Ampa.
0: So on the fifth.
1: Yes.
0: You're on the fifth. Yeah. Ampaya. Ebija. I was melting with
1: yes.
0: I swear I see resourcing fee.
1: Ampa.
0: Leading my prophet Manosu. Come with the pastor, prophet, Pastor Frank.
1: Yeah.
0: And then Pastor Owusu.
1: Yes.
0: You dare catch your resurrection. Asking faith to me.
1: Amen.
0: Amen. Yeah. Who boss a new one? You bush any
1: man. Amen.
0: If you ask your third year the check, your third year the money.
1: Okay.
0: You know, say, what betook Christo?
1: Yehua.
0: I saw the children.
1: Amen.
0: I saw more bisunya.
1: Yes.
0: Christo, whom for some. Whom quen did die?
1: Debbie.
0: Now did he die for Timodin?
1: Okay.
0: There were yano check. Yes, if a pound on him check. Had him any pampimu.
1: Oh.
0: On whom quen?
1: Debbie.
0: Pound on him come to me.
1: Ah.
0: Come to me, see for nothing.
1: Yes.
0: But who is our full frost?
1: Oh, yes, Lord. Yes, Lord.
0: I tried you, my dear.
1: Ah.
0: And you wouldn't young here.
1: Ampa.
0: Hallelujah.
1: Hallelujah.
0: Now, dear, dear, dear, human nature. So, King Kamami.
1: First Kings.
0: First Kings.
1: One.
0: No, Second Kings.
1: Second Kings.
0: Second Kings chapter 1, okay. Verse 10. Second Kings 1, okay. From verse 10 going.
1: Second Kings.
0: Yes, verse 10 one, going.
1: Verse
0: yes,
1: 10.
0: Sir. Yes, sir. Verse 10. Read, sir.
1: Okay.
0: Second Kings chapter 1, verse 10.
1: Okay.
0: If I be a man of
1: okay,
0: God.
1: Okay.
0: If I am a man of God.
2: Elijah answered the
0: Elijah captain. Answered to a
2: if
0: captain.
2: I am a man of
0: if
2: God.
0: If I am man of God.
2: May fire come down from
0: let
2: heaven.
0: Let the fire come down from heaven.
2: And consume you and the 50 men.
0: And consume you and the 50 men.
2: Then the fire fell from
0: the
2: heaven.
0: The fire fell from heaven.
2: And consume the captain and
0: consume
2: and the men.
0: Captain and men. Look
2: wow.
0: At this.
2: If
0: and fire
2: come God.
0: From heaven and consume
1: wow.
0: The captain. Amen. Because the curse and which
1: immediately
0: if I be a man of God, the fire consume a 50 men.
1: Yes.
0: 50 men is just a captain income. And then the captain. Oh Kaza Kasa. Church remuye. I come and injury. If I be what you will say if
1: wow.
0: I be.
1: If I be
0: there's something, Papa.
1: Yes.
0: As soon as you say, oh
1: yeah.
0: Don't just walk out.
1: Okay.
0: One of them be brave. Ye di no munya ni njina se. They don't see the half.
1: Okay.
0: Life is a danger for somebody. Ha unim ni owo.
1: Okay.
0: Who you are is very important.
1: Okay.
0: Barack Obama from which every America, the new Ghana, obetere say who you are.
1: Who you are,
3: God.
0: Ni pakura wuye.
1: Yeah.
0: Africa, the Amaya bread. Who is Africa to Kwakwa Kobuchira?
1: Yeah.
0: Well, yeah, dear thing.
1: Yes.
0: No matter how assassin so ye,
1: yeah.
0: Never say, oh, ye advanced country.
1: Yeah.
0: Home could do her.
1: No,
0: ye, dear, ye, dear.
1: Yeah.
0: Why? Because her mentality.
1: Mm.
3: My God.
0: Was a sunny location here, but mentality in this hand.
1: Okay. Okay.
0: What I said to him say, why African?
1: Oh.
0: What you to him say, why Yakwa? What you to him say, every brim near ye bread?
1: Oh.
0: And to be pure, you didn't come out with intelligent. The beer will be a hoof on. We are intelligent.
1: Okay.
0: The intelligence is something that can market you, something that can help you to be more sharp. This is the African
1: wow.
0: Mentality.
1: Wow.
0: African mentality is someone who says, you can't be
1: pound. Yeah. Papa, what's your mama Kai?
0: Yes, sir.
1: Me baby ever found a quadruple.
0: Yes, sir.
1: Hana ni bi bi a man excellent,
0: okay.
1: Good discipline.
0: Okay.
1: Now ni mne rema so mde man wa bruche.
0: Okay.
1: Omusi o timid.
0: Okay.
1: Timid.
0: Okay.
1: Onse say no te say o
0: okay.
1: Kone shell mu.
0: Okay.
1: And say o say o explode no. De bi ana wa ye
0: boko.
1: So hana sa ni e fresh
0: o
1: ye obuade o ye.
0: Obuade.
1: Papa ni kone sa.
0: Oh, he didn't be at.
1: Yes.
0: Ne acting is very slow.
1: Yes.
0: It's bonus for a team. Just an actions.
1: Yes.
0: Won't mean flow. So,
1: yeah.
0: But Ghana had the ojo.
1: Yes.
0: So African in ojo.
1: Yeah.
0: So obi on timi and come out. If you saw no mumu ye.
1: Yeah.
0: Nesu ye ni ayesu abu bobi se sebi odin din boy.
1: Yes.
0: eti odwuno ne sai so ati ase ko de wo nu wo hu
1: da bi
0: na se bi wo nu na hye
1: yes
0: ena de wo mu nu so o misa o na wa kire no sai ni pe na disi obede no nya da bi am ka se do ba wiase a wo bi an kire na de eh adam
1: yes
0: now the entire when your opportunity say one be to be when the classmate when one year no one won boom the depends on you it will no anyame adom that's why the God visit him at 3 times a day so that he can learn from God.
1: Wow, wow, misfit.
0: Why if I be a man of God?
1: If I be a man of God.
0: Nipa yes one so me fell last and him say larger than him say Elijah Odifo.
1: Yeah.
0: Two omo ni mse e da two aprintrem make out you some of you say aprintrem do ti e bi on ti ase aprintrem ye
1: de hiada
0: aprintrem ye de sanyaba
1: Jesus
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1: yes
0: e da two aprintrem Elijah no mo friend say ensue nto
1: oh
0: Wonso no ahyen kom se mensuo nto.
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1: Hey.
0: Se nka me hu.
1: Yes.
0: Ka me hu.
1: Yes obi asuro.
0: Anka ye hu mia. Ye koto me.
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1: Hey.
0: No more dear 450 a conform a larger. No cool.
1: No cool.
0: Sadi po yes run.
1: Yes,
0: and had so be a woodinia.
1: Ah,
0: Yahuna Yanni.
1: Yanni.
0: Tetiacas obedient the Tata, Tetiacroma.
1: Hey,
0: Tetiacoma.
1: Yeah,
0: Yanni.
1: Yeah.
0: Who's a brain of a drum so?
1: Meti.
0: The brain of a drum so. Tetiacroma.
1: Tetiacroma.
0: So you are in a number for the.
1: Yes.
0: My impiana.
1: Impiana Joe.
0: Near Dantum. Near Sina dear. Nasunaji akofani se heye danger because obi atete akumadi ne hu
1: yeah
0: Elijah timi ko 450 papa no wan yango fo hu
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1: hey
0: Babu Senor, who none moja nena, woman, man, or tadiabu,
1: Debbie,
0: your man would dress it,
1: Debbie.
0: Debbie, I'm see, since you are so much on, call you me, and you won on my good degrees,
1: Yehoah.
0: So no more children are so going to be because of our
1: baby, Debbie.
0: When you're to my yard, what do we find Catty Abbey in the city?
1: Debbie,
0: oh, confess, hey, professor,
1: hey,
0: to send me away.
1: Now, but no one children know
0: this, and my baby, and I'm going,
1: Debbie.
0: Make a catcher one. You know, I see the radio saying, I'm baying. I feel also so best. You are.
1: Just
0: say, Tibia been a brave, you see, I'm a little more. What's some air?
1: Okay.
0: Well, be able to be at a pound with the abundance of Bamitia, Nikoya,
1: news.
0: Praise God.
1: Hallelujah.
0: President, so a town, and now you're quite top by that.
1: Hey,
0: no, dear. And none of probably the president or Conum
1: Calipo.
0: Seven in Sankanya, Messiah,
1: man,
0: a year new Suma, heading in Winnie.
1: Hey,
0: Nasanke, year new sin, well, Winnie.
1: Ah,
0: we are sure, say, and Gavern and Anna.
1: Debbie,
0: if you see a woman, you would do to me,
1: amen,
0: you wouldn't to me,
1: amen.
0: You do a Pesobia, when you permit what to town, Kruwell,
1: Jesus,
0: and when you would to me,
1: wow.
0: Why, you have. 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
0: I have said, Elijah Kakas were free passwa before. No, Bew. No, sorry. Now, in your tea. Well, free passwa before no smile, say, Young Kobisa. Young Kobisa.
1: Oh.
0: And Elijah, you say, I was swimming in your mimpe. And we see any poor Kobisa Kakato and say, Nebisa open, Miamini.
1: Okay.
0: 17 men's your toy.
1: Yes.
0: Me and me who de busy. Kakata and say, former boy.
1: Ah.
0: On sorry,
1: you.
0: Papa say, every.
1: Ye.
0: The wire mammy, you know, and your toy, BBC, economy,
1: yes.
0: Consure toy, economy,
1: yes.
0: The castle, the way in Shiata, the Jay in Shira, and Abba,
1: amen.
0: British, so you do a dear in Shianta, Punyamianti, and to do my dear people feel it's a curse.
1: Oh, amen.
0: Well, may my woman, yes, Saint Shira, yes, Saint Shu,
1: amen.
0: Saint Shun to Nasa, Seno, and so,
1: wow, amen.
0: It's in just a magic, Elijah, yen you bet me, ne passe. You bet she and the castle bonnet near years for 51. See, I'm quite chinny papa.
1: Oh,
0: papa, 51 for chinny papa. So you almost 70 say, 70 to move.
1: Yes,
0: Quaniba 51. And you'll be as a sraffle. A sraffle,
1: Yehoa.
0: No, Musa could do ya, and need the young one home. Your friends and me say, who's your bitch was a wedding of my mule? Where they shed an attorney, go for, and yet come for near come for.
1: Yes,
0: sir. Yes, sir. Yes, sir. So you'll be a lad that's a semi nim say, you'll be. Then I'm a 2 million. I want to see me must send Gassier and Trao. A man tell was the same, no, say Yaminipa. Yes, Yammer
1: farm
0: was a moon semi
1: Yaminipa.
0: And a more tears and more better semiaco. Now send you a straw for Chua. So for Yasu turn it yet.
1: Hey,
0: who can't send me tears straw for Uraha? See a better mea. Now send you a medimo. Let me feast a minia bonino. Mimma Jasamico.
1: Maybe.
0: Now so Musrans open to one. And Yasu throw a bit different. A bit different.
1: Hey,
0: a bit different. Bunkum.
1: You
0: are more than you know. Now a branting to see you be had done a cocoa.
1: Oh,
0: who's a beyond the Zivita? That the boys and Muja and the Muja ba, not everyone, and Gracia time. The largest and senior Mutias,
1: Mutias,
0: sister, what could do by the and Gracia Jarro, a sweet Jarro, who Tim Reddish Papa has some idea, a massa, never make catch us at Sia, the Mui, senior Mutias, the Bianco Pontias, Bab's own Tunco,
1: there be,
0: and what, and no, and Namisias, and Anadi, Namisias, and be, don't tent it.
1: Yeah,
0: but there be a meme can what?
1: Yeah,
0: Minya be fufu.
1: Yeah,
0: was obon samba, obu ya, no kum was a one or two, and Nuntina Mesumi Basse, Bibe Mawun Kwa, Nama Mamroso, Ted Wonder Bayo, Bibe Mau de M. Kwa, Nama Mau de M.
1: Roso,
0: let us already a kumuno, Obeni,
1: Obeni,
0: Sayeno. Obeni, Eviano, Obeji, Edias, we be
1: see.
0: No, we are. What's our
1: ade? Ade.
0: I pray.
1: Ade.
0: May God add you today.
1: Amen.
0: We are about to pray.
1: Yes.
0: Any agenda,
1: agenda
0: that raised against you, anything
1: that
0: oppresses you, let that thing destroy. Because the fire,
1: yeah.
0: This is the time you let that call fire.
1: Amen.
0: That you don't
1: fire.
0: Send your metias.
1: Your metias.
0: Send your minimi. Send your minimi. Semenkwa, that's so ewo hoy. Me yare soko
1: ye,
0: enzo mi wui.
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0: 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Ye declare me as a dead body.
1: Yes.
0: Eni eni nyameti
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1: Amen.
0: So far you are living, do a ma wunkwa.
1: Ah.
0: Eti be biye diya danse so ti ase.
1: Oti ase.
0: Eno aname ne mo kasa na meka. 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Se, why eni afe nyame late?
1: Yeah.
0: No. Na so nipa ye hu a.
1: Ye
0: jidi se wawu a. Enye late.
1: Late.
0: Na chi se wiase nya jidi se Yesu hu yi.
1: There be.
0: Wiase nya jidi.
1: Yes.
0: Si enye ni dia ka ye tro ni di Jesus.
1: Late.
0: Ke di late.
1: Late.
0: You go atames. Ye nzu owu.
1: Yes.
0: San kenche.
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0: 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Wo de tutu Yesu hu a. Tam wo de ba ya. Na so hu na di late. Aso Yesu so da. Ye fa so so.
1: There be.
0: Fi so tiase.
1: O tiase.
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1: Ni
0: mpeja ho.
1: Mpeja.
0: Let the fire.
1: Let the fire.
0: Come from heaven.
1: Come from heaven.
0: Destroy.
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2: Mm.
1: 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I be seen so.
2: Hey.
1: Papa this thing bring in to kill yourself.
2: Bada bada.
1: And ready new asem.
2: Amen.
1: Obi ti ye. Ready new asem.
2: Amen.
1: As a position yam di ni duru ye. Na ndeti so sre.
2: Oh.
1: No di. Do ko fa no bank ra. Wa ye ye. Enyo onu na ye waduro. Na so wo shebre no.
2: Jesus.
1: Sane ayo.
2: Wow.
1: Jezebel. No, no, and the back.
2: Yeah.
1: When you near Koso, where you need ever catching home, say,
2: yeah.
1: As soon your man was a woman, Jezebel. What did I bear you grow at yes? Now Elijah, a dead known friend. I'm a one or money, Jezebel, Jenna, Abrosano, so to Jezebel,
2: you
1: who are ever faithful. No pay.
2: Ah,
1: Nankramai, Tafun Moja,
2: you who are
1: said in Yamia, sir.
2: Ah.

0: Holy Ghost. Hello, I didn't make us say you're tearful.
1: Wow.
0: Holy Yamia Jones.
1: Amen.
0: Now, Nippo knew, dear Sino. When Yamis someone found him,
1: wow.
0: Naminkuno. And when Yamin Shawat.
1: Amen.
0: In the name of Jesus.
1: Amen.
0: Was a mini Gideon.
1: Yes.
0: And grant. I will support Gideon.
1: Oh, yes, Lord. Amen.
0: All the medians.
1: Wow.
0: And then me bomb pie.
1: Yes.
0: Sending Yami.
1: Hey.
0: In San Mehel.
1: In Sani.
0: Now one day.
1: Yes.
0: Emrauso.
1: Wow.
0: The to me.
1: Ah.
0: Emrauso.
1: Emrauso.
0: Hallelujah.
1: Amen.
0: Amen.
1: Amen.
0: Me see Radia one
1: day. Hey, I want it.
0: Emrauso.
1: Amen.
0: No be dear.
1: Yes.
0: No be no.
1: No.
0: Radia mano.
1: Jesus. Amen.
0: Me see Yami.
1: Hey.
0: Emane mo.
1: Ampa.
0: Ube fra.
1: Ah.
0: Amen.
1: No
0: pesika.
1: Yes, Lord. Amen. Yes.
0: Ebebem.
1: Amen.
0: Messi ebebem.
1: Ebebem.
0: Americano.
1: Ampa.
0: Ube kobi.
1: Ampa.
0: 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Huni awoye.
1: Abemula. Amen.
0: Elijah say.
1: Oh.
0: Say nyamitiya.
1: Yes, Lord.
0: Say nyamitiya.
1: Ampa.
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1: Yes, Lord.
0: Obi kwanja bomba. 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
0: Eradisan,
1: Eradisan,
0: Emesho, in
1: Jesus'
0: mighty name. Shout amen.
1: Amen.
0: We are just come in your way.
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1: Oh.
0: Senya Mitiasi.
1: Otiasi.
0: Eradias Sano.
1: Amen.
0: Nen Wajie.
1: Ah.
0: Ayo Kradi.
1: Amen.
0: Fawundie.
1: Amen.
0: Ayo Kradi.
1: Amen.
0: Ube Dinkunim.
1: Jesus.
0: Nipe Bia Woshu.
1: Wow.
0: Evil.
1: Wow.
0: Today.
1: Amen.
0: You overcome them.
1: Amen.
0: You overcome them.
1: Amen.
0: You overcome them.
1: Amen.
0: Nipe Biala.
1: Yo.
0: A Woshu. Any accident,
1: yes,
0: you are free.
1: Kadabadaba.
0: You are accident free.
1: Amen.
0: You never die.
1: Amen.
0: You never die prematurely.
1: Amen.
0: Stroke biela.
1: Oh yes.
0: A dawso.
1: Yeah.
0: A two.
1: We see
0: a two.
1: A two.
0: Yadie bia.
1: Hey.
0: A sunny yadie.
1: A free.
0: Yadie niye dro.
1: Amen.
0: A free also.
1: Amen.
0: Yadie niye dro.
1: Yes.
0: A free also.
1: Amen.
0: A free yadie.
1: Amen.
0: Metrem.
1: Amen.
0: Metrem.
1: Amen.
0: Diye.
1: Yes.
0: Sisiya.
1: Amen.
0: Ube timi ya free prophet noma. Zero

0: When you miss him in country,
1: amen.
0: So, and
1: oh,
0: a sou ye,
1: amen.
0: The children of pa, as if we did the ashing faith. Yes, you are what Chimota, my seven,
1: yeah,
0: and Chimota, my seven,
1: yes,
0: ye two and suffer,
1: yes,
0: Branian come near Mompai,
1: power,
0: Nevyemre,
1: power,
0: and Pai Bo,
1: hey,
0: a yammy,
1: amen,
0: Andrew,
1: wow,
0: son, yes, Maya,
1: yes,
0: sundown of pa. We have a miracle.
1: Hey,
0: I think Crown for Jubadino. How my fashion?
1: Okay,
0: a year Thursday. It has a future uncle.
1: Wow,
0: instrument bayer.
1: Okay,
0: I bemia Casano. Yet to me a Casay.
1: Wow,
0: we can bosom your bread.
1: Wow,
0: programs are Udo. And Yamia Mammy Nick Casa Chesse. Udo Rade.
1: Ah,
0: the Radinim.
1: Wow,
0: and yes, sir. Nobody.
1: Wow,
0: can just come here and preach.
1: Wow,
0: call the voice no more for. No more you do.
1: Wow,
0: and so yes, so that woman.
1: Oh.
0: Yegusuara.
1: Power.
0: But a child of your dear. Nami Aduma,
1: yay,
0: if you dear Yajum, Kosiadas, your medicine hotel,
1: Abba,
0: your Achimota,
1: yes,
0: myself, so free all peace of him. Now beside Tomata, my seven pack, your bachelor,
1: Abba,
0: who are Tabola, who are Laji, who are La Paz, who besides a woke domain, who food domica, who soon see what medicine hotel,
1: yeah,
0: and now say Papa, needed virgin pap,
1: and
0: what opposite,
1: yes,
0: the one as half we Asia,
1: amen,
0: Chano Pano. Hey, your budget, who you made?
1: Amen.
0: Who bought for mineral water bottle?
1: Wow.
0: Fabra.
1: Ampa.
0: Now make us a guso.
1: Yes.
0: I throw you in your mess of fire.
1: Amen.
0: Now, will life will never be the same.
1: Oh, yes.
0: No matter to their friend, I'm ready for this year. No, no, bomb pie. Hey, 0244 70 26 26 56 56 when Yamia Daruma, you treat him,
1: wow,
0: you boom,
1: ah,
0: Emma, who be a tear,
1: hey,
0: myself for the country was the seer, Ambipa, Yamia Daruma, see on the tea,
1: amen.
0: My number between the affair, hey, 0244 70
1: wow,
0: 26
1: yeah,
0: 5 6. Hello, who friend who didn't say? Oh, good morning, Saint Gregor, God bless you, then, because.
1: Jesus. Wow.
0: So much you are, sir. May God give you money.
1: Amen.
0: And look, what do baby do be the other thing? A radimo be what?
1: Amen.
0: Oh, Jesus. Well, now, no, we are how many months in it? Then, yeah, when I know. The person is trying to. And the radio son of what?
1: Amen.
0: My point for you to have some friend, why? Hello, friend, if you didn't say.

0: Yeah, who free you then the same? 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
1: Amen.
0: Dear Yadi Uncle Tuano, but a china juma dear be cause of Metin Water, Achimota, my seven. Fensioba Kubin, why? 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
1: Amen.
0: God bless you, why? 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
1: Amen.
0: Tom Petta, no Messia, Namin Fanonto, Yunus, why? 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
1: Mm.
0: 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What is it?
1: Mm.
0: Hu nkonya wo mu wate.
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1: Mm.
0: Ya die dwane e wo yanim.
1: Amen.
0: God bless you. God bless you. 0244702656 0244702656 Hello, who free you did the same? Who free you did the same? Also free free more no so grammini aba nyaminshira. Pat, opom, God bless you, sister Pat. Then they call so. Nasa curse in every hand. I don't fear any fear for her. I won't hunt, dear. I'm not this young ye. Oh, no, but I'm sorry, I'm not Joe. A tuna and a bomb piano. And I dread radiate and call and what?
1: Amen.
0: But oh, on picture. Oh, Alfonso. It won't picture, I won't picture. The BHS is can't if ye. Condemned the Obia Crafona, what you turn him off to. My two miss out to me,
1: Jesus.
0: Colonel Frasier, man. In Jesus' name, amen. May Frias is here, some friend, and I'm more conjured. Why? Okay. 0244702656. 0244702656. Hello, Frefi, who did the same? A queer descend him in name on Missum de Cocu. A dear queer no cocu, dear, a sea any pa. Then I perceived riding your mammy near Bequia. Oh God. Let me pray for you. May fear at 12 o'clock. You ever said in common? What? Father, mercy come upon you.
1: Amen.
0: Receive the glory.
1: Yes, Lord.
0: Redemption kolano so.
1: Amen.
0: Redemption dynamic.
1: Amen.
0: Ewu Yesu dim. Amen.
1: Amen.
0: Ekuya frame biem. God bless you. 0244702656. Who frame you did the same? 0244702656. Who frame you who did the same? Hello. Who did the same? Who free you dance to mine? Dance to mine, you okay? Then in your mind, then your cousin. Neman Koye, Obia Fra, Neman Koye, the system.
1: Okay.
0: So I'm saying the days of Samaria, and that's the point. And when you enter that system, you need a prophet to prophesy.
1: Amen.
0: You must find time for men of God
1: Amen.
0: To declare.
1: Okay.
0: I declare for you.
1: Amen.
0: Receive change.
1: I receive.
0: Receive
1: it.
0: Money change. In Jesus' name. Amen.
1: Amen.
0: Yeah, brother. Pacho, nyame ya aduma. Ena no pe me ya soro. Ewo metin wote. Pacho, wuni man seven. Man seven wo. From Dansuma. Ufuka se wo ba. Ye, La Pasa. who do a so per domica, who ya domica so in sea or melting water, and now say at Timot, Masavin Park, before Masavin Park, who in sea no one from melting water, and now baby export and the dinde, virgin pap. See, ho, friend, me number where me and me personal number. What ten or pound pay? Who your defo and what brabonizer? Mentinum. The bit too quaint, because you shall one shabrim.
1: Yes.
0: What is here? And no, your bonny up will be here. Now, Benjamin Fia, to bless you, the anointing oil. Number seven, the anointing of Ben. God bless you. Bye. 0244 702 6556. What my back is, they are not ready. Hello, Frefu, did say. Rich, how Frefu did say? Okay, what about the Ufrefu? Spente, God bless you, Sofu Richard, Yanko. Richard, I'm so afraid me cry that. Uy, yoke. Pato, Juma, ben away. Okay. Brana, me for you, ngun, sem keke. Me do all you, ngun, sem keke. Ube di, why? A charge me dey your trouble be your brand near for your news.
1: Yes.
0: Na me ma kwantia me mompa
1: yes.
0: Be. Yes. Hello everything. Akwantia na gazan eye position of prayer.
1: Amen.
0: But 0244702656. Yesterday if you hear me pet tran opa. Nyam adwumadia kase na ekoso melting water. Hello everything did the same. But you did the same everything. 5 no everything did the same. Okay. Okay, then I'll be saying I'm in your mom. Father, bless the Gloria
1: amen.
0: For me. Lift him higher.
1: Amen.
0: In Jesus' name, amen.
1: Amen.
0: Sister Gloria, you do business. Nyame do for business in Mopa from left and right. But you said, my Benai. But I swear to me, direction. You know. But just all take direction, baby. Yeah, sorry. Okay, Kosia, that's way. Okay. A double mark, one year, Shia. Hello, but offer if you did the same. Just the people are not ready for the mercy. But offer if you did the same. The bro, God bless you, great man. Nyamisa also. Then, Nyamanyamon. Okay. The brother saw him all Peace FM. Unim all Peace FM. But I would see Peace FM on a corner called Tabola Lagino. Who born a car melting with a wood trap park in a mass 7 park. So anymore. Who try a hotel fit every sequel and be post like a zebu banimu. We did a prophet him and also a turn up and nipper be say, woo. And your man call you in Yamisem, Shiami, for testimony. Why? May I not tell the breakthrough will be your portion.
1: Amen.
0: God bless you. I love you. May God bless you this night. Amen.
1: Amen.
0: You sit here, chat for the God bless you. God bless you. God bless you. A patobet me a friend of my 0244702656 0244702656 0244702656 The prophet Emmanuel, yes, sorry, so
1: yes,
0: he said, Ebimo suwe tre, Om Sukran Yamia, Sema, Tumi Niamusraum, ever to us, so Yamia Jumano, way free now, way back, way free no, Babamas up a phone cressa, then string Yamino Febby Macon,
1: a
0: Kaya and Konakis, yes, did you are now so for to us, and every second to be a when Yamia Saman was running out Domino Brum, yet my friend Yamidi was sunny as she said, I was sent by me 1 hour no, a trim, Miss Sorry, now for Frosso at us,
1: man,
0: many great man, Mosquito. And a year Juma. In Ukraine, a branch in Oceano, who teams are Duma Badumusun in Shiramo, Ebrosun, to be our Neno Enamono, who Jimmy Dia so called Torti, Yamishra Mosquito, no Yankasana, Yamisha Sempora, a year a Jacosichum, Oshan, no Pedian, who be a year Juma, Titu sports team, no Munina team, because I yes, Paseima and Kase, Medomodo, Yamikos, Wensha, no Pedian, Jimmy Dia, and Yasronko, wake up as a Ghana, ye Kobe, yes, Srena, Messer Ghana. In Sigana, ye,
1: Amen.
0: Kakra, na revival. of us in Sunny Ghana. Me did the prophet Emmanuel.
1: Amen.
0: Number 2 for me. 0244
1: 0244 702.